was able to do, you would do even one. Is somebody hearing me? It means that it is every. And the Lord spoke to me and said, many of us, we have been crying for a long time.

0: understand it.
1: Weakness in prayer has made kings become beggars, and beggars are riding on horses. According to scripture, 1 Peter chapter 4, verse 7 says, the end of the world is coming soon. Therefore, be earnest and disciplined in prayer. 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
3: Jesus.
2: By the blood of Jesus Christ of Nazareth, we kill it by fire.
3: Amen.
1: Don't forget that the fervent prayer of a righteous man availeth much. Therefore, be part of this program. For any information, call 0244 115 618. Freedom,
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1: Freedom. The Lord has done it. I believe by the grace and the mercies of God, everyone is doing well. By the grace and mercies of God, I am also doing extremely well. By the grace of God. My name is Pastor Bernard Osuansa. This is Freedom Time Praying Partners, FTPP. The Lord has done it. This is your prayer leader, Freedom Time Praying Partners. It is time to go before the King of Grace. Go before the Lord and enter into a serious and a massive prayer section, as we always do every Tuesday, 12 midnight. A true brother, and I just say, yeah, Yana, a young Pibonqua, we because a reverend, Naden, Ayana, Yana, Joana, Jo, and I jump by a year, Jumapa. I'm telling you, midnight prayer really works. And I also want you, please, to understand that a real man is the man who truly understands prayer. Bema papa, on any bema or timpai basi, na oyem pai bofo. A real woman is someone who understands prayer and also does not joke with prayer. Bema papa, aye bema or timpai basi.
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1: 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You understand? When you understand prayer and you really do pray a lot, you become an enemy to the enemy. And whenever you become an enemy to the enemy does not really want to have anything associated or affiliated with you. Because one thing that I know and I believe is, you can never be associated with your enemy, because somebody who is an enemy is somebody that you hate to see. Are you hearing me? Obi o your time for or you be a one person be huno and a one person ni ni benyankita hu bia. 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

0: 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Na in Pastor Bernard maba na mabe ha wadwena sole ne mompa nye bibia wo. Aya na na Jonah wadanu se babu ko se brani pa madeda ye no. Eno no osefo. So you see the devil wo se babu kan. O se the thief cometh not but to steal. Obi
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0: 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One ovia okum wo no asanse wo eti the Lord signify osofo the Lord clarify and see the devil as a thief onyamu no so ye wifo eti na babo kan no so owifo ne magi

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0: 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Amen. Let their evil scattered by fire in the mighty name of Jesus Christ, the Son of the living God. Somebody shout hallelujah.
1: Hallelujah. Pray time with your prayer leader, Pastor Bernard Oswansa.
0: My God. Let me please let you know that we are live on Adom TV. We are also live on Praise TV. And we are also live on Ago TV. And we are also live on GH1 TV. And we are also live on Sony TV. And we are also live on GH1 TV and Light TV as well. And we are also live on Joy Prime TV and Angel TV. It's any day I'm fat to na. 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And yesani wo Angel TV sisiya. Enche yebe wo Max TV. Ena Unia TV. 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

also live on Facebook. The name on Facebook is Original FTPP. That is the name on Facebook. Original FTPP. The Lord has done it. So just type Original FTPP. The Lord has done it. Original FTPP. The Lord has done it. And yes, Sunny with YouTube. The name on YouTube is FTPP. The Lord has done it. FTPP. The Lord has done it. That is the name on YouTube. The Lord has just type the Lord has done it on YouTube. The Radia Yeria. The Lord has done it on YouTube. The host is here. Unye bi woman, maybe wa manoni akachre no. If you are on Facebook, please share the page for me. Quick one, I want us to listen to some few testimonies. If you are here, do a solid and not to me a camp, I would janego. And run dance, you're not an ordained pa. And then so you perceive tea kakra. Let's listen to some few testimonies.

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1: Freedom. 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
2: The Lord freedom. Has done it.
1: The Lord has done it. Freedom.
2: The Lord has done it.
1: Uradi aye ye ampa. Pastor Bernard.
2: Amen.
1: Tuesday na ye bom pa ye no. Uso bi bia o yari bia. On bom pa ye di. Na mi nfi eye mi ya for almost 3 years ni. Ma nu me drosa ma ye di eme ye bia. So still.
2: Enko.
1: Na so ni Tuesday na ye bom pa ye no. Daddy. Mi ko die ye no. Adi e chin ye ni sapis ni Ajira.
2: Wow.
1: Ajira.
2: Wow.
1: Ama mi huwa tomi.
2: Amen.
1: Na mi dawasi. 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Obe ya amani.
2: Amen. I love this testimony. Oso ni mfiya ni ya for how many years? 3 years. 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Last week in Paya, your boy, you was here no one on a call. You didn't when you're married.
1: Freedom.
3: The Lord has done it.
1: Papa.
2: I could have you just walk.
1: Patrol believing.
2: That you saw.
1: Patrol, what to say?
2: I don't mean to.
1: I don't mean to say.
2: Amen.
1: I'm missing your cook for a year, mommy, and kissing the dear dancy.
2: Catch
1: a bra, a bomb pie now, see it. 70 cedis. Miss Sobi, Tina Frail. Send me a bark on a form if me will jam. If you bark on me, we see. When you get a dear beer, be ample bab crack a home. Me no, mammy, sir. It was your phone in me, Chimans. To make a chore, say me, who chill me? You bark on a form, who chill me now? It's our awesome sort of court into bonfire, mammy. 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We school, we need secondary school, we need girls. Until me, I do, mammy, to look for form, man. And so, I say, court case, left count, now for this king, you know, and to make a train, say. Only do my boy, I'm not teaching a year manual. I'm boy, I'm here. Do my middle next year, and major, and I'm here. I'm
2: here.
1: I'm here. I'm here. I'm here. I'm here. I'm here. I'm here. I'm here. I'm here. I'm
2: here.
1: I'm here. I'm here. I'm here. I'm here. I'm here. I'm here. I'm here. I'm here. I'm here. I'm here. I'm here. I'm here. When you are illegal, any UPS, and so mommy soon is getting.
2: Oh,
1: next year. What's it, every? That's a way, dear auntie. Auntie, you cry, I'll be feeling funny results in admission from and sending. Papa, as I grow, this sending. I need the friend. Such as I saw him born in it. It has to feast. Miss me to me, I'll go. 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
1: Amen. That is awesome. The Nyamia say, I didn't so more ban home by Yamin Sanfan Kunim, dear ma was our court case now work on so. Obesa be di one dance here. I will use demo. Senna obey in your school. I will legoni UPS ya wenina. Now, see, you can't see me born for the 70 city abbey booby. Now, on Yankupon Nam Swama. Obane nyam wako tuya ni school fees and study school no. Nyame ya woyewe, o court case nenye den ma no kra. Obe ye non swa mana ye fe. Ewo yesu demo. Amen.
2: Freedom.
3: The Lord has done it.
2: Freedom.
3: The Lord has done it.
2: Freedom.
1: The Lord has done it. Freedom.
2: Yeah. 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
1: Wow.
2: Freedom.
1: 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Yeah. 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Oh okay. 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
0: 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Any semen so never may say a yammy dodge a yammy how can say name a juma first one no yanko point bill come and ne may jumaye name you no cano in missing yanko point bill crank seal ya mammy and Mrs. So
1: assemble
0: if you may yampusumi we Mrs. Susumi be bibber to my account to me dear. Let me say on yanko point me luna canade a monk to a crammer free.
1: The Lord has done it. 5 years. So for what was it? 5 years in the onye juma. That's a you say you were 2023, me boy. And to what 5 years in the free moa? That's a
2: 2018.
1: From 2018, and onye juma be pemone. What was in the mammy introduce FTPP man? I say aya omubi. Oh boy, and I near mammy and saw the two yammy and did the kind of juma. Yamia, no so summon of 5 years when you're juma. Edward will be super juma yam when you're juma. Edward will be so juma. Oh, you should demo. Somebody shout hallelujah. You see me and Sabina for your infancy.
3: We go.
4: The Lord has done it.
3: But then I'm not
1: saying.
3: Sir Abraham joining Freedom Bear 2 years ni.
1: I'm
3: a boss be introducing me.
1: Oh boss.
3: Introduce you chairman. Now my coming how be actually say. With a permanent work I mean. Now say oh. Well who program be what TV show? Now no crowd was starting. To make some family win shape. Now you say I'm not done. The embarrassed one. I'm the dear choir man. Papa, I'm not cussing. Company, I'm in industry. My boss, Freedom Empire, send your maybe I don't say your best friend. Come in my application, I'll call for almost getting to 2 years.
1: Hey,
3: but the choir, my friend, Obia, my man, I was your best friend, your friend, your friend. To one day,
1: a simple FM.
3: One more film. I mean, I'm a major man, my personal work. Namua Koaba, a friend, Simon Bryan interview. I'm saying, Eradi,
1: we show Brunia Tadio, my
3: freedom by Boysu. The so means that ever become a day. Tinde, a bright interview, no, say, I agree. For the past 6 months, young friend, Simon Bryan, the appointment board. Mamma, assuming the prayer. Within that 6 months, I'm a bump. I say at least by the end of 2022, dear.
1: Then you're a cancer.
3: I'm a bump. Within the year 2020, I'm framing the 31st revelation. And I'm because oh, I'm here to 2023, dear. I'm going to say,
1: You're a friend.
3: I'm a bed me appointment. Papa, menu cassage January 2023. Now you're framing.
1: Wow,
3: I said, measure me appointment.
1: Wow,
3: Papa. My started Juma Kra many freedom. Many company no I started. I Juma. Papa said me dynamiasi. She enough freedom so papa me so many a permanent worker.
1: Amen.
3: Amen saka me ye.
1: Amen.
3: Papa nyame shrao.
1: Amen.
3: Onye okesi.
1: Amen.
3: Nyame bon hu ban.
1: Amen.
3: Nyame ma hon de.
1: Papa
3: 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To be a modi jina wa amone ye bon pan nyame shrao.
1: Amen.
3: Papa. You hear dear Papa Miami,
1: amen,
3: and come home, no more sank.
1: Amen, amen. Yeah. 2 years in Onosunyajuma. one company bi wa chase company ni san 2 years afi na nyame na doma ne set me aka wa starting adwuma I love this na bema mu na bemu emu.
2: Daddy, good morning.
1: Yeah, Joshua.
2: Last week Thursday, no.
1: Mm-hmm.
2: No, I dance DBT.
1: Mm-hmm.
2: Yami Ayebi.
1: Mm-hmm.
2: Okay, say, you're so seed, nipa 70.
1: Mm-hmm.
2: You're so seed. Mm-hmm. 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
1: Mm-hmm.
2: My first album film,
1: mm-hmm.
2: Papa.
1: Mm-hmm.
2: Me so see it no Thursday and then me no the change Friday no.
1: Mm-hmm.
2: Friday no me wahan no ma or no akasa frem me.
1: Afodie ya ye boy dia.
2: Frem me.
1: Or no afro.
2: Frem me. I'm a promise now. Promise him.
1: Wow.
2: Why jamon?
1: Wow.
2: That was.
1: Amen.
2: That this was.
1: Amen. Amen. Wow. So forte. 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Hei. 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I see me bobby no. Ah, they chain up in Nipana. A jam a sonumu. Tutututupa. I see if you want one there, not missing Nipabia, what can be better on ya,
5: yeah?
1: Oh, one, Timmy said, what can be better on ya, yeah? Remember before I call Brutri. Memo's a candidate, yeah, Juma. On Krata, send me the woman, are you? So are your lawyer, so are your warfare, so are your near, so are your wife. A Radim Mojan called Sonny Mumau. The senior me to me called Sonny Mumau. A Radia Wadin called Sonny Mumau. Nipabia was so born over Chinani. When Yamia Wadin called Sonny Mudende. Now, Oma Yamuama, we used to demo. Siamoka, Emmy, and Sana Yaho. Amen. Amen.
5: Amen.
1: Into your last testimony now. Yam sir, yam pioneer, sorry, and I say.
0: God has done it.
1: Amen.
0: Madam Sidino.
1: Mm-hmm.
0: And Tiano Co Papa. Freedom. Papa Mikunko interview 2019. Thank God Baba coming in South US. Your priest will be a or more fair. Maybe I'm more can story go for Emma Farebra, Emma Farebra, Emma Farebra, Emma Farebra. You go in Paragosla. And I may be sheer freedom. Maybe sheer freedom, no. Minimum bonfire cacker. Maybe are the same topic. Okay, can we come as well there? Empire Boko and I'm a
1: good man.
0: Then you could have a coming, sir.
1: Then
0: we do it. The last time I'm in Okasa was January 5. You're born pioneer. No. Okay, you can say you're more in so seed of 30 cities. Like, baby, I want to.
1: Who
0: this kind of call all baby, I want currency. Into your US, into me, so $30.
1: Dollars.
0: Me and I'm a fellow. Before I'm catching a soul, Papa, my soul is sick. And I'll be fancy. Then I'm a person, I'm making your money. And I'm catching a soul. Then I'm a person, I'm making your money.
1: By
0: Easter 2023, let me come and start the
1: visa.
0: Papa Easter no endure. We endure Easter month.
1: My God,
0: I'm a pain. We have never confirm. Confirm, I will say. We start can a passport and a visa form.
1: Wow.
0: Yami can say. Yami eso. Yami yekese. Papa. Yami sure.
1: Yeah, yeah.
0: Oh, man, who can man yami fowl?
1: Yeah, yeah, yeah.
0: Yami be free when you yami mo. Only was suffering na yami.
1: It been come.
0: Someone boy, yeah. Na iti me bomb paye. The story of my job, the story of my chin. Me a bomb paye. Yami sure mi na.
1: Amen. Wow. Amen.

This is a wonderful testimony. Wow. I see from 2019, 3 years now. My boss was saying, I mean, I don't. And for years in 2019, I said, 4 years. See, I want 2023. It's 4 years. Yeah, I'll make a calculation. It's 4 years. Wow, boss, and you couldn't make a sense of America. Was it just so? What do you want to pay? No, just say, because we'll be uncanny. I come as one day. It is a week you be on your bump and make us will be uncanny. I come as one day, like the mammy kuno. Make a mensa. Hey, Uncle Da. Also, please, would you say who be that? Uncle Da. Wawale, I would say who be that? Say, Yamu Humobo. Only Apostle Philip, only Pastor Eben. Any Minister Paulo, and an uncle, so I'm with the medium who be that? Uncle Da. So, who knew and I were either two kind. Now, Uncle, now the whole 6 months. Can you see in Kakra na dia bompae? Eden. 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But 30 cedis. 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No, say, freedom, yame. Then Pese Easter Betu Mikunu Ghana. 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Freedom, Yaminia will be so dear, Manoa.

0: Ngumna ye mere na so. Uwo Facebook a share back quick, let me do this. Ebia uwo Facebook, ebia uwo Facebook. Share mami sisi ya. Ana ebia uwo testimony, maybe you also have a testimony. Nyame ye bi di amao. What dey see unka? Wo ya say nyame be gena dio. Je number ya me dey mawin. Na also so uwo testimony akọ WhatsApp. Wo say Pastor Bernard, dey nyame ya ma minsu mini. Na send the bra. O tina na mabọ. 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Facebook CCR. Share page, you know. Number yam de amount you call WhatsApp. Let's send you a testimony in the mammy. Yamia ye bi pama wa. Me no maintenance or maintenance or men. Oh yes, sir. 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Send the brass here. 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
0: Are you ready to pray right
1: my
0: now?
1: God.
0: We're going to begin the prayer section. My name is Pastor Bernard Uswansa. This is Freedom Time. Praying partners. This is how we win. Okay, the time need Janipa. But quick one, we want to open our mouth and thank the Lord. But quick one, I want every one of you, please share the page for me. Share the link. Share it to be a blessing unto everyone wherever they are. Open your mouth and begin to thank the Lord. You are not a devil. Open your mouth and begin to thank the Lord. Lift up your mouth. Lift up your voice. Lift your voice. Lift your voice. We want to open our mouth and pray for forgiveness. Whenever I hear people saying, Pastor Bernard, media me bomb pa ya nyamin tio. I had the first question when I hear people saying, man of God, it looks like God has not answered into my prayer. What I always ask them is, how do you pray? Luke chapter 11, the Bible says that Jesus called the disciples and sat them down and taught them how to pray. He teach them a treacherous one. Said yes, bompire. Because one thing that I know is when you are in sin and you pray, your prayer does not work. Uti boni muna bompire. One way our dream by your son pie boni yejumaso na enyejuma enyejuman so so. So quick one, I want us to open our mouth and pray. And this is your prayer. Father, forgive me of all my sins. Every sin that will destroy my prayer tonight. Oh, Lord of Israel. Wash me with your cleansing blood. Save me from sin. And answer into my prayer tonight. 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So your prayer tonight can work on your behalf. Lift up your voice and pray for forgiveness. 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Sala ba ba ba ba ba ba ba ba ba ba ba ba ba ba ba ba ba ba ba ba ba ba ba ba ba ba ba ba ba ba ba ba ba ba ba ba ba ba ba ba ba ba ba ba ba ba ba ba ba ba ba ba ba ba ba ba ba ba ba ba ba ba ba ba ba 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

0: We want to go for the next prayer topic. 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
1: Strength of God, pray for anointing of God. 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
1: 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My God.
2: Come on.
1: 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A joy. Was a Bible say, was a crying. Was a shouting, crying. But and then you bump by your nene chai. 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What is it? So for second, can you be him? Why name will be poor? I will be sorry. Tia can be mammy. Can be
0: mammy. 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It's in 9 into 10 and so on. Why name will be poor? Kesia.
1: Why name will be poor? Kesia.
0: Oba dan asaseta ewo prophet Bernard Nyanko poanim.
1: Oba dani asaseta ewo Bernard yenim we wodi Zerubbabel sheho ba ye Zerubbabel ni hobi ayeyan ye wo ho it was so bad dani asaseta ewo yenanim
2: it
1: was so ma mien
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1: 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This is our first prayer topic and ye bom pa ye bini nyina so ye bom 5 minutes non stop. Miss Remo, if you are on Facebook, can we please share it for me? And ye menyame aye ye no do so pa, which is very good. I want every one of you please share the link, share the page for me. I beg you, come on now. Somebody needs to pray this prayer. Share it right now. 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

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Our next prayer. Our next prayer. Every mountain lifted against me. 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Zachariah. 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My God. See, who are thou, O great mountain, before Zerubbabel? Share. 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I will be Sodietia, Zerubbabel, O Boada. On Paboni will say every witchcraft mountain that is lifted against me. Everybody, I bet you be Pobiara, a petty Mutiame. Empower your boy and Samabo. We see a bon 5 minutes non stop. We are live on Facebook. The name on Facebook is Original FTPP. Just type Original. Original. Original FTPP. The Lord has done it. Original FTPP. The Lord has done it. We are live on Adom TV as well. And we are also live on Praise TV. We are live on Ago TV. And we are live on Sony TV. And we are live on GH1 TV. You will be 30 minutes. You will be and we are also live on Light TV. And also Joy Prime TV and Angel TV. Radio Sun So. You will a year Vision 1 93.5. 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And a Asempa 94.7. Umpai Bunyu will see every witchcraft mountain lifted against me. 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

0: empire we muano nya nipa. 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
1: 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We are almost there. Aka krebini wie, ti don't be tired. Aka krebini wie. If you are on Facebook, please share the link. Share the page for me. Come on now. Come on now. Share it for me right now. Somebody needs to pray. Yes, somebody really needs to pray. Share it for me right now. Share it for me right now. We are almost there. Our next prayer topic, Satanic Mountain. Place on my finances. 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We say every satanic mountain place on my finances. 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

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I'm telling you, it is off your empire, Boni. And I'm warning you, Dine declares, Adi, we can see a mammy power. Every satanic mountain, please, on your finances. 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We born no nipa duane yale yen kwa. Ye do obone fo no botan bisim. It in net won fe. O tena wo kon. The next day will tea. The next day will nice. The next day will sisi. Ye twetwe ni nyina mu. Why ready? Every satanic mountain place on my health. Ni asati and break by tender 5 times. Every satanic mountain place on my health. Ebrade obone fo no botan bi odi asima pom den so. We see break by tender. Agrade bubugu from agrade. It is only tender that can break, and the mountains can break down. I'm telling you. Are you ready? Are you ready? Declare loud and clear. 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

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Open your mouth and thank the Lord for answering your prayer. Come on now, lift up your voice. Lift up your voice. Come on now. Thank the Lord for answering your prayer. Thank the Lord for answering your prayer. In the name of Jesus Christ. I feel so bon pema fa sa to mo ma so na wa koma so. Wo won kola bi ana wo so amen. I pray in the mighty name of Jesus Christ. Put your hands on your head. If you have kids around you, or your wife or your husband around you, you can touch him as well. You can touch them as well. Now, I declare by the fire and the power of Holy Ghost, every satanic mountain placed before you and behind you, stopping you from succeeding as a woman,

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Let the mountain scatter by fire. Let the mountain scatter by fire. Let the mountain scatter by fire. Now I speak deliverance of God over your soul, over your spirit, over your life, over your body right now. 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Adumi di adumi. 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
1: Amen. 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

0: 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This is Freedom Time Praying Partners. Nyame ya adoma wo chana na dwoto of your besa bebom pae. 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Ya wadai Thursday anopa. Ye be ya sole. It is Thursday we are not permit slow. Location is simple. Fakabla La Paz. 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Ye wo Risk Course Park in so. Baby. 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
0: 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I'm telling you, last week you saw a top power on cry ha asofo ni pass out. I was shocked na nyame so ye na adwuma. I can assure every one of you, let's say ya wada we be chen na fie bra. 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Academy can be say
2: dear Lord,
0: I know I am a sinner.
2: Forgive
0: me of all my sins.
2: Come
0: into my life.
2: Write
0: my name in the book of life. I accept your son Jesus as my Lord.
2: And
0: my personal savior. Lord, I thank you. For saving my life. In Jesus' name. Amen. Amen. Why are dear? Bidi wu si nyankopon eye adoma wachina. Yebesane shia. Enjoy your evening day ye. 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Bye bye.
3: Freedom.
4: The Lord has done it.
3: Weakness in prayer has made kings become beggars, and beggars are riding on horses. According to scripture, 1 Peter chapter 4 verse 7 says, the end of the world is coming soon. Therefore, be earnest and disciplined in prayer. For this reason, Freedom Time Praying Partner, FTPP, is inviting all to join this power-packed prayer program every Sunday, Monday, Tuesday, and Wednesday midnight, 12 p.m. on... This power-packed program is being led by Reverend Bernard Owusu Ansah.
0: Everything in you that attract evil people,
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0: By the blood of Jesus Christ of
2: Nazareth,
0: we kill it by fire.
2: Amen.
3: Don't forget that the fervent prayer of a righteous man availeth much. Therefore, be part of this program. For any information, call 0244-115-618.
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1: It's wonderful.
0: And I am sorry, everybody.

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And your Yamini, yet I was sick. 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
0: 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Hear, O Israel, you are to cross over to the Jordan today and go into dispossessed nations greater and mightier than yourself, cities great and fortified up to heaven, a people great and tall, the descendant of the Anakim, whom you know and of whom you have and of whom you heard it said, who can stand before the descendant of Anak. 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
1: See,
0: O Israel. 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
2: English Assembly Afi Maria.
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0: 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No, nine pepe.
2: 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It's free of charge.
0: Yangiska.
2: Mother.
0: 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Hey.
2: I am Ukuma. And you could talk. What about the bird and the afore? And unnecessary with the bath. And from that sense.
0: Un Jessica. Hey, Sofo. For Kwame Manukri and our tenant in Kano. All time praise. 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Professor e wonu to mu. 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Now, dear, by course of kind, I said, Chess a young Jessica. To the answer, do be jarry. What for the old before car? Now, what for the would they be bar for dear? And I said, would they be so you knew a bear man was sinning war? And this was a dim who knew a union coupon at the man who was just here in fear no money. And now for Nana Michiana just said, if you feel any said, dear, Nina said, dear, bear. 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
0: Praise. 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
0: 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Auntie, at here for Reverend Emmanuel Jane out here in Kano, or the Asempa Mre Ebro. It is my video, no, and na Asempa FM 94.7. Na Jim Reneti, no, na ube ye inshira. Everybody, and come home. I won't show so no more. 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

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Facebook no so ye PS. 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And Facebook no ye adwuma ye asempa 94.7. 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Se obetimi de wasem no. Afa asempa 94.7 FM. And I say with me there for TikTok, Reverend Emmanuel J. Michelle Che, Michelle Hain. 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

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Again to put you in fear. But the spirit of sons was given to you by which we say Abba, Father. Other versions say, for you did not receive the spirit of slavery that returns you to fear, but you received the spirit of sonship by whom we cry Abba, Father. 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

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It will take you some hard work of meditating upon the word of God. And Radical Chief Joshua said, do not let this book of the Lord depart from your lips. 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It's not just about those who read but those who meditate. Who take some time and meditate. 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
Eric Amponsam and who say will share me live on Facebook. TikTok. Eric Amponsa Ericus. Isaac Osabute. You are also watching me live on Facebook. Ebenezer Atta. You've also joined on Facebook. On TikTok, sorry. Making kind Romans chapter 8 verse 15. 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

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Pay baby, I will be a be one on a bomb pie. 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Pray that God will answer your prayer. Pray that God will answer your prayer. And ready and pay. May she me cry a go in him. And ready, I'm a home century. And ready, my ACMEE. 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Who's somewhere? Also, I join a TikTok. You know, you move near mom pie. She will cry a go radiant. Pour your heart before the Lord.

Your prayer is not for sale. Prayer is a communication. Talk to God direct through our Lord Jesus. Through our Lord Jesus. Talk to God direct through our Lord Jesus. Don't go and buy prayer. Prayer is not for sale. Prayer is not for sale. Talk to God. It's between God and His children. 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God is in your room. What sorry wa nyame wo ho ye nia sorry bi e ho ne nyame tie ne se ye mi wa ba sira mi bom pa ye no nyame ntie mi duru metedi sia ne nyame tie jasanse hun no wo akwadwo wo ye kwadwofo ododo. Talk to God direct and near radian kasankasa jansen hun ne to atwa. 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He prayed. 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Nature say Yesu wono ani okan no unim ne okan on. 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
1: your moment.
0: Oh, come on, you know, Jim. 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
1: Yes.
0: Womb, sir, make us a mea, my firm kakra. 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
1: 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So we are 136 years.
0: 136.
1: 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I say Afibiano June. 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
0: Okay.
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0: Okay,
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0: Okay.
1: Na oba ifie nso a oma kwan a we have one as part of our dealings you know. And na ejume die ba kwa edi nso ne se your fellowship.
0: Okay.
1: Ofia your fellowship
0: ahora
1: town fellowship. Aha, kan eno ne feno town fellowship.
0: Okay. Say more friends.
1: Community fellowship.
0: Hey. Okay.
1: We call it community fellowship.
0: Okay.
1: And also ewo wanti akra he ye wo ebi sa wa han me yetimi share wo scripture union tower.
0: Okay.
1: Aha, and now back as one so you be ho kotema ebi ho. Enti that is how we our activities are being done.
0: And kraha ye community fellowship wa.
1: Your fellowship.
0: Wow. Ewo hin.
1: Enti said make an oba the SU tower na. Ye obi krampo aye papa mom hu awade a che wo scripture union. Ye from Old Gas.
0: Okay.
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1: Okodi, how many days?
0: Okodi from Monday to Saturday, so that's like 6 days.
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0: and then on the Yamia Ebe Basso, Agesta, a deep
1: menu, sir. Unim, sir, a china as a sound saba.
0: Any member,
1: a china Yamia,
0: Matty,
1: Branini, war, uncomo,
0: Matty,
1: and a Niakan,
0: Matty,
1: but media is saying Quadano dear, Quadano dear, and she opening
0: Matty,
1: das, Yamisha,
0: empty show,
1: a china Yamia Duma, Monsamra. Next week, you know, the whole of next week, Menemo, aha.
0: Yes, my number for now we are number 0556711969 0556711969 and also say member number we enka ho is 0243 903 973 971 0243 903 971
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0: Good morning, Asempa 94.7. 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soul no matter how the challenges ebia oda yare sabia just believe in yourself say God is a healer into all the way we are and nene muno or the nayaresa and the bebe robo and found your name or tea or three nini na mani hunu a dosu but the assurance is o ye infinity nemo so this morning so we are real anything that you are desiring for God will give it to you because you have entered into another beautiful day a blessing day this morning. It's a beautiful day that we prophesy into the day. Say, it is well with my soul. I have with my sister my everything. Today being her birthday. So we are come to give you a birthday worship as we enter into the throne of grace. Let's move into the throne of grace with Achedie Vida.
1: Daddy, God bless you. I come in fear.
0: Baby, what two fear subaku?
1: Oh, what a subaku?
0: Oh, I'm fine.
1: Is that your mommy 8 year?
0: Until maybe I when you're 40 year. I got 39.
1: Papa Mati. And there was something bomb brave. Study a very ready between your home.
0: Sir.
1: And in your mean show, yes, sorry, you're ready. And I pray so fear, so take care of baby, I will be a yes, and you're ready, because yes, sir.

0: Indeed, Meshe when you nyam. This is a new song from Achedie Vidal. It is all good. It is all good. So Achedie Vidal, Papa, Mami declared the word of God upon her life. I pray for you this morning. As a servant of God, Jesus. I humble myself before Jesus. Holy Spirit, and I declare upon your life. Jesus. May God take you far. Amen. Today be a new chapter Jesus. In your days. I pray for grace. Amen. I pray for favor. Amen. I pray for grace. Amen. I pray for favor. Amen. May you never lack anything on this Amen. Earth. Baby, you know me what she said. Your mama was as soon. Everything found could do. Never ya quency dear. Oh, wa brabo. Everything give you. Don't insurance you. And go a brabo soon. And when you're me, ja oba. And on kunkun timo. Amen and amen. So, once again, happy, happy birthday to you. The Lord bless you. Amen. And make you great. In Jesus' mighty name. Amen. Episode of contact Betu Jana Yasoros.
1: Papa Nyango Ponshirao, my patcho, my number is 0244 11 77 46 0244 117 746. Mr. Nelson, God bless you. Mr. Osei, in fact, from day one I'm here until now. Why you inshira mommy? Go pon when shira what? Na onya okay,
0: see now fire call.
1: Papa. God bless you,
0: my son. You go far, eh? Just humble yourself. You go far. Yami Shrao. Oh, yes, you did. Amen. Okay, enjoy this one too. This is a brand new song for me.

Esiedu Hansen or Esiedu happy birthday to Lady Yvonne Esiedu Hansen of the Apostolic Church New Bawe District. May the good Lord bless you who has called you is a faithful God. So mama lady, you are very beautiful from your husband Osofo Arnold Hansen Osofo papa and Osofo Nyama Buedi you can say Eurade Onshrao with Jesus Christ Demo. Amen and amen. So happy birthday to my niece Tracy Ofori of Nkoko White House is celebrating a birthday. The Lord bless you and make you great from your uncle Nana Ben Entry. So Tracy Ofori, the Lord bless you and make you great. Neda wakuma sunyinano eradima embremu in the name of the Father, the Son, and of the Holy Spirit we declare upon your life. God richly bless you. Also, my elder Kotoka, you are doing the listening. I say, in fact, we are supreme. We are Ohinkesiepa, Togbi Azigbozi, the third. 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Sense so in seconds, you know, now me catch her say, eh, yeah, Kwabena Kofi Ministry Foundation, Kwabena Kofi Ministry Foundation, Miss Afi, we know, yeah, education sector. 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In fact, now ye, yeah, almost be 300 million, they organize this program, Miss Rao, Kitwebi, and sir, little drop of water make a mighty ocean. Just support your brother. 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I love you.

0: Asempa 94.7 FM Abusuafo ne eye yawa dano pa ebra so se yedi asempa sports news at 6 ebra omitin edi set dazi kumwa jaman desi ensemini naposu ebi enye sene se ene eye yawa da eneye 6 of August 2026 ene ena Wolfcon African Cup of Nations eman aso e Black Queens of Ghana eji no kunano against Mali nyamia duma ene 8 PM and a match no air basso. 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
3: We were a little bit unhappy with the start in previous game, even if we felt that we came back pretty good in the second half. But we have talked about it, we have learned from the game. We know that we need to play a little bit better tomorrow. I'm pretty sure that we will do that. That's why we are in a professional football. We all love the games that means a lot. The friendly games can be fun, it can be good for the team to practice new things, but that kind of games, that's why you are a professional coach or a professional player. So it's just fun, and from now on in a tournament like this, it's a must-win game every game that you are playing. So it's nothing special. It's just to grab the moment and enjoy the day. It's not negative to know that 1 point will be enough for the quarterfinal, but in the same time we need to build the confidence. We need to improve, and that's one reason that we're gonna go.
0: Enti head coach Edema Black Queens of Ghana Kim Lass and wadi atuja ha se nedie na se sempo no wo mu eso mu sapo mu nsu eso mu so mu hunkran na nkunim die eba ewo Mole Rashid Stadium a enu ewo 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
4: I mean, we hear all Ghanaians, we know they love us, we know they expect a lot from us, they watch us from good set like last year and years before, and they know what we can do. So of course now seeing what we can do, it's obviously a lot. We see everything that they're asking for, they're talking about, but I don't think we going to be like, okay, we're going to let it affect us that much. But also we hear them, we want them to know, like we hear one day asking us, for, because we want to be the best, we want to go to the World Cup, that's my goal, and also definitely get to the final. So it's always good to hear the feedback from the fans, but also we're going to show up and we're going to prove to them that, hey, we're here.
0: Enti Jennifer Kujo, Black Queens, a player no de atu jano enti ene 8 PM asempa 94.7 FM ya de commentary no ensu ebe bro Ghana against Mali na uwe group a Ghana wa group D ena Ghana wo yene Cameroon 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
5: no I think they should start preparing definitely we are here to prepare for the league and then the Champions League and like I said we are trying to build a very, very formidable team, and not only those who are starting, but those who sit on the bench, and even those who not get into the squad. So definitely, no, I think it was a very good game, and this is the first game, like you said, in Abidjan, and we managed to win 2-1. I think, like I said, first game, we have to watch the video and then look at the mistakes and the positives that we have done, and then keep on working. Oh, yes, I mean, you could see that all of them are eager to give their best, and those who play today, I mean, did very well. We still have four games to play. Everyone will have his chance, and then definitely we are going to have a very strong side among them. I think in terms of pitches or in terms of the atmosphere, definitely one of the best because we were here last season. That's why we also came back, and I think everything is going fine. We hope that we'll go and through the preseason without any injury.
0: Asampa 94.7 FM head coach Edema Medema Ora Ibrahim Tanko and what in same way they have to join us and say nay omu ebo mice no makumaku enum as a preseason friendly say wo eye Abidjan into omu bumu 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
6: you can win more than bronze, you can win more than four TD medal because of some of the things you know everybody in this home too wanting maybe I have my verse, I've prayed on it, I've been fighting, I've win somehow come and use it. you don't know who the person is. It's not everybody who said who worship God. Some you don't know their background. Some imagine I've been prom my verse after it win. Somebody come and take it. You don't know what the person who puts in the verse and stuff. So these are some of the challenges we face that I think it's no good. As the boxing team, we can win more medals because me like this, unfortunately, I was complaining about boxing boots and I called my manager. They have to give us boots and I did not bring boots for the fight. So I called my manager, no boots. So he said, oh, don't worry, I'm coming to Glasgow. I'll bring you a new boot. And he brought me, you see. So all this stuff are some of the things. So they have to manage. Some have to wear, give this to, you know, by the time they brought the boots, I've done with the competition. And the verse that we wear, you can see Precious Akainete. The verse that is using it to fight. You can see the challenges he had in the ring. You know, you have to manage. Me, my own, I've not even touched it because it don't fit me. So I have to go and find someone. When I finish, I wash it. The person who wear all this, you know, went through, but unfortunately, we had a medal. So this stuff has to be solved. One of my mates is bigger than me. So I manage it so because my own is very, very small. I can't even wear it.
0: Enti Amadu Muhammad Enra ewo Sports Night so with Professor E.K. Wallace. And our din some way ensu etu janti and no hawa womu ekosia ensu eho. Na enra ewo Adum TV sports page no coach and it de coach uforias I wano and a blog bombes nes emuku pim ewa Ghana. Ye boxing team ne call Glasgow na wanu and your head coach awatano and ye bisan esempo no ah yes ye dube minu selection emrante kwa ni ada deno crano wana do pe select you mo enu a chinese selection 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na se enye wo se ne sit etie.
7: Yeah, the point is se me kasa na ra mo ntiasi eye amoku individual championship federation prepare individual championship and the federation prepare amo kriti technical committee. Mm. So it was the technical committee who put up the selection. I wasn't part of the technical committee. At that time, we were discussing who should even train the team. By that time, I am by a conclusion of who is going to train the team or not. The team was already presented before I even came into training. But I'm not saying, the people who train the people who select the team are incompetent or not. No, that is not what I'm saying.
8: Okay.
7: But the truth is that I'm not part of the technical committee.
8: Not selected the box.
7: Yes,
8: okay.
7: But the people who select the team, they are competent people. Mm. I'm not against anything about them. Mm. But the truth is that I'm not part of it. That's okay. All.
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10: Bema Obin Kwaku Andy, Papa Mansu. 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

0: be moving for motion for acceptance of the report or whatever it is, and then we take it from there. ESCO was supposed to meet yesterday, but unfortunately, you know, I'm the our president, you know, Oroko, and you know, yeah, meeting, but it's likely Friday we'll meet. But it's not part of our agenda, but if it's ready, they can push it into our agenda. In Sank, we cannot do it. We will talk about our other things, but not on the coach. But I believe, say, me coach, you know, me share, because I'm sharing much in the training, me share the way of seeing them, and make a check at second coach with your Manica. I think so. Everybody there, no, is liking it. Unfortunately, we don't approve salaries of a coach because we are not a paymaster. Yes, and you know, we don't even discuss it. No. We don't discuss his salary. Twofold. There is a marriage between the GFA and the ministry sports, and they are our paymasters. There are some issues they handle. That is why when we do our budget for the World Cup, we go and give it to them, and then they handle it because it's finances. We don't do that. We don't pay the coach. We don't talk about it.
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0: 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And see to Catabra with the Assampania tree war. Bemena would demo when I'm saying, Papa, what Bemem, or being Quaku Andy, what Beme, Piafo, Piafo, Piafo, Piafo.
1: Hello, good morning.
2: Hello, good morning. 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
1: Quaku Willis in emotional intelligence.
2: I wanted to take the opportunity to congratulate you since Monday, but I've not been able to come through.
1: Afra. Debbie.
2: So you were nominated and you never advertised it for a single second.
1: Debbie Mamosukra. 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Debbie Mamosukra.
2: No. And then,
1: where
2: the Yamisha only award number
1: one. But that's emotional.
2: And the Tony, the Union Convey.
1: Ebze, yeah. Set on with two more to assassin.

0: name of Jesus, let us pray. Father, please walk with us through the bad times as well as the good. May we be heard and understood from the suburbs to the hood. May you judge us by our hearts and not by our mistakes. And see that we get a breakthrough, however long that it takes. May you fill that void in our souls that will lay our fears to rest. Because there's no way we can live for Jesus when we're living in the flesh. So I pray that you allow our spirits to be born, grow strong, move on, know right from wrong. 1 John chapter 2, verse 15. Do not love the world or anything in the world. And we know what that means. But listen, we know the distance we need to be away from fire to keep it missing. That doesn't mean we'll listen. Lord, you take care of fools and babies. You teach women to honor their men and men respect their ladies. But lately, so many of us have gone astray, doing wrong for so long that we've forgotten the way. Please bring us back home, instill in us the word, which is our backbone, which is children that act grown. There was so much that we're entitled to, yet we received so little. Because in this time of spiritual warfare, we're comfortable in the middle. So I pray that you open our eyes, give us the anointing to recognize the devil and his lies. If we keep our actions wise and our prayers sincere, our heads to the sky, you will diminish our fears. In Jesus' mighty name we have prayed. Amen and amen.
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0: so yatena se live wa sempa 94.75 nya the Thursday's edition of the ultimate sport show ye brand now so every shamre kopem se non kuno ebaba pamu no ya guri emu sem de wase oti exclusive thing na ana no pay ya bone beda ye sanim se boa live from the headquarters of Ghana Sports sempa 94 When seven and I'm say Hana Ghana Kasa Hana Ghana tie into a subia any echi and comma was our tie the watia and chemun wechino I don't pay what you made so yeah the emu and chemua a quechine and a di Asia war as a yen Thursday's edition of the ultimate sports show live from the headquarters of Ghana Sports Asempa 94 when seven sounds in the air live war asida 105.9 e wa takrade and I see Ewo takwa live wa mediama 92.9 live ewo mediama 92.9 we are siya farere nina wobia monitor show na enye asenkwa yasensu ye live on the YouTube page asempa 94.7 live on the YouTube page. What's Mbisa? What 10 ye? What 10 ye? What 10 ye? What the F.A. ho Eri Chiamia? Arope ye beji bre to mea kinkeni nina. Arope ewo show no so. Ede amao mao messages no emran ten. 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Lord anope ya tena se larger in supremacy ya de good ye moon sem the latest and the super latest nina anope ya de edan wo ese yen Thursday se edition of the ultimate sports show if we are sempa 94.7 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Na, Nkwamana Asha, siya dada Ebo Baba, wouldn't we say a free World Cup by major on the transfer list, no? As a Ghanaian player, as a commander, Kunko, jen, Ewo, World Cup, and as a proper dema, you know. Duduana, yen, share them with them. 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Remember September yadia ye resume na qualifiers na ba into be na the skipper of the side unyenye team enko boy na be na a certain Thomas Tepati unyenye team enko boy na be a certain Kwesi Sibua wono eye the midfielder the engineer and I said the engine of our team among for raise a lot of questions class ono kra won fata say oye a DM for the black stars na eneya ye ka say wono so any team a till onoki at the doors of certain clubs say we call West Ham so we call Saudi ni nyina a matter of concern and few other players are a can't the black stars who World Cup no dodo na anhye da nya eye good deals bi a acha se eye asresre a ebeko very long way be affect the performance of our black stars after the World Cup and the qualifiers are and so edi anima e dey ba and major on the discussion ye be zero in on the players you see come out the Ghana black stars and what they just ended World Cup yi any the performance are ebi edi ekọ wo mu clubs mu dada any performance are you expect say wo mu a wo mu ni clubs no so wo mu benya good deals good offers because of the performance of the my year World Cup no and you say o performance no and me warranty any good deal there na say wa mo hwe as far as your World Cup campaign no e year concern and you na ye be zero in team Ghana call World Cup no transfer and enche na ebibia e ba na wie dodo na egusu apacho ebi knock doors especially your captain 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conference no the head coach of the Black Queens in Koma Atuja was it the Osra Nessa chances no? And my one bit me take home chances ye. A man was one cast as a gun and idiot tree, a quaint be asono victory by ye, dear, and there ye bear says ye in chances. In fact, before the game against Cameroon and after, and ye in chances ahead of the big game, and ye name Mali Ebebo say ye qualify to the next stage, no? And I see ye qualify. 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
0: 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more ne nyina Ishao as a young Thursday's edition of the Ultimate Sports Show live free Asempa 94.7, the headquarters of Ghana Sports.
2: Bema Obi Kwaku Andy, Papa Mansu. 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

0: Bosone Edie Shiao. 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
1: anope yebeshe ko akata mboso na say the free daily guide ko akata no so emu na banner headline was it npp ndc lock horns over democracy demo copter crash anniversary. Now, almost your democracy, no MPP, there's a Domukumano, and also opposition party, the biggest, no. Actually, we pass a moon and say, I buy not so NDC, I buy no. But pass on the democracy, Kevin, I mean, as only the
0: Diagro,
1: only the Diagro, and the Intim, almost on the Tessim, one ten so at in Tessuko, actually NDC, and na memoir, Wobo, and Hong Koniba, Nanum, and a Sansom, where Babe Toja, you're Henry. Nana Boacheke Nana B Enra Na Kusi Sensu Nanya Sam Ketrokra Rashid Tanko Computer Woman in our pictures a disaster we eat ya Ababe Toja. Na what they no eton chaya. Na ye wura kwacho fo sun so de kakaba o se sedina tamaklo still caged and also e kaka na se no so ababe todwa enso e wo ho na papa yo ho semba ko a e wo pay 3 of the daily graphic and as a daily guy sorry and now no pay and say o se obuase SHTS student
0: yeah.
1: Beat headmaster over baby burial claims. Six arrested.
0: Yeah.
1: Police force launch investigation to this particular matter. Omu di eche pa omu hen semni muse yenu kresen yenu krem. En omu kopie mu ewe bibia. Unkwe student ni susu se yesi akura
0: yenu omu kwe. Moko hun se bibisa o hwa. Na se ma suspecti bibisa. En siso moko bu headmaster.
1: Oma
0: 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Ten ten teman wako report ya ma police. Se mu ye sure of ne allegations ha. Entam na no akọ report.
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0: 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But basku for na se be ayato da ginum timidi nsem fun pa o. Because eno ahwe video edu ba bi ebi kutan se kan ni ade. Di chief form ni ade. Ko asem sa.
1: Ti omo so mu investigation.
0: Ya police abem ya danyamia.
1: 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Achimota Forest prayer camp fee increase to 10 Ghana cedis. Aha.
0: Ah na ya tender da wana.
1: Almost increased to 10 Ghana and Tabia na 5.
0: Yeah,
1: and normally quarter. Ten. Be a who report him up on Pion.
0: But I say, you report them then to make us say, as 10 Ghana. And I umramuko bompa
1: na bo da
0: da hey ya bon sama ya modi eh teno ani ni pa ko wa che yenko ni yenko fe because me kai sa say ten dada ana
1: bra yo musuma yi say nko kan kire ahene ne so obewu no bible obewu no eh commissioner no
0: aha
1: ya me de fan so nko kan kire ahene ne so obewu no aha. So you know, uncle Pon Manco Bombay, Anna.
0: Oh, send ye.
1: It demo, I saw coy running demo. And no cook tell one corner, no souffle ready.
0: Ponma, tell us, Bombay, and who did them? I said, what have you done?
1: May I end them?
0: May I end them?
1: May I end them? Coventry City Agree Club record deal for midfielder Caleb Rinchi and Opewa Bosso. Matches and they gonna play a caliber in chi and so obenya opportunity amani dream move or the copy English papa would tip team ni dia menya will say a club be a keke or babbo Premier League
0: yeah
1: a English Premier League and come on any AD into caliber in chin so a making move when I say a be beer to me call ye dia nurse and they come a Coventry City a woman back was papa omon to play a beer or ya midfield and a bo a dinche caliber in chi de ida
0: yeah.
1: No AHS and Samoa Ababe Toja and so Elho. Na Kolo Kolo secure special permission for Cape Verde star Vicinia. 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Can't tell we did bia o me yake. echi waha. 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
0: Agovaba.
1: GFA prioritizes player warfare at U17 Girls Championship. 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
0: Midase Ken Ka Ninja ena ebuza forma tenen kanam. Asempe FM sini ye 94.7 da hunting kunyaso. Wei eye the Thursday's edition of the Ultimate Sports Show. Ena eba wakwem yebedi nkomanu bebrebe. Ka Ninja because of your interview mienyu su these two issues eh. Na ye ni hun komo be the next 10 minutes ansane biya yen guest na tenasin na yetim yahwe. The first issue no eye the move akelebenya. And the other Black Stars players are Yaduom Kobo World Cup. Tien yo. Yaduom Kobo World Cup. And a World Cup platform. Ukona boni ya. There is no way say unya offer. And I say unya club.
1: Exactly.
0: But as of now, a lot of our players still are no offer why you didn't dia mom. Offer why you didn't dia mom woman who said womu kwa draw so mu kwa ta. And going forward, it may affect your team because September, you have started qualifiers. And your players, you know, be lower tier side, ebe warm bench, and they are affected. Because so share Caleb, you know, no one share the Black Stars in totality. Now, your players, you know, woman suffer. I mean, special mention of Kwasisibo. Because on one, a lot of questions about him as player on the ball number six, I'm a Black Stars. I'm unfortunately saying we're underperforming. I'm unfortunately saying the performance and yeah, Black Stars performance and what they mind. Yet, what is difficult for him to get a club as of now. So, of course, Saudi, so of course, West Ham. And to the engine of our team, in your team, Thomas Tepate still have her know your personal training. But also in your team, and I'm in say, Mosala Nam Teki. What you say? Oh, Honoma, yeah, the Eba. So these are matters young starting and Ninkomo. Not yet the Adjuni yet coaching, coaching, Ebia, you been your coach. What you say? And the captain of the side, like I mentioned earlier, the captain of the side, as of now, the captain of our national team, any team. What you say? What it him? Fatawa on any ball less channel. Fatawa by Fatawa in your move. Oko, you're captain or hormon. And to tell my year, your time in a waste war. Coach way in coach way in Yadiano. And we see a muse your players in Angasano. About 98% of our players and so. And Yadia, and what teams, papa. Any good contract, any good deals, and it affected the Black Stars you know, in our performance. Yeah. So I want us to look at that angle very well. Now we are your team in command. Now finally, you are back here at school in command. Now of course, you are awesome. And I'm sure now you are vindicated. Say you buy your back. I said clubs never lose trust in our local coaches, and then the trust. I woman lose in a local coach, and yeah, even the club, so even the national team and the executive council of the Ghana Football Association have lost trust in our local coaches. Because I am the records, and yet we have lost it. We have lost it.
1: That's very true.
0: Coaches in Nayo, Horizon, Horizon coaches are Masom, Maji Masom, sir. Bebrina, and to Kakumi and Yeni Hong Kong.
1: Papa Obeka is proud to the World Cup. Na ye di nkomo the benefit of the World Cup. Especially sa we player, na we opportunity na ukwa World Cup ni biya. There are two key things that are very important to a player with the share word with him. Number one, a career advancement. Yeah. Then number two, a transfer value. No, Papa, these are two things that play major role. And they are no kasi. Papa, se min suena men kapa. Boa se me yoko bon World Cup, se ye man sit no bank ni market value, a bedrop.
0: A bedrop.
1: Yes.
0: It is true.
1: And can the market value
0: anything?
1: Exactly. Why may be a walk up and I say, in turn, can the market value every day? Every drop. Whilst other players are bomb homebody, it is a Caleb Renchi. Caleb Renchi, she games or boy, as young as he is, any team are not able, any such stage in your year, you know, and then I'm on the market value. I cost no.
0: It meaning that apart from Renchi in the midfield, no, the Elisha,
1: Obi down flat.
0: But I think I don't know, see, at the year. The yastick in calling players.
1: Yes.
0: Obe bo work up near my platform. No. Na any amount attracting
1: me. No, no, no, no, no.
0: And then the ball,
1: tournament, I coin. One particular player, before he got tournament, now in recent times, he has come under huge scrutiny. Gideon Mensah. In fact, say we take common kwa proud to the World Cup. Omo omuji di say Baba Rahman inclusion na ye important ni na no mu fee say there are question marks on Baba Rahman's performance mebo.
0: Gideon
1: Mensah. Say the performance a question mark. Questionable. Questionable and you consistent. Papa you call it easy.
0: We kwa ya deal.
1: When you deal kwa fantastic deal kwa German Bundesliga. Wo kwa kwesi akan elho. So World Cup ne dey your platform and service have been previous. Me who play who woke up now more human than yet discuss here. You or Mkofoy manage you befew say obi na time obi. World Cup is the biggest platform, the biggest opportunity. Yet the more be a player be as opposite out on who know any ball neighbor. Inti World Cup are you idea? And your players in Kwane Kwe expose or more expose or some selected players in Abia. Yes, because the reason why they chose player A over player B, no, you do platform in soon. A lot of players they couldn't play. I mean, to me, I'm not how many games are you, but you have 4 games at the World Cup.
0: 4 games, oh.
1: Into place, baby. Nah, 4 games. Your boy ain't nah. I mean, they were out. Shop boy, your friend Marvin Sina. Marvin Sina, one or Cotribas to go for Crown in Ghana. Pray who din. Papa Marvin Sina, one more qualifies in the be. Marvin Sina, or more of Connemayo.
0: Yeah.
1: The first major assignment. In fact, the second or the third competitive game for Ghana.
0: Yeah.
1: Hey, walk up your cover me. Oh, by no more match, dear. A friendly match is very new.
0: You know, Austria, dear, no, no, no,
1: no, no, no, no, no, ɛne yɛde kɔ wiram a World Cup ne major game ɛsopa de ma Ghana ɛyɛ ɛyi yɛfɛ World Cup yi papa yɛbɔ yɛ first game. In fact, the game we played against Panama, Marvin Sine was the man of the match. He was the best player, man of the match, in the sense sɛ papa obi a wɔmbɔ bɔɔl ma yɛ da. Yeah, we are players, baby. We are called Boswa. Supporters, you know, more camp, but catch us, and at TSS, national team football is different from club side. Obey here, bread to adjust to number one national team. But Marvin Sinaya played as if it's on here and there, a tickle on here, Bobo. Papa, these are the quality that we want to see with the national team.
0: Okay.
1: And over home, by the market value, no. A rising. In Tanya Mwawa said, in fact, walk up a yakopa movement in your players in Hupai walk up with.
0: We are
1: Munyo, Munyo, Yako walk up a quaquaco from 2006. You after 2006 walk up, sending your players, you know, I'm a value, no papa, a trigger, yeah, so Bebinanya movement. Then come the 2010 walk up when you know Yako walk up, you know, maybe a Sulemo, and yeah, the Kevin Prince watching, you know, no money. After the walk up, papa, share opportunity, I mean, yeah, yeah.
0: A very huge one to post
1: ah, the movement to crab by Yama Dominic Diamo. Yes, I tell me, Similan Mo, and the bumper deal ever for Dominic Diamo. Ni Adi, Daniel Paremonia Din and your opportunity call Rema Di.
0: At that time, if you could remember, about 90% of our players will be an obo flagship.
1: Yes, yes, no, no, no, no, no, no, no, no, no, no, no, Yakobo World Cup with ye. Shetam a real World Cup. The transfer season, you know, and I said the transfer window, you know, very active. Papa, we captain, no vice captain, any team. Hey, no qualifiers, so where's that from?
0: When I had a pivot of
1: you. Ah, we captain, no deputy captain, you know, homo me and you know, homo
0: me any team. For Kwasi Sibo, come
1: on. Kwasi Sibo, only team. Sanko for in any team. Omu ni team.
0: I think Zezé say who ni team are Black Stars and Zezé of Ben.
1: Yinti nani a training in yebe say they are from qualifiers. Yeah,
0: qualifiers in there. Me see, that is why we needed a very good assistant coaches from your local coaches. So that they will spend time and monitor your league in the year. What do I say? Because it is better so when you play our ball Nations FC. And I'm a DM. Why yet DM? Our ball match day in day out to play ahead of Kwasi Sibo. Only team, another Oviedo, I call relegation. Only a team Umoye to man the midfield for us. If I don't say,
1: me
0: say
1: pa.
0: It is better say you will be a obo day in day out near Castle or a house of folk player. Now a bomb than Kwasi Sibo. Only clubber. Sebe, you have a friend's uncle Bob qualifies.
1: Ma, a bano, sir, baby, I would be in Komoya for ya. My mentor, I take a
0: craft.
1: I also have different view in the sense to say, me feel say a lot of the national team coaches in so the blasters are mom no. Ebi mun so ya na mun so anka san so lazy. Omo person be adwuma no.
0: Okay.
1: Omo be yoro mo ha adwuma no. Ma me yan example we ma.
0: Neto.
1: Argentina me de bia me be say question we say. The Argentina team that won the World Cup in 2022. Messi mutim no.
0: Qatar
1: dey compare that team to the Argentina team that lost to Germany in 2014. Next time is a quality comparison. When and where was wrong? Because the 2014 team had Javier Mascherano mu ekyire ho. Hwe teams are no mobile. Gonzalo Higuain and Angel Di Maria. What you say? Oh, bubo, obenya, you know, I'm a midfield share. Midfielder, Esteban Cambia, so much. Can midfielder na Argentina for Ekutao.
0: But it's not only Anna. Oh, Kona Ekuta, high profile player.
1: And I make it still, I'm going to be on the World Cup. But Chelino Scaloni, you did man, no. He put up a teamwork. Oko Benfica, or the Enzo Fernandez. Satan Enzo Fernandez, he plays for Benfica, not Chelsea. Or the Enzo Fernandez in Eba. Oko Brightener. What the Alexis McAllister, Satam unbelievable. Alexis McAllister, no, the neighbor, or this our boy is in a boy. Satam Julian Alvarez was just 19 years. What you say? Over 19 years, sir. Obo. But Papa, or this our place in a bar war stage.
0: Okay.
1: Umba World Cup in Tennessee. They went all the way to winning the ultimate to achieve the feat. Menu Kese, Claudio Alcanija Mone, Gabriel Batistuta ne, your friend is saying, Diego Armando Maradona mo, and your ma home to me yama Argentina, and no bin a sang kwa we, and your coach a wayana juso be yed one.
0: Okay, I get you.
1: Players in the Uchuswa, who coach you know, you need to have confidence and your template selection.
0: Kaninja, I get your point, but with regards to yet coach you know about you na kabe 2 months in yeko. TM fans on put ye when ya a lot of time. Into ye bejia to so ye lazy with because no time ni nafa. But players are mabo qualifiers. Players are munim de Ghana supporters pe every black sars ho. What you say? When Thomas Partey my yeke, Partey no onye team and there cause bad performance or the man. I don't think they're bad, sir.
1: Partey, sometimes you know bad, not our team.
0: But I'm saying that and there onye team no. Who can the performance go na? Then shada nye bad.
1: See, they're very bad because see them for training session. And fan for competitive game.
0: And what about the Sibos?
1: And also sir, training session.
0: Other ones are we're doing training the Jordans. What you say?
1: I agree. I agree with you.
0: And we have to. I was here in who did this have for the FSO. I was seeing show interest in the type of movement on Bay because a bedroom baby, no, not time you be close window now. On the tomb, you can't be called Iraq in
1: me will be Samia.
0: I Saudi near
1: me will be Samia. No crying, I mean, to be frank with you, Papa. I want to believe, sir. I bet any day a day, your friend is saying, Salim Adams, Papa. Salim Adams, boy, yes, you can make cases, sir. Local football, they want to be fun to talk no framan on it. But they be a mekase. Equality is something that is very important. Before you judge, you know, give the person an equal opportunity to see no better media. Papa, Sabrenta ni didi Saliba Adams, so walk up Nibia and Conco Sudan. And Kenya Sudan on the bono be quite debi. Even so quiet one mobia, or make you walk up trip ni keke, so could be and Conco Sudan and Kenya Sudan. But what are we seeing? We are seeing a Salim Adams. We show that our dark quality, no, at least, our Ghana Premier League players in Eswa. We in who in a season and cause some merit a call up into a national team.
0: But Salim would have been better than the Elijah and.
1: Ah, nanya nanya nanya nanya nanya nanya nanya. But then what are we? And then what are you seeing? You are seeing that when Lusu that Salim Adams to Sudan, across Sudanese club, how many? Coach Ben Wabagana, our first player from the Sudanese league. How many coaches?
0: Derby.
1: It means to say automatically, unless the future changes, but automatically, Salim Adams with regards to the call up to the national team, I shut it down. And see, yeah.
0: Maybe, yeah, when I'm so quiet, now you're clear, say, now the midfield, no, we need certain people. And this is the time for Salim Adams.
1: Oh, well, walk up now, the agent in your brain, or the Akane CV, one, I'm a corporate team, nothing, I'll be, went to be on
0: Kano. Oh, Sudan, oh, Freddy, easy. That's why you're a professional. Anna?
1: Professional, Fee.
0: Hey, now Salim Madam, when you look up, play a bit more. I'm a professional.
1: Papa, yeah,
0: then, Salim Madam will be ahead than your midfielders in Birmingham, sir.
1: And the men in tune that. In tune. Time see a friend, management member to me, can say, you're a person, you're the injury prone players, some perform, you work, a management member, you're a fan, you're a fan, you're a fan, you're a fan, you're a fan, you're a fan,
0: you're a fan. But it's not over.
1: Then comes back to coach as a man, okay. Papa, yeah? Mimi feel say FN so I can the reason why Yababi do this particular level. FN omu need a technical directorate. The technical directorate, no, Ejuma Bena omunso also omu ye. The technical directorate is supposed to see beyond what ye ordinary people ye. Because omu no more the technical know-how to see what may be sa papa ye coach a o metumi predict have the foresight say no the next 2-3 years papa is somebody say if we can keep tabs on na betumi project na papa can become somebody who is very great. Again, I'll make this references say papa Luis de la Fuente no you walk up mass pain mpacho na team man na wa coach Deportivo Alaves ah na Deportivo Alaves they want the back room ha. And to say clubs, Basaka, more pre-relegation every single season in the Ghana Premier League. Sana Deportivo Alaves, oh, yeah, direct comparison. About the Bay. Deportivo Alaves, no, and yet close to even Samates, any Midiama, when it comes to Omo performance in the season. On Coach Sevilla, coaching in Coach Atletico Madrid, on Coach Bilbao, or Coach Deportivo Alaves. That is in the last club side. But you didn't about national team, no. And you people know who said that be. Yamfa papa nko national team no papa ye gumu na so 2015 na yamau under 19 and answer under 17 and under 18 ye do free hand ye do ko under 21 ye do free under 20 ye do ko under 23 so by the time we walk you through no eye won ko na wo because the system no eye good no ti progression eye won ko na ye progress o ye progress and answer ye progressive players and so akan ho into a lot of players by the time ye do be head coach no most of the players no dey omo free. I say hot neighbor. Who will control over them?
0: But players, coaches in here, some records in here.
1: Where's come member T? To one of our grantee interview, say, and a year and a true coach, you know, records in a bar, and a coach in a record. How many coaches out here? Lano Scalon, netting men who coach. Our day, Argentina for Betty Walker, netting men who are coaching. Chairman Alius is a netting man on who are coaching. Why, coaches in a for national team, a special project. A lot of the coaches, I'm called national team, I'm to coaching, you know. A lot of them, I'm going to say that background, they are so rich when it comes to club records near the. But when you give them the national team, MS final, the Ivory Coast for Ivory Coast work. So at time, Ivory Coast for the trusted coach in Brunina, no, Majini Dina. Brunina said, you man, I'm to Oja, I told her, MS final records in a day. But I don't know, I do a major of con. And MS final, they are qualified to call World Cup. What you say? It's about the responsibility of the FA. Say, Yamu. You have the side, you have a roadside conversation, so coaches.
0: But Kalinja, do you know where I want to disagree with you? The FA, time with that number, I'm my young coaches, you know, several opportunities.
1: Yeah, so, coaches,
0: the junior national teams, and even the national teams. Maxwell Kredwe, quit under 20. It's not the first time I'm coaching a national team. But quite to the point of coaching the senior national team, Prosper Nate Ogum, when your opportunity club and county, meboa, bobo coaches no, do not send any more opportunity. From Kwasinian 30 time, coaches see ya come round the sa, abc and nay, sila, even time a cat to cry and the tea the seater. Whoever would assume the position of the FA president, coaches see ya and no bayed man. Meboa. Mewa, nti opportunity bien bien.
1: Nti uma no
0: opportunity bien bien no.
1: Yam fani se.
0: Yam de coach bi eman at Black Queens. Edu baby se na o Ohio so ko ye de. Bane nko da no camp an wa mu metwa no hia no run no. Oye se ya no o mu ewebra. Opportunities bien bien.
1: Papa ti. You see, enter maker se. Opportunities, you know, what the ma obia, it doesn't mean the person cannot fail along the line.
0: Okay, so Ophelia be anything.
1: No, so Ophelia, if indeed wouldn't butayentia and at the entire way at the animal in Panua, you stick to the plan. Definitely climbing to the top, you know. There will not be no challenges. There won't be any challenges.
0: There will be, but look,
1: there will be challenges. But but you stick to the plan.
0: I'm taking it from Ukiru said. So when you say coaching when you say then you stick to your plan. But I'm telling you that country where I Ghana no. Yeah, Paris also. And this and then Max will credit Wafu. No I could fail it. Near the Amman so on
1: time to that has been the problem you woke up because every phone behavior to say yen so you know quanchena ye argument. I know to behave. Because yeah money per resource. Now wouldn't him say materials na you war. And you know my for the past years, you know. ABR. Within the shortest possible time, we can't get the resource. You have to stick to the plan, regardless of the pressure. But who's going to hear your name street? You say, hey, you're a resource. Hey, bear one man, resource. Hey, you're for your ancestors. Because inconsistency has been so consistent for the FA.
0: And between you
1: and the change is in your resource.
0: Between you and the FA, one per resource. No?
1: What's it?
0: Between you, the supporter, and the FA, one per resource.
1: Oh, but sometimes, you know, supporters, you know, pressure not outweighs the decisions of the FA.
0: And do you know, sir, certain times, the supporters and so, what they ask for. I don't know a year if you know comply no more.
1: And not in a mature one,
0: if you know, coach at now 10 years, depending on the one who are not resource. Ma, the pressure will come for you
1: Baba,
0: to change him.
1: Baba, we are employed by multimedia. Exactly. Let me make this simple analysis if it will make sense. We are employed by multimedia. If multimedia can say, on Jardina Tumpa, the public to decide that, maybe the public can decide to say, I'm pay a crowd. Say, you deserve to be here. That is the public opinion about it. But at the end of the day, multimedia fan I employ. And they feel, so regardless of how difficult the beginning, almost feel say they have to stick with the plan because some years to come, it will make a lot of sense. Your players or Marco Bebia, supporters no more play in Ukraine. But because of management, some years to come, playing Abbe Pruvu, I'm a supporter.
0: How many years are you talking about? How many years now?
1: What did Maso Kunedu do for how many years? Mm-hmm. If indeed you were contracting with the man, what the man for how many years? The last time I can say, every 4 days, you mama, you finally say, Otuado. Otuado himself cannot. Obetumia catch us on your failure. Because at the FN, you should say, qualify us to AFCON, qualify us to the World Cup. One qualify for AFCON, but he qualified to the World Cup. How much even the target in
0: Why be?
1: So sometimes, I see a target, not necessarily in Panadia, then I copy him in 90.
0: But you have to agree, sir. At this point, see, I call executive council meeting.
1: Yeah, at this point, you know,
0: no, yeah, to me, and your two names because Obia and Bobby are still recording.
1: And Esco,
0: is it not a sad story? Is it not a sad story?
1: Esco, that failing. I didn't GF for nothing. Now, you're no more coaching courses will come here. And you're GF for now, I organize coaching courses for the coaches. As we speak,
0: University, Imba, maybe. So sometimes, when you are making analysis, listen to me. I am.
1: So, meet you, I'm a major message. I'm a
0: woman. No. Tier the American. I meet you. Okay, University of Ghana now, Konaku Kufilia, doesn't mean the university system is failure. Who individual what failing? Maybe I'll be a passy, but who what failing? You can't condemn the whole university and say that university na me call you know. I will watch them in and change you in.
1: As we sit here, has the FA executive council have they concluded? Say coaches ni na nyadi na. According to their work, can say I'm so much shame no. I'm not coach be a record so ni nyanya papa.
0: That is the voice.
1: And I mean so much I will say. Certificate ni entity ya dema coaches no. Sebi, anya. GPRT for an organizer. And your Ghana Medical Association for an organizer. And your Ghana Football Association for an organizer. The coaches and Niakano for your coaches in Ukumha.
0: And because of
1: that, pram.
0: Omitimikas will be nyadi.
1: Oh, well, Omankaso will be nyadi. Asima wa ukan, yana wana wosu wasasadi anana.
0: She's saying.
1: When I was saying, I'm so cotton as in coaches or my boss, because I'm a bar records near the end.
0: Exactly.
1: And I may say, then it comes back to more training coaches in my head. I don't need your training coaches.
0: When we train you to pass, after what passing, it's you, the coach, who is coming to do your records. Your coach, you actually are the theory practical. What about you, Kotoko? Want me to make any record? What about you, under 70? Want me to make any record? This is the record we are talking about. You coach you, you have records and count. You understand?
1: Sir, me tell me no case. So we are fully aware, sir. Coach is a selector of Momoye Line since A. No, we are aware, sir, was a Blaster's assistant coach in the count. So we are aware.
0: My John.
1: So we are aware, sir, John Pente count. In this name, maybe so say, any John Paint, you know, certificate Ben or the coach will blast us now, and then Ubeka.
0: Okay, so Ube Yusu, Ube Yusu even send his lines in the beer. What they namely say, Afino A, in Zibia, the highest one, why AB. But I'm saying that, say, Ukaso about John Paint, only records beer. That doesn't mean so any certificate. but records aye achievement under one one tutelage. So we will course now. I kwaji AB under 20. They said this one. Oh, which man can say my record? They say African Games me the under 20 J. And you, if you are mentioning records for Desmond of Affair, who bet me a lay hand on? If you are making records for ABA, Didi Dramani, what club level? Oh, what they call J two league titles. But who bet me a year license? Eh, never. Who bet me your UEFA? But you may not have any record. When your achievement be a. So that one, it will go against you. Even though the FA will organize the course for you, you will pass. Now, Prosper, yes, one of the coaches not there. He was the first, the best student during the time. Abra Omoye, your friend saying, the license A. Yes, you know, I've been about theory near there. We're training in Nigeria, Obia. But a man under 17, what fail? He has no record. And so, you can pass, but your records are not there. And the Esco, they say, you're both dinner. You know, Obia, our record. And I'm asking you, say, and your sad news, you say, coaches bear 100 and over. Ah, we mean in our license A. Will be any records are merited the assistant coach of the national team.
1: So they say, Esco no person much say, Omo yes, I survey, maybe be a Omenya and local coach or meet me a bonny din. They say, Omme shift attention, I call Abanania for foreign coaches. And your monk and coffee beam, right here, your chair. Because when the coaches are about blasters. What has been the results? But they keep on bringing coaches, Anna.
0: Of course.
1: And they keep on bringing coaches. Had any the same conversation they have at the Blasters level. Because Blasters are why they are being Omunjehi. What the coaches are about Blasters are Baba, but Omunjehi.
0: Exactly.
1: But I know that you have confidence in say what the coach be ba. And the Utumu and him, and open him to audio. Be the minimum reason to say audio, quite far me come.
0: Yeah, yeah.
1: Ah. Nana, a tabina in here. Also, quite a coach in the training, and I'll catch a president coaching or say a manitina. Or the training session, I catch the president and it's also coaching it.
0: So, it comes
1: on the training session.
0: Back to the records. So, you don't have any record at hand, but you are convinced the coach in it. You have a record behind a coach, sir.
1: Hey, I'm not making any
0: based on that, you know, why have a record here and to coach in any record, but a man for your convince, say. Yeah, momenta.
1: Me point in the say. Media me am dey see. Me point in the say. Media me feel it say. Some of the coaches, you know, if we give them ample time, especially I'm funny say because the under 20 are dey be hosting. You know, say 2027.
0: Yeah.
1: Maybe 2027. That is next year.
0: Yeah.
1: Maso e kunadu dey dey call e. No cry am him say under 20 kwasa no cry na kodi first e wa fu no cry na. Still on fan ko baby. Because the rationale, they say, you're prepared team for 2027. So me, my point is that, yama coaches need that opportunity. Let's give them that free will. Yama team ni momo, ni yama momo certain duration. Ni yama guide you, ni yama shem pempe, so betu mdi adina kudu. Yanya nisa, ni yama yasi yidi, juman momo, yedi yama chia, onyakobo 1 or 2 games na mfa, ni yasa bekaso onyade, ni yasa sandia. Papa, si yanya consistent. With coaches at the youth level, will not get the best out of your youth teams, you know. Me, that is my point.
0: Mate, Mami now say Ken Kaninja Eddie no na Mami can few of your messages are anopay abba. I don't pay na make a players last em na say no for me na make a say players are omobo local team no. A mass omobo local you know. So o free hano call Sudana or your foreign base. Or a foreign be name or a professional player. Maybe I mean, me see the because or a professional, but or a foreign.
1: Who's a foreign based player?
0: A foreign based. That is the right one because Otina Gan has now signed a professional contractor. It makes you
1: a professional player. Yeah.
0: But Otina ha now signed.
1: Who could talk about foreign?
0: We are foreign. So I wanted to say foreign.
1: Oh, okay.
0: But we'll be correcting me. Maybe I mean, can say professional. And so thank you very much. And we'll be Ediba. Now this one says, good morning, my show. If same logic is being applied, then we need a white to be an FA president in Ghana, not a black man, because records his presidency is a shame. The only coach to have won a junior World Cup for this nation is Salas Tete against Brazil. This record is above any other record of a white man who has ever coached a national team in Ghana. One historian, and anyway, this is an interesting development. Okay.
1: Emebodio nanso. Baby fik wede ba kwa tuma asem bebre na abegi. Emfe.
0: Dagu engaza. Engaza cho omutwe ase. Odi omutwe edru odi so omso omunya odi ewa.
1: Odi awu.
0: Ebe ye ye bia. Na okay, we don't mean for
1: one
0: message, you know, BBZ and Kaho. Nipa no, a very huge personality. Mama may confirm me answer, and my may commit in so. I'm commenting that maybe TV in the camera. I say, we won't. Good morning, Maestro. I listen to you closely. Some of our players were good, but sometimes the game plan of our coaches can degrade the performance of the players. Example, Ghana, our DNA is attacking and Brazilian football. So we needed a coach that had that passion for attacking football. If this is not done, players like Semenyo and Co can never perform in the national team, but perform in their various clubs. Thank you. Pastor Emmanuel EJT. With the ultimate Bible formation power, and Yamini Padia Maya, Eva Hanuman, and Asim Kumar. Good morning, play my audio. Okay, maybe I'll be bored you later. Nothing. Yeah, I said it. Mamincha Emmanuel Newton Dasubari. Emmanuel Newton Dasubari. Emmanuel Newton Dasubari is listening to the show. Thank you very much, champion. The king of sports. Good morning. Good work done. Keep it up. We need more audio by Osei Nyame Kou Pepiase and Odiaba. Audio is really a baby. Wow, dear. May train with me, train with you. When you have to tell me, John Benka Saka Sakra. But see, I feel me, the Mubay skip boot on farming co. My imagination is a person with me control. Omunya make move beyond the one vote audio, baby. Make you move beyond.
2: We are for Uncle Baby.
0: Oh, you're quite not exactly where I cried out if you are so dear. What are me person a fee omo de meko enti wo mu make any move me release one video audio any move me se bedru ba bi ye be ko akoy ji e be ko akoy ji sika na fi by force ye no mo aba ni da ko ma je

0: dream.
1: Asiasi yenko an.
0: E ha dream pa because. And then almost all the clubs, every Premier League club has a preseason, I say. Because, look, I said next week, La Liga, Italian Serie A,
1: hey, Ura, Pacho,
0: French League, I'm going to say, Liga, I say. And say, we a player. Now, Ubobo, my senior national team, Black Stars. Now, me no kase. Who da so ti Ghana ha? Then, I was say who say, should you be any more?
2: Ajibo, ajibo.
0: And now me no kase. Respective leagues. I was just a week to start. Now we are Black Stars player.
1: Yeah, you do call.
0: Now we ti Chrome wire. Who call World Cup baby? Now da so ti Ghana ha. Eh, but.
1: Monday stars.
0: Now we your personal training now. Then you know say Black Stars.
1: Black, you are out. Now because September ne yebebo
0: qualifies. Yes.
1: September ne yebebo qualifies.
0: It's it. My young fire Black Stars your team dey call work up now say yeah. Then from to say. Say Spanish La Liga Esha say next week ah 21st ah. How many of our players are call work up and yebe humo La Liga no? How many of our players? Because this party is also out.
1: One historian said, Kwasi Sibo, somebody said Kwasi Sibo should try and sign for Heart of Oak and play.
0: I better. Because now me look as a Kwaku, say, Bano say, your friend, players, I'm about your qualifiers, your die enemy. Now you permit for this, me, who's a member, member Sibo Ding.
1: Why am I the
0: performer? Platform no buyer, opportunity no buyer. He couldn't make it.
1: No, okay.
0: It's me. I come in born in the.
1: It will be out. Yes, I know.
0: Yes. Because the MFA player from Spain, up on La Liga, up on the hooker. Now be the number national team camp. Now be my performance. Now be local midfielder.
1: Performance. Then you own.
0: Now be.
1: Simple performance. Then you own.
0: Oh, me dey many angle.
1: Oh, four saying. Ah, all right. Four.
0: All right, little more than papa.
1: Bema Sibo, four.
0: Four, 40.
1: Four over 100. Hey. Abed Nago Superman is saying, Sibo. Two over 100. Ah. Hey, not no more.
0: And then there's a million in you.
1: Joel, but
0: there's a million here.
1: Joel, what about saying?
0: Five.
1: Oh, Joel, five. Ah. Joel, what's Superman saying? Seven. Okay.
0: Hey, and then say me dey you.
1: Let me miss a high tension. High tension. Obem a simple performance. Zero. Oh, high tension.
0: Dear Ben, no buzz other than weather.
1: High tension. Simple performance. Odi am I kakre.
0: Oh, what go say who? We kakre here here. Kakre wa here here you.
1: Studio survey.
0: Say who? Me say me kwa before the nuclear is the highest.
1: Don't now cross rope.
0: Let me cross rope.
1: Na party obem a say.
0: Party. But what I saw, I wake up no. Me my party 60.
1: Obem a 60.
0: Oh yes.
1: What go obem a say?
2: Thomas Partey.
0: Yes.
2: Partey there. What 50?
1: What's that?
0: Onisibu sibu be yepe.
1: 40-49. Jordan.
2: Jordan there 15.
1: 15.
0: Okay.
1: I bet Jordan, what am I saying?
0: 10.
1: 10.
0: Okay.
1: Joel. 0.
0: 10.
1: Okay. Where is it? Negative 8. 8. Hey, I say mo. Ni ma minti.
0: Oh, Kwaku, it is usha the level of our players. Na who share the qualifiers are at the enim a baba boy akweku. On se sempen for answer and yen yamantemwa. Waku yamu betray. One share year. Players here the call work up.
1: And one
0: edibeko.

0: but we have to act too. Because the next qualifier, especially a year AFCON qualifier.
1: Yes!
0: AFCON, the last
1: edition. This AFCON, AFCON.
0: Let me see players here. No! Could you not midfield?
1: No!
0: Could you not win? So, I'm here. You're here, Doc Nukwa.
1: I agree. And see, me dear, you're in players, you know. And then, you're caught tournament. A player like Caleb Irinchi. Oh, maybe I could do. So, Sanaya. She, Jerome Opoku. She, even Ajete.
0: Ajete, yeah.
1: Jonas. Or you're one of the players, America say. Or seize the opportunity to wake up.
0: Yeah,
1: he made very good use of it.
0: Yeah,
1: dear. And yet, Bibi Nebetra, Bibi Muna, Bibi, and yet, where I can bread down Thomas Asante on your more matches about 2-3 matches, boy. I can value you about crossroad that what we are saying today. Because that game of Bemo against Panama when good when you must see. So, these players, you know, oh, baby, I want more call. Say, like he said, a player like Salim Adams, me, and there's all the Salim Adams, and the Sibu Jinaho, me pick Salim Adams.
0: Salim
1: oh, yes, of course, Sudan, I say, yeah. What when the ghost now show your local league? What when the first game? What when the go no share? And now, look, I say, yes, ever since my case, you know, Musula Limutari, you feel your midfield, you know, different my method of bang and I buy a senior national team. I just be a ball long range shorter. I said that.
0: I'm under the trademark canon.
1: I said, make us be a party pay, and I still know. But to me, I rely on him to some extent. And to me, I can be for Salim Adams. Okay. And say, Salim Adams, echo World Cup, you be a quaku. I can market value crap.
0: Can you be a turn on?
1: Oh! What you say? Last, we first say AFCON here, you call it. Yes, we are qualifier. Kwaku, it will be disastrous. Say, your next AFCON, you be kono, Ghana, and come.
0: My mini coach Bashir here for the ending come on. Coach Bash, imagine. Hello, coachy. Okay. Okay, this week, DM said. Yaba meche wapa yemwe sebe ko wa nanka. Hello Koji.
2: Hey.
0: Koji Basho, good morning.
2: Good morning.
0: Koji na wapo mboko die.
2: Oh ya kupa na to mwapa.
0: E de nyamia sifa. Ye dance anopa ise wa ma ye ti unka ni meti fo nyina ti unka. Na no executive council no ko meeting.
3: The ultimate sports.
0: Na asemba kwa no mbisa nse yemmo local coaches mienu a omudin a O met me assisted Carlos Cures. Na technically, tactically, O met me a buono, Ewan a Juma, Omopes, Omdemano, no Twasso, as the head coach of the senior national team. Na the Ayati and say, executive council members, and say, Omo a kai, Omutima, local coaches, Mienua, Omo ye capable to be assistant coaches for the head coach Carlos Cures. No, Omo say, a DBM by Biano, no Mushana, the records, and you too many Dimba could cry. And to me, I'm more on that day. I'm yes, I'm meeting. So I say, me a barber until I say, senior coach, you know, what you saying?
2: Catch a madam, I send you I Wagana, thank you. Oh, yeah, my
0: year.
2: What you can, Mamma, can't you there? I am not see a cassette video grant. Service in the sun. More for him will be pushing.
3: A simple FM.
2: May I am a minute soon? What about turn radio do? What about service in the sun? Could be cheap for Roma turn radio do. The more friends now will be FM. No way, questions now will be said. Me a teacher, in see this I'm pushing. I'll do a question every time and no one answer. Come.
0: And no.
2: And to me and Kafa be a different answer. I mean, far more. It is so yama say, well, your comments and also I better call a you know. In see, on no mamma, my coach is in an eye, a very timid. Why, so I walk as well. The master me, so I know, or your pa. Or your pa, me a coach, I'm talking as a coach.
0: Okay.
2: Said the master me, what's the school for work and or no quarrel, or your. Oh, your pa, because but today, President, or if you make a more polishing issue. No, what's one if you. The whole gun, I should make a map. No, what's the way you should make a puppet gear? You walk, talk of you, you know, more of a policy, president issue.
0: Yeah,
2: I think shoemakers, what's that? Oh, by the way, shoemakers, shoemakers, all Ghana. The same thing, just mechanics are all Ghana. I said, can't be one fixed year, no, so you won't be. Why can't be mechanics? I will be out to the car. If it's a car, I'll say I will be no more. What you are, why are you armor? That what Sophie Sophie come the chair? Coaches in work can be because you have any eye. And I do cry on my coaches, yeah, on my way because I there, and more ball, he be paying, them, on it. Now say, yeah, so I did some more than can go with them before, but more than on nine out of the way. Jay them over catching. The man's in work at them, Jay. What did they tell us then? The whole Ghana will not be more assist to
0: yeah.
2: Is it not like this? Last year, the same thing. Now, I'm buying a horse and so by young and the coaches all Ghana, you might get a fix that you keep named. I mean, why all this? Why? Now, Obias, the best common message, you'll be our plan.
0: Yeah.
2: Obias will coach.
4: The ultimate sports show.
2: My boy.
0: Obias will coach.
2: Okay, then you can the coaches know who you are playing one in the petty guy or your performances. Yeah, then what are you telling the coaches? No one really wants these coaches are make working. Coaches are in Canada. Yeah, try out there, you be a mouthpiece. There, you put in there, it's a BB out to the mobile. You ain't young one come in. But Obi Aru drones, yeah, okay, Obakala cook by here for Obakala cook chapel, Obakala cook this, Obakala.
0: But coach, many the opportunity. Who bought me a number me? Because coaches, you know, baby now, ho, yeah, research and I do now, or he bit me above 100 dear women in airlines since, you know. But according to executive council,
2: I'm saying,
0: they have to put it out on air. Don't see, I'm saying, records, no, any favorable to any of the name.
2: Coach, you have your coach, what can you champions?
5: Semper FM.
2: You have your coach, what can you welcome? You have your criteria. What you describe for a coach, what will be able to do? I'm going to meet them because currency, I'm working. He was given an opportunity to handle the team, not to come out first. Welcome, my boy.
0: And no.
2: OJ.
0: One Debbie.
2: Oh, yeah, another one. Okoye. OJ.
0: Debbie.
2: Is it performance football? Is it what?
0: Okay.
2: Because so can't be qualified. Look the coaches are
4: ultimate
2: sports show. This was here you are assist to my brothers. Monkey be assist the other one can the last now. Now so blaster but before a coach be a guy at that. Another boy.
0: And a creeper.
2: And she said the man was it change your because why do you make a coach? Listen, coach Ambika say, I am being held in high esteem in some places.
4: The ultimate
2: sports show. Team, station, look, if you go to the Somalia, yes, but record I'm getting Somalia, it is still there. Yeah, I'm on Google. The only coach that emulated to make this Somalia international market, about 19 years and over, that was 39 years. And me say, I just see that the voice of America, this and that, all the big day, me say, Mike in a Kamuasia. One chance, how I live it. Say, me to mama, when we, yeah, win with Zimbabwe, yeah, win against Zimbabwe, that kind of Zimbabwe, I've been on the field after Amma. Ah, very good performance from Amma. That's what my, okay, you know, I'm speaking for people, boy. I don't know. Remember, Hebrew school now, all Ghana, watch it, how to be a next school member. It is a corner, be a father, become a next school member.
0: No, but Esco, they are buying voting here to Swaba.
2: Hebrew school, in a speak specifically, what can they? Football association, why are you playing at the stadium on the community? Oh, no, yeah, best administrator in Ghana.
0: School be annual.
2: Minya. Oh, yeah, you may be more young. So if he's the best but you got the opportunity. It is just you're hailing an animal.
0: Yeah.
2: But what about if he was not given the opportunity?
0: Thank you, who do bit my coach
2: Arabic.
0: No, that's good as
2: Coach Papa, I'm not back to you, Coach Papa, but assistant. Here they are, assistant. With the whole Ghana, when you coach your body. Hey, Maniano. Madena, your car, oh, yeah, yeah. Oh, yeah. And then if you coach his order, or Papa didn't lose order. Echo hospital. Doctors are all honor. I'm before
4: the ultimate sports show.
0: Ghana had their baby phone call, agree.
2: And share your own pool, and you perform a form of a way to know the other as doctors. It is what can why you might work a well good doctor, man. Why can't sister you be all about group? Well, when you're good doctor, Biala Abamunia. This is not an insult.
0: Coach, you're not saying that the infants here, not the Kumakuma to point and clean a bit down.
2: I don't know any other. I am coaching to work one. Because they are afraid. They want. December and Sunday, 69.
1: 2 weeks ni. I mean, this has been one of our topics I have discussed with Hanum. The reason why your local coaches, you know, it seems gradually, you know, you lose interest and hope in them. And Esco executive committee members are omo akwa sitna na omo ankasa beka se omo hwe local coaches na I say omo for bia CV to her and obia performance to her enye encouraging say omo ba ku say
0: ade no motimi
1: assistant coach
0: ade no motimi fa coaches
1: to the senior national team chale na a very serious issue to be honest
0: but
1: to your local coach
0: Esco members in your coaching now coaches so
1: yes what you say it is so what call Esco so now when to me I recommend it coach our coach with team
0: but we must record I want say we share records in you but coaches be we obi on be good but the chair same no
1: no ma so ma no it's no coach with team now then
0: and I make say we must obi and team no na no na club administrator because coach be we nim no kese pa also as say the club players no mami 500 Ghana mami says mami mumu those ones in you also coach there and to such a coach who recommend there e be no e good. But not says by no. I could bring you down.
1: It we are confirming the last week here can't or hand.
0: Of course.
1: A bit do baby, no. What you are tips in our
0: coach. Very well, I was your voice and perfect. Senior 94.7 at home, Etty and Cunyas, and I hear messages near Bana, a draw some papa. Now, yeah, Bebana, your son, but to us, our discussion. Senior Usubempa, your messages here, Mission number to me, Eddie, if you are Machaka Palma, as a truth be told. It's an insult to we coaches in Ghana. No, no, check up my cell or your coach on. That's all because there's two coaches in our. Check up my okay, message in our. Here to assist the head coach of the Black Stars. Okay, I'll check up my dear. Or the Eba, yeah, and you know, happy special birthday to you, Emmanuel Afunya, aka Wild. Of Bosco. God bless you always. We all love you. And also Abekayan Sayayi Edie Fiadama. Saddam Edi Abasi Kwesi Sibo has been offered to West Ham. Yes, we said it here. Say Yate. I know it's and in the Musa. Ajimambedu used to score from long range. Yeah, and not remember the near long range. Saddam Susu Timik. Yeah, Kasad Salim Diana, Ajimambedu Diana. Na and Tisa yes, Salim Diani Biu Nabate. Na Yanko Yen. Oh, okay. No, so remember, we are. Mammy, chairman in Casa, another chairman over train, a regional chairman. Okay, yenko hamra sisi ya anafi. Intimate anyway for yenko hamra.

0: CCTV cameras, any year crystal clear, neighbor phones, any accessories, I'll be you know that. Franco! 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Is he?
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1: NT, Tia Bruchenkomo, Akwakua Mankwa, Akuntejo, Eddie Bro Wasempa, 94.7 FM. So,
3: you remember that I say, you are no more man on it. You almost see a cra, you almost will hunu, yes, you are tea, you need Nasia, you are carbom.
4: Memory Debia, a bonusia, a permusia, a question of what you change your home, our approach, said the Akuhu, any diabetrufi, the Yahu, near her, the Ye, near the Abba, the Anyano, and you can say,
3: yeah, yes, I. Abrochin come on a dim tintim pa.
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1: Very well, Mr. Fuasem Perfem, Sini 94. When Chevrolet Dahon Eti and Kunyasi, the Thursday's edition of the Ultimate Sports Show, live was 105.9 Water Credit, a Sanso Air Live or Mediama 92.9 Water Credit, and Chakrani and Coach Bashir Hilford, the Dinkomo, regarding a executive council meeting. And Penny for Koyom, Chess, Yepe, coaches me, local coaches me, no master, say Carlos Cruz, I'm just Unyebi records ne enye. 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
1: National supporters, chairman of Asante Kotoko, chairman Solomon Ofosu Ware, Boga Abatan, chairman to Kwan Kushia supporters, a woman, and any more, Kwa Pro Kudidi in Kombo Bebre, Nina, Asante Kanko, and Tina, chairman, Kwa, chairman Aba, Nadi, and Nimise, or yet, the regional tour, and there will be people. Ewo the Greater Accra what they a year supporters in ABDS Munen Komobibri ahead of the season and then more and in your mouth more expected from the supporters. So mbe ye net me abuama crobia kankono etimi SCP Esita. Arape yaye privilege and saka the national chairman, Chairman Solomon Ofosuwari, Ewo the studios of Asempa 94.7 and chairman ABD and Komo. Chairman, good morning, Akwabanso.
3: Good morning, boss.
1: I send a home womb.
3: Oh, we be in him, sir.
1: Oh, yeah, sure.
3: I was at that day away there and 10 days for 3 days.
1: But 10 days, bugger, dear, and 500 days. So, no, I saw a quab out. No, I say, I see woman.
3: Bugger, my name, and your mind.
1: My father will mark up again. I will mark up enough for him.

0: enti eno ne yedi ma chairman Solomon of Zuwari Akaba chairman enti good morning bien
1: good morning
0: me yeso so bi abo
1: bi abo papa
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2: ya me da sene akonya yeah, nine in cell last season. Near man, who said in a penal, Commercial Santa Cotoco. Not supporters, no, so yes, you'll be an hour say, I ain't to me, and ye. Ningin and say, Chenichin and Emma Bonichin to know. Saying, Kugu ba, young supporters, and I'll say, as you have for Moody and Egitum. Na, yea, yeah, Huajuma. Na, my bear supporters leader, now I say, after the season, I say, be boy, my honorable executives. Yes, you're crying, Befaso. Na ene ama etoche ma season twa mu no ye be quality ya fa mu die
3: okay
2: nti ye start stakeholders meeting invite all stakeholders e wo kumase ama ye meeting ni wie no na me se da bi e o se twi ban regions no na ye call ma na so na bibia o buhu ye o season no o mti bi twi enim na ye no mo discuss na fi ye hwe the way forward into Mr. Teo Bonaf region.
3: Okay.
2: Me we are now by Eastern region. Yeah, two Abama mean I'm a starting UK supporters union. Into me near Ebola Uma, our former regional PR, as I be London.
3: Okay.
2: Edin Komo, almost as they say, organized supporters. I feel do by me, I am very encouraging. 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London.
3: Pa.
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3: e bai
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3: wow
2: yes 102 members
3: mm.
2: Ne, so the
3: vibrant no, members
2: yes ah my registered
3: registered okay
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3: okay
2: maybe omo ton so clubs no ho nyama
3: and your majesty's near but venue back come venue back for akoy
2: me call Tottenham
3: yes
2: me call omo shop intentionally Metadio shop wo me call Arsenal.
3: Yes, shop and stadium nyina.
2: Yes.
3: Okay, but stadium no call na hu ho.
2: Oh, the normal stadium, stadium, but the beauty of it na is different from.
3: Yeah, dear no.
2: Yeah, dear no. Said they are more keeping it clean. And they said they are tie no. I don't know difference no.
3: And a revenue no so income revenue.
2: Income revenue. Okay, so only abuchi memu especially Arsenal. We be saying, I say, I'm a source of income.
4: The ultimate source.
2: Now, then, we must see stadium.
3: Okay.
2: What we say, football is about supporters.
3: Who was saying this? I do want to say that we have been see stadium. I'm not going to
2: go. I was saying, see
3: supporters, no.
2: Say, when you, I have been say yeah yeah adwena e bitumi aye football is about supporters and nti na abrofo no fa supporters ni agro because omunim say supporters in the finance team no
3: live on the YouTube page chairman Edru UK no
2: man for supporters na a finance team no okko Arsenal Arsenal omo source of income dodo na ye season ticket odi adoto nchan ya omo omo te jesus ni nyamanyama omo ton omo shop
3: okay
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3: okay
2: okko Chelsea the same thing na ade ba kwa mhu mbiko Fulham na ohwe Fulham stadium ni dia in fact we di ebetu abi o kitu abi etise ay media mafo di ya
3: okay
2: even media mafo di ya mono I'm telling you
3: okay
2: but when you say we say keep it clean and then yama omde akika ho am na ya attractive that is the difference
3: okay
2: but if you compare takwa stadium no to Fulham difference be any
3: but you think say ebetu my ebi saw ha
2: yes
3: and then see you know attitude towards it
2: I know they
3: maintaining it
2: no no I just soldier for them
3: this is soldier for
2: them yes I dey crew ma dey yan dey be what I say
3: okay
2: enti meme hu ni say say kotoko supporters tie say say team na ye dia na ye ya dwen say ye be boa aya ma na ye ya ebi tumi aye
3: ya betima aye ultimate
2: yes say ye ya dwen say ye ni an ebi tumi aye na ye ya dwen say be sacrifice for years bi ye bi tumi aye because me bi say asem ba ko Arsenal tama as Wenger aye na ye so mbe si stadium also mo nema bi bi ho mu jaye
3: okay
2: player to sa anyama nyama bi ho omo tete so afi omo supporters ni hu say dey we ni e pese ye so e bi a 5 years no ye we ya the cap build the foundation bi after foundation no omo ye sa no ateta be take over no sa take on be 5 years
3: yeah
2: omo ji premier league omo ko champions league final the point is that why invest here
3: on repeat
2: very simple
3: okay
2: abrabona e sanity
3: matias
2: here it's hard time say kodoko supporters e be invest because board of directors no which is here no omo ntumi nya kotoko enwie da enya nya possible me nka say omo ntumi serve omo term of office no no but omo nko ntumi nya kotoko oda supporters
3: never from no man nya mo a
2: enye ye
3: okay
2: because on ye nisika sikani kakraka okru ma say o don ko aso beti beti sika fana se club enye possible because won he togo afede ene Jushop two biggest club in Ghana say na o makoshia
3: na sin ya
2: mebo can somebody tell me say o mutwa ka say o mu yi $10 million for each club a season
3: there be I just say sponsorship ni adi nyina be mo ntimi nyi
2: it's possible and if you don't have that capacity it's very difficult to be to achieve say oh bo premier league akobo champions league if you can spend about whatever say yamra from to be abia $8 million a season dia and Africa is standard
3: you are ready for Africa
2: your standard no be to but I said $2 million and then $1 million crano abia obe struggle to get unto me you can't go away on kwa because you call work because Morocco bikobi auto player from Spain auto player from France auto player ka $50,000 a month coach ti be $100,000 a month se sane man e man no yen ruho na sɛ yɛn yɛ so ne yɛ deɛ kakra bi no sɛ yɛn ntumi ansa anyɛ deɛ a masa we should forget because there's no way you can compete work
1: as simple.
3: I get your point.
2: Possible.
3: I get your point.
2: Ntumi me deɛ ne sɛ I was say supporters no sɛ yɛyɛ adwene sɛ yɛbɛtumi na even yɛnya 100,000 supporters in pool.
4: The ultimate sports
2: no will be amount 10 CDs. So every month, you are getting close to $100,000.
3: Yeah.
2: Because the only Sikaya Kotoko supporters, the Makotoko, Abre Kotim no other less, direct, no. 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
3: Hmm.
2: And you okay, the whole month in Boma, the whole year in Boma, 600,000.
3: Yeah.
2: 600,000, no. Kotoko budget a month, in two minutes, we have.
3: Too bad. Too bad.
2: Okay, get proceed, Boma. And come here, I said, supporters, you be beer, plus gate fees, everything, the whole season, it's here 1 month.
3: Wow.
2: Kotoko expenditure 1 month. It is obi by your Kotoko team. No. Now, the 12 months in the year, all contribution, 1 month, just a new 10%.
3: Cry.
2: It will be to a catch as a Koto player, we bra.
3: They're going to income.
2: At the moment, I didn't even move. I've been a management member before, and I'm a best supporters leader. Meaning, all around Kotoko club, but I do not want supporters. Meaning, pa. It didn't maybe I'm a show board of directors, no, or my dear, said I'm a year management, and I'm a junior, and I the same thing. Kotoko supporters, no, my wine. Yen ye this case, he care around the Kotoko, and I can't yen ye this
3: carrier.
2: Oba ye kotoko supporters so wadwen ye o se se management member de o tukwan ya o de team ni sika de ko ye bo kana ye de ba ba tu team de ho a o no supporter no kan ho
3: beti abi en
2: nti o as a you know administrator no wo so woni rise o be ka che ni se ni se ni se ni se
3: eh
2: nti se what transfer positions ni mienu nyina mu da o betimi enti na megina mfimfim no o se board of directors ba ye o nti se chairman so let's see you to play away
3: daddy
2: you can we
3: daddy
2: reason is very simple abra na me management member no say support be air try to impose a certain way of me so na me nyaw ki what I say me call back to supporters leaders abra me ho a kire me abra me ho sa ade no asa akam de make what I say enti no me fi say board of directors yankopo ay adom omutimi di about 4 months and sana season ekwa wie meboa
3: yeah
2: enti de e course okotoko mu no omo hu ena ye performance e da omanim
3: okay
2: so if they are doing a recruitment omunim be be fall short as a club in terms of administration omunim be be ayigina enti omo take over no me say omunim de also omo ye enti omo be ye.
3: Okay.
2: It's your supporters, ye nya omo. Na de omo ahu ye. Enu se don fie so omo ya ebe ye ni ye nya omo no omo ye. Na ye ya famu dia ye ntumi anye as supporters no. Ye ye ni kan ye fie die ye ansa. If you say say your supporters na ntumi an revive ye ho. Na ye concentration could the board of directors any recruitment omo ye e ba san as ye gya ye adwuma na to ye gya ye adwuma na to kwa ye omo de na omo mum na ye kwa gya ye de no.
3: Okay, I get your point.
2: It your supporters ye dey can revive ye ho na ye de atwen omo so de a omo so hyehye it is omo no timi hyehye omo ne ma ye ne ma anko ye ne wie na ye so ye de no so ye so hyehye ne ye wie na ye kan bom a na ye musa afi de take it off.
3: Okay, I get your point. That's the basis why Enewusia Greater Accra.
2: Yes.
3: That's a message in a crime be fast so I'm moving to me a revive him ahead of the season.
2: Yes. Mm. And I thank God, sir, all the national executives. Ajatum say Adena and a bebwa ye. Afi meso so made a to me also say Bibia or semi ye. Because they did can't pan say beca and wabum.
3: Okay.
2: And no pie I did kai. If say Bibia no wa obit my ye. Ekuo bi anjichemu mu bia no eku no ntumi nyina da enti esabre ameke said ye me metimi de me say si me bua ka say asumdwe pa ne nkabo mu de ye supporters ewom
3: ewom
2: senimu a de aka no ne nipa kọ no abonsam su
3: ewo ni mu ai koto ko supporters no
2: yes
3: but e bin so ho no mabonsam su wo mu kakra
2: e na me kire say me say me a me ye leader no say me ne chairman ene ti he
3: yes
2: sir say e to abana chairman wo chairman obi me gba
3: e no kre
2: e na me so me wa ha ye to abawi wonye menua
3: o no ne nam
2: chairman obi na wo kodi na chi no chairman obi ne ye menua as bia me ye bia no me ne chairman obi edi ho nkomo edwe no ho Jamaica what I say it's a wa woodi e chiru bofo ya kodi na ya wi it's a wo so ma na se sebe sebi o yes e be ye ho huma ba e mu no
3: ba mu
2: Jamaica what I say ena me de achopa ene ahombrasie ene ubu e so me supporters o be ye leader enye akokroko sem
3: But so you can't describe your support as a be your home about mum.
2: Messi.
3: Don't you mean because
2: so they are not assembly if you can't go pass a mama.
3: Let me say what describe because
2: your support
3: as a be your home
2: about mum.
3: Messi. Also go to sabe your home.
2: And when I'm going to do too crazy, I'm a true man. I'm
3: saying because I support. Don't do saying a be your home too.
2: Messi. Nyango pardon. Sabe the enkabu mama pa.
3: Eno.
2: Abba yentem.
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3: yeah
2: omo wie no ma be patrons they be kamata say let's give them respect how mo deserve because me me ba ka kre ya no me hu se enye easy
3: ena for mo ke
2: ah, you sacrifice or sweat money for the club, for the supporters. So at the end of the day, so we by say we are for 4 years. Now or corners on for woman. That you name the also one way be our
3: coat.
2: And then you invite Chairman Christopher.
3: Christopher Dominion.
2: You invite former chairman, former board member, Lamine.
3: Elijah Abu Lamine.
2: Yes. Former management member, former Accra rep. Cerebral Boating.
3: David Cerebral Boating.
2: Boating.
4: So
2: a
4: doctor.
2: Ah, is it a doctor? Is it a PhD? Is it a doctor? Is it a doctor?
3: Eyampa.
2: Yes.
3: David
2: Cerebral. Is it a friend Dr. Cerebral?
3: Yeah.
2: Dr. Cerebral.
3: I take for one year for me. Why are you a doctor? Only a doctor, Papa Bia. I'm
2: a doctor. Only a doctor. I'm a doctor. I'm
3: a doctor. I'm a doctor. I'm a doctor.
2: Ah, yeah. I'm a yes, why PhD?
3: Me kwa kushushu ma.
2: Ha, Dr. Boateng so beba.
3: Dr.
2: Boateng. Odi anoto fru wa, ninu fiu.
3: Oh, fantastic.
2: Aha.
3: Fantastic.
2: Sampe yifu yi jina ye, sampe yifu ha, oma sacrifice oma life. Chairman Aka. Chairman Buama.
4: Norbert.
2: Norbert Kranche. Ene ubiya eba. Afi, regular chairman diye. Mene no, Enra, mene ni shiaye.
3: Mene shiaye, okay.
2: And me catch as a baby, you know, because I'm in Koramco. And I'm a dinner name one. Sabby, okay, I'm a mess with me. And I'm a dad my base.
3: Abano, okay.
2: Ninian, I say, on a region, I say, organization, I hear you quite very fast will be meeting, be a man in one.
3: Oh, no, I'll be seeing us.
2: And once I'm bonus, and I'm in my bahobi. Some devil catch it.
3: Matters
2: it. And I hold on, I hear corner. No. Yet, young co. Oh, I'm going to be, sir. Uno, be was some honour over canoe. Yeah, we are saying behind the
3: castle.
2: So, yeah, we are going there to solve our own problem. Eh, we are going to come. Problem, yeah. And yet, we will be
3: individual problem.
2: Yeah, kwa kwa sobu kotoko problem. Kotoko problem ayo kwa sobu nse last season. Edie ne ye ya anyi a supporters. Na, na ye die ya. Na edie ne ye ya ibi ye.
3: Okay.
2: Number two, me take opportunity. Na me hun se, circus do do se na ye active wa a greater Accra. Nti oye circle member, oye local circus leader, odien eye nse. And then I obeba na obeba. No. Because a bra ya say na better na ye kese yin aye enka ye. Aye de kai o se bra. And ufri wa, what a WhatsApp group? Kotoko di ne da. Wonso, eh, osa oba. 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Yeko hwa obi timi aba. 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And the she o sa oba.
3: Okay.
2: Asampa FA. Yeshe o ho wi a every Kotoko supporter onso obi timi aba.
3: Every Kotoko supporter.
2: Kotoko supporter bi obi timi aba. 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
3: Mm.
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3: Be ye o, okay.
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2: 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Or two no na no mo pon a over that time we buy isi boate ho asafo e ho no wa ho na e ho na na me ofa yi tiro ho e wo dia na se you say late 80s
3: okay
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3: no
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2: Eh. 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
0: So, for the adu story ba je, e le story message sim ko na de be ba na no pe.
3: Je adu message bro ya adu.
0: Daddy message sim ya nyina adu message sim be ka man. Ka di wa ka man. And, okay, chairman of Osuwa, you are just about 8 minutes when you are the regional chairman. Nana Kwame Dankwa, Otia Nankedru, Nana Obeti Obeti. If I maybe a chum, not Kotoko, you will be Obeti me yini Bema, and you are rest here. Nana Kwame Dankwa, and it's me yini Bema, Kasiapa, and the two SEA, no Tia Punchenis, O Tia Funuso, na Enfaswa, Unia Womu. 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
3: of course
0: Pa. Tell me, my executive member, my new regional chairman. Come as in, come me boy, come to come on, come on, come on. Me boy, na san.
2: That's how we are.
0: Me new. We ni.
3: We de make her.
0: Me new. Me come to come for so me new. I can face. I'm so cheated. Me new come to come. Nana, me show show me biya boko.
3: Adumara kwa.
0: Yeah, de nyami asi. Finally, the regional meeting. Region issue. So, uti chairman here. Obaso okay. Vibrant supporter group, woman more WhatsApp and all that. Now for the way for the me building. When I originally share one time, and you were the Greater Accra supposedly, and they will say you're the biggest region as far as Kotoko supporters are concerned. Even though Kumasi, obviously more vibrant groups are the chairman. You can see Ketuya support base. Ne address me now. Okay, I'm with my guy.
3: Any other you say? Well, welcome to the I'm in chair and I'm in chair with you for now. May I apologize for coming late. It's a groom had there. Why she showed no more year? The listener be a paper found. And to me, sorry, send me bad late. I'll take a drew hands and a chairman drew. But welcome, make us say, Jidika, you're not chairman, I say, for the vision. Before I bear, I just hope it's already Kotoko, no supporters, no. I'll say, we're not sure. And fortunately for the supporters, you know, the only the supporters you see any will be will go through the ranks. And he understands you know my year no man idea. No cray back up. So see in the to say your support base in Akofom.
0: Akofom, yeah.
3: Akofom pass. Say I nyan to move faster. Yin yan wadro. See no near host and say why boah.
0: No need that could be mammy figures. I was surprised.
3: Yes, it's true. Bibi or the more piano and cray. What I say, because he speaks for the region as well, and you know, BBO can be an information or okay, meetings. No idea, ya bread, ya bread pa, ya yeah, one from baby near Bidu baby. Now, for to promote to the nine driver club, so come up,
0: pimba,
3: that's a boah, and pimba, and pimba, and pimba saba. Your support business, a so there must be a way, a better revival. No? And I believe that revival and some of this turn no, a part of it because. What ya e de ya to aba ya leaders oti Kumasi on tra Kumasi nko said o kind of stakeholders meeting ba so after stakeholders meeting no o so ko me am e ko grounds ho and you are unti me ma na unye leader e bi kura na ye region no there are problems
0: okay
3: e bi am me head ne kura me problem but because magic accountants unti no asie fo unti me nka na the opportunity is available for you come I don't know, look at second and could you be a regional chairman on Yenajuma? Be a regional chairman, why
0: challenges can carry you, baby?
3: It is some of these things, no, it be ye ni and as a my opportunity to share your views. The supporters in the war. I dream, we are just like coach, he said, yeah, Carlos Cruz, but I'm gonna population of coaches.
0: Yeah.
3: Kodoko supporters are not here. Ebe recruitment are. Uja ama yebe ye. Ebe team managers. Uja ama
0: friendly match ba akwa mbo. Ebe supporters ni come.

0: ti sale ye be ye ye ko bo macha especially be bo house macha o ye leader wan ye careful I have a confusion obi a tell the osawo ye and check say o drank for wo so why didn't you name together me I said this before say bibi duya na ye ka ho bi na na ye cause ye down for because of especially ya namu two bi mu I mean to be church ni nyina mu abonte we afa ha unima ha echiwade unima ha echiwade 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
1: De na ma ye nyina echi.
0: Ni nyina echi. So kwa ku just imagine. Eh me imagine we be a kubi say imagine cry you wrong. But imagine me say
2: Adiafra.
0: And she say coming together like this you know. Ye nyina betimi si gina ye baako. So at any point in time when or see ye. Ye susu ye baako ne say from the national level. Anytime a club ni be too kwa bi a regional be ko mu no. Regional said ye.
1: Okay.
0: To make sure say protection,
1: Dibia.
0: Support. Even sometimes, because I'm your organizer, bills in our semutria. Yeah, I be paying. Akraha, I remember number one your management member. Timmy be Dibe 2 weeks one kraha.
1: Region the fire.
0: Yeah, for who can you have the support of your patrons? Alaji Lami, David Sibo, but you're taking care of their bills in our club and to your penny. Yes, I'm making sure say, but I told you about region, Mono. You bring your resource. Now, I'm renting and I sit in a moment. I'm about my own woman in baby. You need people that look at the umber bay, Timono. It be here, could do. You hear and sue. Tell me, oh, when you can say, I can say, oh, baby. It's 1 year organized. No one put yourself in a position that Timmy Barbet me idioma. You be back, I have a bomb at your loose. You be could be, you be called bomb at your loose. At the end of the day,
1: yeah.
0: Yeah, assessment and yeah, science is the same thing for any idea. Meanwhile, you also have a role to play, as a supporter.
1: Matthias,
0: yeah. Your suspended constitution, 2-4 suspended, Abra will take you over as Antimai. Now, what's our constitution? Supporters, we need to contribute financially not every month. Yeah, I come to the secretariat.
1: Yeah.
0: Near T Lion share for the club. And that's what we see.
1: Anyhow,
0: and now I'm chairman, you come on, I'm a chair and say, baby, and you are me know what I did by my actor. I said I'm your first vice chairman. Thank you so for to come and be acting
1: national
0: leader. But I'm your first vice in charge of finance and administration. So when you talk of your circus, I'm in Mupa. To me, besides, say, oh, by this is saying, why? Because me cry, this is me in Triabin Koye. My members in Triabin, ma'am, and I'm a Triabin Yako. But was that a pro boy, Juma? Where is he getting the money from all the years, Juma? And I know I catch us or buy a hook, I cry, and I say,
1: enough from
0: Or call UK. So I kwa ba oyɛ supporter wo chairman in the UK pictures video say yɛ fɛ.
1: Ebi kura twɛn na ma ɛkwan so de nyina.
0: Phone say this year. Oh said no I will pay yɛ nkro. Say kura ko ba nkro for say ne ma na de ba ne wɛ. So wo nya full play dia wo so de ba wo. So wo bi say wo say say 10 days no could dey. Sika ka say no.
1: Wo
0: start bi. Before then stakeholders meetings akɔsu wo kuma say. Ɛho ka sika
1: wo fɛ. Yɛ supporter say yɛ ti ma bi bra.
0: Yɛ mra. Sebi ye na ka bom na ye se obi atua 5 cities.
1: Sebi.
0: Bosome na ye supporter na so atua 5 cities a.
1: Enso kra.
0: Enye bibi e den. Enye sika ketwa but ye ka bom at the end of the day ye nye nipa 100,000 no obi e man 5 cities and even 2 cities a. E good man. Enu ti na o hia so se ye ba. Na wa nye de o ye he continue to suffer. O ti de mi kan ase because the next 4 years you are the leader. And 1 year, I said, you can if we chimpanzee for yourself. I'm going to see you one day. Eye assessment. Then they will be on you. And the one person will be on you, you have to move. That's exactly what he's doing. And to move, you know, he says, you can't. And to this young one, you can't. And to this young one, you can't. But for how long can you do it? And the plan. Ah, I'll bet you share near my say, yeah, must come quite in here and must be another key. Because I do, baby, I had a mere campaign. I'm not going to pay skinny. Knowing very well, see a problem. So, say, I'll buy a skin in one. I can say, go, that's me too bad and why.
1: Debbie, I'm going to win you.
0: You're fine to say, you're too bad, ma'am. I'm funny that I can't get no accent, my dinner. You're too, ma'am, and I'm not. I mean, if we now we persist with this meeting, almost all mumma in two escam, I mean, could you have been on your enemy?
1: Yeah, problem.
0: I don't have the capacity. Me could be an amazing zone be the material. Me confess, can away. By science, say Jamaica na drum, na watching 17. With all these problems, you know, what Timmy Asha say. But for how long can he continue to do that? Because family, etina ne ma, ene ne daachi. kakra no so no so e de boa o me du ba bi no le sa begene and in order not to reach that point no you need to put a structure be in place a be self finance sika ne beba wo nya sika ni chinchin chin no de enter ne me se supporters ne say se chairman fi abro chira ba o ba on ko kuma so twen am ye bi jom ma chai ya ton sa frem penny for bebre wo ye kotoko support an ko ade a akwanya na ba come na ye nyina together and the leaders na de da kwaku na no this is your time show leadership
1: okay
0: if you unable to come appoint somebody who you leader you can appoint and direct and yes o ye leader also waje atoso ye ye enkra akra program yes I'm the regional chairman but my city committee my directory home they work and report to me but me acha na matene no and to ye local circle chairman you have to come unti me ma direct
1: very well
0: nyan fa mwa yamro te 5 o'clock
1: nana kwame dan kwa ne chama solomon of suware na emmanuel da so bre and the message na are very important say me kan because we assume kotoko da so a esom
0: yeah
1: what the message be Eddie Abba, sorry. Was it a great interview by Chairman Solo? Across the continent, some of Africa's most successful clubs prove that supporters' financing isn't charity. It is a proven model. Al Ahly and Zamalek in Egypt operate on a member-based system where subscribing members fund operations and hold real stakes in club decisions. Raja Casablanca's massive membership base has long anchored its finance the same way. In East Africa, Simba SC and Young African Yanga built their dominance partly on structured member contributions, turning loyal fans into genuine stakeholders rather than passive spectators. Kotoko, with one of the most passionate fan base on the continent, is well positioned to build the same model through membership scheme, supporters trust, or formal fan investment platform. The willingness is already there. Kotoko fans have proven it repeatedly through crowdfunding and crisis appeal. What is missing is structure. Sporadic giving during emergencies reflect weak planning. A proper transparent contribution scheme turns that same goodwill into lasting sustainability. Supporter contributions aren't just loyalty in action, they are strategic necessity. The diversity revenue or diversify revenue, reducing dependency on the individual benefactor and strengthen accountability for Kotoko to compete sustainably at the continental level. Formalizing this support should be treated as a governance priority, not afterthought. And Emmanuel Dasobari.
3: I don't remember Tony Runo. Yeah. And across 77 said, and across 77 said, the American in Iron Crap. Men didn't come, obey a cotoka, Juma, men in Asia. Not general football, no, I was so. And messages we know, was Uncle Sandy Mammy and Mimu.
1: Oh,
3: it was Uncle Mana, men and their bonus. What did I say? I was Uncle the message we breme, Mimi Mum. Oh, they are saying, oh, they are bro. They are bro. We made my father free. Oh, yes, I asked, I send the mommy.
1: Let me for
3: you. I say, yes, you are there. Yeah, because we are there. No, you know, and I say, oh, be no more bitch.
1: Be true.
3: And now, Sabi, Yan sending penny name. Ah, who's Yan Yan Sabra will be the penny.
1: Okay,
3: she become home. Apart from the young poor, they are don't know the babano. I was all JJ. If you free from Fontaine and the account, you will not be boom. Now, dear lady. Inti no ya jijini nyina kakra menu se ne yeko adabraka no
1: uta me se
3: me ba kusua de region bi ameku bi me suya mi bi firi o etime de menu se me ben pa
1: okay
3: ne nyina ne se kotoko
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1: yeah
3: wrong abuja fitiro pa ya otron na na yeto nte mo da mo yan ton papa no na edru ma bi ya manage obi yan fon so ana ya mere ye kakra
1: ya te
3: ha why
1: ya te era se chairman solo ya be da se
3: na
1: ya be da se right now some of your supporters are me sure so drew hon ma be chiche me a lot of the messages about me time in timi and canning in about okay aha we say chairman solo should apologize to the supporters because of that baby home statement that statement is unwarranted and okay a lot of your supporters are complaining about that baby home
0: statement chairman quick one chairman
1: but you don't have to answer it odo mudru ha
0: no but point is a kit to be obu kwa na wo chichi bia na wo central region mudru ho but don't me ma assembly conditional statement of course say obi asisa Enti o expect so bia so sesa. Enti wu ade mframa na ebo no. That other switch the baby o jide na chese ofu se nyamu aka sa mu. Na nyamu a oni padua
1: na
0: bibi na e ha o.
1: Na bibi na e ha. Na e o be ifo.
0: Enye sa bibi
1: e ha. Aye. Jaman solo jama ya da se ba. Na bi sure we be kwa. Okay. Enu mo ko. Okay. But enti na na kwa me dan kwa. And Otin and Khan, El Honoma. German, but we back, Mammy, but this year, we back, Mam Nafi. You knew him for Nafi and Faman and it was this year. As I'm perfect, 94. And at the air to also Ediama, the foreign minister at Nasi Franco Trading Enterprise, Nadaruma, and Alcofano Mabi Brinano, Edi Abba, Edi Hun Semino, Edi Ebro, Ewojumedia, Tobas, and Ewin, Evina, Edda, Ediam, Ebi Edia Fuel. Now Franco say, and now the online trading Ediaba, now where ye speed shopping. Speed shopping, and know they about 40% free. So, our day, and my day, and I said about francotrading.com. Now, BBR at that, the other amount. Wait, my friend, 0302225651. And I said about WhatsApp here in 0503607980. Now, Franco, it's me, Ajo. So, Franco Trading Enterprise, I said the ultimate online shopping experience. And I'll pay Franco. Eddie Emao, and it's Ayana Washington, Eddie Ama, or the Compu Ghana, so I can't hold a Compu Ghana, Eddie, the gold rush season, Odia, by way of the ultimate football experience. Odia, and say, yes, she goes to the Nau Disica, yes, she goes to the Nau Disica, Compu Ghana, Compu Ghana. Papa, and almost so Edia Ba or the airboy. Sing test tank said, strong, a tough, a durable. Sing test tank, a strong, a tough, a durable. Yet the tank a sort to a cassier, a chassia demusa, and a kitwanina, the abba, a boapa, open so stone, shun quadia, your tank, you know, Edia Papa, open double layer, and now triple layer, and as a quadruple layer now, pa, ninjinada, a dear sing test tank, Edia Ba, a 1 year a chap, yet the mount, say if ye say. School say yeah sorry and I said baby beer up a so store in Subiano man in your sink test tank and I'm saying hey, a strong a hey, tough a sound so a durable now dear then say you over 300 agents or Ghana and Timmy Pacho baby I will be a 0244-335-168 0244-335-168 so na e deliver no quickly e di amount e bi bia etimi akwe sink test tank e ye strong e ye tough e ye durable ano pe omo so e kan ho na 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anone ensemno and from Rosie,
4: I'm the best in the world. I got my power, I got experience, I got to everything too much. And the old man who want to challenge me, hey, I'm okay here. This is my national flag. I'm proud of it. And I'm proud of Africa.
5: Oh, you know what I mean? I'm too bad, baby.

0: America see you do a D.
1: Zoom.
0: Mr. Machin.
1: Yeah, I'll be at there.
0: Now who yeah?
1: Yeah, me adum.
0: Yeah.
1: Ah, oh, and yes, yeah, yeah. I'm funny here.
0: Let's talk where you are
1: now. Oh, yeah. Now I'm on and then Adriano.
0: They taught you of course, yes. They taught me, but it's my homework. Help me to do it. Mitimisha Charlie. Doctor Menso Tabel. Osophon. Was it the man or your message or your preaching been or cousin ma? With me boom homework from class 1 hour to bear class 3. Uh-huh. See class 3 corner. Because tell you who your question is.
1: Mitimisha
0: madam with the Miana episode with
1: some straight to the job I did and none in
0: a cool question, no.
1: Ah. As a many, I no pay a mukai. That's what I'm
0: saying.
1: Deadline. I was serving under the SY Cosinian Texas administration. Or no, 68, 69. What do you mean, assisted? Yeah. Cross the new channel. Hey, be on say assistant and consul, no dozen. They be a cool consul.
0: Okay.
1: Now, I friends and coach Bashes on Shakun. But in the end, I cross my shadow.
0: Yeah, Eric, go to your comrade.
1: Hey, so. And some of the dozen, there's a fatal salt in the Panopay. Now, and run your share conversation, Asia, near the Baba Bedu. Meetings from Quer Corso, a Bragiani Infantino, me pressure to the bit was a pressure to me. Bana, who is TV free, nothing with TV free. Pressure that Jenny Infantino, Sonny de Guni Chimino, and yes, I'm get to a cry. Never meeting a bar so Morocco in the end, you know. Now, top Opereke of FIFA for any other backings from come again Infantino say one one echo. Waka sorry, I don't know, tell me, I know from Brebre, make us sorry, and I said, Mujibi to Mosamaka sorry to me and said, sorry now, and again I'll catch him penny for him. I say, a mistake, and we said, yeah, don't try, sign him, said, Nature, it is not when him said, yeah, all canoia, papa, but I am assuming so, dear, and your monfan channel, near Castle, maybe be to go to so. They have all reaffirmed their full support, and yes, I'm getting to a cry. Senior staff members of FIFA, and I reaffirm it. I'm a support for Gianni Infantino. So, a band is a seven fan assembly called FIFA Forward Enterprise. No, everyone goes here. If you are banner, you don't want some and so a banner. There are always lessons to be learned. FIFA president, there are always lessons to be learned. Wow. See, when we are so rumber, no more son, you mumma, you must watch me, papa. When the enterprise someday, Mumma Enterprise, someone to change. Till the FIFA catch it by the brave one or pay quick, you know. Now, my problem, Vinicius Junior and 71 Pacho, they can call Real Madrid the threshold not to all. There are demands of Vinicius Junior, eh? But Mario, they say no, demands of Uye, Tobias, Yata, Wala Tobias, Enra, marathon meeting, pan a bus, or Vinicius Junior, and the reps, and the leadership of Real Madrid. I had the hammer. Yeah, brother, Yemen King. Vinanka Sochi, 18 million euros per season, and an existing contract. No, if I talk first time increase now. Ekwako so na se kon bia so no club ne se o de vini se 18 ni so ye ma 20 18 ni so ye ma 20 na kon bia so ye external contract no enko 2031 o se 20 18 ni so ye je 20 na ye ma 2031 vini so se no 20 so no faka kranka ho
0: okay
1: yeah ba won ye ne ba 24 ho ba bi. Yeah. And I'm saying the performance contract back on Ballon d'Or winning the back account La Liga.
0: Hey.
1: No money champions to get better shape moves. That's kind of open so yeah your one or your one side. Yeah, better shape me and yeah. Come on, Mbappe. They be a catch us a matter than person. We have for Jay Mbappe. It's a threshold nanny, dear man. To be my Jay Mbappe G30, also per 30 maybe. There be a man, you know, about 24 years. Maybe we look at it, but 24 no crown, and you have been a back cack and bonus, we never be a back cack and 24. Yeah, yeah, 20. 20 and the BB cack and one at the pay year with money 22 million euros.
0: Oh, okay.
1: So, yeah, told your man, Bappy, say, kill him. I know, Vinny, Coco Casa, Coco Jun, now, dear Jun, we na yeah. Me, Nanny, say, Mashu, ask not to so man so ya gaga would be 18 19 20 one baby no got 22 23 24 25 one one and I mean pe we hin sa ne no so ne motom bofu si sa but all got 28 29 30 35 must to 40 one and the MFS neighbor mu no sa fe why me pe sa afena MFS ne de ho agim afi obi abeka aja oben ne e de ne bi tiniba se no afa ne sa ne ade a it no no he said ask that to bomb us the penalty no e na oyey ne ho sa that's not so I already say sika be a pe bia they bring the bank for him hey that's not for you so there see the musi asi atede o tell ni munyade a munyade pa mo pepa yes that for musi asi atede mo ji league wey dem musi asi atede pa e ti ma to we follow the Vinicius Junior story keenly and see how it goes but John Mikel Obi na not to Vinicius Junior say
0: no
1: say life sometimes supposed to be the negotiating say who sa I e transfer no bi bi am ba on chain
0: oh we are sure
1: am ba no abasa me nana most of the people that is what they do. Onya kobia obua.
0: Na me so bia cho sa write up no.
1: Obua.
0: You know business managers no.
1: Ah, yes tete no akwa ba ko. No ye onye mtom oye oso wa brane. Oye ya de room na kan fo no. Oso be shipo. De bia mo ye de bufu ya no afaja no okopu ne ko shipo. And can I say your part of fun, eh?
0: Mini
1: cafe, okay. Cafe ship, way. Cafe, offensive, ah, not good yet. Offensive, oh my, eh, for your bread. Yashipu, ya bread, yashipu, and debay,
0: and a bonnet.
1: Mastro, not the jay court, Nettiquin do do, and go for it, Munka seven sign. Night, Mastro, Munka seven sign. Well, Munka seven is our credit jay, mess up for you, and we was there for. Yeah, Mastro. Bromo Bwakwano, tell her all these years, and we would have passed out to me.
0: Okay,
1: oh, Brima Quaman, and
0: not the 10 days, we never come on. Major two men, two moments, for son Chaba,
1: as I just say.
0: Oh, not a story I can never be
1: not yet. Ain't out in the
0: middle,
1: ain't out in the middle.
0: What is our story?
1: Magic to the minimum.
0: Winning more
1: to the church of Mukaka.
0: Oh, that
1: ah, magic.
0: They do be a
1: coach because on Chaba.
0: Because on Chaba, no, it tear the two shoes soon as men cut higher. Two cojuns and one creature, so may cojuns have a man to mum. No, I call cojuns and was a better
1: now. Two than yes, who could move with
0: them? And I'm because those stories may be under your camera ship, Waba.
1: Over cheer to patch on me cojuns.
0: Now, no, I'm
1: a bit now. What's up? What's up?
0: What's up? They said you was me question.
1: Benedi ni biaba. They said ni biaba.
0: They don't catch him so question for me by pacho.
1: Mhm. Benedi shipo. They said ni biaba. Niema bi ni nkofo ya niema bi say what me the two kra ya yi. Um video no.
0: Ai.
1: Eh mpa o. Na na 8 minute o.
0: Obi fufu na dey yes adwuma no nyo no na dey.
1: Eh no say bet mato.
0: Aboba wo mdi e bet mato.
1: Eh you must do na 2 ba bi ask ata o.
0: Ba dey bia
1: no. Eh bi so eh ye bi dey we fear by for dey. Ayo. Mikelo bi say life. I say, oh, Master, Vinny, do I hang now? They pay by the paying, Master, Master. Tell Obi.
2: If they get Vinny Jr., he's not coming. Forget about that, man. He's just using Arsenal to get a better deal.
3: Are you sure? About that?
2: He's not leaving Real Madrid.
3: Are you sure about that?
2: I'm sure about that, 100%. 100%. He's not leaving. He just wants to use Arsenal to get a better deal. But he's not leaving Real Madrid. Why will he? Listen, Arsenal is a big team. Arsenal is a big team. If I sit here and say Arsenal is, then that means I'm lying. No, I'm not lying. Arsenal is a big team, yes. But Real Madrid is just a total, you know,
3: a giant.
2: You know, yeah, different ball game. I mean, I think this conversation about contract has been going on for such a long time. He wants a better deal. He wants a new contract with a better deal. And Real Madrid are not willing to budge.
3: Okay.
2: Obviously, Florentino Perez is not willing to budge.
3: No.
2: And he's not willing to budge as well. So it's coming down to where he's going to have 1 year left. You don't want to play like Vinny Jr. 1 year left, because then he's going to walk away next season, next summer, for free. You don't want that.
3: No.
2: So Real Madrid are trying to, he's trying to get a better deal. Real Madrid are trying to get a better deal. So I think he's going to end up staying at Real Madrid.
1: All right, I think it's going to win, man. Of course, every meeting there, can't get one. The chairman a bit too much money at the other because coach our boss up on it. But my story, Mikel Obi, man, is Wasaka for Chelsea. We said there are some players at Chelsea here. Danny Welbeck can buy yes, but my story say Ben Welbeck. Welbeck, seriously, Welbeck is not going to start. I mean, if you bench now, buy your bedroom, we need to be serious. Chelsea need to be serious.
2: But we need, we absolutely need a number 9
3: goalkeeper or number 9. What do you need more of?
2: Both. We have to get both. We have to strengthen both positions. We have to make sure we get another goalkeeper for sure. Another goalkeeper for sure. And then make sure we strengthen the number 9 position. Yes, Danny Welbeck is there for the experience. He's not going to start games. João Pedro is not an out and out number 9. Super player, João Pedro. To win titles, you need an out and out number 9. Just like an Ireland. A striker that doesn't care whether he touches the ball or not. Give him, all he cares about, give him 2 chances, he scores 1. That's what we need. If we want to start competing again for the Premier League and Champions League.
1: All right. So that's what we need right now. So strike, how many chances? 2, best 1. Any epe. Nani mudie. Nani deni. Good deni deni. Deni deni. Tell me someone. Mikel Obi dia tujwe. Don't want some swepa. Match to beko. But you can say we know. It's okay. Pima Arsenal. Nani wada kwa kwa player by. I'm say I'm fat. No God no. I have a team for the view. Christian Nogard, my master is a challenge. No, I did 32. So,
0: okay.
1: Oh, by someone said that Hubby Papa Biani and the Patro 2.5 year deal, and Arsenal in a year, don't some sort of buy nano pay. Newcastle, so second, Biaso, when you are Bruno Gomez. Okay, so of course now they have got only a standard affair. I don't have a far for Beconia. It's a classic a crab. Newcastle performance to Bobo Munomoko for me, but not for me for the friend of Felix Mecha. Mecha is also in your bad. It's a Mecha Mecha. I'll be second in my Newcastle. The Abbot and I don't want some so I'm more who no. The patch of Victor Simen. Ah, that's true. Simen, pa, you be a striker since the Pencrofoa. Oh my goodness. Now, Galatasaray.
0: Okay, Gala.
1: And I can be as almost say, Akwe, Wabaya, do my party, my mind, or qua, a senior crafty.
0: Okay.
1: And let's come already to town.
0: Oh, fantastic.
1: That's okay, United Swinger and Kenya Bad, and I'm on pay.
0: Okay, on your bad.
1: 75 million. I let's go show us, I know to me, and my father, you loan was in Ohio. We saw Nyakwe Padua, they buy your honing us and get to a credit, but if you are about an idea on some answer, bro, on the Yabako. Now, Master Mikon is telling someone with a salad, touch it down, trousers for
0: touch it down. Abaco, and then I'm here pictures. I
1: don't take you for a son of a born, and see you.
0: It was crazy.
1: Only Panova Airport.
0: No, because only the Kaya or the class, I will find a vessel by airport and for Kamaho.
1: Hey,
0: leave all private cars and commercial cars. Janifie.
1: Na kotoko for dunzo ba ma huno.
0: Oh, ozi ni bria ya menye.
1: Oh, what about you? Ah, mo top striker pia bro tre ba. Ma ko sia na ma na fe dia dia dia. Newcastle Matias Jensen pa choma confirm no dan me kan. Of Newcastle now it is confirmed. So on the bay new coach taking over Eddie Howe. Ti pa chono ni dia ba ire on sam so eba. Me so akọ na enra pretty much is boss and Nelson Beba so. And Nelson Beba so pa ni dia dia. But mo said yeah, yi Okrofoy, Zambia for no fee, Wafon was a pa. Now with 6 points, if you exit, was a head to head, no, it is between the teams involved. So no matter the goals or shitty Egypt, no, it didn't count anymore. Mm. It's between the teams involved. And no, it's similar in Tadania 1-1, Chelsea edition, yeah. 1-1 against Juve. Mallorca ball, Paris Saint Germain by 3, and Arsenal ball, no, Betis ball, Arsenal by 3 goals to 1. Tenere, of course, so I don't want some, so Ebra, we're now. Time never call for two, I mean, Elia Cash, for me, Kakranya. Why? Over to you, Manfu.
0: Mamina, the foreign minister and Ebusu from Tenka, the latest and the super latest. And what did you know? Eddie Abijay and Asen Perfem, senior 94.7 at home at Tinkunyaso. We still at the Thursday's edition of the Ultimate Sports Show. Lots of your messages. Abeka means Saturday, but mini back queen free or nothing. We are Mema Abijafua Kwaba, Nafi, we are in Komono, intimate and to us. Uncle Mike Bonsu. And anyway, Eddie Abba, I say good morning, maestro. I have worked with Ima before. He is a prolific writer. You did very well to read it well. I believe your eyesight must have seriously improved whilst you were in the United States of America. Uncle Mike Bonsu, Eddie, I don't know. Emmanuel Dasubre, a message or the buy, I'm a kind of catch them, say, see there. Menino, the message. It was Kotoko. Kotoko is and by happy special birthday to Reverend Bernard Amankwa. Reverend Bernard Amankwa.
4: Bernard
0: Amankwa. Asofu. I don't know. May you continue to enjoy God's grace, mercy, favor, and heaven of blessing and honor all the days of your life from a Kuyamwa Boateng, the general mosquito, and a Dewey, and the producer of Bedis. But so no, I can't say, actually, yeah.
4: Asofu daso.
0: Reverend Bernard Amankwa. Sunday morning, dear. Wa sempa. Your tenant can. Oh boy, my pa. Boss, my chain.
4: Yenua
0: bibia boko
4: ozu mpa de nyame adom ozu na ani brepa ozu mpa de message bi ba hwe na kan
0: men hwe na men ka ozu mpa de ozu mpa message
4: mi Uncle Mike Bonsu one of these days examine na have a lunch so
0: asem na
4: ya dwindwin Ghana sports ho
0: okay ozu mpa senior na message na men sa kanin but no good coaches in Ghana now. It is quite hypocritical and insulting of the competence of Ghanaian coaches. Can I get Coach Basil Hayford contact with any messages I net Minsaka Free Senior Usu Bempa Ehor Arope Ewushu Niso? Now, my main sign came back, Kumana made the proper Kwem the amount. Oh, Parijan, the editor of the Inquisitor.
4: I am not a man.
0: Your side has always been good. The only time you have issues is when you.
4: Two coaches. then onboarding bia records nne
0: yeah
4: but oh say it sense say whoever did the interview interrogated what the records stood for otin America na say but me person who say record ne eye omo performance over the years
0: yeah.
4: when they were giving stints with the national team
0: yeah
4: and your local clubs adwuma bi o my yo mm me anti adena si ye na ya anya ni say oh ni sad ya it cannot be an insult it cannot be an insult
0: no but ebi nso our boss they said your case yemfa national records intention maybe
4: that be national records now om the year adwuma
0: but the club records is
4: where I want to be
0: sting with the national team and the record from the club level
4: what they are no be can cry say kun why are people administrators going for foreign coaches
0: okay I get now I think we be
4: that be o until I'm so there no cry the infant because any am to chrome one 5 or 6 of them Your rapporteur, yeah, or follow your league in my
0: Mo Shaban,
4: me at yes, say this season I ever born 5 or 6. I have foreign coaches, expatriates, who have been selected probably based on their competence, not color, as I always say. Because your Ghana form, so you have more chanka, a brofun beti me,
0: yeah,
4: you answer what I'm saying. So, for the first time, me, I mean, no, Zubempa, what do you mean, nickname? A friend of Basaboli.
0: Basil Boli.
4: Okay, I must
0: say.
4: Abedimo.
0: Yeah.
4: Of Philip Leonid. Ozuempa.
0: Senior Ozuempa.
4: And for the first time, maybe tomorrow, he can come online and then we talk.
0: Yeah.
4: But I do not see it as an insult. Okay. I see it as a hard feedback to our local coaches. What did I make an
0: answer?
4: Coaches who have had stints with national teams from under 17 to Black Star. Nayan Sheikh. What the records are.
0: Okay.
4: Ibrahim Tanko, Din Ebemu.
0: Yeah.
4: Dr. Nate Ogun, Din Bemu. Didi Dramani, Din Bemu. Kasim Mingel, Din Abba. Coach Bas, Din Abba. Coach Bas, national team.
0: National team.
4: Black Queens.
0: Queens, Emmanu.
4: Yeah, yes, Sister Penny, your friend saying.
0: Mercy Tego.
4: Kwaku Tego.
0: Yeah.
4: Sir, with all due respect, oh, here's senior man. Ekusi saying.
0: Kuku Dazi, you mean,
1: Boss Samuel Bwadu. U20.
4: Yo. Bwadu, my mentor.
1: U20.
4: I'm going to show you.
1: Yes.
4: Please.
1: The late Amor Walker, Black Dallas.
0: My leg Jabel, no mean I'll be GB.
4: Baba, I'm so saying, come on. Be on your friend and catch
0: you now. I'm your car
4: So, per the records at the national level, media moon say the ESCO members at that said meeting were stating facts. But what was the report? Thank you, they say under 23 back to back. And no. Does not push the people under the carpet to.
0: But the coaches are asking what type of records they will find.
4: Tanko under 23 back to back. Ogun under 17 recently.
0: But Tanko and Kugun who any mass.
4: Yanko work up. No Olympic Yanko. What results were you looking for?
0: But about to qualify. Kosiapia
4: local coach. Answer me, Kosiapia local coach. Seek your new local coach now. I see we're looking for local coaches who had, and they are not local, they are not working in the ones in context of Nkomono Mudino. Would you be at my wedding?
0: Okay.
4: May I want us to listen and look at this? With all due respect to him, I hold him high esteem. A senior and most respected teacher of our time. Black, you know, I feel chair journalist English. ASMP. But I'm saying, sir, no disrespect to the coaches we have given opportunity. But mubu baby, say, yeah, pe ayi krama de na kwa ayi a
0: ye ye de aye bi wo hɔ aye bi da wo hɔ ma yɛ mfa
1: nya me be kyerɛ
4: what are you talking but in that you kwa de nya me be kyerɛ de be adwuma because nya me na be kyerɛ aboa yɛ mfa at the right time
0: but boss in that contest obi be ka say in those times ayabo bɔ for the local coaches nyina na ye de adwuma ne ma wo mo but now we are looking for an assistant not the head coach
4: different as in it
0: and you wanna go for the way obi assistant and what you people kind we say me be assistant keke
4: now be assistant nya adwuma ye.
0: But you know,
4: in context of football in the world, don't assistant coaches have roles to play?
0: You support
4: that
0: your head coach.
4: That is a little role, no?
0: And because of this, I know you are bro. So,
4: bro, so can be so. Kobwa na yemfa yenya results na yem komani yem shomane nuniam oso bro so. Nje so bade. Lions uniho. Nje opportunity ba ni ebo do ampa ba shure for betimi aboye oso bro so. Can I? In all humility, say it's pride working or pride talking. National under well, national deputy coach, and only beneath our coaches. And answer them.
0: No, but not just say. What do you any experience or my over the years?
4: Experience, Ben.
0: Over there, Basil Hilford is an experienced coach.
4: Ah, oh yeah, their records, facts. Away.
0: Hey,
4: me say your man Black Queen, sinya me na meka. Unyuma be di wachi.
0: No cre.
4: No disrespect to him. No, I'm not personalizing this conversation. He has spoken.
0: I
4: am saying that per the records and the facts. But it doesn't mean say yenti mean some friend so me yaduma no. At that material moment omo tena ase no on top of their heads. Don't forget to say me share esco for na was is ya dodo na aye management committee president and chairman
0: yeah.
4: Our national teams now.
0: Yeah,
4: two of us,
0: true.
4: Germany, these coaches are here, man.
0: Yeah,
4: and they don't know what they know, and they may know things we don't know. But, yeah. But I'm speaking purely on what came out. Tell me, corner, okay, results, not the efforts.
0: Effort, yeah,
4: the results we've not seen. But I'm saying, say, and no interest, say, and now, say, my expectation will be, say, at that time, in I am far, I'm not saying everything I'm still
0: about. But does it mean, say, I'm the president of
4: the state? Taken to the ministry for approval and all that. But what I say, because in all fairness, or for all intents and purposes, the Minister of Sports and Recreation or government cabinet can decide Fineco, the assistant coach should be a local coach.
0: None of the crowd can be during course your PS time.
4: Assistant coach should be a local coach. And I don't know, so be recording you. So be recording you. Among the levels of poor performances will be there better. Anami boy.
0: Of course, any. Maybe I'm blind. No one, one eye
4: skin. Because I'm in 49. No, binya 28. But I said 49 better than. Within the levels of facts per the records available, no dear. It be same me. And I see everything as a good affair, no, I found that 17. Well, I know that your man in some phone call. There be a picture, say, your man crawl for long term. And you can say, so let's give it back to Ogu.
0: But it looks insulting because coach been there ascending way, maybe I mean, maybe I may keep it. Or feel, say,
4: no, but kind, needing our mouth, they're kind. It's important. Say, if we are George or young Kontoka.
0: I see. These same ESCO members selected certain coaches to spy for the Black Stars ahead of the World Cup 2022 in Qatar. Those coaches in their capacity as scouts who have other technical abilities qualified to be assistant to whoever is coaching the
4: next. The road the same. When you are asked to scout and bring reports to aid the technical team to work and then being a certain or active assistant coach, is it the same? Educate me. Is it the same?
0: Almost the same.
4: Is it the same, Baba? Oh, them patcho.
0: No, Baba.
4: Just on this matter. Is it the same?
0: This matter. Maybe it might be the same.
1: But this maestro convincing me no say equal to equivalent to the same.
4: It's not the same.
1: They are not the same.
0: But the point is that say ma ogun ko eco spy countries sir omo e wo Ghana group in the world
4: record e bia
0: obe advance the head coach on the technical ability how is that different from he being an assistant coach
4: in your jumeh sef for under 17 Nigeria the same record
1: elsewhere
4: opele team opele under 17 amoji obi technical report scouting report this was some day, Juma. You are boy friend from.
0: Okay, you're going to a chairman, but what is he from here?
4: With all due respect, somebody there will catch you. Locally, we are not saying. Now, some cry there, my better one. And the appointment of foreigners, corroborating my point. You know. So some written in capital letters with red ink underlined. Some of our local coaches will help us by working hard to improve. Last season, they still has a technical report in win. And I'm not sure.
0: But
4: Professor Minta says, "Oh, Timmy, for me, see how you want to see? Maybe I'm not. Oh, me and she. Iti, me the American say, 'Nenu anu to ask one say, me pam chow.'" Se feedback ibi ba perception is everything sometimes we say my yantie eh it's a challenge me now na say say be menye perfect
0: yeah when you perfect
4: nti enkofo ma me feedback dami ya eh muni pay obeka chem say me ne kobi benya banter ka chem say I apologize underscore obi tie chem say no I am obi nka sane yantie na ye jo bi na ba nti I say okay am pass ma branka maka say mama Holison are commenting comment, and then we all come back. I'm saying that the ESCO members have worked with all these coaches.
0: Okay.
4: And the record is for me final qualification to that level that we wanted to be. Amen. But no, yeah, it's our qualification. So, we should go for it.
0: Mate, Maminasi, then feedback. Apuriku Chakapama. Maestro, I don't agree with interesting point of interest. If it's a Black Stars head coach.
4: Say bibri, they don't agree.
0: Maybe the concept, content. If it's a Black Stars head coach, I fully agree. But assistant, they no.
4: And the MFA did you inco?
0: And was your assistant? MFA
4: mule. The assistant is as good as, or should be good as
0: the head coach.
4: The head coach.
0: No, niwa wetimi.
4: Niwa wetimi. Oh, crying. I'm not coach. Upon bibri, I'm just say some of our Ghanaian local coaches. Who found the deputy? No wall. See when you now if you show beer ne psychologically ne maturity ne understanding of the game because in today's modern game I am more scientific.
0: Yeah.
4: Until the intimidate 19-year-old boss center back Ghana have me who local coach your baby that.
0: Obenya kuku dry.
4: And the power could bass your boss center back.
0: I get your point.
4: On your da.
0: I get your point.
4: But the guy has the skill, the ability, supported by a more senior, experienced person, and they have won the trophy, the World Cup.
0: Okay.
4: They are just going to get the better or the best for us. And no one America say, there is a fiat or an issue. So Mohammed decided say, I saying to ya sika pudo say ma an assistant coach. No respect. So be crowns back as a make or better no I challenge him. Now say if the foreign deputy coach qualify for 60,000 my local analysis, I agree.
0: And again to the mode that Omu Kobisa question. I don't think say the right mode.
4: No, do Omu Komo. Yes,
0: the appointment of coaches normally Omu set up a committee. I don't come up a committee.
4: It starts from somewhere. It's a recommendation you are making. So that the way we select, the way we select
0: head coach,
4: you have a process. I'm saying an option that can be taken. It cannot be sacrosanctly the only way to get a deputy coach when we have decided minimum. So finally, Omar decided, say, come hook or crook. You have somebody, a Ghanaian. A Ghanaian could be a mududu. Because Kwesi Appiah is there.
0: Yeah,
4: Kwesi Appiah is still a local. And Kwesi Appiah, say, Sudanese foreign car, say, if the application comes, say, you have money in Juma, well, we never heard Kwesi
0: talk about it.
4: As it came out, you're ready. Kwesi is an internationally reputed coach of the Sudan national team. On resign here. Nani epe local in contest Kwesi doesn't come in.
0: Mele se contest
4: epe local coach. What yanka Ghanaian coach? The local, if I understand, more operationally where is that Otigana or Yajuma Ghana? And I'm saying mumie nyaluka nyanka domestic.
0: Domestic. Mate, interesting point of interest, Samuel Kodadirinchi, and I'm a tin in Canada. Max Buy so can own the 50% discount or the my way of Fala Friday. I shall see the 31st of July. Now, Ura Max Buy, baby, minim the old part of the TV, sound bar, and as a smartphone, and BB Apple's auto electronic BR, and as a types of phone, ABR, Samsung, A07, A06, A17, A27, Nina Max Buy will be a on the MFRA 0544019552, and now 0594091122. Ofrey, your bedjo, so now Ubank Cry Ha, your locations, no, a Dawson, Maldina Zongo Junction, Tema Community 1, Junction Mall, and after West Hills Mall, Ewo VVIP station opposite Telecel and around Odor Rise and Afe, six shops in Circle, La Paz, Star Times Building, Kasua inside Yetakradi station and Afe Dakuman Junction. 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Alassan Ibrahim Babangida, the bookmaker, or Teniba Pepe Diawo, Baba Atnase, Master Banson, so Ewo Baba Martin.
5: Ya papa.
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5: Alhamdulillah.
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6: Ya obi ade.
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6: Nya mi adawo ma.
0: Mummy en chat time na akanda fi ending come a lot of the issues na and let me out of. Masa besha obesha sia ma me
6: sia sia ma. Sure, no problem. You know they say issue genetic sia ni
0: dey. No one dey make for dia dey.
6: Yeah,
0: kotokodi anu so eye matter pa because chale the abey
6: for some
0: abey for some hom beye hom hom adre ahoma boni mu ni nyina.
6: Maju
0: Chairman Solo fa akoya na bed nugu by Maju na Chairman Solo one me na me na me ya adre ahoma boni mu na na. And I'm say adre dey.
6: No trust here.
0: Watch
6: your ass here. Watch your ass here. Come
0: on, come on. Mind you, my
6: mincha masalati. Yeah, mechanics. Banyard, which issue.
0: Okay.
6: Me menya pa and kachi and kasa asa no kaino.
0: Uwe nyame sa ansu waka.
6: And statement that, mind you, achi kaino. My first question is, dabe na efe ni hun se, assistant coach se o gana ha, omu manage o gana ha, omu qualify to be an assistant coach of the national team. I feel no more that I have no problem. So, who in Chebia, the current Blasters tactical team, you know, a local coach in him, John Prince, you know. So, where from that statement? A double standard. A statement that is too hypocritical.
0: Maybe it is John Prince or more, any woman can one in town. They want to do a new assistant coach's appointment. Mm-hmm. And the woman more harder than the woman can.
6: Now, you didn't know, if John Prince qualifies to be an assistant coach of the Blasters and the Premier League winning coach, did the man doesn't qualify? Does it make sense to
0: Ibrahim,
6: you?
0: Ibrahim Tanko.
6: Does it make footballing sense to you?
0: Okay.
6: If Otuado qualified to be the head coach of Ghana, I'm a can't, every president's own team, and I don't know, walk a biggest stage. Winning Premier League winning coaches and qualified to be assistant. What are you telling us? A double standard.
0: Okay.
6: And you are just trying to shame somebody. You are just trying to push somebody under the bus. Footballing sense. So what you tum say? Maybe you tum say the fact that we are Ghanaian now, a Ghanaian coach doesn't guarantee the chance of Ghana to my mom. You must be good.
0: Okay.
6: But so what you may appoint John Painter as an assistant coach. So to me, appoint to be your manager Premier League club, be as an assistant coach. Other than that, you're not being fair. So what to me about 2-3 years ago, our Congress said the biggest problem of our football, coaching and officiating. Then 3 years next, you know, and now 7 years of being a FA president. Undi menya ubi biya ma enya good coaches and I ebiya great coaches are. You're also as bad as the coaches.
0: Okay,
6: which is the FA president. We make us oh teacher ni bini madi obetun a chire nkola dia na nkola na born a teacher ni chire nkola dia 7 good years and nkola 10 7 years na mu bia ntun am pass exam teacher ni job yeah teacher ni chire nkola dia 7 years and nkola 10 na se nkola obi ntun am twa exams no ba kumpa a je ni vision e say call pray ye call debate obetun ya kwa ba kwa kwa teacher ni no abon no ma de chire so you can't. Because the common in every equation, the common denominator, you can't only mean you need to change that. So, but you know, and the achieve should have said this.
0: Teacher for omu lesson notes. Baby, you have a friend a true objective, a form of objectives. Now, open so who's watch radio we are. Ocho say at the end of the lesson, a people is able to understand ye wo chere no and this our class of 70 now chade we now one person one pupil student ba ko pese etias ya you have achieved and just what been
6: na say we want to be achieve what don to one no one grand team and qualify so ba ko grand qualify
0: tine say coach is no man to enter ma dey ye
6: yes you see that say teacher ni no wa bo an o no ma dey chere
0: but when so they are not talking about even certification when me ya coach is a woman akotro exam a woman pass but women, I see women need records.
6: My true, it is the duty of the, it is one of the duties of the FA president to make sure that we develop great coaches.
0: Mm. But yes. What about making your records? It's up to you, the coach, to make your records. After acquiring the certificate, the records is left to you. Obeko Ebia Sunderland, you have to make your record. Obeko Kotoko, you have to make your record.
6: Yeah, any individual man, as you know, my true, so who will believe? Who will leg na abunimu? Oh, believe or leg na the leg na ebo na amount for use you don't know use as yastek the jeje your football na cause no penny at the FFP. So I believe woman. How is a Premier League winning coach not qualified to be an assistant coach of a United team?
0: Okay,
7: but we have given it to him.

0: or manager as a coach. Who fought to add a bro manager game that you had believe Mimeti Achi or say? On a Chris Hooten or ex Premier League coach, a dean come up and who's a coach on a coach, no, to be feeling. No, head I nadi. But on it, Otoado manager game, dean come well. He is being hypocrite. Who fought to add one manager game with that? Emma, you can't, even on the day as I could do it, has to take almost 5 hours meeting and away if you play the Wajia to Ud Etoado, no, one of the best coaches or manager that much better than Adia Jumano. But should have for now manager clubs than what's on the Onyadi. Now we will catch the one.
1: But yes, Mamanasi, Master Medasipa, Nayama Babansu Ingram. Now, hello, Kwakuse, good morning, senior. Achi question was right and will always be right. The search is on. This time or this same, we keep rotating. He, Bashiri Hayford, disappointed the whole nation in 2018 Women's AFCON as host nation. House of Folk and Kotoko are tired of rotating these coaches. That is why they were foreign this or they went foreign this time. Senior, which coach can you stick your neck out for? Most local coaches, except Zito and Desmond, who won something, all of them have failed. Check the record. And a hello, Kweku. Anyway,
0: Obi, Winnie Lawrence, and Obi, Philly. Remember the other say, John Penton, I know a winning day. What one winning day? And you, what the dear, what the, so, per winning and FN, they appoint you. Because I'm winning, come on, judgment.
1: So maybe that is why Umbeso Mopo will be all records because. John Penton, dear, a lot of young
0: and then John Penton, and then John Penton, on as you know, as an assistant coach of the national team.
1: Now they need another assistant.
0: And then that's one, if they are not good enough, then sack them. If John Penton is a qualifier, a qualifier, and a local coach be a qualifier, why are you still maintaining them? Why? Your coach is a bit self attached, Dada. Desmond Ofe, Nanajima, Prosper, Atram, Dormon. Zitunet. Why don't you give opportunity to other young
1: to others? Okay. May I say, Master Bansin, there no Alassan Ibrahim Babangida, the bookmaker, or Teniba Pepe Diawo, Nebre and Nelson Baba bomb the castle, Yentiwe.
2: Over Maestro.
1: Yabre, no, dear can you send Yan in Titia?
2: Mincia, Mr. Charles, and Mr. Otten, our Ministry of Education. Mincia, man of paper.
1: Mr. Otten.
2: Yes.
1: Yes.
2: Mr. Charles, no, or Mr. Otin Deputy, and now, SNPA, who was special assistant.
1: Top official refuses to comment.
2: I was special assistant.
1: Way every year, Amachi Kumasi as a tell Master Bansin to stop that. John Pencil's example. Where was Zidane before he was handed Real Madrid job? Every coach needs a string or a starting point. Yawamache Kumasi, okay, fine.
0: That is why the French FA will not say French coaches are no good. One or the Ajumama will be on manager. I'm saying that it's a double standard statement.
1: Yes, Bernard Padiboche. Yes, Bernard, we know this already. I see Desmond Ofe is the head coach for the national under 20. But under 20, that doesn't mean the assistant coach or the Black Stars, Yapam, no. And maybe one on the day alcohol. Where is it to add to this one? It's with under 20. That is, we need another assistant coach. Okay, hello, Kokudi or the Khan who be I don't know. Baba Fibri, snapping name.
2: Papa Maestro,
1: no, the Udi and I and Chia, Mr. Otin, name is
2: Papa Maestro,
1: back with friends,
2: Mr. Charles.
1: Mr. Charles. And there's all better security for a word in our account.
2: But Charles, you're brutal. You're brutal. Oh, yada, Mr. Charles, or says he be rough. Minims any namesake in tear. Oh, yada, barrister rough. Oh, Bob Barrister Dina, one money, yeah, Mr. Charles, in Ubinyasa.
1: And your babu.
2: Papa Maestro.
1: Yes.
2: Adena, you will problem as a country. Na ye analyze the problem. Na ye pay a short term, medium term, and long term solutions to our problem. Near the emotions, any sentiments, any factions, anywhere we belong to, any interest, na and analyze a problem, a an albatross around our neck. That's it. Papa Maestro, and Chirima Beba Behuen say, Sebi, they, on the classify and on the

0: some abusive words and insulting words and the tenacity drain ho kwa akira anhwe a obeka se mami ntwa so na me deserve it
1: okay
0: papa my so me kan ko se the most successful or one of the successful national teams in all category ufa U17 womaji world cup ufa U20 womaji world cup ufa olympics woma conquer we say ufa the national team they've won the world cup on 5 occasions and this country is Brazil watnasi a analyze a huni problem up a solution and now no as if senanka solution na wie but 2026 world cup and picky they are still focusing on that same solution papa me can be saying Brazil is a great football nation. All the 5 world cups they have won you know they won with Brazilian coaches Brazil world cup wajiji nyina no almost the player and the top scorer or the best player of the tournament Brazil in fact is the first country in the world to win the world cup back to back Brazil is the first country and the only country to have trained on 3 consecutive FIFA World Cup final. USA 94 final and one. France 98 final. Korea Japan 2002 final. But after winning the 2002 when was their last World Cup? 2002 Korea Japan. After winning the 2002 World Cup, saying a koyeye in the semi-final was a Turkish opposition from Europe, OBT no. In the final was against Germany, European opposition, or Wenaye. But from 2006 World Cup in Germany, France in the uniform, a European country. In 2010, Netherlands in the uniform in South Africa, another European opposition. In 2014, when they hosted, they were demolished 7 goals on their own soil by Germany, another European opposition. As if that was not enough, in 2018 in Russia, Belgium, the UEFA World Cup, another European opposition. In 2022 in Qatar, Croatia, and the UEFA, another opposition. Then they sat down. So with due respect to Carlos Dungamo, with due respect to Carlos Alberto Pereira, who has won the World Cup for them, with due respect to Filipe Scolari, watching World Cup, these are great coaches, but they have failed to give us antidote to European opposition. Near coach or what a European technical eye and a former European player in the modern shape of Carlo Ancelotti to come and take the Brazilian national team.
1: And it's a crazy season.
0: And still, so after the World Cup, they have not parted ways with Ancelotti. No. They still believe that he is the man to carry them. This is how we solve problems on short, medium, and long term. So are we being sincere to ourselves as a country? In 1991, yeah, the Brunei Autofesta Ekoji U17. Efiho, in 1993, a local coach Isaac Paha at the Ghana Eko final, though went to me and Jay, so Otimitres at least making it to the final is a step closer to the tournament. Papa, in 1995, yeah, for a local coach,

0: yebeye a din beto wiase and these were local coaches. Papa, in Egypt 97, Yema coach Afrani opportunity to assemble the best U17 for us as a local coach. And Yehunio Koye with Egypt in 1997 to the final and lost to Brazil. And eventually, Otransitiba 2001, Ebefa, the under 20 team, Ubekaya, the likes of Sule Muntarima, Otikoye in second U20 final.
1: Okay.
0: This were local coaches. In New Zealand 99, it was Atukwefio. When to me and called the final Odusemi, but he was able to give us fine players eventually. You be used to him in the national team.
1: Okay.
0: Papa Maestro, your national U20. Go for Kana Omuka 2009 AJ World Cup, fine, historic. But far back as 1993, under the late Osamdi Odu, we were in the final of the U20. In 2001, under the late coach Afrane, Yako Edu final. But 99, Edima Bruni Dosena, no, we were eliminated at the quarter final to eventual win Spain in Nigeria. 2009, yeah, idea what we were under Celestete Bobo. Onua Kroya and signed the 2013 semi final. So, see, I've been a crop of domestic coaches. Mr. Samir and Jesse, I'm for local, non to enchain. I say, look at the derogatory kakra. And you have this crop of domestic coaches, Ekuta Franca. Na and then, you were the coach, I watched the national team, I watched the Ghana Premier League. But on two consecutive occasions, the entrusted in U23 and one in Samoa. Like I said, one good and one must say. But the best thing we needed was qualification. Yes,
1: I'm fine. Baba, you're never here, Bruno.
0: Say, you were coach, you said, Maswell, could I do? Ah, 2015, on the Ghana, I qualify for AFCON 2015. On the ball qualification, yeah. After Abraham Grant, a coy. No, after Akwesiapia, a coy. Papa, my so you were coach, Maswell, could I do? Yahunia, why you won't swat, remind? Yahunia, why you're Kotoko? Ah, at the point in time, has yet in a chia, you've been found across South Africa. And yet the national U20 team, mano, now the call waffle known to me, Togwa. Then you stand to say the ESCO is hypocritical to say that our local coach is named Finri. First, and yet, me fra to go if you at any time, so on free liberty, Mabwa,
1: Oba,
0: we're sure working. So I was here, Jitum as a country, say. Say, we the allegation of corruption and every year you with a football man. Your next problem is coaching. Mama and the ESCO were real. Fredachi is real. He's 100% real. He knows the problem and he knows the solution. It's here, ma omokwain. Now you entrusted football in these safe hands and they will deliver.
1: Media say, Babanjida, Eddie, and Anokwako, listen, say, good morning, Papa Maestro. Please, Thomas Abansin, we always enjoy his submission. Tamsal, he always make the program a delight listening to him. Good morning, Anokwako, listen, dear. Ono Eddie Ebaye, wait, I say, good morning. The GFA sees certain things you discuss as normal. They don't see anything wrong with our footballing system. You will never worry yourself to search for solutions. If you think there is no problem, the FA is asleep. The clubs are also sleeping. What is the problem? And what is short and long-term solutions? And away, Ishak Edway, Eddie Baye, Arope, Ewo Shu, no Sua, yet to me, I can. Now, come, say, my mama, just 1 minute each for you to talk about a year, Caleb and Chi move. And I say, if you work up by your players in Yina, Patufi, Kwasi Sibon in Namfi, captain of the side in Namfi, and the more Mutifi Munya any deals, it weakens the Blasters.
2: Yeah.
1: Your qualifiers ahead, September, yeah. And it looks as if these players, Omunya, Timu Moyo, you know, and you're clear, say Ghana for Gas, Omuko, Waka, Omamoke, especially the Sibos and the one ones, Omamoke, Omamoke. As they say, it is time for us to maybe, you see a son, you see some of the players, and then make sure, say, the maybe a local boys, be Sishima. This topic, or child, we'll come back to it again, but I mean, take it just a minute, each from you, now, young comrade.
2: Maju, a very good idea, pardon, when you know, I drink a fast or a QAP. Yenchi moving to Coventry, me boy.
1: Yeah.
2: Yenchi boy now, boy, you know, woke up, booming in the number of games about Blaster and even the club in Nigeria. Because last week, me who said Nigeria for 1 year, said, almost team almost go preseason on Kambi. Then I realized that we'll be moved. With Pati, I think when you're a good tournament, but the age and the issues surrounding him
1: entry man is an too, issue. Yeah, no.
2: Metiesi Bonjo, or say, do Saban and the Bush and for some course.
1: Saudi.
2: And also. Ah, okay. And also on here. But my show, a clear indications that our boys are not performing.
1: Crap.
2: Aside everything, sir, you better only yen Tony and Cornell. Sir, transferring to BM Abia. I don't know, yeah. Ivory Coast for player, be, I think, or PAG. Number 20, young boy.
1: Your friends.
2: And DIU. They were a club. So, transfer window, you be a brochure. You hardly hear Ghanaian players among football.
1: What about the Rebel qualifiers?
2: Oh, my. Club level.
1: Yes,
2: yeah, and Jordan, money, partable, I don't age to come.
1: But yes, still, you have a book of I'm for the first year from.
2: What can I say from me? I support that. Look at your from. Because Jordan, or 34 years. Mm. Pate was 33 to 17 years. See, your friend says here, they never said they could have AFCON, and watch you, they will be 36 years.
1: Mm, 2 years after, or 1 year after. Pa.
2: AFCON, never wonder, baby.
1: 27.
2: Next year. Mm. Do you remember the back? I'm going to 35, I'm going to 30 something. Would they have the legs?
1: And this is a friend of you.
2: Omena likes in the Abomaya.
1: Master, I'm very sorry. I'm about 20 issues. But about 30 seconds.
0: Papa Maisu. Papa Maisu.
1: Yes.
0: She. Se oko wa unya opportunity wa national team. Na one perform wa. Yeah, yeah, level ya tra propaganda. Ghana player Benham so called West Ham. Me wa West Ham transfer. Me wa my website.
1: Oh, yeah, yeah.
0: Yeah, no, kore West Ham. Me wa hosis here. Papa Maisu. Yeah, meba. Wa mwa propagate ni. Any Ghana Sports Online, Ghana Soccer Net, and Obi personal Facebook page, and now West Ham player, Soccer Net, a penobete. So West Ham, a player, a Soccer Net, Papa, me, na me, just me, one site,
2: Sky Sports, the European tablet,
0: yes, September qualifiers, agenda, W. Coach Desmond Ofer ni Carlos Cures ni John Pinstel mono se World Cup ni ye course ni ye di asseket ya mamu na mafa mu dia qualifies we yanko ye mo bia mo ket di okruma. We apportion the blame to where the blame is. Player pirase so mo a modu o mo call World Cup a e ko show working e ma Ghana for abemu buye e slip 145 e ma nku go ba ya na pirase se bi mo no. We don't need those players. Papa man so no West Ham on website ni ye draw player le ni
2: o on the
0: side
2: one of the
0: first ye ga dey mo man chotro ye yes sana se fet ye wa
2: bro come back na somewhere
0: na Ghana Sports Online pen or better say West Ham
1: the same issue. The same issue. Happy special birthday to Mr. Joshua Ajiman Noye from your wife and family. Says, may the good Lord bless your new age with good health, strength, more money, and more. And may your love for God grow stronger. Bernard Padibuche, and a day ever. So to you, Mr. Joshua Ajiman Noye. Nyame onshira papa manya kese kopim se obeye kese pa. Ni manche. Was a fantastic good morning to you, my boss. I am Ni Manche, aka Apia Macho. You are live inside Lakeside District Police Headquarters, and my Chief Inspector Ohime Collins doing the listening. Thank you. Okay, Chief Inspector Ohime, Chief, I salute you, sir. Bibi Abakodie, Nyame Enshrapa. Messages, you know, Aji and Shem Ochina, Adomdom Yenye Ba. You remember you messages in Edie Friada, Sam Okai, Honey, a wonderful time on the show. Prophet Nanaya Usafo, Dr. Cosby, and Dr. Pakosi, take you. I'm going to be here on behalf of the production team. Ochina Yenshia, Nyensan Yenibi. Want to let you know, peace and blessings. Good morning.
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7: What are you?
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7: 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Okay. Lady our hand musi. About my office, I say on your ba ketwa when you 2 weeks or say 3 weeks.
9: 1 week.
7: 1 week. 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
9: Because why no o menemi fans wa, enter ma mebugo po no. Because endu ano police officer na onye ni kasa no. O si asem no police station.
10: Time na na obedi na asa no anwo no ni bebi ono eche na na oba bedi no
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0: Anity, Tia Bruchenkomo, Aqua Manqua, Akuntejo, Eddie Bro Wasempa, 94.7 FM. So,
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0: Anything, Tia Bruchen Como, Aqua Manqua, Acuntejo, Eddie Bro was Sempa, 94.7 FM. So,
2: you dream me, Dana, saying you are no more man on it. You almost see a cra, you almost will hunu, yes, yatia, in a transia, yakabum.
3: Memory Debia, a bonusia, a pemusia, a question of what a change lay your home, our approach, said the Yakum, any diabe drufi, the Yahu, near her, the ye, near the Abba, the Enyano, and you can say, ye,
2: Zenaja say. 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

94.7 FM. 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The chemada bodria mojari dear more for sunny. 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Yes, sure, say Christra dom munina mohoye. Ever bon paya no paya and check, you bet swear radinian coupons was him.

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We have a lot to offer you this morning, afternoon, evening. So just keep your dials locked. 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Quality talk is what you're gonna get. And right, me show video be at a trail every. Osek Tech Obuasi Senior High Technical School Achache fo nyina penye oda school nano Ya school fo ni bi edin emra Eshe wonsem Eye ni awope Ejojo headmaster Ebu no Na pape ni unyina pra moja Aya rawo 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Agye wani enso kachre Be, No matter what headmaster no aye no No matter the ocheche ni bi aye. School ni bi ni wa right se obetene nsa. E won headmaster so what won kwa so. Me no kasi have been told se headmaster no eda ya sabia o gi ya rehwe. Na we have different accounter epiepie mu. Bi mu allege se Oni school for only be to trim pram, maybe nyin sign ya dear Ebemo. Oba Facebook, ha. Oba who video ni be a ho, a ya re ho sempa. And I do the school.

ana se o search for dana ya safwa na wa join a live feed no na what to me I a part of the show Oba so anu wa share live stream no Oba so anu wa share Oba so anu wa share na o do comment enso agu ho I try to submit to me a king kind amount Kevin Adam Sikapa patience yeah, I said please keep sharing Nana Yasan Tua please share the link share the link share the link yeah. Kevi is inviting Vincent Makion to join the live feed hey Araho Sampao I said you must see a bro headmaster no But the most important thing is Mpanyin for war air municipality nim apostle for and 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show my dream no say omo papa mu no makopeka dia ma omo no no wo de hwefia wo firi mu hwabusu a wo tim

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Sa uo school. Nase bi a headmaster. Nase head teacher. Nase teacher ni bi. E ye tu trust semwa. Ube ti mi a petition. Ghana Education Service. And from running Shawansem, and yet to trust him. Miss Ramo Pa. Headmaster knew. I've no church and Isimo. 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

0: 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Ntuba Facebook. 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Any of when you coach mu or power specialist about hospital. No money would drew naya samra. 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And now Sabi what they pway ebi esumu. So pa ko power specialist about hospital. 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When you're dislocation, and our cousin, I shall say, Emuji Joe, me pacho, power specialist about hospital, and I may come for the amount. Hernia, any kidney problem beyond the solve the amount, or liver problem, fakoho. Yo, Kwabena, SCP Road, Neso, catch a driver, Niso, Besu, a power bar stop. 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A also tafu kabom nanum nemfire same more day and fambrel. O and cry how call Kanshi Drug Lane. Repass Ventures. Tina tell her about when you be at all. O Kumasia, Bacho. O call PFA. And a fain so Kolinak Herbal Center. 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Kainesha no say Haxa mixture and a Haxa capsules. We are bar wafer fru and now ye akwada we under 12 years sir be pacho obenum bia chiso bi saw doctor answer friend number si 0240 238310 and a 0203 822 855 0203 822 855 Haxa mixture and a Haxa capsules. Also, town for I don't know. My main found ko so to him last stop. Accra, near nin komok Accra. Na wayare safie ewo Agbeve Herbal Center. 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We are both crumpled a car and temperature and rise it down. In your answer, Seahorse Ultra Cool Coolant. No, near a answer a protected aluminium never in Genimo. A fake cast iron and steel component in a protected camera. And our fence was a protected liner. No, I just show car in Genimo. In Tianseno, Nakan in Musia Batuo. Oh, Jume dear Seahorse Ultra Cool Coolant in Idi. 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Na a prevent it from corrosion so. Beba chow freya in. Say excavators, eye trucks, buses, industrial engines. 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What the SSD you did you send that tribe? You say yes, Papa Padia. It did dental charcoal toothpaste. You are alive global toothpaste and so. We will be able to choose an amoja pramwa. Now a brush, you know, you moja. Me pacho, say some. Now you saw a live global toothpaste. 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It's me a fuel. Brush be all more. Obeka said, you're the whole rotai. Din say Barry chide beyin pepa chow ohia brasha na no ne moto na enra Wednesday papa na o so 16 years no na ye cheche je brush wa toothbrush ofia na ye alive toothbrush e omofra de ne o mpanyin de enye so wa moni age de de bemba no ye omofra de o so 16 years afei ye man no omofra de ni bi odi kofie o se ad se kodu. I'm saying, I saw Susa. Usa, dear, I'll see a man crab brush. I for 25 years. Dear man in Penny DNB. 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A live toothbrush that may come from on penny force with your come up. 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Or kaisi and you tuno a dentoral and a live toothpaste. Mouse and kasa. Bwadiwa Herbal Center. Bwadiwa Herbal Center. Bwadiwa Herbal Center. Where do you check, Cray? Bwadiwa. I want our pay. 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And a 0205-961-109. 0205-961-109. And thanks to you, Computer Clinic. Accurate scanning. Effective treatment. And you require that room, and I don't pay. Or more, I saw my senior. Made it to my dear Cassie. 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Welcome. 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
0: said that Sene Christo Bayard Mama Yasa
1: Eshia.
0: Ebra so say was a rare empire bomo say say ah. Pacha yen say amwa twen ache ba ni nyina ka.

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A minute to 11. Obetimi nso aba Facebook no search for Nana Ya Osafo. Now I join in a live feed, you know. Oba so I now share. Now odo prayer request and so at what ya mae. Nati and theme for the prayer, disgracing, stubborn, and unrepentant opposition. 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Join me Facebook na for prayer request at all. 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

0: emfa good results emre ye. 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
1: 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What's it say?
0: Sure.
1: Wanda wumbu efu wenyina. 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
0: May that say. 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
0: They are very stubborn.
1: Oh, yes.
0: Now, they want to see the end of you.
1: I'm
0: not doing you know, so I'm very sure they are about to that.
1: Yes.
0: Or say, yeah, you know, how near my near be and to that.
1: Yes, Lord.
0: Ah. Yes, I'm going for you and Crophobi, Pabu, I will go on. Uto so momonum, umo modu anidi. One man baby di ni tia to pay. 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
0: Obipe more customers
1: Jesus
0: Euradinya nkupo an grant ima hon
1: Amen
0: Nia wushu shabia emfa unko seyemu.
1: Jesus.
0: Nia wushu shabia emfa unko early grave.
1: Jesus.
0: Yes, Lord. Nia wushu shabia emku untem.
1: Yes. Jesus.
0: Na ensewo.
1: Jesus.
0: Na enyumfe radinya kukwa abdom nasedo.
1: Mm.
0: Eradin grant him out.
1: Amen.
0: Eradin grant him out.
1: Amen.
0: Eradin grant him out.
1: Amen.
0: Eradin grant him out.
1: Amen.
0: Eradin grant him out.
1: Amen.
0: Awa yesu dinu.
1: Yesu dinu. My God.
0: On grant him out.
1: Amen.
0: On grant him out.
1: Amen.
0: On grant him out.
1: Amen.
0: On grant him out.
1: Amen.
0: My God,
1: my yes.
2: God.
0: Can you be on Exodus chapter 14, verse
2: 8?
1: Exodus chapter 14, verse the number 8. Was in a ready April museum. Eyini faru akuma.
0: Okay.
1: Emma niti Israel fronu. If it's not Israel fronu, edeninsa awama sonu. Ena efi ekoye.
0: You know, the spirit of Egypt is a stubborn spirit that seeks to destroy a person. Why are not Jesus on your side no best idea and say no best idea? Nanka Radin Yangupanam Nakua Swaka said, let my people go. Abanisa now go to one. Radin Priwa Kumanese, Akumane Day.
1: Yes.
0: Akumane is stubborn.

0: 10 blows. 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And go how I bet all sa aye Egypt for you. Yari abu bo won. When I back a free one, sa no. And go moon to me for nya this year.
1: The question.
0: Yeah. There was stubborn spirit, you honour, and found in your battle until, sir. Euradin Yankupa

0: If I saw Tim Pibonasi and Sana zoom into prayer,
1: yes.
0: Now, what will be our channel of prayer? No, Ediako. Me, Zlatan. Also healing and restoration. Radinya Gupon heal you.
2: Amen.
0: Now on restore.
2: Amen.
0: We say I receive from Radinya
2: Gupon.
0: I trust say Isaiah 53 verse number 5 say, "Wa Yesu Christo man tampia muni ayare sademaye."
2: Yes.
0: And yes, Latin. We yes, man, tampium, jawayarasa.
2: Amen.
0: We yes, Christo, man, tampium, jawayarasa.
2: Amen.
0: We yes, Christo, man, tampium, jawayarasa.
2: Amen.
0: We yes, my God.
2: My God.
0: My body, yeah, Juma.
2: Yes, Lord.
0: My body, yeah, Juma.
2: Yes, Lord.
0: My body, yeah, Juma.
2: Yes, Juma.
0: My body, yeah, Juma.
2: Yes, Juma.
0: Are you ready to fire?
2: Yes, Lord.
1: Yes, Lord.
0: I cried this over.

0: So bone phone tata wa uhia and sakesiebi.
1: Yes.
0: So bone phone tata wa elder uhia and sakesiebi. Uhia abasa kesiebi a very intervene. Abasa mo dene. King Ka Exodus 14, 8, mommy. 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
2: Asuma. 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Wasn't a ready pre-missive here in Pharaoh Akuma. 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
0: Medase. 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
0: 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Uradi Nyankopo. Yes, passport
1: Jesus.
0: Jesus. Passport be our ya na worry ni we are now. 10 years now, 5 years now. When you are here, I know we're not sabbathing. I'm so
1: sorry.
0: Ain't to me,
1: yes, Lord.
0: But I'm Radin and Kupua Bassano.
2: Radia Bassano.
0: Yes, sir, and talk passport.
2: Yes, sir, Denimo.
0: You will no more struggle.
2: Yes.
0: You will no more struggle.
2: Amen.
0: You will no more struggle.
2: Amen.
0: You will no more struggle.
2: Amen.
0: You will no more struggle.
2: Amen.
0: You will no more struggle.
2: Amen. No more struggle.
0: The God said, you no more struggle, believe in me.
1: Amen.
0: Adentia. I have visa now here. A time is coming, no better visa, so I won't even talk.
2: Hallelujah.
0: You have for so see a person, I do two coin. You have ticket amount.
1: Yes, Lord.
0: Apa baby, I'll be trending. I'll be catching some in libre. Ajia Uradi Nyankopo Brenaso.
1: Amen.
0: A time is coming.
2: Yes.
0: A time is coming.
2: Amen.
0: A time is coming.
2: Amen.
0: A time is coming.
2: Amen.
0: The time is coming.
2: The time is coming.
0: Yes. The chapter 1 should be done. Deuteronomy chapter 33, verse number 27. The eternal God is thy refuge.
2: Deuteronomy chapter 33, verse number 27.
0: 27.
2: Was not it in
0: young coupon? Yeah, in Titibutan young coupon.
2: Any return up here.
0: One, no, no, no, no, no, no, no, no, no, no, no, no, no, no, no, no, no, no, no, no, no, no, no, no, no, no, no, no, no, no, no, no, no, no, no, no, no, no, no, no, no, no, no, no, no, no, no, no, no, no, no, no, no, no, no, no, no, no, no, no, no, no, no, no, no, no, no, no, no, no, no, no, no, no, no, no, no, no, no, no, no, no, no, no, no, no, no, no, no, no, no, no, no, no, no, no, no, no, no, no, no, no, no, no, no, no, no, no, no, no, no, no, no, no, no, no, no, no, no, no, no, no, no, no, no, no, no, no, no, no, no, no, no, no, no, no, no, no, no, no, no, no, no, no, no, no, no, no, no, no, no, no, no, no, no, no, no, no, no, no, no, no, no, no, no, no, no, no, no, no,

As na yam bi I want to be a man. I want to be a man. I want to be a man. I want to be a man. I want to be a man. I want to be a man. I want to be a man. I want to be a man. I want to be a man. I want to be a man. I want to be a man. I want to be a man. I want to be a man. I want to be a man. I want to be a man. I want to be a man. I want to be a man. I want to be a man. I want to be a man. I want to be a man. I want to be a man. I want to be a man. I want to be a man. I want to be a man. I want to be a man. I want to be a man. I want to be a man. I want to be a man. I want to be a man. I want to be a man. I want to be a man. I want to be a man. I want to be a man. I want to be a man. I want to be a man. I want to be a man. I want to be a man. I want to be a man. I want to be a man. I want to be a man. I want to be a man. I want to be a man. I want to be a man. I want to be a man. I want to be a man. I want to be a man. I want to be a man. I want to be a man. I want to be a man. I want to be a man. I want to be a man. I want to be a man. I want to be a man. I want to be a man. I want to be a man

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We thank you, Jesus. We thank you, Lord. We thank you for our life and promise. We thank you. We thank you.

0: Jesus Christ of
1: Nazareth.
0: Psalm 136.
1: My God.
0: Psalm 136. Bible says, "Then you are there saying, 'I did not even fancy that man. Oh, why you be here, my ye? What that sorry, I hear Adam. What's it then?
1: What's it? I'm not ready to say.
0: I'm not ready to say.
1: Oh yeah,
0: oh yeah.
1: Now na do ye wohota.
0: Do ye wohota.
1: Mona enyami mu nyangu pona se.
0: Enyami mu nyangu pona.
1: Na do ye wohota.
0: Do ye wohota.
1: Mona ready to say.
0: Mona ready to say.
1: Na do ye wohota.
0: Do ye wohota.
1: My God.

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You deserve it. 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
0: In the name of
1: Jesus Christ of Nazareth.
0: Isaiah 59. Or send in sa and yet ya so on G Abaka Sembu or send in sang yet ya so yet on G that soon see a on T Empire Bo Bamini Mumu ye Bible today.
1: Isaiah 59. What's it? A brother in sa and yet ya sen so
0: and yet ya send ye
1: Nasum your dra
0: Nasum your dra
1: and tasem
0: and yes
1: I am a mummy and the mamma
0: menu when you do a sumas
1: and
0: a cat and a

0: 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We are
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2: yes,
1: as one eight, as one eight.
2: Yes, you are in Jesus.
1: Everybody,
2: oh,

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0: 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Oh, God.
1: Oh, God.
0: Add favor to my work.
1: Add favor to my work.
0: Oh, God.
1: Oh, God. 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
1: Oh God.
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0: I'm a juma no I'm a juma no I'm a juma no I'm a juma no I'm a juma no I'm a juma no I'm a juma no I'm a juma no I'm a juma no I'm a juma no I'm a juma no I'm a juma no I'm a juma no I'm a juma no 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
1: I reject the weapon
0: of the enemy.
1: Of the enemy.
0: Against my life.
1: Against my life.
0: Let every weapon.
1: Let every weapon.
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1: Let every desire.
0: Against me.
1: Against me.
0: Fall now.
1: Fall now.
0: Fall now.
1: Fall now.
0: Fall now.
1: Fall now.
0: I reject.
1: I reject.
0: Premature death.
1: Premature death.
0: Oh, one petrol.
1: One petrol.
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1: But the money is 0245-86-58-31-31. 0245-86-58-31-31. Abanesuke, progress, say breaking the family altar.
0: Okay.
1: 3 days all night. Next week, near Shas here. Wednesday, Thursday, Friday. A check wire, Amma Saman, Ashalaja, Police Sam Joshi. Amida Wasipa. A
0: Radin Shah, super. 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Na, I feel you into me, MV. Kojo Brema, na. Yanche, conclusion here saying.
2: Okay, see, prophet.
0: Okay. Say, I feel I'll do a feed, you know, at 200 more. I think this week, Anna. This week, Monday.
2: This week.
0: Any near nearby didn't come or did, but true, and him say, a brand new yin sample swim, you know, Oshia or Penny beer. Only did didn't come on. But on yin sample swim, you know, I did a beman on any yin say, you know. 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
0: 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Fa bra soro.
3: Minchi.
0: Minchi. Se ma run commentary my way. Nti 100 notes. Ena all kind no. And she or kind say Dr. Cosby kind is our super pepper. They say, we be out in your conkind. To wait me about Facebook, who search for Nanaya or Safwa, wait me about now, search for a sempa, wait me about Sonor, who are Echo Suo Studio Henina. Okay. And she, Kakra Kra, who so kind call. Okay. 12, 13, 14, 15, 16, 17, 18, 19, 20, 21,
3: 22,
0: 23, 24, 25, 26, 27, 28, 29, 30. Okay. 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
0: 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Okay. 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
0: 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When my serious serie. Okay. Yentio. You
4: make a chin say and I'm sure no. On any can see. And writing tons will penguin and brought so the other means I've been behind you sure man. I didn't say
0: amen. Amen. Now cross sorry.
4: Oh, maybe I'm missing.
0: I'm sorry. Be Mike. Where is your own question? Oh, I saw indeed is a bear mic. No, I saw indeed is a
2: Nima.
0: Oh, but was sorry, do the ya? I saw indeed is a
2: Kawasori, and I only Murphy was off for the same.
0: Oh, now sorry, put in only Nasofu Dindi or Kofani.
2: Is ya crying indeed the same? I cried the same.
4: Only Koko Kwati.
0: Hey, Kwaku Kwati, Obi.
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5: 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We have a report to Ophia.
0: Yo.
5: And this time, me me police for so ni. Oh, sorry. Hey. Whatever media agro, we need to meet him here. Wa. 2 weeks. Be here. Conversation with Chiaba. I say, if it's Monday, they be. I'm because I brought no pa 18 out here. Now pa. 2 weeks time, ma.
0: Anyway, okay. Just say on Saturday. Tika guma iku say on Saturday scano. The factory say on Saturday sum. Scano bema.
3: Okay.
0: Nice.
3: I'm sure you.
0: Okay. Very well. Elder, Ferradi Assembly.
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3: Good afternoon. On behalf of the President of the Republic, His Excellency John Dramani Mahama, the Vice President, Professor Nana Jane Opoku-Agyeman, who is with us here in the government of Ghana, I have the unpleasant duty, sadly, to announce a national tragedy involving the crash of a military helicopter this morning around the Adansi area in Ashanti region. Government regrets to announce the demise of the following persons in the tragic crash. Dr. Edward Kofi Omanebuama, Minister for Defense. Alhaji Dr. Ibrahim Mutala Muhammad, MP, Minister for Environment, Science and Technology. Alhaji Muniru Muhammad Lemona, Acting Deputy National Security Coordinator and former Minister for Food and Agriculture. Dr. Samuel Sapon, Vice Chairman of the National Democratic Congress. And Mr. Samuel Abuaji, a former parliamentary candidate. Squadron Leader Peter Bafemi Anala, Flying Officer Manin Chum Ampedu, and Sergeant Ernest Ado Mensah. The President and Government extends our condolences and sympathies to the families of our comrades and the servicemen who died in service to the country. All flags are to fly at half mast until further notice.
1: Chief of Staff and no, Julius Debra and what is number two, just said, Yadrun, yeah, I was here, Subumas, and we are so young, Kodano, the Womangana, Bamo, Waya, the Pa, and Tuba Facebook, Waba Facebook, and then I won on Nayaba Facebook, and for Nina Air and Yabaso, and Korea said, I was here, do a mobile crime, as answer Kudrunian in Trenel Crawl, and maybe I knew I was, I do a free man and entire crabbacas from tea, now I said, do a mobile crime, or moving crime, or call you, near Duamu Bedru and Crank Crow, Pomu, said the CG, a Muma, Kuma, Kong, or Che, and Honsimia.
4: As they pass by to the cataphract, the foreign party is now ready. Request for us to pay. Second cutter flag will now commence movement to the aircraft. Second bearer party will now commence movement to the aircraft. Second cutter flag will now commence movement to the aircraft. Second bearer party will now commence movement to the aircraft. And last casket being moved from the aircraft to the eighth cataphract. Let's pay the appropriate compliments as the casket passes by.
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7: Sad, I know, dear, a very sad because of say, O man penny for Omo, your main sooner at the venture men at
8: all. 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
2: No sacrifices made by the men and women who dedicate their lives to public service. Much of their work goes unnoticed. They travel long distances. They spend countless hours away from their families. They endure difficult conditions. They make decisions under pressure. They accept risks because they believe that Ghana's progress is worth every effort they put in. And too often, we celebrate such service only after tragedy strikes. Today, we must resolve to appreciate public service even as it is performed daily, to appreciate those who labor faithfully, often without recognition, because they believe in something that is greater than themselves. To the bereaved families, permit me once again to convey the deepest condolences of the government and people of Ghana. I know that no speech can erase your pain.
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4: 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It I think it's better we reflect than even talking about it, and that's why I've been fired for the whole day. 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
3: 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Mepe the update on that case. Aha. 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Tambisa nya the current arrest here. 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
4: 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I'm president. I'm not a father, I'm not a appointment. And now, Obetia Nayati way, Etina Nayati way. Now, show your chum, superior conditions. I had it too, here, dear.
5: I just said, I'm a president. I'm a president. I'm a president. I'm a president. I'm a president. Dressing here so quite just a near Niapri. Yes, Yanapri for Yanapri.
6: Yanapri,
5: Papa. Aha, and some say, and I can't even have you. I'm not going to get you. I'm not going
7: to get you. I'm not going to get you. I'm not going to get you. I'm not going to get you. I'm not going to get you. I'm not going to get you. I'm not going to get you.
1: Weyo mafuwa biyo kwa demonstration ni bienu wa mse kwa todi ya nebojwe nye nyanchiradi ya fa bambra wahu. 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
8: The leadership of the New Patriotic Party, our flag bearer, His Excellency Dr. Mahamudu Bawumia, our minority caucus led by Afrenyo Makin. We are here this morning to present a petition to His Lordship Chief Justice Dastin Bafubone and to the judiciary as a whole. It has to do with the resentment that we have against the government led by His Excellency John Dramani Mahama, which we feel as a political party that our democracy, which we have all suffered, all nourished to make sure we become a beacon light of hope for Africa, has come under attack. To the extent that under His Excellency Don Dramani Mahama, the Chief Justice of this Republic was removed. Under His Excellency Don Dramani Mahama, justice that we say emanates from the people is no more working in this country. Freedom of speech has been compromised.
1: And yeah, you quote here a church of opinion, which now Edema MPP, a man, you couldn't an artist what is a metric gun, and we are in a judicial secretary. Musa Ahmed, and so say a Taiwan, yeah, you're watching, yeah. So I'm the crutch and a bump, and you're from the baby also at the tunnel. I heard your twice answer, baby, at the tunnel. One fan to a frito.
6: On behalf of the judiciary and the judicial service, I wish to acknowledge the seats of your petition coming from the New Patriotic Party. Attention and consideration of the Chief Justice and the Judicial Service.
1: And here you quote here, Judicial Secretary Musa Ahmed, near Central Prince, also said Wadamos, and I didn't need this. Let you praise Akwabo. Hello, Prince.
9: Minabema.
1: Yeah, well, on my way, we'll be a coffee, and now we'll go to the next.
9: You know, Cafe, dear. Aye, party supporters, no, at the one more demonstration, change it, you know, after Akwaje interchange, so Abbe PM our Jubilee House. Into one more Jubilee House, and Nimuha, one more share to Tumkoko, our woman, ya prepa, one more air transfer, and Penifobe Piaba. Now, one more petition, our one more Ewano, now one more Eddie Ama, the Penifone, the Akoma, my Penijon, the man in Mahama, the Afa, a democracy under attack. It's Minoka said, the Amanyo Kono, one more executive, General Secretary Justin Kodia Frempon, Ewahadi, Nana Kumia, Kobia, Santism, Penifo, minority leader, former minority leader, Womunina Abeku, Enimua, Womo Chancellor, in Penifo, Nebeba, Woman the Petition, Ebemom. Now, Osha, Edoma, Egua, and yet Edom Tituakra, and Womunina, Domo, Ashimu, Woman, Woman, Woman, Woman, Woman, Woman, Woman, Woman, Woman, Woman, Woman, Woman, Woman, Woman, Woman, Woman, Woman, Woman, 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more air campaign, air quam, no more demonstration, Kaka, no more cassette, and Monsieur Bain, now Mount for Ushemun, and so any more air prehu, say, Yano Crep, one more so, and this Amanda comes, so many to Napoya, and Mintimoas, and that demonstration in the Hanyas and Pitwagra, and a demonstration on this street, and a woman saw one more cam, and a woman at the Pim so far, you know, and my mamma Cassan one, a Pimu da so I, and now Kofi da Sutina.
1: Mamini a branch here in Kasa.
9: Okay.
1: Hello, hello. Good afternoon.
10: Yeah, hello.
1: Good afternoon. How are you? Hello, how are you? Can you hear me?
10: Hello.
1: Hello, can you hear me?
10: Yeah, I can hear you.
1: Okay, you came all the way from Bimbila. What inspired your decision to come down?
10: You say what?
1: I was trying to find out what motivated you to come down to Accra for this demonstration.
10: Oh, I can't hear you clear.
1: Oh, for Owusu money here, Claire. Ah,
9: come
1: here. Yeah, Owusu Tumenga.
9: Ah, very metunka. No, so on tunka. Me too. Bibi and I'm Mizano.
1: For man, no, name, yeah,
9: okay, he wants to talk to you.
1: Hey, let's switch it once more. Hello, can you hear me now?
10: Yeah, I can hear you.
1: Okay, I was trying to find out what motivated you to come all the way from...
10: You are going to find out what created it.
1: No, what encouraged you to come to Accra for this demonstration?
10: Because we are moving so they call our group that we have a demonstration at Accra. So we should try and come.
1: So they called your group?
10: Yeah, because we create some group in our town there. That be MPP group.
1: So you came in a group?
10: Yeah.
1: Okay, you were talking about you receiving 200 Ghana cedis.
10: Yeah.
1: Yeah, you spent 150 and you've used the 50 cedis to eat, right?
10: Yeah.
1: Okay, so what is the promise? When you are going back, how would you go?
10: They told us after we finish, they will give us some money to go back again.
1: So how do you see the demonstration? Was it successful? Did you like how things went?
10: Come again.
1: I was trying to find out how. You came. So how did the demonstration go?
10: You are trying to find out.
1: Yes. How you saw the demonstration?
10: How it's doing?
1: Yeah. How the demonstration is going?
10: Oh, the demonstration, inshallah, people are plenty too much. You know, it's small population. We have come out well to do it, and we are doing it now.
1: Big population, right?
10: Yeah.
1: Okay, thank you very much. Ozu,
10: same to you, sir.
1: Yo, thank you.
10: Okay.
1: Aye. Ozu, and the crack
9: all right, now the crack room, Kusua, Ewa, and Nima. Chance or my penny, John Dramani Mahama, and the penny for one office, you know, ABP, Abba, na a petitioner, MPP, Amanukuno, a war, Edemano, Womo, Etime, Ediamano, into Uber, Edimua, Bambo, a war super
1: boosted,
9: Wapa, Yasam Kitwa, a free, a good to be house, I said, a Unimano, a free gate, Nano, Edeco, I see our traffic light to traffic light, a woman blockade final. Emma, who's a police car, a shank and see Amoka B is to our to me and to the main road and out to be from who to be out in the room. To me fa a year two in our one up block in the Beno Catalia over there say a woman free a 37 bano. Woman mom crying for a woman fast who to be for to play house in the free. A year and transuna will buy or they for to play house who to be Emma. It's now MPP Domino and our woman at it. Aha, abosua. And that day, a year demonstration can change our mother's chest. Democracy under attack. One more a day, Abba.
1: Oh, so you know, I say, near for we see anti prince. Oh, so I see, do not know. Democracy under attack. Aye, Munsam near Quay, Kutin, a queer.
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1: do mean something.
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11: 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Mitimiko kumase one anywa. Ba kwa na mitimiko two times in a week nu. But because of this traffic nu. Mitimiko.
12: Ajuma no ahedi. 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Kau me jina outside bibia. Nan ke gentry mumma buku to MPS Street. Can you remember M block traffic near Jija Kwanso? And who's a cause accident? What the time be a accident cause opine him? Ab fool so by the fool out of Kwanso.
2: We see a drama for ne Casano, Eti and no one. They say a free time my one more. One who pity or be run about to one more. A rasha man in Potamunina. Tessa, sprinters. Sprinters and potemu one munina, kind one basis one, tia drop a phone or more come, massam say. Some was a term now, one more ya ma. And ye mumpequa for fray. Mumpequa for fray. A drop a phone, a ginger was our basses, ano. Now a moka or moka, no. Fred forward as a phone, so say, almost so. Sa termina, why ya ma termina, why ya maintino. And ne, a branca was so you containers, leave you better and more ya come on. Et tu, yes, you, near manes, you are bread, was obey, and when you netrum. A dear net this idea, ba, almost so dear.
13: The container, no, for you near money above your container. 4 days, 5 days, no money container. Omwa own you container, almost swap, omajin the marriage. The acquire, sir, omonqua, the acquire win-win situation. Say, a bad, the head, they are Oyanisica, a banner, the embrace, are Oyanisica, and I'm taking advantage of Sadiano, not the piano, your container, no, quite the days. 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
14: 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my friend. Then I see Anna. Metro letter and the AVI, they are called Gapwa, Nama Bisa, and I'm a country of myself. Bruna, me face you, a honey.
2: Abusias, I came on assembly mine, and what is it? Watch them or how I want them, and yes, so Tibet, you said, dear you, shall bo assembly mine, and what is it? Walk us on.
15: And here, assemblyman.
2: Sakimono.
15: Na
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15: Yeah go YouTube. Amafo bi adwen cho mo dia ba we was your friend in Kongo Tom Timothy. ne dia odia boss e kwaku se na me ma hen
16: no obo a
15: apprentice is one did
16: I was trying to find out
15: any e kan bro for na
16: eja I was trying to find
15: na,
16: out
15: na where's your friend ku si Steven was me remo Ohio America e no was was obi dum bi dia my dear so continue RIPA W
16: o se omo ya men for mo currency na de bro for no je ni fie
15: dia ye
16: na ko fabra
15: I have to find out
16: I was trying to find out.
15: Yeah, yeah. 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
15: 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I big O5. This was when you are O5 bio.
16: Are you a
15: big O5? 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
3: 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He's on. 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
0: way.
5: Ah, Tongo. 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Me dino hu ya pa pa pa pa pa pa pa. 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So what ya se. 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And then I'm a meeting club, you come out here. I'm a Turi. So I said, you were free. I'm a Turi.
4: Yet you.
5: You ja.
4: And pray won't go, baby. 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
6: Fireman! What's all you ja? A sisua open bar of fire. Fire in the fire. Fire in the burden. Uye me test. I'm love you. I'm me kiss you. Uye mi test fireman was uye oja a sisua obeba of fire. Fire in the fire. Fire in the burden. 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I'm love you. I'm me kiss you. Uye mi test fireman was uye oja a sisua obeba of fire. Fire in the fire. Fire in the burden. Uye mi test. I'm love you. I'm me kiss you. Uye mi test.
4: Titi samini yen chum, we should stop living in the past. 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

0: franka. 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
1: 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Me say boom boom.

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1: Sports. Fire in the fire. 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

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Because if you are 20 pain, 2014, na buying more, no, no, no, tissue soap, a buying no, or Mampeni, no. It be too no. 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

0: mampani asomo kachire Kofi Adams mo fire.
1: The senior national team, the Black Stars, I've instructed my office and the minister for sports and recreation to hold the Ghana Football Association accountable to the people of Ghana, especially regarding the budget of the FA. There will be no secrecy in how much the government spends on the national teams. The budgets presented by the FA and other sports associations must be known by the public. After all, it is the taxpayers' funds that are used to fund these activities. Expenditure and waste reduction applies to all sectors of the economy, including the Ministry of Sports and Recreation. The senior national team, the Black Stars, I've instructed my office and the Minister for Sports and Recreation to hold the Ghana Football Association accountable to the people of Ghana, especially regarding the budget of the FA. There will be no secrecy in how much the government spends on the national teams. The budgets presented by the FA and other sports associations must be known by the public. After all, it is the taxpayers' funds that are used to fund these activities. Expenditure and waste reduction applies to all sectors of the economy, including the Ministry of Sports and Recreation. The senior national team.
0: More fire. Where His Excellency John Dramani Mahama, Omampeni, Uministano, Umebu Akuntao, Uministano, Sports Ministano, Unyambebu Akuntanchirubia. The PR section or department, you know, Umunyam Fabibia Mamwanting, Emekano, Kuribian Chiregana for. Tournament na ya boy, you know, yes, almost half a tournament full floor, Wino Krano, Unyambeka, Oche. Into a mampany for Nancy form. Jena, we are found. When you must send me the old kind, eh? Say, Tikire Crano, and your blast arsenal. I say, we need a book qualifies you. It is said, went to me, I'm my one, you must send me no, I'm your Juma, a minister, and so on. Let's say, I send now, kind of crano, Mokanetra.
2: Sissy woman.
0: Tournament in a corner near Nuba. Tournament in a trophy, no crano. By this time, we be an account every year. George Trophy Spain, where an account every year. You do finance. O perform matches. O just here, run of 32, and you free me. By this time, no, what me account for that 4 matches? A quay fasu koye, Bebia Sikabia fire, a quay fasu yusus cano, what's in an Indian Amagana phone, Sikano doa, yes, penny, yeah, our blasters walk up on us all. A ticket to Sam Craddy Yanka. A mampany, the Elko Sunu, Sassam, we know Kaye, a two, Kaye, say, Wunuma Sam Kura, as Abem, Sam Kure, any war. Because me him say, any day I be bina obete, obete, senu kurebi, ewo ho, ananu kurebi, anywo. Sports ministers, no, womu apetem, any dia wapeyi, e durube biya no kure, ewo ho, ananu kure niwo, entina wose, omane ninye dey, enko blasters, no, titre ye chukwa ako work up. Enti yo mampeni, wasemina okaya, you know. And on a down, you do baby, your mob, who sports minister, no, undino crunch a gun of war. Who sports minister, no, your crowd, who say, bidding no cray, and your chere gun of war. Catasumi Mwasuno, El Coso, Bessis Atami, Ghana, Nibia, any Sikaya, Cospany, gun of war, any
2: Sissiwom,
0: Sissiwom, Sissiwom, my eighty gun of war, no. Eighty. Fakuma, Jatutu Anansu Eka. Efa Blasters of Ghana, and Hoye Kobaye, and Kuntabuo, Sports Minister. And Kuntabuo, Untimi Mekataso, and Meye Katasu Mwaso. Maye Hulu, Sikatutua, Ghana 4, and deserve to say, Sika, Yakos Penny, financial report. Ghana for the money pass for financial report. No, make you Ghana for no more fire, baby girl.
3: Of many saddle, a self kind of thing. A young people, of the kind of credit, there, and yet
4: Second, ticket 27, ticket 27 had it. Now, fast, maybe I can cancel me to me and cost stadium. The people should see ticket and I have done 60 million. My name, that's really a cost of the 700 each. Then, yeah, at least Muslim, we are prudent. Now, prudent into the man who could talk tickets in the man is as a ticket to cost 700. And if you ask an operation for him, fuck, I'm so answered. Who church you will move the work from JFMI and then who did the second offer? I am by you. And also, the next day, if I do not say, I will not call you. And no sooner I am by
5: the Palmer Minister. Then the Minister of the day, Minister of Roman Albano, or the Contebu, or the maybe the Amadaho, Anna, Yahoo, and the Yajidin Yaro, Shemun. The first test here, wake up here, Koy. It's almost a ticket. It be a mobile into a man about to take it. To take it. Said the woman, I do more Columbia ticket. Say now a minor cassin your ball ticket in seminal. A cassin. And if I do a say, any your dom coy, pom coy. Let Magana for me now. I was a wake up near Quano. A cassin your boy. See, a man for me.
6: Wrong, never be a whore. A minor ya, Mbaya, ya, turning your mind in my tune. Because we Ukono Bano Babia Futa, I should do Yankasa, Mfa. But Ubeko, no Abano Betnasi, did you say, Dia, your Uki, Dabia, your person be a Kunta, and you say, I'm fine, you call you, who say one city, and one city, I'm fine, and I say, Uti Chubuka Kadi Fanchen, and I say, electricity. Na ye ho a won e be ho se okay ampa nia minister no e ye no e da ho di
7: yesre no o ma entire nka enne ne ni kire nya sa dia yenzo asebia wo ye no ma se ka kire no bia ye be ka kire no ama na hu si yes yenzo ye ni abre ye nyina anya eni papa ko blasa o e ye gana nyina blasa e so mo obi ehu e ma fa bibia nkonkwotete enye so ase kataso mo mu aso
8: minister in fact, scan a senqua, non perso of a rubber can a TV. Intino, and then it's near me and Tonka.
9: Minister, where do you and your bonnet? A taxpayer's money, and you will go to Musica. It is a Yabusa or say Ghana, a Ghana, Sika, hey, and you will say, oh, coin chain, and I'll coin if I was so timiba. Now the Betuja, Pesa will bet na baby. 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
11: Minister, what has such a papa not such a and yes, you can only not hustle. Why, your man sika? Near your support, you mana, your dear tree. Near your own papa, so also by Jessica, no city, yes, I'm quite in a befasso.
0: More fire. 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The people, Nana make a was natural. The people. 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
0: Mohammed,
13: we need accountability. What I say, what brand and what may account, and you say, Ghana fool. You're the same,
0: Francis,
14: football people, so boy, or the Gidiye pe na opese Ghana for enya ewu mu as sports minister.
0: GDA pen ena opese Ghana fonya e kwan pen ena Ghana fo befa so enya sa GDA no awu mu se se de adwuma ne mawa ana adwuma na wo ye no wo de no kure no kure die ena eye adwuma no e kwan men ena Ghana 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we a untime nko be befufuro enko to aso ho more fire atonko next level James Asia Mamante, I'm an international. Madame Sanachira also. You have to be very careful. Are there excuse? Oh, so was this and drinks in a good name? Can you tell me this? And then, of course, no. Next level will be a yabby. I don't go next level. Will be a yabby. I didn't boost you. One casano daily energy no. Which I say energy na me here dia come any no. And you don't go next level na de baba. Don't come in to see ya. James says ya mamante. Oh yeah, yeah. Oh yeah, you also have production so more fire. It's you know, oh yeah, I don't go next level. Aye, next level, I say, a dear Bakui and me, yepa. And I feel, Matisse, Tabia, Heba, Mister. Tabia, Heba, Mister. It too malaria, say. It too malaria, and I say, say, who? And Susano, it too was here, a Tabia, Heba, Mister. Abia, Eba, Mesha, more fire. Where sure? Where sure? Where sure? What boy chili? What boy chili? As old boy chilanzo. More fire. Deborah, no, no. Yeah. There's a way solid. We did a baby besides a boy chilana. Messes Bakupe. What is it? Yeah. I mean, teacher, my husband. My husband, Mr. Akapu. Yeah, the senior most. Mr. Akapu, me teacher, my now, because I share your sweet baby girl, my. What I go, Mrs. Deborah Akapu. Brutal baby girl. More fire. Richmond, she actually, what here? Richmond. Ujinam. Onosuna, say. Nancy Nanya Kura. Then I saw what the motor the only good theater, Motu. Ah, producer, the other, and they'll hear from us, Motu. More fire. And you know, my own face, you are, oh, Massa, on your heavy. On your heavy, on your heavy. On your heavy, more fire. And you, my face, you. Also, my Dr. Evelyn Insiasari. We free Ironman International. Was in Anuyana who do birthday into our show. Happy, special birthday. One of senior brother, Prince Ewa, Ewa UK. Send Nana, sports minister, finance minister, Dr. Kessel Atuforsen. Belated birthday and confirm. Dr. Kessel Atuforsen. Belated birthday and confirm. Finance minister. Mona Mofreno Ato is forcing.
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0: Daroma ye share as here Ecosystem Impact Project ye ne ye nuanom ye members of the Renal Patient Association of Ghana say ye be ko moa bosuni bia na panel we say omo wo ansana wa start dialysis treatment no maboyam
1: Is it a back to back? It's a back to back, eh? Hey, Ecosystem, I see. Let's appreciate them. It's a back to back win for them. 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

0: kosi senye bonsoa wo mene sempa de bra ne mama obi som obi som obi som obi som obi som obi
1: Samuel Atachi, honorable minister in charge of works and housing, member of parliament for Ebuakwa South.
2: E shran kan
1: ye best sign ahwe
2: ni time have had if I have any age
1: eh
2: na any man na da ho never to accommodate so
1: mate
2: minum se Ghana da wa koma so sounds when da ma koma so ntia hwe na o ma ni pija
1: on sheso honorable akwa ba boko de
3: obi me hu wa che
1: anya easy
3: oni na ya miti
1: yeah
3: miti oni any your authoritative presentations me da se pa me da se mo official pa
1: afepa pa nko be sai ho
3: Fisher Pama with Tiruene, Dominic, and the entire production team.
1: Sure.
3: You've held your fort strongly. Mabwe Juma, I think, Omen Yimu, a very credible media outlet, and that's a media platform. Anybody, it's a privilege to appear on this platform.
1: That's
3: it. And for and on behalf of the minority caucus, entire caucus, you know. Having extended the hand of invitation, some of my SM Bram Betina Heavy
4: and I'm so not. We'll be in the credit about the Simple FM. 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
4: And I mean, Miss Any Pabby B, Woman Mass and Paddy, Boo Tua, which Mato, may me or Ghana Hank Wadia, a Boo Tua, Namwanka, but the Tua Simple, me or any other pata, or one of the Beto. Bamanania Ghana time 2 o'clock
1: yes.
4: Me the better
1: home. Yes.
6: Openness, you know. I think that this shouldn't be a problem at all.
1: Mida itself should come out, yes.
6: Yeah, Mida yes. Should tell us though. Miracle, yes. This is their shareholding structure.
1: Mm.
6: Indigenous Ghanaians only maybe X percentage. And the Philippines only a Y percentage. And I think that should settle this matter.
1: Honorable, it's always a pleasure talking to you. May that say powerful for your time.
6: What be?
1: May that say. May that say. And the honorable John Jin upon the attend and cannot.
7: May that say. Say no pay. May banam ni misa Uber. Let's say Uber. Matthew programs na ache na umba mintenda.
1: Oh.
7: Just say Ubi banam say. And the idea na pia boba. Can say Uber titi ni maska tabia mo. That will force me amaku kansimpi. But that's just what I'm going to say.
1: That's
7: Ghana force was it.
1: Remember, Anthony Nukwenu Akwa Banafe. Anthony Akwa Bet saying,
8: "Any I will be now." So,
1: now that you watch us, are a campaign in Quenty.
8: Obi Neba. Obi. Anthony Riba. Obi.
1: Obi. Anthony Nukwenu. Chale mi hu wache ma feel brutal.
8: Ya mi adu mi hu ye na oso e.
1: Adum.
8: Ijuma na na ye bo enti ye.
1: Mi ya mitimi hu.
8: Mitimi hu ya retire to your foot.
1: Organization. Is ya wako form.
8: Jai communication, ma communication forum.
1: Yeah.
8: Eka cry, babe wafo.
1: Oh man, wafo mbako.
8: Enti.
9: Obi.
1: Yes.
9: Mechi yao na machi yao tifu na maka se uprogramu idie. 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
10: Sometimes when I'm listening to discussions on ekosi sei, I'm a keen listener to ekosi sei. Every 2 o'clock I'm on it. I'm listening to they are the current, you know, current issues on the I listen to ekosi sei. For Ecosystem, I don't miss it. I think this year I haven't missed Ecosystem more than 4 or 5 times. I listen to Ecosystem every Tuesday. When I sit in my car, my driver doesn't tune to anything apart from 94.7 Ecosystem. I'm a keen listener to Ecosystem. And I listen to all the discussions, who is winning, who is losing, whatever. I listen to it every time. That is how come I understand current issues, because they are the most current radio station that discusses current things. That's why I love it. There are other stations, but I'm a cozy set. I don't know why they haven't given me an award, because I am one person who listens to them, but they don't know me. Faithful listener.
1: Lawyer Sammy Jemfi, I remember Akwaba. So Sammy, Akwaba is saying,
11: when you're my dumb,
1: baby, you're
11: when you media che
1: aso ba ha che
11: aso frame ya che eh oto sa frame ya che but
12: baby, major bread, yeah, remember Munqua, Mitie Cusis, and Mamma Moa Basso.
13: Yeah, that's
12: it. Production team who did you must so my Ghana and congratulations once again for winning the radio program for the year.
13: That's it. We appreciate everything you also do for us. Monsoma Kahone, Jumanity McQueen, Emity, Edamonswa Sepa for the support and everything.
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0: say asempa 94.7 asunyine tie
1: having gone round part of my organization no do you have the feeling say people are interested in this demonstration
2: massively and I'm happy that you say say generate a lot of heat on social media massively obey ofa anko fa frame we are say we gidi massive mm. People are not happy with how our president my hand if on my own party people are not happy on my own party people are not happy now say on guys opening a lesson if you can say and go for nice yanchiwe on who's a video no
1: yeah I saw it
2: exactly and when we have in a dress so on so cassette yes they see there now to be a near the bill condition who be near the attorney panel yes
1: okay and for a more they would only be watching out for numbers and they pour out and based on the numbers no they will say hey and the MPP party momentum not take up.
2: Oh, but Obi, last year, the Chief Justice demonstration.
1: At that time,
2: kwa na yelusu abano kwa ano na eni busu minsi ya kwa. It was massive. At that time, kwa ano, kofo babe katsa benisa dia uye yeni nyoho. It was massive. That was last year. The Chief Justice demo, that judiciary and the attack demo.
1: Yeah.
2: It was massive.
1: Mm.
2: This is going to be quadruple times massive
1: in terms of the numbers.
2: I'm telling you.
1: You may also have heard the critique say, why would Nana B and the NPP decide, say, on a solemn day, our mining in our air kai are 8 fallen heroes, Omane Buama and the other 7? And NPP, why you imagine some BSR demonstration way? I'm for some way insensitive.
2: Okay. Say, the Obia Kase is insensitive. And Kabo Nippon is
1: Jifaguno, for example.
2: Fantastic. TONDC.
1: Yes.
2: If there's any, the number one insensitive person in this country, President Mahama,
1: Adain.
2: I'm going to tell you why. Anyway, you date with the near Idada. Near Nimsombeza. Secondly, you're in the new patriotic party. You're in for invitation. But, Obi, and you're in Siana in so a fire on Kraha.
1: Yeah.
2: And you pay a wee, a bread, you're nine. President nem wiem ena na wohwe ehi no wan kosra obi am from kwabusuafo ama ebesi na nim se wekwa no ebia na o mamienu o mamiensa any perform more than 40 na wo in fact do you know what the president did the following day oje Thanksgiving service as a white kosaye Jifaguno who is more insensitive than the number one gentleman of the land any perform 40 na perish yo 40 in a week.
1: Not number need to 40.
2: Oh yes. Now, up to now, go more fast. If I want to, more pay them to my.
1: No, my yes.
2: 40. In a film, 40 in a film. The President Mahama, I am quite strong. One country, one Libya. No, I'm helicopter. Oh, you must see for
0: my.
2: No, quite strong, Jubilee. Then say, oh, accident is he. Come as you come, no.
1: Yeah, Nipa 21 and Richie.
2: Yes, Nipa say.
1: 2-1-20.
2: See, you know, President Mahama, he was enjoying reggae song in Jamaica.
1: Also, at Old State Fest.
2: Exactly. Yeah. He was enjoying reggae song. Who is more insensitive when, if up to now, when you issue statement, we are in the such a gory situation. I will quit so. Okamboma, now I say, Nipa, Kakobe, Edioson, 70, and every month. We say presidency and you should even a community say near sequence you dear say a bush for my shadow madish with a hard drink when you see Debbie Yanibi. Any perfect you saw for president and helicopter and one we know quite a jubilee. We must we know or say enjoy reggae song or Jamaica. Jifaguno who is more insensitive. It's an answer any part your soul no and lives no our me who no. Ano die ensem fata ano die anya hwe to us demonstrating and fighting for the soul and the spirit of our democracy is also very important to us
1: okay
2: and penifo efri mu yaya yei MPP ye kan mo ye mpeni fo nyina be kan mo ye nyina aga na mo nyina aka bo mo ene ye yi chene me kan mi ni ashe date tata. But if they go that line na obi ka so bi insensitive, if there is anybody obi so bi insensitive padia ene president Tojifago nu is the president of the republic, President Mahama, who is more insensitive.
1: You may have heard in command in Nana B, idiot.
3: Yeah.
1: What's now almost say?
3: Oh, but say,
1: Ghana, baby,
3: Timini and Nabia say.
1: Ade.
3: In Awana Bugane, Mustafa Hamid, Tata, position, I was so power. See, I'm growing more than Kakra.
1: I was all here,
3: Nana B, Wosono, Hundio Monsa, no so. Because as you see, organize a position, a permanent free hall. Oko, who be my enemy? It's no, or no so about vice, no name say, Hoemre. Ena chama buga sudi buga buga bishiano. Oya so odane no huno anka wakodi chama buga chikakra Mustafa Hamid sudi no ha bejim. 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Nti dia yese ne mefa yeye yenko mfam.
1: Tenno ne
3: so the statistic in Ghana is that the youthful voters are much more in all parties. You say youth no no ye wo youth organizers nko abesemienu. No asa kunya women organizers, mostly some of the youth go for the women organizer positions. And I will be saying a lot of the youth within the secretary and the organizer positions. So, youth no do so. If the youth accept you in your party, your chances of winning is very high. Into we know your marketing strategy.
1: But you will not want to pay attention to the issues.
3: Oh, no, say we a lawyer. Say democracy we are. Is it because court has taken a decision that means democracy is dead? Democracy is under attack when the executive undermines the court and parliament. When they try to override or bully parliament and the judiciary. That is where you say the democracy. Sabi, ubiya nyamimpengu, ubiya yekua. What is what I can say? Medizovu Flagstaff House. The first thing you can say the constitution is suspended.
1: Parliament is dissolved.
3: That is it. Because when dissolve, when suspend the constitution, now the judiciary will pronounce you treason. Because you are true in the process, judiciary in the Dobeko. In Tobio, you could be a decline, attack the judiciary. We finish the parliament and one no, we destabilize the democracy. So if now judiciary is taking a decision, now we take decision, Nasi. Even the attorney general of the state, as a decision, or appeal at the Supreme Court. Now, because of a decision by appeals court, democracy is under attack. And then there's confusion.
1: But we raises several other examples.
3: And because those are all emotional.
1: Arbitrary arrest.
3: They are all
1: people
3: emotional.
1: People being arrested for exercising of free speech.
3: And I make sure I say, we started a kind of Mahama letter no. Look at the plethora of issues. Some of them, crano. It was now. Why unia sami jemvi de ni amfanya no. Adi a umuka waka se ibisi da enuti yakochi adenta kumini akwana oko publishi false use ubi billboard eno kranye abaine invite no ni pakora oko use ni billboard de aye sa transposition or di publishi yano ni panda ko report yano. The same ustu de haye sami jemvi pi ya oko yane a friend say. A publication of false news. Yeah, you know? So, it's in America, say, near money be over. I say, yeah, shut down. And I say, yeah, the marketing strategy. Why are they? They say, why shine? Because now, Kabuga, Kopa, the way they are, they say, only Buga, I be a pepper penty. Inshallah, we shall rescue our nation. When you know, they say, I grow no more.
2: Oh, wow. I don't want to say, I know. What is happening? Here are Mahama Wabem.
1: Yes.
2: Our whole position. Otro open letter be to Nanado Dankwa Akufo-Addo, His Excellency. He was talking about criminalization of free speech.
1: Of free speech. Okay. Yes.
2: Osaiti cases me and sir. Oh, name him. As Menuo Kasei from 2025, ABC ne. Cases are a border on criminalization of free speech. Suppression of free speech. Hey, 45 under President Mahama. 45. Obi kupusi adie say Obama. There ban what kind of social media? Or the two number two say ah adie ne ne under mui. A 280 etu sisa. Ni akwa kuchino. NDC communicator no ka say Adam Bona and a supplier to Edema Boko conflict a woman kunto kwano on amho. Say friend list of an ajima and amho video no all over. On amho, yam friend kwa question musanoy.
1: But what you call free speech, no, according to Professor Ransford Jampo, Enra and Seminar conversation around the demonstration, they cause no actual an article in a paragraph 3, I think, or say democracy is about freedom of speech and not freedom to insult, threaten and be unguarded in one's utterances in a manner that sacrifices the need for national peace. Those who hide under the democratic right to free speech to defame and threaten the peace of a country all over the world are dealt with not arbitrarily but in accordance with due process of law, and this is what happens in Ghana now. No journalist has been forced to flee the country for his safety as it occurred in the previous regime.
2: You Professor see, Jampo. Professor Jampo, I am Adam Fo. Oh, if there's anybody who benefited from free speech in Ghana,
1: how did he?
2: No, what Kasaya men when you post? Could not get in someone named near whom sent your Kasaya subject to say for a publication of fortune of an uncle them.
1: But so now only the attempt.
2: They've been
1: able to threaten the president then.
2: Almost a publication of false news in the name. A brand here, David Sando.
1: Yes.
2: The final three are going to swear.
1: Yes.
2: Was he doing so his back? Then one who did not attempt. And meet interrogation room hall. And yes, we'll be see you. I'm not going to be able to do it. And maybe on country. Investigators now be saying, Uko can't be social media.
1: Yes.
2: So it's back. I'm saying, publication of false news. And the, I don't know, the American say, Obi, video appear. What is a President Mama? Abo, 150 million.
1: Yes.
2: Now, I'll pass a comment. You're quite watching it for Professor Jango say. Say Obi ya juma on the Pi FM. No ako posti adi o social media. Ya kwa kwa cheno. Peace ben o threaten ye. Say Obama se mo kan ye. E o social media. De pa no kan ye. Peace ben o threaten. Fanti comedy. Or a TikToker. The platform. Obi ti yaman on e. En ebe ki kan se mo ho. Ono e mu ni a cheno. Ni ed netum. Be close be 1 week. Deno ye ye.
1: But do you agree, sir, some of the comments we've heard na echo
2: I disagree be a cool. I don't support insultness ani ma tantine kasabasana and then phone a pin to be seen and no dear term. I don't. But it doesn't mean you have to criminalize it. If there is any party that benefited from this, it is Professor Jampo and the NDC.
4: This is already indicators yeah pa by 2020 the message by you know ebe new.
1: Sir?
4: Where and I didn't number can Aladi never.
1: Alaji na neba.
4: Se ebe kani.
1: So ono ume yino. Se umidi ume ni.
4: Yebe kainu bibi wa niye wo. Niye kawo mu bibi ye drune. Satam no so. Isi gana for oye economist. I won't mean for niye wo numbi. Because economist by ni umudi wa debaye. Si si ni die. Ite.
1: So ono se economist biya meye president da.
4: Ano so si si die ba no.
1: I won't say.
4: Mentees are
1: missing. So far, lawyer for ne, and historians, and in the president, into economist and so metra.
4: Now, economists, we are soon head of economic management in there.
1: Yes, sir, Dr. Baumia, head of
4: economic management. Then, what the giant? Be a man economy, ultimately inflation call 50%. On only to make us 2022, on only to make us the economy, be a mayor president.
1: Eko 54.
4: Eh, mate sokra. Me the percentage kan wana.
1: So say 50%.
4: Eko 54. Me tell na 4 kra.
1: Ba se o maka cho so o mutie so ba 23 and say no mufia.
4: Na so amena me yibi mo de wat bi da. Adeni si form ye chi yibi ma me aso so amio so amio ye na. 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Una time the coin ana me boa.
1: Yes.
4: Na o de akodru wo ni ye kasa bebi o de o man na edu ni o se amia me come anim na me san ba me chi. 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
1: na mumu de mumu benya message.
4: Yeah.
1: Mhm.
4: E na obi se me ameti akra me message.
1: Mhm.
4: Na oni mwana. 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

0: how I'll train it, how I'll yell near. 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
1: Hey,
0: about good governance, and I yes, tell me. Then Omo, yeah, yeah, Dibia Nebro, so I be in Sikuma.
1: The president is going to fight Galamsey, you know. Is that what we are saying? Ubi, and under you, Galamsey and Nekoso Sabri. What do you compare Sabri here? Not to say, as a union, Omo will work. Because in ka one major tributor, you bet with Yama Womo, and they say, and that year, Omo, you know, Yati and Yahweh Galamsey. And now, there was a report of encrophobia, Omaku, our Galamsey society. Be.
0: Yeah,
1: ah, yes, you need Becker. Well, I at him daddy.
2: Away at him or die. When we die at him,
1: at him, Daniel.
2: Hey.
1: Achim da Galamsey sites.
2: Hey, and I even order
1: up. That is another mission. And no name because I know the mission.
2: Hey,
1: Achim da.
2: I shall say, Ache.
1: I shall say, Ache.
2: Odapa
3: or down crew.
1: Men are catching out a quiet who pair who called down school or down secondary.
2: Hey, where do you
1: when she junction? Why,
2: River Nai say.
1: I river under the honor. Brim was brim in here. It was a way normal from Edgum.
2: We're a criminal. We're
1: I mean, and this is we no more pretty what happened. Police a control and then answer. It I'm only hoping, say, or that police, no, or that police, and I obey it with the two. Obercobe, you know, now you see signboard, say, yeah, reclamation. Obercum near you.
2: And for more, I'm with you and over YouTube, your live stream, and I will be home. The situation where a drone shot of the situation in Oda, it's terrible. So you'll be a Utna or Danyi, Uni Moda, Pane, Adea, you'll be very disturbed. I mean, this is really concerning. Oshé, Brim, oh, that's terrible. This is terrible. And that's the Brim River?
1: Yes.
2: Wow.
1: Ain't you know, yeah, PSC Kenti.
2: Wow.
1: Ain't you know, why yeah, I ain't Ekwako fight Galamsey. Omo fe mu shiro mu kwade. One major tributor and ke be the mum say ye hun adi we be say.
2: The river is completely gone.
1: It's gone. Ukaye se menka. Ukaye se woton da boni. So as a member of parliament no, menye den, menye hwe han. Obi, and I make us say ko bia
3: efa. I'm sure this is Brim River.
1: Oh, I am telling you say no kwa and then as ko dey ku try. I am telling you, Opa Yanko Ochina.
2: It's completely
1: wrong. Yes.
3: You can reach out to the DC and Kebeye Medepa.
1: You can send, you can send your independent.
3: Well, you are so send, familiar with the
1: place. Yes. You can send your independent reporters. And wakwa huo. So, we hear video from the beginning. Ube huse, Odasku, Wenchi, to Odasku kwa ano hono. All the machines you see. It is from Blurry kwa ano to baby, aside to one, it's just about 5 minutes walk. And yet, the baby is out. It will come crown, the pussy. That's the road in here. You see, I'm happy you people are surprised. Because, oh, car, a year real massam.
2: Yeah.
1: A year massam. Wan kwa ube de hu. In fact, when do they be a namwa? Yehu se omu tu wo. But a no one in answer, please for kochi wa mom wo ye jumano. And I'm cause yen koche adi a kosu wo. And this is what we went to find.
2: Hey,
1: this is what we went to find.
2: Well, for I bonnet. Let me musa this here, Dokuno boy, say.
4: For some reason, I don't know if I'm going to come with me. Let me say me DB.

0: me hwehwe ya no si by this time dey e bi ni ho nti no eh for ha na san ke ko su
1: ko jowlu
0: man ko jowlu normally ko su market ho no
1: eh so okay say the no
0: bonnet
1: say the no bonnet tin ra no
0: ne bonnet say na nye ne bonnet say swate e dey be a bro swate do ko no swate dey da keken o hwe be some pipe fa ho mama me yi wan no na me nto aso ene ye ni all day sampai siya se ke kansem se 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
2: oh hey
0: na
2: otimo
0: bi na metimo bi ay Emirates ye ko Korea o se ontimi nye bibia
2: ntimo nye de ntimo munye de
0: I said,
2: Tell us the sentence now, to go and question for
0: me. I saw the sentence and then Pipe on a seven and maybe come. It's a one I'm starting. Bumpa is a me bottom. Now me, you see a point of contact, me man. Me man. I'm seeing your uncle Pommy your baby. See a mission caller. Say, no famia. Why in the best uncle? 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Me man, me jaw mo. No, no, say names as upon I'm a boss, or see your shammy, I will see Amy be quankolain and in May, why in the best your home. It's me bumper, yes, I'm a bumper, yes, I'm a bumper, yes, sir. Mitty said, I did not stabilize it. Na a pilot, na babak. Was it somebody prayed?
2: Ah,
0: yes.
2: Okay, so somebody prayed, I guess.
0: Oh, so somebody prayed, I guess. Something surprising has happened. The atmosphere has cleared.
2: Ah. And on Pipe, why are you, man? Prayer warrior, na I am.
3: Only na my bumpers are good. So,
0: maybe see me corner me call Portugal. Now, ultimate turbulence, turbulence, and catching your coupon. Say, God, if you are here in this sky, if you are here with us, show me that you are here. Me see me come through me, Danny, man, in a rainbow. Tiniport, Timmy, and I'm the shushy rainbow, no, and I am in Wushi. I'm the rainbow, rainbow. Missy Obi, rainbow, no, any year course. So we landed. When we landed, and it vanished. Ain't you know, sir, a rim, because you wouldn't be a rim to me in ADSC. What does it to me, a rim? It's when you a rim to me in the ADSC. Oh, assassins, or the assassin to me in the ADSC.
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0: 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I'm Rasa Sia Diaku C. Saint Jumedian Bebremo. 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We've done some 42 minutes after 2 on Asempai FM. On the 6th day of August 2026, Thursday afternoon, 94.7, or Saibo from EOB. I speak on behalf of the best production team in town. That team is led by Dominic Kisi Yeboa, with support from Nana Chumberema, Jackson Osain Tiamwa, Ebenezer Tete, Omai Hine Kwabena Sante, and Ekuya Buachua Yadom. Samuel Kwadadi Yirenchi, and so Ebuayen, na yedi Ekosi Sei Jumediei. Epremo. And to thank you for making us number one. Thank you for always tuning into our nation's biggest and the most authoritative political, social, and current affairs talk show, Ekosise. It's an interactive show. 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Uko YouTuber, just watch our live stream and post your comments in the comment session, the live comment session, I mean. We say, Obi, please wish my lovely brother, W01NTU at Daboya Training School, a blessed birthday. My constant source of support. Okay, may the good Lord continue to bless you. From Liquid. Liquid will pokwase mayera. Okay. We say, Obi, today is Afenyo versus Ya Jantua. Okay, this one says, Obi, watching you live from the center of Ghana, Kintampo. Obi, we are too much. Master Planner Junior. This one says, Obi, Obi, more fire. Thank you. We say, Obi, DMB will be president of Ghana, Tony Sainz. Eddie, I don't know. Earlier, George Quay. Okay, George Quay is so the idea about show sharing from Dubai. George Quay, yeah, that's say Emmanuel Aqua Lexicon. Also, good afternoon. Good afternoon to you too. Seth Adomakun AJ, who Austin, Texas. Ochia Ebela Sumeni, or IEA Ghana. Where is it watching you live from Innova Alexandria Hospital? That's South Chenebois. Where is it Obi? I am Ronnie from Accra, Dansoman, and I'm the CEO of Myron's Collection. Good day to you. Inshraba, Ronnie. Dansoman, hey, Fapote, and our Myron's Collection. I may pass by one of these days. Wese Obi, watching you live from Milton Keynes City Center. Wow. Eric Danso. Eric Yadase. Al-Hassan Razak. Se Ochia Big Mo. Our Canada branch organizer. Zach. Al-Hassan Yadase. Obi, greetings to your lovely listener and my lovely wife, Emmanuel Akwa Yadase. What's the name of your wife? Nipano Edoso. And we appreciate all of you. Thank you. Thank you. Farouk Osman, OXS in the UK. Thank you. Thank you so much to all of you, Mwajibre ATA. Please tell a friend to tell a friend to tune in to 94.7. Ekosi saying, is live and airborne. And the big story, the NPP staged a massive demonstration here in Accra. Now, Omuchiremua, the demonstration was codenamed Democracy Under Attack. Democracy Under Attack. In the Omuchiremua, if a Supreme Court complex, now Omunantea Eba Jubilee House. We'll be showing you videos of the demonstration. Namu hawa nioma isi ekoyebi wunye bi enshere. In the best show videos, nibi namu nyina mu. And then we get into the conversations. In Sembebre now, oh, okay. Now, no, Drew, so I'll share him from Aberdeen. Obi, I'm live from your own Aberdeen. Wow. My regards to brother of mine, Hene. Now, no, Drew, yeah, that's it. Way free Eric Nyano. I say Obi, you too good. Thank you so much, my brother. Way say Obi, you always make me laugh when talking to Nana Yajantua. Watching you from China, Dalan City in Liaoning Province. And Odiwe Ebrey Asempa FM Suni. Asempa FM, so you could see Saint Jumedie and ye de Ebro. We say Obi, wish Mrs. Dodu, my wife of Kath Eye Clinic, a good day for me. Tell her I love her so much. Kennedy Kofi Dodu, and onu di way aba. Ain't he? Ekuya, namomre. And your WhatsApp number is 0548-443-523. That's our WhatsApp number. Or message be our bit media faso abre 0548-443-523. And no any WhatsApp number you use to ewo ikosi sai so en te monsha ne so emfa emayen en mo amohwe on YouTube no be won say we ye video ne bi of demonstration ne how our neoma isi eko ene eno ena e chegwe would have time to deal with the demonstration no extensively and how our neoma isi ekwa ya mwabe kaya enra mene Henry nana buwache edi enkomo ewo studio. He was the convener of this particular demonstration. Na odinsembe brina tuja, he was quite certain se umbitimi epuli massive crowd and oshe nipa umutimi epulu yena na utimuse eye eniso. From the number of days Omunya had to organize this. Inti, Henry Nana Buache has done quite a good job. I mean, he's the national organizer of the party. And Nipa Ebaye, within 4 days of announcing the demonstration, no, I think he's done some good job. And to share video, we are a minority leader, Edimu, General Secretary Edimu, and in Penyifobi Brenano, and Edim on this A. Nah, you used to there. Your friend is simple.
1: Palgrave.
0: Palgrave, so I wonder so. Anyways, in the Palgrave, na a demon out Musa Kwano, Nenia Bre, papa, and Odidi demonstration. Ain't he? Yes, in some people, because we'll come back to demonstration, but my Yenshe, Mehia Semnafe, community concern rather. Yemfa kakranafe yenshen twa so inti obri yabu afentem frembo hakuya buwa tuwa ya dom ewa obri akwa abe te sayin
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2: Oh, United States.
0: Shaiman Lebanon, Shaiman USA.
1: Yeah, Ozungu.
0: Shaiman Israel.
1: Open kaswa
0: Pakistan.
1: Yeah, wa kaswa area bi wa what to say is Legon CP.
0: Oh okay.
1: CP.
2: Eh do one mo.
1: Ura ha no hu say, come. CP hoda boko.
0: Oh okay.
1: Hoda boko ya me ken.
0: Na we are Pentecost Convention Center no na ho
1: Millennium City. Na hono de ni kaso ho ye nyanya no.
0: I no nya kaso. Oh okay.
1: Na un say hono mu wa fi wo kaso ko mu apa.
0: Yeah.
1: Ho ye nyanya no. E na ye wo kaso ye wo Uta City ho. Oh yeah. Peace Town.
0: Na kwa ne ko pieces no
1: ma. American Town so ho.
0: Okay.
1: American Town so kaso. Kaso ye wo kro kama o aje se. Imu ye. Na e den ya.
0: Obi say ye wo be fe kaso Dubai. And now India won't say.
1: Minyanti, Kaswa Dubai, dear. Uncle Mammy, who may be a war. I don't know when I did in a troll. Kaswa Dubai. Kaswa Viani Dubai. And you know, Joe Max, Pomote, oh, and I don't copy. I don't copy in social.
0: No, no, no, no. Ni oba ben this high din ba ne obi o kwete so
1: obi ba betena obi anwa to odi.
0: Because Simon dey almost here Simon Washington. Simon Lebanon.
1: Lebanon
0: o. Simon Iraq. Simon Istanbul you know.
2: Ade ba kwa me hu Greater Accra region obi ene se ye dey community ni names etons asia boarding.
0: Oh okay.
2: Se wo observe wa obi wo hono mo a o masase ne ba bi ye da no. Wani beba ho so ni abodin bi a kire wo. Bibi Hills.
0: Yeah.
2: Bibi Hills. Afi na asase no ahyase e kọ 200 300.
0: Yeah.
2: Eti edin no edin o mo de to areas no. Eno so ka ho pa wo. Wo mo pese ho no yes o hade edi mu. Wan say easily go new areas no aba no. Yo man for call hono mo ensue to ye ma ye hu ba bi e Islegon pa any ba bi a the temu one no
0: yeah eye we dey Islegon hills only for santor yeah ezi a say uti ba bi a hills kan ho dey obetu e ska boarding because down so man say we down so man hills dc hills
2: en so bad away
0: oh so we need akoko photo
2: akoko photo no mo
1: photo a hono is a hills
2: na ye free free wa akoko photo no na say mo say ye fro say
0: dc hills
1: edi we dey be chance na akoko photo
2: mo say akoko photo no ha na enim
0: say akoko photo no akoko photo no ye a vast area but new uzo ye see new mosque be man who say a mosque na o ma see new mosque be dey asase na no na nsen na man for cse adan ye fro dc hills but ho nyina dey akoko photo. Oh, this is another man from Guana too. I die when you come.
1: Yeah, that's it.
2: Yeah, young can be. You should, man, I make us ensure
0: that you hold it. I'll be sure.
1: Oh, sure, to my home.
0: No. I want a proper that I be area. Proper,
2: sure.
0: Proper
2: that young can be.
1: You know, your top hills.
0: Oh, Kaswa top hills. Oh, okay.
1: Yeah.
0: Wow.
1: Heaven.
0: Me ba ma mode mu community concern atudwa na ansana no prince owusu asie do e wa ono di demonstration no echi and the prince akwa be tsen
3: me jo so mini abema radio dom
0: nice e wo eyi your friend is saying amo spare battery no guy dey saying
3: eh power bank
0: no e wo de nkwa no
3: me de nkwa no the money power bank.
0: Anyways, the money shall see anka time man.
3: The money there make us say 8 a.m. anopa be 8.
0: Then the power bar ma o ma shall see 8 a.m.
3: na edom no abegu ho. Nti no mo boa boa ma no se ne on be dodo. 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
0: And for more mo chain videos no and away ye a Supreme Court area ho because e ho na mo shall see e de e free. Individual ye twagui e ye ene demonstration. Nti from Supreme Court hana no mo de petition e koma Supreme Court for an anomo nante call baby bye.
3: Supreme Court ni mo hona na wo mo e mo makonya mo mo rem. 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
3: 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Na wa share black and white. 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
0: 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MPP for a while. Hey, no, no, I don't try. I'm very amount for number from her. Hey, I say, wow, do you say the dummy, dummy, attire or the beggy?
3: Dummy, dummy, attire or the beggy. 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
0: anti na leadership be say disrespect
3: am say disrespect
0: presidency na nchirebu
3: wan chirebu na o mu hwe nim se o de obi be ba ni mo du but na enye nana ya jantoa
0: And now I don't want to petition or kasai.
3: Oji or kasai or sin in Sakadi or Beveso or Mampini and so and Sabeka. Now the woman be an or Mampini etusuanamo.
0: But okay, in the Obrimore, in the Naya Jan, I think the dressing is here because of Ochina. Of some of papa or that form, no so
1: can and then so Nipan so
0: Nipan watching and to with an hour, whoever. Ocean and Nimco to Muse, she's not herself, Neraho, and T. Omonfa, Omonfa, Enche, Nana Yach and Pem Jantua, Oye Bruta, I mean Canada.
1: And now, Missy Dentino, I had a successor on the Babbage.
0: Oh, more especially be a senior member be at the presidency, never.
1: So, senior member.
0: I say in terms of authority. So, a president.
1: Ah, it is staff as no. So, last time they omo ko stand a G.
0: Stand a G.
1: And
0: the
1: name is
0: deputy chief of staff.
1: But I say when so o ka staff as no.
3: Said deputy.
0: Said deputy chief of staff. It was so.
1: It is enko mo expect say be a chief of staff, deputy,
0: and na be a
2: reason no.
1: Me no.
2: Reason no na obi me pese me hu because e fasa MPP 4 e bna bo se ye attack your mo e na omo chita fo na ye kan wo kasa bo ahye no who say nana ya ya obi a wa making a stand very clear on that
0: yeah
2: we no eti ni e owusu kanyina no ma edin na pese me te se reasons ne ye den because o ka se or a presidential staffer, ebi any more and two who said there be, ke was say, penny be say, ye communications minister, no, and now say, ni pafofro, and I beg ya fine. 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Oh, wafi de ya so, ye quisi say ya so, and na ya kase. 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
0: as
1: yes,
0: a
1: yes.
0: Man
1: anyone
0: not be
1: aha no
0: one of the yeah no one
2: of the
0: oh card boom boom I want about 2 years
2: oh 2 years bro
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1: Malam Isa
0: Malam Isa Ishak or surveyor acting chief executive Ghana Highway Authority now what you say enra me kind say or experienced quantity surveyor and or specialist in infrastructure development
2: na experience
1: and yetina ko e o ma share say gata no mo be mu e ho yi
2: o mo be ba ni nyina no ye ba ba bi mu ba bi so ho no mo a e wo se o mo hwe na ni nyina o mo ye visa na ye ken no e dangerous o cars dudu e dey e fa sa kwan no so no bi enya enya enya sam keto a o ho se ya
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2: e ti say wo nam so na wo kwa je so ko no boko
1: wo hu say eso aka
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0: o na so a we na de wo be pie malam
1: e do be sane
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2: she o de she ho she hina sai
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0: foto but we don't do it and o fre highways for on make sika ne ho
1: skasem
0: eh yes skasem we don't have a budget too. Yeah, budget for the main prayer. We are. I'm out for now starting you. So
1: yeah. First one. Let me do baby no. I best say. Do you see? Yeah.
2: Yeah. Yeah. Yeah. Yeah.
1: Yeah.
0: Yeah. Yeah. Yeah. Yeah.
2: Yeah. Yeah. Yeah. Yeah. Yeah. Yeah. Yeah. Yeah. Yeah. Yeah. Yeah. Yeah. Yeah. Yeah. Yeah. Yeah. Yeah.
1: Yeah. Yeah. Yeah.
2: Yeah. Yeah. Yeah. Yeah.
1: Yeah. Yeah. Yeah. Yeah. Yeah.
0: Yeah. Yeah. Yeah. Yeah. Yeah. Yeah. Yeah. Yeah. Yeah. Yeah. Yeah. Yeah. Yeah. Yeah.
2: Yeah. Yeah. Yeah. Yeah. Yeah. Yeah. Yeah. Yeah.
0: Yeah. Yeah. Yeah. Minewe bia.
2: Ana se PR fo no so bia ankasa wo, pani bia ankasa wo.
1: Asa na se PR nye ayi wadamfo yi.
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1: Na won komi brief ne.
2: No, na se ye ministry. 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
0: Spokesperson to the minister.
1: Ah, okay.
0: Of roads and highways.
1: But anya ministry no.
0: Eh, anya for ministry no.
1: Ono ye them. Na ministry no obi na minister
0: so. Highway authority so wo PR.
2: Sa. 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
0: should be especially for the roads
2: roads ne de wo hodada
1: definitely
0: roads say we have to do
1: baby be say
0: baby be say na ye ye no se mostly no because I have the procurement economy in Tino. Say, and say, Potopote was here, you're pining. aha on be person was say e ye ko wa ye ko ye ni nyina na e no contrast sam no
1: e
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1: kwa ka so kwa
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1: obi
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1: obi so wudu makati here ho no
0: yes
1: junction o dey be room akwa we junction
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1: fa so
0: mi ni se ye an contact Ghana highways for and it me ye kwan wie ye ye kwan good so asphalt 1 month later yes a telco be able to kwan him
2: and the way
0: the kwan no court of appeal justice be send me message Obi, good morning, please make it an agenda to speak about the Accra Kumasi road for about a month and I am sure the politicians will do the needful. The accident are just too much.
1: And okay.
0: A justice of the court of
1: appeal and okay.
0: The SMZ. And I'm missing say ufa kwine so once pimpa. You obimpo kanch na osa dey we dey dey we dey.
2: We me say na no say me catch e say me kwa yi. Na say na me yam si hyehye me no. Wo hwe hours a we dey betena ka mu bi.
0: The flight say be kwa.
2: There be me far from me wa dia ye wo kwan so nti ye wo se me fa form imagine say wo be hours a wo di bedru
0: 9 hours 9
2: almost 10 hours
1: but first in so ka wa che cry 5 hours you no do
0: form po
1: wa na me ka say wa che cry 5 hours na ka wa do e na unti me ka close say me fifie me 12 fra cry 12 na e be bo nwi 5 me do oboa wo kwa ko do 12
2: obi bo aye wo say bo me na expressway no expressway no and no yeah they how many years and they yeah we
0: ain't number of years ne the abiding infant rule the expectation is by 2020 you better about 2028 by 2028 dear now at least that is the finance minister Akama Yate and no say by 2028 and the reason is when in yet just any ordinary government of Ghana project, when you're one of those projects, a buy will see Canada Hodada. In fact, Bank of Ghana is here $1.7 billion.
1: That's
0: for the expressway.
2: Okay,
0: I was say a buy so met up here. I'm gonna do 3 billion.
2: Now, what do you have? What do you have? Ena coin that down so as they say, you're numb so as a year
1: bypass. No more,
2: no more, yeah, no, so no. They say you go so a year and so you're doing him.
1: And no more,
0: you fret. Ofre Roads and Highways Ministry na omo se contractors wo so ba omo afa so nso akwa
1: contractor ni bebi
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2: omo clear ho
0: omo wea September en aban e ba be share the process to award it on contract
1: eh let us say enu 2 years o
2: o de
0: award the contract is omo twa so
1: twa so
0: and say I think September yeah September the process dey be start latest by November the contractor ba contractor ba na
1: we dey be contractors at least there for contractors because one contractor ntimi nye no at that time
2: se ebi wo ho no mu aye ye na ye drum pempen shobi. 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
2: she
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1: oh bridge na
0: wo yeah in the tank and the tall bridge na say
1: yeah kin election kinati pruma fire service
2: o say
1: bridge na ho kwasi say shiki
2: aso ye
1: ah was am panimfo ni mani bi a o mutimi take action oh on so still
2: ye namso
1: ah heavy vehicles na namso
0: the busiest road in Ghana
1: because a free it's a car bi akofa ni o ma free tema na wo ko de voir donc burkina
0: ah no be fa yeah it's the busiest road in
1: Ghana
0: be
1: ko burkina ho na o be fa
0: busiest highway
1: in part of Ghana no ho no mu nyina na mo
0: ko and this is the road linking Ghana's two major cities. Your biggest cities mean road in here, you know. Into the expressway idea is good, but sadly, ya cano. The existing one no should be fixed because existing one ni pan e use to see. Whilst we wait for the expressway, into people cannot continue to die on the existing one because of the expressway. No, nobody can convince me. Say it makes sense. No. At least the expressway but this cannot be in this state. No.
1: Yeah, Okay, yatra half.
0: Yatra half, yes.
1: I just said, Vance, be a cabbage 70%. You know, it's me a cleaning.
0: Yes, we be
1: here. We be
0: here. Clear, we are. And I'm watching by September, they know movie. Movie are near the amount.
1: It is, sir, one more clear, we know. See, I can say, sir, baby, and I'm see, almost, almost uncle clear, ho. Not the end, you know, at least, young patchy patchy, any.
0: So, your phone.
2: Hey, where are you? Change of government ba the next government say different government never they will never continue omo to aso da omo so be go back to that and say the ekoye dada no it na say sika we no say sika we no e da honom no na omo so aba say ye be ye auditing there was ye auditing and sane ato aso ti wani be ba ho so no na 4 years no asan so ni a shi sika o si sika na ye say
0: the Dahos is here $1.7 billion.
2: Dollars.
1: Top up.
0: I'm not going to do $3 billion. No, what to me the area.
2: Yeah, ni baby and so awarding of Ghana wouldn't be here.
1: Huge amount of money.
2: Awarding of contrasts. No, I need a wow. Contrast a year award na ni a juma. Yeah, the year you. Name mum say a juma no ya year ye. Fashion, you know, and no, here yang. Ye bear award the contract, no, ne be a bibica cra, and no one here yang. It's ya ben be a bopper, so I award the contract. A ben be a bopper, say, or the contract, Emma, say, ye the mau. Now, so 10% you say, Cacre be a home, bedia, no, and swing ye be a dee. And near how no. Nankan, yes, ah. But a juma da wo honomo. Na sika almost $1 billion. Edda honomo
0: more than 1 billion.
2: Yeah, can you now 1.7?
0: The Dahos is here no.
2: Say September near clear we if you are near award the contrast. Contract is a benyano. Wouldn't say yeah then ya ubetit you to queer. Near the highest sir ubi. A be near and ne koswe me na me community concern no. Ubi baby amenam eye galam say community. Wouldn't my tony
0: atroni and atoni.
2: Yan can atroni. Nipe o hono kanato. The spelling is atronie,
0: okay.
2: By kanatonie.
0: Atronie. Eno wo
2: bono. Ewo sunyane.
0: Yes.
2: Ewo sunyane area ho baby yes. Atronie. Na wunim se minim se manya videos ni bia Benghazi wo video ni bia kwa kumu nom ye namo fantum. 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Se manya se video
0: ni bia. 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
2: Ene abira ho samu asie. 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Uka, they tell you, say, don't link it na and link it. It links. 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Cooperative mining.
0: Yeah, cooperative mining.
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0: because fight na
1: ya ya you know just say akopa
2: I beg. 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
2: 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The only a year bet to me, and now can you can say, you're the charmer wound to me at him. And your achievement in Nibia, you're the charmer wound to me at him. But since you and it,
0: Matisse, Nana B. Wahomaniso, my minister say, innovation ye a befa na Yanina B. in the encomo. Nana, what a men can?
5: A chunk kapa a lawyer obi.
0: Fantastic, fantastic, fantastic. 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
0: Obi, any idea jai wa today? Nyamencha dia, it was massive. It was mammoth. 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lawyer phone ni bebi o I forgot. Because the one who wow, video na APR, but no more, I work on 150 million. Then you can say a project B. Then you can say a project B. Obi will say, hey, na am president, 150 million there. And then now they was work on the floor, Boise, and then a bank crime. And the president sees all of this. Sometimes I'm going to take a penny for the argument, too. President, they are now, Now, in 70s, you know, Yana, a young mass, one person who please, a bane, a year, yes, sir. President, who pa. Onim ni ekoso pa president social media yi otiso pa onim bibia yo mo bia ndada na ho se president ya no onim ne nkofo mo ase ho na overzealous officers bina omo pese omo please ya buy anything omo ni ma eje no kre eni man bi wa oti a obi ya na ase fe David the son akoko post social media say Dumjo is back I don't see the opportunity free. I'm going to swear through. The cast, Makum, you know. At the member bed 10, Kutukute 2, Akochi, David Sando. At the free, I'm going to swear through the bank. Say, I didn't talk to me. Yet the national security member bed 15, I couldn't fear up much. Again, I'm a daho. A branch on open was a me. At the Akunivia, the Nikunivia, then a wire. I didn't talk to me a Kako Kase, whom video be a. A judge is for any being a lawyer for no moody, Madame CJ took no answer. No, it will be a more happy. I don't tell no particular news when I stand at the DM. Tomo Kochan and Tokumi. A dear no. A Mohammed Zako, Ubi. I do post here a bra, Madame Chief, Vice President. A yes, or Kwako G. Ayarisa. On one of the official letter by so or kuyuti. And I brand you could push here. Also call John. Rest well, Madam Vice President. Nana sensitive for children here keeping the 3 days. And then move on. We president ma'am every and money go out here. They say, hey, now 6 months, I know where so be up can some engineer the police at the national security for channel at national baby 3 days. You see, Obi, I do not support some naked insults beneath any mat baby. I don't support it. You don't have to criminalize it. And Obi said, if police ever also make it to law and order, then baby, Obi can't ask them, or say, baby, call police station, you're too suffering near the corner, can't be, I am out caution, one can say, nah, hey, they. Tell me this, I'm a friendly panel, ɛde ne firi baabi a

0: 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take we take okay ni am twaso ma me judge na mpem one once we see ni trial say wa choy for no go to man ye e dey atom didi ni me support me support back kra I don't support it in any way. But nye kosu wano sebi ya nye nyayi. Nye.
1: Ma mi Musa, this question. I mean, I just saw a video timer more handy petition over Ewu Jubilee House, no? Minority leader Osahene, there is a quote here. See, to nominate you alone to come amount to disrespecting us as a political party. Where in Samoa or Katra and Anaya Champim Jantua, our baby receive a petition no on behalf of the president. What is Asem about? Do you think it was a fair comment to make?
0: Your main opposition, I say, and you grab him. There's a political party, no, a year demonstration. Now, would you need ye at the Mahomoa? By I was a third tier presidential staff for our year, more chief of staff office. No.
1: Nasa, petition, and I'm a person called president.
0: Deputy, and Yanisa, check your war, and give me a free BB. Your messenger and your message. Asembi wo ha anti e kasa asembi wo ha e fato hena no. 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That's disrespect. And she can't see any and the ma yonzo ye deputy national youth organizer, Sandra Sako de Yonzo de petition a man or send ye no famano.
1: Ah, it's not just and ye minority leader and Kasa ne handy over petition. No?
0: Debi. Sandra and the man.
1: And the minority leader Kasa we say disrespect, no. And the petition ma Sandra.
0: Sano,
1: se Sandra and Fama, Nana Yajantua.
0: I am on Fama.
1: Ah, Nana B. Was that not Nanya Petty?
0: Nanya Petty. a new petty. Because they decided to downplay Abia Ghana for you, you know. And Namian Mugreni, a president, imagine who you are. And all president, imagine who you are. Because that is such a man, you are smart. And your political party in Chebia in new 2 years. And a Kunyan, who no more suggests free Mokwe. And I polluted the main opposition party, ba. The first one here, you know, Standugbi Enebeji, or your deputy chief of staff. Second one here, you know, Openi Alesebifia Enebeji. Near third one, was you about Penny and I had to name my beji. Oh, my crown and care delegation, you can't know crack and crank a fine. Let me make me kind, because you mean your opinion, because I'm saying, Anna. And to move small years, we'll go one country, so my video is my cat, your mommy. Because in him. So my way into one to me and can't tramp in for a small, say, no, we be a yes, my cat, your mommy. In fact, Mekaiser, there was a timer. And this is obviously a demonstration, be. Send the pious man, man, by the petition was, and was your deputy chief of the bossman. Are you aware of the complaint? Look, I'm complaining.
1: And I yeah, one of the deputy chiefs of staff.
0: Yes. The same rank to say, stand up with that is the Omo Karan, yeah, Kasase, and then, yeah, I'm for Bua Momon, yeah, that I didn't hear my, you're a bossman, and a dual more bossman, and a babaji. Carlos von Brazi.
1: Very well.
0: And the economy can be a memoir, yes, in the trash, and would you know, and wow. And my Isiana Mekai, baby, and Yamian Lugania was such an Ayana Yadi. Yeah, Yanomi and Penny for Nepa Panama, Marshall, and Yanidi,
1: yeah, and then 1 year, no, first anniversary.
0: Okay. Honorable Alexander Akosiakwa, Akimoda MP, Mose, Omani Buama, Mutala Mohammed. Muniru and the others died in vain. 1 year after their passing, little has been done to tackle Galamsey. And the illegal mining crisis has only worsened despite their sacrifice. Abraham Koshiri Omunkwan. Obi, na aye Galamsey wage one omkwakudi.
1: Yes.
0: And Galam say, Are you wet? And the quality, are you wet, Sama? Journalist, I'm going to report to cry as I am normal. And are you wet, Sama? I'm going to move in some market once a month, and I'm going to break. And every NDC member, I will be a Galam say to be an either for you connected to it. And I said, and president, not the kind. I don't think you can selective justice, no. Because if Oka said, I want to me on one yan and crata or Namqua and Paso yan and crata or the assassin will be so being called Sachra assassinini. And the Nippon of Aquarius or Quaco to Galamse. And I won't walk out any panels, I won't know to Galamse and Nanyawaya and Quan a criminal offense in Epomono. May Pewun to mean to me, Baba, you so. No idea, don't say yet, Yam. Se on ne de ma o se fire galam se. It is our dance in Swinya Ditiana, quarters for Jatun, the Emperor Wuntu Nkonkotun. And so President Nenu Tumakate, ni NDC for ye galam se. The president himself. What to say, Afreba Kokwatu Tanabe? What to say, Afreba Kokwatu Tanabe, Ubi? It's in Yan Yan Yan selective justice. abuse of power. And no nim grandim na chairman mosquito, a coca can some no nim ni orca, what can some of Fatima want to me passa? As when the president has the NDC for Namikaite, NDC chairman be a no war. A kufum. Ana unu ya baako wo kumase e fere no kofi o friend was losing no and no was not losing tv it was tv b station me anam so friend ana o kusan se o ni atije so wo ya ganam se ampa o so ga ganam se ntide fa so ho di dia tamba sa e ke kan ne ma me chisa mo ni adade pasao am to so no man dc crowd today di dia tamba sa age to nipo no age to so ya ganam se o good live radio. It can some time. It's in Ramia, she said, Bidiama NDC for Unquana, and Yasha for Bidiama MP Piana.
1: Very well.
0: And then Mosa and Gufobi, no, the Biana can send more videos, Mosa and Gufobi, repeating me so many and only way. Say, oh, Adena, 1 year Niena. One more, more money on people for some demo, the Dikaka, the Kase, and yes, he did that. He declined, he told me, Lunsono. Of dear near ye, near Yamakas,
2: one FM.
0: Time to be an one engineer, Chima, he, Mudium, come with the Chima, to many others in half a swallow. The Tosumian, sir, Ubi, Yamian Mukini, a young canoe. Say Nipa, and what she, if free. Na my money, ya, ye to me, and one and one. A nipple 40 who ye in so far, mono. Following day, president, ye Thanksgiving service, I said, why? The following day, a down who ye now, president, down who ye now, president, the following day, quiet Thanksgiving. Not in the captain, and an orphe. One pen, what one pen fee?
2: A simple, a crazy
0: one, and think of Foko who ye. 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Because I'm crabby, cool, yeah. You be some vice president spokesperson, I'm a prat, you be some of Monte Honri, and quell we are yo, or Monte Honshi, no, so you, or Sakra can say, Motin's the media, I'm a boy, I'm a man. Hey, as one can know, because you will be the Motin's in the Yarmon Regibly House, I'm a boy, or Mamma, and I'm a Monte. It's a nipa, a woo, at a convo, a convo bear, a duochy, 80. 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Then na ubiya babe kan se ye na ye kwa. We are fighting for the survivor. Our dying democracy no. 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Ubabe kan se insensitive. If there's any insensitive person, then His Excellency the number one gentleman. 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Ono ono o ye insensitive ki ubiya. Obi, ya da ubi bia se. And there is been massive.
1: Martina na.
0: Ya tin tesu koko pa ne dia cha ben ne yen kan ho no sa ayo pa no ina ba yedu yoku nso ene cha ma mo so signal che rumonda cha ene ne nko fo kwan mo fa so a omo toto emra na se omo di bill e ye se punishment e ti ye che wo ne ko fa bill 50 million bra ko fa 100 million bra ko fa 150 million don ti mi anya ne de wa she ho e bi ti mi dem 2 weeks 1 week 3 weeks de bi she ho. When Yama, they use bail as punishment. A Harun Idrisu, a senior minister, I was being called because he has a young son and manager. Now I'm surprised. The Attorney General, me because Attorney General will be respecting the power. You know why? Because oh yeah, me one same idea. Now I'm more trauma the constitutional law. I'm penasim power. Me me time you know we share law school. What trauma the? It will go. I'm penasim power. So what be? Attorney General, you are aware that it is unconstitutional. Noble Dominic Ayene, you are aware that you cannot use bail as punishment. You are aware. And I said, yet it's an enquire, so what can I win to you? And you come here because that's it to be. So, Attorney General Crack, such an uncle, and you're a pan or yet. Because, to be very, very fair, media, here I'm a mechanical head. Medidi in Sembiachi Akoko, Mako National Security Pain. In fact, in some instances, I'm at an interrogation room on pain. Meaning penny for Bibriako. Mako National Signals Bureau. Nancy and you did the Sandu Ibifao, no more so later in Husa or no coy, no cofano, no more than the National Security. Mako Yoko Pain. Police Squad, or more SIU, Special Investigation Unit, no more cybercrime, winning a Mako Pain. Obi no kwase mu niye. It is only Raymond Acha and Yoko. And omu abuse the law, sir. I'll be fair. It is only because police for quite the achievement the following day cramp once you court. You may disagree with what is happening in the court. And also another matter I become once. The ruling and yama air cost war and no. But the fact is that the achievement the castle coffee bill based a brand and you are doing how 1 week. It is only Raymond Acha and Yoko who abuse the law. And I'm surprised, President Mahama, you appointed him. You can tell him, saying, oh, yeah, and you come to the council. Obianka said, I'm afraid his name was Mtu Tunano, Mtu Sebusan, and Sam. Obianka said, yeah, yeah, the kanka. So, Obia, what is some of my Biano? Yes, right, that's a good one. But, near Air Force Woman, and I believe, say, Obi, who cried when in you, it is unlawful. So, for 50 million, bra. Go for 100 million, bra.
1: Nana,
0: you know, I'm in TP, that's why I said, go for 800 million, bra.
1: My young fancy. 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bia and share now on Ebechro. And Nuntina, on my money in Atna say, yeah, the National Pensions Act, I womb, say NPR religion, make sure some more share regulated pensions. Now, Pensions Act, you so make a provision for a 3-tier pension. I was a share now to me, a tier 1, tier 2, tier 3, Ninina. And for the past few weeks, you know, one at Ninina Hong Kongo, in their beliefs, all you'll be out at tier could see, same part now you are aware. Of the 3-tier pension scheme at Ghana, and the AN share Emrani Shasa was here tier 1, tier 2, and at the AN share tier 3, and so ya church Muninina ase. But and then no, Ghana e hosted the Africa Pension Supervisors Association 17th annual conference. Africa Pension Supervisors Association. In the association, NPRA, Ekaho, was NPRA, a National Pensions Regulatory Authority. In the Oba Ghana, ha, question, I'm going to supervise your pensions to a Monsoka Association way, Eho. The association, Ebaba, here, one annual conference, the 7th of its kind, Ewo Ghana, ha. Na, almost, I say, 29th, 30th, and umu 31st July. Ewa Kempinski Hotel, Gold Coast City, Accra. In the end, we'll spend time and talk about the conference and in some way, PAPM, because Ghana and the hosting international organization, share dignitary speakers, speeches, no, any experience that you need to be a free. Inti, you remember call NPRA, na afei, ya call akwa di enkomo. 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And to our drink cha, unsu betimi edi abro wo question bi a betimi di abro 0548443523. Unti bibi fa wo pensions ho a, mayenhu or forever hold your peace. Mini akwa bana etesen.
3: Mejoso, nyamiadom,
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1: Adumia, adumia. 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
3: Bajwane. 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
1: And this year conference, muna muji si muna iso?
3: Ane. 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Emra Ghana.
1: Okay.
3: Na yensinkunya. 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
1: Okay.
3: Well, who said, what can't send me? I think that they say, what been what pension since you move out? The way we see for bonds, I'm not so. I feel that maybe I say a more appointment now. We had more MPI because maybe it is not even necessary. Some of my better have because they say, only be it's good, it's good. Ulan Casa, what been,
1: Madame Roma, what been, the past few weeks,
3: because for these few weeks, you know. What me about board the answer? You said it also with ease. Then you see, can tier one, tier two, tier three, you know, one when you're Japan. You said something, very important. Okay, I said, a dear say, a yet day,
1: over pension.
3: Now, I want to put it other side. I'm a case, say, Nipa, it's just like rehashing what you said. But I'm only saying it in a different form.
1: When you
3: and ye no, ni ama be bree sesa. Ya pomu dimu. Obi obeka in your teens, even in your early 20s, your early 30s. Now what dey ba wa koni abadim. And say wo fro ba bi na say eh 4 story, 5 story. That's when you su lifter. Ubedu so na won say afi ugu ahome. That should tell you say obodi no sesa.
1: Yeah.
3: Obodi no sesa na che say ka e ba obodi no. The moment a kabesha says about body hono na e won sun sanso e wo boto so e no sika sem the abribi a beti say ye ka pension ho asem no na e ye kokobo na ye de bo se e wo se ukusun nyansa se ne a abuantatia se ne a bo wo omusun nyansa e wo twro no mu a aya na e bo a wo mu no se den now dc hen se ne be ya na e ma be ko akama wo bo so se ye absa conference no. If you send me you this opportunity, na mada Ghana ni biya ase na asedano mu ase the PC aseda bata ya eso no fusio koko no mame emfama the Vice President of the Republic obejina ye omampenya na mu na 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obi say ne say enhyehyeye ben na afsa aye sese sabre ni duro ha we say 2050 ye kana say unwa obeka say wechi pa I remember back in my secondary school days now wote agenda 2020 year 2020 say what 2026 those times no mo come if you say wechi pa ba ye ne tie so bi nyame tie nyangu ye 2020 ne twam sese 6 years abeto so we are in the 8th month of the year the very soon year ko 2027 the way na ye kika 2050 obe feel say wechi ye see enu that time no na ye woni pa mo once to say life expectancy in Africa, sister. Life expectancy in Ghana, sister. The last time I buy now, I can say the last check, you know, HSC who an average of 64, 65 years. And son, you be a bit in an animal and see a do a wet tea. The metro question, and I'm having you be answer why you're a bad time. And Obisa say, yeah, she say, hey,
1: day.
3: To we are no one, this also cries, they say, pension common. And yes, sir, baby, I say, trustees in Kwan Edi. And your farm managers in Kwan Edi. and your fund custodians and corners on Woody, and your MPR, the regulator, and was our pension space in Unquanes Yedi, and was say, young Comois. Ye win a set chia pia, de chia de Saviano, or see this year, and ye nabrepa, a di hunko. See, my man will be Oviano, miss you, Crespo, demons, I say. Bien fo wafidi yiso na ye nana se kwanso nko so se odini nim de na daaje ne nanim onyam ebebie djuma die na no kama kama sa e de eman no wie e no on se pension e fa sika se mo ye ka the word pension is money ti obi a wako aho wiji na se se wo no you are on retirement ndi wa wako retirement a ye retiree ti usika no ye de be man that is the pension
1: sure.
3: Ahanti, they say, you can say National Pensions Regulatory Authority. We basically looking at or we are regulating or more funds or musica semono. It was imperative. Sani Ebenya Obi to say the governor of Bank of Ghana as we jume di nasi. And the Dr. Johnson Pandit Siama and so ebay. Na he made a very wonderful speech on the day. Na ya medane se obi onya opportunity kasa e was an anse dwumadi na sibia no. O kasa na wa kire se on pese be te se normal conferences akoko koso a moba moye talk shop we are no
1: omoko.
3: So I really took time to listen to him. Oba you know I saw se ne komodi an opese odi no ochemu miensa. Na o use the word channel. Asibo ebi ye drew pension sense mo no obetimi break me to be set three and answer three channels. The first channel no of re no microeconomic channel. Ye ntia na oka microeconomic channel no say I say it was on that day no ma meti as say so mo de o ma bin wisika se mu pa. Awa meti as say asad June na ye inflation no e ye pegged at 5.3%. Na say pension sese pension sika sem se mu die sika no mu duro ene emu die ebeba mu a e wo se wo hwe o inflation ne sa na e nyina so microeconomically no e wo nsun san so that is the first outlet out here we in the second channel no o lebu na se the market and interconnectedness channel
1: okay
3: na just say edwa so die edwa die koko okoso adeɛ sa adeɛ kyi ne nyinaa no ɛwɔ nsunsuan so ɛwɔ yɛ pension no so na ɛhɔ no mefe masom yie paa. I really opened my eardrums. How are you talking about the market interconnectedness and its relationship and the nuances a ɛwɔ pensions so na ɛhɔ no ɔbɛkyerɛ sɛ the private pension asset sɛsi a yɛkasa yi no is hovering around 79.8 billion private pension assets. No, twice was the government of Ghana securities in so an affairs, what is 72.9%? No, they say a swat yaba 64.5.
1: Okay.
3: The when you know, the pension ambience is being expanded. A lot of people are coming on board. The Ebasa, not just a relaxation as a pension funds in Yano, a bit to me, Enya. And a third point, no, because no, unfortunately, one area. I'm on for you, Shehofa, and time. But say, no, so pan in here, pa. I want the speech in work. I said, the dear, the toss, no, I said, you've learned the ordinary, non redeemable, and preferences shares. I said, wait, sir, bank of one and seven. Then, we are not say, it deals with operation or more operation and market confidence. I said, quite a bit so. I hear your name redeemable and non-redeemable. Musika sem no kra mo dia ba no fa hin na akwoche. 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
1: Obi
3: e ntimi nya adwuma. 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There was that tenderous applause e bai. 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E wo se ye nyina ye tena se. 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
3: 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Sene beya, nipa no emfa hon se, sa, mef biye yeah. Hon se, pension is the reserve for people in the former bracket.
1: Salaried workers.
3: Yo, peso breaki sa chain no. Dit ne, in ne welcome address no. Eno, eno de tuwa wenti. Fru hona, ye breaki ya na ye ko de baoba discussions, yes. The round table discussions, you know. These are people carefully selected from all walks of Africa. Binom ye regulators, binom ye, tried and tested and proven finance people. If you know, so a war into the world of the trustees. If you know, me a broker, so me identity. It was an in-depth knowledge sharing on the day. What I saw, and they said, at the end of the day, you know, yeah, you know, ya baba bedia to me say, they said, dear bakuma, a sure bet. Edema African for that matter. Ghana say bitch me a boy, me a shesha ye my ye. Bitch me a boy, my dachi, a jina nena so. Bitch me a boy, ma, uhia bubrua, a way a memo. It's me a true asiano. Say a shas, ye see a pensions here. A bitch me a boy. So, all in all, no, it was a very beautiful conference. Now, she was a ye nimunyam sha. Obi be no nyina no ye de share o my Ghana se me nya opportunity personally ye ne Zerina Cameroonian aw no na ye Absa chairperson e di nkomo the likes of Dr. Shem no mo a omo ewo Absa secretariat no 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what happened na no e wo Kempinski no was the best out of the 7 no ye di kan aye no ti e no na chere o won se Chris na nkasa ne ho aho
1: yeah
3: ye kasu bi ho aho ne ho aho na onim system me kai se at planning level time I had an opportunity to be a member of the planning committee oba bia no in terms of reference, I know what they might say. On pet skirmishes, we are now. On pet conference, na here, no. Obia obi a obi video. This is a conference well organized in Ghana. Ti right from the word go, no matter as you say. On pet any shoddy work, I was say a year. Juma mani drew say. Obi obi obi obi say. Oh, this one is better. Senior ID can go on. To hear the organization, we hear the speeches, the videos, the pictures, and I'm able to be up now. The content, what was actually discussed, and the resolutions are free mobile. You know, the one will not be far from right to say, sir, it has been the best out of the 7 conferences Akoswa Absa organized. It's a proud moment for all of us as Ghanaians. A proud moment because I feel said this is one of the best idea I see since I'm joining MPR. From last week in Nina I be pum nyina menama si kan se me botum sa se me nya enije so bi to me am share them the source of this happiness but me titi ho ano pe ya me no di nkomo ya na ma dia bazo zero I think say that successful conference no a ye nya ye no and this are enije na ba so we are happy so drop one share them as Damase de muba ne dudum the way ya muba ni ade. I have been champion and say, Obi, don't you think? Say, I don't know. Say, Obia, GJ, appreciate that. I've not taken time to look at the Constitutional Review Committee or more ade no way. I've just read excerpts, but I've not really perused the document. What do you think? Say. The media, they are not cancer. They are the fourth estate of the realm. Isn't it about time for same to be chronicled in our constitution? Because in himself, the executive, the judiciary, and the legislative arms of government, you know, is chronicled in explicit terms. Why don't we add the media?
1: I think in the case of news, the whole chapter 12 of the constitution here on.
3: It talks freedom. About freedom.
1: Yeah.
3: Uh-huh. It will talk about freedom. It will talk about our rights.
1: Yes.
3: But not necessarily the operators of the media.
1: Yeah, it's true. I mean, that is something that can be considered.
3: Because me buy a metihei.
1: Sure.
3: Nkoma udi nina ano. And but you say MPP for a demonstration, right?
1: Omo a demonstration.
3: Mekase. NDC so a commemoration of what happened last year or celebration of that, and that's all my money. You know, you know, be afraid media because demonstration no say nipa betia a media. You know, I won't know. But Pacho, Dr. Omane Buama, watching an animal said, Yanko Ponfana currency almost celebration, and I say, Omon Kaye, someone, a cost with UPS in the media. One, I'm
1: a media.
3: So I think say, the stake that the media ought to get. In the sharing of national cake, you know, it is yet to be received.
1: Yeah.
3: So it's either the media practitioners are yet to sit well, or a particular agenda has not been well pushed. They may be moving forward. We have to look at it in a holistic picture. I mean, can the Bible see the role that the media played at our conference, you know?
1: Yeah.
3: Pre-peri-post conference. The media was wonderful. Send your time be aya more way energy. Obi or MPR, Obi and Nije pension honsense. What's that? Says me pension as no. My fanatic senior, like a Yamisemka to say, a me Roma and into Roma for your per cross of one sem. To my fanatic, a senior,
1: a
3: damicon. This is a Michiabo Biano. I will not finish my speech. Without saying something about pensions, because who's a Toronto crazy nimdia aya ni nintino a thought our mind is here pini say nyina na ye nya abotre na ya twenya dwenya si pension sensem so a obi nka ebekwa chiri pa ke ebekwa chiri pa na ya kwendi MPR ya damase ya da obi bia so obi a role I play e ma conference ne ko
1: kama
3: yes
1: come,
3: it
1: come.
3: Will not be fair on my part say your security so about the way I want to secure place you know and there it's good we say Ghana for anka say kasi e be ya dia it me man ya fe pa
1: that's true
3: ye kasi ye yiri ye ho say e be ya dia ye ye e man ya fe in fact ye ye man ya fe ye gina Ghana for nyina na mu they say obi a ofiri ne man so bia baaya oku bia no the Ghana dimpa
1: and
3: there's this lawyer who came from Ethiopia lawyer Hanu Tumbu almost every day or send a message to check up on me or say the kind of treatment or buyer the man
1: but the man
3: who see when she be sad all other conferences are what could be ano when you touch it down where Porter she will be on her own by your time no crazy my hair she was before you need arrival time no. To touch it down, no, ano, you were an officer from MPR, any agency, no, ye client, your mono, eh, woho, ya pick you up, ya do call hotel. I dear chair, you make sure 3 days in Yunano, o movement, you know, na your rest assured, na you read Friday, you know, na ya de basses me, you know, assigned your moko, Kwame Nkrumah Mausoleum,
1: ma
3: ya nante, the principal streets of Accra, Philly, at the end of
1: the year. Mama, what's your
3: name? Yeah, we're in a crisis, you know, on my breath for 3 days, you know, no, did dinner, Ankasa.
1: A
3: live band, a peso. I'm so unimasa. One power, one besa Friday. So it was so beautiful. So beautiful.
1: Mr. Chris.
3: Yes. So beautiful. Yes.
1: No.
3: It was so beautiful.
1: Mr. Chris, so
3: beautiful. And the lives of Usa Utu and in a minimum penny for one kabia woman. I saw the Works and Housing Minister.
1: Oh, okay. Honorable Ken.
3: I saw him around. I saw the Labour Minister. Honorable Rashid Pepu now around. What was that? So we had housing deficit. I have a problem.
1: Big.
3: One area yebetimi ahwe to solve that problem.
1: Yeah, pensions.
3: Pension can be a panacea to housing deficit in Ghana.
1: Yeah.
3: So I was not surprised that Chris is smart. Ono what that foresight, you know. Now utimi attracted the Works and Housing Minister to come around. I was monitoring. I saw say woman no especially time Bank of Ghana and other financial players and shall say but figures I walk in and around pensions, you know. So it's looking all good for the country Ghana. See, if you say ye tien is you know, you know, you shall see my income pension. We your papa, we your mammy, or ba or ye juma. If you crumba, I know for you, my bar, one and internacy, and pension when she say, you know, and I will could see saying so, would be Amayati, I say, say, you know, and we see a bizarre set at the same.
1: Yeah,
3: because they have a sister say, you know, would be I'm fan a pension home, come on, and matani birthday. So, a drew birthday, you are not celebrating the number of years away with you,
1: yeah,
3: you are rather celebrating the number of years. Aka, I was at season, but me mean, you know. Minim sebe, da obetin anano wansi edo. Ba niya minim ne se, at 766 no, et retirement, yes, oko retirement. Aida se wanka sa woko voluntary, after 55 no, anase, niya ye compulsory, wodri 60 no, a oso woko. Di se, ne minim fia wedi, ba edru birthday ya, se wedi 30 ya, that means se,
1: Aka 30 more years.
3: That's it. So where the 40? Where the 50 year? And that's what you say, Aka won't fear be a where you may be a way be an old pension.
1: Yeah.
3: But sometimes, you know, oh, what? No, what do you say? They be a neighbor, some may so, in fact, they be a your mama one Ghana. Maybe a cock pension, not but some may so. That's a be a mania 10 pesos. How am I going to survive? And they say, when she say, yeah, oh, yeah, and they say, Nipper Biano, you are the collectiveness of your decisions.
1: Sure.
3: Nti jina yesi ya usi ni ne. Efa pensions wano. Ene chile se. So wako wa humi jie mwa. Ube nye decent retirement. Ana unye decent retirement. Some people. I'm not supposed to say this. But. For saying yin nani. Bishu nye bibi film. Sometimes. Ube wo office. Ni abe fro. There is a case. Ube kona bi asebe. Mami ube timi ya wo. Papa ube timi ya wo. Na obone ni. Obone niya. Ye nisi yo bro. It's an say, if you saw Connor Humi Jim, no, we had a document, the guy, dear man, just say, intimin tomaku, no, the Nyadua can. So you will sit back and ask yourself, sir, now who caused them? A brand one essay and quotin any piano, wanting any other. And I own, sir, the framers of the act, they were extremely magnanimous. Or more the tax exemption, assigned by butter, pension contributions. Menim say your subsequent with your buy, you been your brain, your dim, come was it? So, who a former sector?
1: Yes.
3: Now, Utiao, tier one, tier two, with fidelity. Now, Osain Edo, who quashet tier three no more. A day in gains in a unia on the face of taxes.
1: Yeah.
3: There are a lot of benefits in there. You bet me, Enya. Me feel, sir, a coin bisono, Ebia MPR is on. I will say, yes, we are J from Subitum, sir. Na I was saying sim montain son tem. Ben cassette a brave piamon in sim montain so. But with sa aggressiveness we know, yeah, week in, week out,
1: week be,
3: it ought to be sustained.
1: Yeah.
3: Yeah, sure, say, you know, it ought to be sustained. Maybe second year before, you know. I was saying twice or so. Now all other players say, ne who team in our software. Your software be a while. Avian a member say, 2,000, a member say, 3,000. Their fee, yeah, be co, yeah, we third quarter, ever co fourth quarter. Yeah, dream harvest the honor. Yem fat pension in Baton. Avia conferences, aye, you know. Na ya invite you be from the pension space. Na wabema 10-15 minutes talk. Na atwe amam fon so adwen
1: ade
3: asi so. 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E dru ba bia nya time bia na what now say say? I want to see the fault of my employees. Now my team accuse you of and I say my punish you. In one of your meetings, the annual general meetings near there, you know, you can bring that matter up. My pension situation, senator.
1: That's the same.
3: Now Obia Adrian Emraso. Say you know, you shall say say you might Adrian Abasoa. You are quite getting your number, baby. Say me free. How, baby? I eat. minim nkan sa ha ye kokomlimle
1: ana kokomlimle
3: se me free ha e call me office e was senate emporium airport ah sometimes it takes me 1 hour why do you know what that means it means that we are wasting productive hours
1: yeah
3: e bre no ayese ye di ye adwuma no me ba me complaints be bre wo me dexa me free here I have to go and make sure that it's been resolved because they say you know na yewo ade bi e fra no civil service level agreement SLA Chris ba e wasi ahye mu kena ndi wo ho na wo detes abre o mail say complain bi ba wo dex so e di more than sa 5 days you know
1: yes
3: I dey work on onto bi a na ma say obi a ye conscious say then na ba me mail mu ti me ti ha yina no e taso go me tim o say me nya ko na ma ten phone ni o say me ko na me ko working on that but me free ha ko yi no samre ko bo phone sometimes I can spend more than 1.5 hours why look at this distance ti say ye hwe pensions yi na successive government ba na omo ye prop omo ne regulators ni na aka 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
1: yeah, to say, the
3: fair yes o de wa bon come up o share French with school
1: share French
3: me man ko school na boy dey di no me man share French ah from Bayese 2 kilometers am ye drew as sadie no yeah. We were using underground dia ya be ho na afi ye pii wo assassin ani na afi ya kofro tower na eko so I was like wow ndi Paris major runabout na wo ho ni nyina no there is another city eh ti se na hu 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aye buy a castle or have fair have fair obi o me person me call holiday or ha yenye ha yi na holidays you know yenye no ha ya and one way you bet me a chance say yes and man say say your money ni akum your pension ho the in not digressing from my purpose here this afternoon no we dey Chris said me mrane me do obi bia say your sponsors we had a lot of banks a lot of industry players so mo so ya sene we say say o fru dia pa
1: and the pia
3: o mo nyina hu say as all the rest of Africa ba ba yi mo nyina network you want to know what is going on in Zambia. You want to know what is going on in Nigeria. Nigeria for by omo kan asem bia. Me feel say obi oba ibi a peki bi. We hu say o check it o dey wo parking kan. O check it your systems no a. Remittances if you Ghana for omo wa mo nani. Omo say last year it was in the region of $667 million.
1: Okay.
3: So you ask yourself say budu do sense amount no. Do a send a coin to pensions. Nigeria for a team here scheme beer. You will be outside, but you can still contribute to your pensions. What we call diaspora pensions.
1: Yeah.
3: I think in Ghana, yes, she be BSA, but it is yet to be perfected. It is one eye opener. Almost all the African countries nearby, you know.
1: I take a clue.
3: So that is to tell you, so we say, we'll be a domicile. So we'll be a extra dream. We'll be a extra nyansa. There were a lot of people. So it was so beautiful.
1: Yeah.
3: And I'm happy, sir. You know, it's me come home now. You make Mother Ghana proud.
1: That's fantastic. I mean, some good work. Into Ora Chris Boedi Mensa, congratulations to you and your team for making Ghana proud and hosting the whole of Africa. And yeah, easy. But you've killed it. I mean, my year, Juma, Papa, Ma, Abasobono, all over the place. We hope, sir, next week, and then we'll continue with discussions on pensions, looking into the National Pensions Act, no, and Nioma Ewum. Ain't he? Yeah, that's Eric J. Say, Menchiao, Emmanuel, Papa, Pana, Utio,
3: Papa. I call him propaganda. Na once in a Jumaya, we quire more pestle, more so mabuna say, and then a dear Ningina, I said, you be true here.
1: Yes. Yes.
3: How do we even more from you to know at that level? No, how do we even inculcate pensions into them?
1: Yeah.
3: I have a specific assignment on my desk is here how we should be able to convince the education ministry, say in their curricula and the various curriculum no e was so multimedia content of pensions
1: on pensions
3: JJ from Eric level no ne nkwada also so masene mabunu also masene no ni ade no wa ma nipa na tricycle ndi waje tricycle no twi obenya sika kwan ben so na nipa no so yes or contribute to pension sometimes say you think about that I'm even looking at say say contract eco renew ne license and say ne documenta we say we say onya clearance from be a GRE no me ade can we begin to get something that is pension related say answer na obet me renew wa ade no e bia your document bia say onya from MPR ni ade and we say
1: I don't mostly what do they demand here SNET
3: yes
1: how to onya clearance
3: if from SNET is for tier 1
1: yes
3: what then select, happens for the tier two,
1: which is also mandatory? Yes.
3: So all these things here, argument, Chris, no matter trigger, I know say moving forward.
1: Okay.
3: Ebesha say Abba, we are doing all this. I think last 2 weeks, we send they were employer compliance.
1: Yeah.
3: So we jumo na ye bahwa. Sabi yese biya ebi huna huna. Ye huna huna. E ye uye di ye u dachi. E mensumi ye di mensumi dachi. Dini enam. But no kwase mpa so ne se. We say we say calmans can say society without deviant is simply abnormal. But when you decide not to adhere to what the act says there and then you will be na kumantwi. Na ye bu asia kono wa. And they did it akwade atema. Ti ye don won so ase. I don won ase. Don ka je se ni nua na me mu kro mu cha on remedy.
1: Oh je we say right. Ye da se.
3: Me so da se.
1: Ye che we are Chris. And the penny for you na nyame shaw. Fantastic. You could see station high as Empire FM. Enti yentie we emra ye ba enkomo a akanyina no ye de ebeto am so high as Empire 94.7 FM. Yeah, but see, after this short break, the discussion segment, Abraham, who said Ambassador Michael Kwe Jr., Abe Cancer, Nana Yach and Pim Jantua would also join us. Na yeah, Dinkomo. Stay with us. Africa Queen.
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5: shene so say ye memene da bia 6 p And bugger near Abrochin Kumuni.
11: She said, yeah, to be a dear. And so she knew something.
12: Me report no him.
11: Minya, so many numbers, and so she knew but him.
13: As I'm full of business with you, be one. I mean, ideas, I never could know. The Biani had been for Frau, and so I'm on two Bianim. Also, be a dean say, and yes, some drain when you. Hey, yes, Cassam. Bills were here. 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Bills are in Strokra. 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Bills.

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It's whether the systems we depend on actually last. Lies that stay on.

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2: Do you know how money moves in Ghana and across Africa? 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It doesn't move once a month. It moves 100 times a day on Ecobank's digital platform. Airtime for that your sister. Transport for Papa. 500 Cs for Saturday's funeral. 2,000 Naira for the cousin sitting jump in Abuja. Because we don't just move money, we take care of people. Money moves in every direction. Uncle to nephew, nephew to uncle, sister to brother on Monday, brother back to sister on Friday. And it moves together. The funeral contribution, the susu, the wedding levy, the hospital bill in the family WhatsApp group. In Africa, money is really one person's transaction. It's many people moving small amounts toward one purpose. That's how money moves here. And there's one bank built for

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0: The National Pensions Regulatory Authority, NPRA, is the regulatory body of the pensions industry in Ghana, ensuring the compliance of the three-tier pension scheme, being the mandatory basic national social security scheme, first tier, managed by SNET, a mandatory fully funded and privately managed occupational pension scheme, second tier, and a voluntary fully funded and privately managed provident fund and personal pension scheme. Employer enforcement has been beefed up, and therefore, we are entreating all employers to enroll their workers onto the first and second tier mandatory schemes and pay their contributions. Failure to do so will result in prosecution. NPRA, ensuring retirement income security.
1: 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Sustainability isn't just tree planting. It's whether the systems we depend on actually last. Lights that stay on. Water that reaches the bucket. Food that nourishes people instead of rotting away. Roads that take us home instead of taking our lives. When things keep failing, that's a sustainability crisis. So this month, we're asking why. Why land guards still run our neighborhoods? Why food rots in bins while our neighbors sleep hungry? Why the road that killed your cousin still has no signage? Why half the water you pay for never reaches your bucket? Uncomfortable? Good. That's the point. 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Hashtag Joy Sustains.

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1: 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Sustainability isn't just tree planting. It's whether the systems we depend on actually last. Lights that stay on. Water that reaches the bucket. Food that nourishes people instead of rotting away. Roads that take us home instead of taking our lives. When things keep failing, that's a sustainability crisis. So this month, we're asking why. Why land guards still run our neighborhoods? Why food rots in bins while our neighbors sleep hungry? Why the road that killed your cousin still has no signage? Why half the water you pay for never reaches your bucket? Uncomfortable? Good. That's the point. 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
1: Do you know how money moves in Ghana and across Africa? How it really moves? It doesn't move once a month. It moves 100 times a day on Ecobank's digital platform. Airtime for That's Your Sister, Transport for Papa, 500 Cs for Saturday's funeral, 2,000 Naira for the cousin sitting jump in Abuja. Because we don't just move money, we take care of people. Money moves in every direction. Uncle to nephew, nephew to uncle, sister to brother on Monday, brother back to sister on Friday. And it moves together. The funeral contribution, the susu, the wedding levy, the hospital bill in the family WhatsApp group. In Africa, money is rarely one person's transaction. It's many people moving small amounts toward one purpose. That's how money moves here. And there's one bank built

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4: Any tea, Tia Bruchen Como, Aqua Manqua, Aquinta Joe, Eddie Bro was Sempa, 94.7 FM. So,
6: you dream me, Dana, saying you are no more man on it. You almost see a cacra, you almost see a hunu, yes, yatia, any netrasia, near Cabum.
7: Memory Debia, a bonusia, a pemusia, a question of what a change in your home, our abruce, said the Akuhu, any diabe drufi, the Yahu, near her, the ye, near the Abba, the Enyano, and you can say, ye,
6: Zena, you say. Abrochin come on a dim tintim pa.
4: Yabere no ma hudua. 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O man yimpuntu. Na ha bot sign. 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No wa chere wadwe.
8: Robert Davy me kaso fi Germany.
9: Kobe. Okay, Amsterdam.
8: Concept no work for Abrochin for wo mu e wa man no. Nemu wo mu atia man no dia na wo mu tipie. Wo mu kura na so program no mu aso project mu e nwanwa.
4: Shenison. Say ye memene de bia. 6 p Bogenie Abruchin Kumuni.
10: She said, "Yeah, to be a dear." It's a she knew shop.
11: The report no way.
10: Minya, so many numbers, and so she knew but as I'm for business with you, be one. I mean, why, yes, I guess I never could know. The Biani had been for Frau, and so I'm on to be any. Also, be a dean say, and yes, some drain when you. Hey, yes, Gassam. 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

how money moves in Ghana and across Africa. How it really moves? It doesn't move once a month. It moves 100 times a day on Ecobank's digital platform. Airtime for that's your sister. Transport for Papa. 500 Cs for Saturday's funeral. 2,000 Naira for the cousin sitting jump in Abuja. Because we don't just move money, we take care of people. Money moves in every direction. Uncle to nephew, nephew to uncle, sister to brother on Monday, brother back to sister on Friday. And it moves together. The funeral contribution, the susu, the wedding levy, the hospital bill in the family WhatsApp group. In Africa, money is really one person's transaction. It's many people moving small amounts toward one purpose. That's how money moves here. And there's one bank

0: This a wool top mackerel I would be a near. Now what to Africa Queen Mackerel?
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1: 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Your WhatsApp mess number and on our bit of those messages afaso abre medica idea tuja amamo se ene yensa aka ambassador Michael Quay Jr. ewo studio ha former parliamentary candidate for the NPP ewo 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We seem to take one step forward and four steps backwards. How does it make sense to leave the Accra-Kumasi Highway, one of Ghana's busiest and dangerous roads, in such a poor condition while talking about constructing a brand new highway elsewhere? Shouldn't saving lives come before announcing new project? If we cannot maintain and upgrade the critical infrastructure we already have, how can we claim we are making real progress? We must stop deceiving ourselves with grand promises while lives continue to be lost on neglected roads. Ghanaians deserve safe roads, responsible leadership, and development that puts people first. Ranking member Ewo Belgium and a ranking member the way are praying. Yeah, that's it, papa. This one says that, okay. okay, there are a lot of questions on Nkomoa Yedi Efa Snit. Mrs. Snit, NPR Nkomoa Yedi Eba. This one says, Obi, those who thought the NPP Egu should be revising their notes. Look at the numbers at the ongoing demonstration. 2028 elections will be very difficult for the NDC. Mr. President, Ewa Copenhagen, Denmark. And on the way. Mr. President, yedase, papa, for your message. We say, Obi, my regards to Surveyor Malam Issa Ishak. He is indeed an experienced man. Nana Tessia, born great, Ewa Spintex Road. And Odiwe Abrenana Tessia, yeah, that's it, papa. Let me see the other messages we have here. Now, if you remember Ambassador Kwaba, we say, Obi, anyone who understands politics won't take the demonstrations lightly. Clearly, the NDC, Echiguho. Lastly, God bless Afenyo for putting an agenda. Okay, one day a party. Blah blah blah. Kwejo edupa kwa chimeswum and Odiwe aba kwejo yadase. Let me say a happy 42nd birthday to you, Sally. Ainti uknu ena ede message. We abo say happy birthday to my Sally. You are one of the best things that has ever happened to me, and I'm grateful for you every single day. Your presence brings peace, joy, and strength into my life. I pray this new year brings you everything your heart desires and more. I, the kids and I, Emily, Richie and Joshua, love you deeply. Keep leading from Elder Patrick Bwachi, Church of Pentecost, Open Show Assembly in Manchester, to your wife, Sally Benson. It is Mrs. Sally Benson. happy 42nd birthday to you from your husband and from your kids. Live to be 94.7 and beyond. We wish you very, very, very well. Okay. Ambassador Kwaba, na apunti saying.
2: Oh, Obi, we dey mi chia woni we tie fu nyina. Me nim se maboko kakra. No dear. Asempa. Asempa dey special radio station.
1: Yes.
2: Wa woni mi se ye nom na na ye the pioneers of this station in the era of Bobie.
1: Yes.
2: To our brother of beloved memory Kaba.
1: Yes.
2: And to your great self. In fact, wo ye juma pa. Ejuma na wo bono. Obi, sometimes me tenacity and a law now we hear yen suno cry the fed ma we elevate at the end to the next level. Ah, oh yeah, chess yen will be a tear for the educational value and the step by step interview. Who for be a hon channel who make it sure say you get some rich contributions to your show into Obi, your boy Abaso. Oh yeah, dear. Now, oh yeah, not just say Asempa be Krabeshe. Now, Obi Ansun Tia Asempa.
1: Yes.
2: 94.7. Me card, the DBA is on the dial.
1: Oh,
2: it's on the dial. Me run me office crowd. Now, me person, me use some headphones. Now, me tear on the side. Now, me pay attention.
1: Yes.
2: And also, they're good. My name, they're my confessing.
1: Abaza, that's it. Did you say BBI about call?
2: Oh, by the grace of God, BBI, you're fine. You say one, Kwan. Oh, I didn't know. You're better than Yaka.
1: Conference, you're about call.
2: Oh, Domiko Abinya, dear. To be honest, we are making the effort to create peace. Because Domiko Abinya, problem is here.
1: Okay.
2: As such, you call election. Sebi. Obibe wini.
1: Yeah.
2: Obibe lusu.
1: Yes.
2: Election so de oko na wini a we de risi.
1: Mhm.
2: Na we de wini age.
1: Yeah.
2: Na why happy? Wo lusu so a. Wo ye bema wo ye oba o. Na no de wari wanu kakra. Na wakofie.
1: Yeah.
2: Wakosun kakra.
1: Sure.
2: Na wakai the greater good
1: of the
2: sebi de hia party phone na enye de hia o. Yetumi dwin sa ebe boy. Inti whether is from polling station level to the constituency level, to national level, to flag bearer level, also BRT as you say, so we call election, now we lose one. And yet, now accept it. But one person will be accept it, I mean, call election.
1: Yeah.
2: No, dear, Kaba, who say, me say Kaba, Obi,
1: yeah.
2: Why one person wants me?
1: Yeah.
2: Na wako pe baby atna wako no mu mami no fo kakra wo sie obi am befre wo kanche wo se ko kan aba.
1: Yes,
2: but wo person wo your politics there Obi, then you have to make sure say you can lose, and if you lose, especially the leader, you have to prepare your follow backs, because your friend mu follow back, because omo no mu di wechi ta fo na omo di wechi a na wo a wo your leader no mu wo ko kasa by heart. And now ko ye me by heart, and now ko casket and blouse, and now I'm going independent, and now sad ye mana. It doesn't show emotional maturity. It is a CIA your position here, me sre MPP. Wow, person call election biano. Ko e people call ye ewo constituency level. We lose our betting and I made me tiada. Obetiada say. What mean tina? Because unye party ni ma pa and ka wan conteste at that level. Inti eno ya dia me pese me de she obi an crying na me ma admonition one in there mean to me ma one and come your party chairman come ma one in pa, because everybody signed undertaking. Then when you finish that, then it becomes a problem. It is something that is not good. But assembly or me pese me de femun ten regarding the Supreme Court case on this delegates
1: in semi party member, and then the Supreme Court promised to release the certified true copy of the full ruling, you know, and they've done that. CCI no be a send BMM 130 something pages. Into would have to take time and go through and share the reasoning of the court. But yes, that is where we are. Every party member in good standing should vote.
2: Yo, first of all, judges, judges, when you meet here. Abruchi in particular, he will be a friend, industry expert to give judgment in court.
1: Yeah.
2: When in India, it's in a commercial court, and now say something to do with compensation for health and so on. They get people who are masters in that area to understand the technicalities. Supreme Court judges don't want politics technicalities, now say.
1: Are you sure?
2: Omo tiasia, they would not have told us we should do that. And let me explain why. First of all, US, any UK, omo ni delegate.
1: They do.
2: Ye nim democracy chair omo.
1: Dabi.
2: Okay. Why am I saying this? Well, we say because we ye nyina no ye tumi en represent ye ho at every stage no. What we do no say we give the bigger group the opportunity to vote for a smaller group to represent us.
1: Mm-hmm.
2: So let's start with Omoa Kasa judges. Obi, is it every lawyer where you have bar school 1 year, you can go to Supreme Court?
1: No.
2: So why are they giving criteria? Because otherwise, every lawyer of good standing should be able to stand for Supreme Court judge.
1: Mm-hmm.
2: That's what they are telling us. So once a witcher would use, whether you have been vetted, all the levels I'm about to give example, no, you, because now you are a lawyer, Obi, next year you are ready for Supreme Court. But there's criteria.
1: Mm-hmm.
2: And the criteria, some of it includes maybe your sound mind.
1: Yeah.
2: Some of it includes a certain amount of practice. At the bar. Mm-hmm. Even to have your own law firm, they give you certain years at the bar. You can't just go and own it. So why do they tell us that once somebody just registers, the person can go and vote? They should ask themselves, how do the people register? There were two ways to register. One, party card. And no, usually you do it through the constituency or through the system.
1: Mm-hmm.
2: Then we even have online. Online member, no, where they invite you. Where they who say, or no, sir, member, no, or you'll be proud of even sound mind to be able to choose, for example, the flag bearer or the MP. So this is what we do. First of all, no, yesterday was polling station. Now, we allow everybody to also become a member. But at the polling station level, no, what happens is that we now say, in order to be a representative who can vote for certain positions, put yourself forward.
1: Mm-hmm.
2: Then the polling station people now, because America say, hey, wait, or TCA, wait, or NDC, on to me standing, yen peno. Wait, or you say, wait, or you're bottom for, wait, or you say, on to me standing. So, more and more, I see how now they've registered either through online or whether through a party card at headquarters or wherever. Then they choose these representatives who are vetted. Because I'm converting.
1: For polling station.
2: Yes. Purpose, no? Yeah, then now you can represent the party at polling station. Then those representatives of the whole, that is a subset.
1: Mm-hmm.
2: The subset will then go ahead and vote for polling station electoral area
1: coordinators. Okay.
2: So now the electoral area coordinators and the polling station people who have all been vetted and representative, no? Then they will now go and vote for constituency electives or electoral officers.
1: Yes.
2: Intisar executives of the constituency, no? Then we pause it there. The constituency elected officers, they go and vote for regional. Then the elected constituency and the regional elected vote for national. So by the time you have voted the national, no, we have vetted people who voted for you. And not in a constitution, for example, one can say, oh, president, oh, bar, choose anybody you want as minister. Or say, in order for us to vet, because the people have vetted the parliamentarians by voting for them by public vote. So the constitution guides the president. Say, you take half from parliament. It is a way of making sure that the president does not have just the freedom to go and choose anybody as his minister. Do you understand it?
1: Yeah.
2: So this is representational democracy. Otherwise, say, you choose your MP, when any issue comes in parliament, they should line all the 182,000 people and let us do representative democracy and go and vote. What are the judges talking about? If they understand democracy, they will understand that there is a delegate system.
1: If they understand party politics.
2: And that is how, like they themselves, to go to high court, there's a threshold. There's a certain criteria. Then from there, there's for court of appeal. From there, then there's Supreme Court. And so on and so forth. Even the judges, different level and different way you are appointed and put there. Once you have been vetted as a chief justice, because remember, a chief justice is vetted.
1: Yes.
2: Yes. Now, you're selected who we are. Mm-hmm. After that, you are vetted. Then we allow you to appoint certain people for us because we trust that you have a certain ilk and a certain person. Otherwise, then the high court judges and so on, all these so-called regional tribunal bosses. Let us vote for them. Let everybody, let the whole Ghana choose them. You understand what I'm
1: saying?
2: Yeah,
1: I get you.
2: So, democracy is by its nature representative. Two, let's go to Dominic Abidjan, for example.
1: Mm-hmm.
2: We have 182,000 electorates. That's time for MPP, 50,000 something. NDC, 50,000 something. Many NDC, I think the difference about 200-300 votes.
1: Okay.
2: Okay. Now, MPP, for let's say they are even 20,000. Ah, do you know this election? National. They didn't even have enough money to do the elections too big. Including every constituency, maybe at two booths, two sets of EC officers, two sets of police, two sets of food, and so on. But this is the problem.
1: Mm-hmm.
2: In some constituencies, Okankwe and so on, 600. Mm. 600 delegates. In Dominic Abidjan, 2,600 delegates. Wow. So now, the executives have to come to people like me to be able to open up.
1: Mm-hmm.
2: Then in opening up,
1: yes,
2: we have to now contribute and pay for 2 to 3 extra booths so we can finish paying by 2. It was Supreme Court. Where are you going to give the money to the political parties to do that thing you're talking about?
1: Mm.
2: It's too expensive. And it's not representational. Politics is about representation, not the fact that everybody has the right to vote. Because we need to vet the people who will vote for the flag bearer. I don't know if you remember the NDC matter, when it became a big problem, when they opened it up. And there was even accusations that one guy who was supposed to be mentally so-so and so, he went and stood.
1: Yeah.
2: Okay.
1: Yes.
2: And it became a big problem. They couldn't even find a way to disqualify him. This is not partisan politics. It is national building. And then we hear all sorts of stories like, and we want to fund political parties. What are you talking about? You can't fund any political party.
1: No, but so we'll share the reasoning of the court now. Fundamentally, it was about how do we deal with the elephant in the room, which is inducement, corruption, any monocracy at that level.
2: Look, me, I've been one of those people, when we had the Michael Quinn report, for example, I said one thing that we need to talk about is that how can we put a rule that anybody who's contesting, if you share money, you'll be disqualified. And then the delegates understand it. Because delegates, now, because Matthias here say, Omo koji sikebi, no mu kofia. Compound house, no mu timuno. Omo di omo atem.
1: Yeah.
2: Wuna wo wakoji akuko ni emu, ena se me betuaba. Me ntuaba no, mo kwa mo koto. So we ourselves, we are beginning to realize that that inducement, you know, it is not endearing us to the populace. So you be jaya, you farm run to home. Ni anka se candidate bia, any money you want to give for transportation or whatever, give it to the national and let it be represented as extra for them.
1: Yeah.
2: So we give them some transport and then maybe some food. And there's a TNT. That's all. And delegates will understand that it's a sacrificial job. You go, you do the job. If your party wins, you can then get a favor or two as per your own lobbying or what you do.
1: The Supreme Court said that may not work. What will work in their opinion? Enlarging the electoral college.
2: No, it doesn't. It's not enough. Because the enlargement doesn't deal with two things. One, vetting the people. And two, the expense. So I think that the Supreme Court too, they must understand. We are also all lawyers. With the years that we have, we can also go stand for Supreme Court judge if you are nominated. What I'm just saying is that they should just consider it.
1: Mm-hmm.
2: And sometimes they should do consultation. They should talk to industry experts. They should call the general secretaries of about maybe 3 or 4 parties.
1: Political parties.
2: You know, maybe the main ones, MPP, CPP, NDC, PNC. Say, okay, we are thinking this. What do you think? They'll get more information. But I don't think that Supreme Court judges have enough industry knowledge to be able to make these decisions, say, one man, one vote, will be unquiet. No, it doesn't work like that in democracy. So when you are there, now, by the way, I'm just going to
1: become myself. But 1 year, sir.
2: Yes.
1: Monshan among farm prepared grounds for
2: ruling out. Yeah, yeah, yeah. It's not a day with Swansana, Minyaba, and Swaba. Now, you to me, it's a year.
1: We go into the demonstration.
2: Send a more
1: pedal. Sure. It was in the higher Sempire FM. Ambassador Michael Quay Jr. and Motain and Kano.
2: Which people? Many of them.
3: Oh, Papa Noe,
1: madame. Oh, Nana, Nana, Nana, Mamma, Wakwabe. Nana, Fina, maybe more Wakwaba. Trouble. Mamma, Wakwaba. Now, Butre. Nana, what do you share mic in him? The, the microphones are on. Mate. Nana, akwa ba ite sayin.
3: Obi anya, inti minye. Inti minye kwa.
1: Eye, we inti nipa, en wachina ye celebrate your first anniversary.
3: Eno di ene, e bae. Ye nina ye she. Me den chiyama we sifo.
1: Omo je oso.
3: Den chiyama wa ashefo. Me den chiyama, lawyer.
1: Ambassador lawyer.
3: Onye minye. Ye papa na ye me papa.
1: Na se ni papa ye o papa di oronsu ye uni.
3: At this moment,
2: di ene. Na o papa ye me papa o.
3: Nice meeting, sir.
2: Inti no, not just we mean you are.
3: At this moment, me you never feel baby, you
2: oh,
3: yeah.
2: By now anniversary, the day,
1: yeah, sad. Yeah,
2: yeah, yeah. Yeah, oh, anyway.
3: Obi ne.
1: Yes.
3: And you see ata obi a. Hmm. A anniversary no. So here's the messy address here.
1: Yeah.
3: Any normal office yeah. Dressing, office the office suit and that.
1: Sure.
3: Inti ye koye. Ye koye no. Ena, infanchi ama weti ufo, minfanchi ama wa shefo.
1: Kumbuja uso.
3: Infanchi ama, His Excellency John Dramani Mahama.
1: Mm-hmm.
3: And minfanchi ama, Chief of Staff.
1: Yeah.
3: Infanchi ama, first female president of, vice president mm-hmm. of Ghana. Nana, Professor Jean. Epoku ajime. Ene, Auntie Marietta, Bruce, Shamima, Nanu Ye. Ema omu honi, nene mijina, homa omu.
1: The so, women caucus are the president.
3: Yes. The Women's Brigade say na afenyo marking Joyce Bauer.
1: Ta
3: afenyo mark with me be na no ka che me me say me ye nobody a. Obetimi agina ho aka chiro mu nyina. Say oba besia me gina wo anim. President ye ko program no. E no ka che Chief of Staff say. Opeso obi ani mu odu kakra. Ne kokoje petition.
1: Okay.
3: Anya se kakra mpo peso obi ani mu odu.
1: Mu odu.
3: Na okokoje petition because onu they definitely out.
1: Yeah.
3: Chief osusu ntimi nko. All the deputies will be away in a city. The president said, Nana, you're a bit me a co.
1: I'm a penny free Jamaica.
3: I know, yes.
1: Okay.
3: Bet me a co. Intimo man and co. Me co crown and Marietta say, or name me by Babby, mammy support. I'm see, oh, sister, oh dear. Tinahane, ye dear, obey. Na say, yes, I'm qua duty calls.
1: Yes.
3: I see your duty in the family bag. Me a co, no, I'm catching me say, only do her 11. Omu drew ho bear 12:30. Me time me office train and I'm say na mo kran ka mo maame et na officer. 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
1: yeah
3: ti for you for Justine well aba be ka che me say
1: I say o hwe na no na wo hu so o ka sa
3: wo me hu so o ka say na me ben ho all the reactions ni I saw it me e di for the first everybody thought I should react but a police phone to jafo bia se madam and na the wire there. I didn't open my mouth because me jina ho in the stead of the president of the Republic of Ghana. In so we no mo call mo conclave mo no mo kodi say e bi no so o mo mpre papa bi so ye chairman no say den you o mo fe ni din bi. For tiatiam so on jipe chisa me catch him say won ji say me me fi ha. But then I said told to myself say I am standing here at the highest office of the land.
1: Yes.
3: I am standing here in the stead of the president. Intimi enye bibia contrary to what is in my mind. So me jina who din share wom. Nebe sho all mo pray. Me di asem de be dana me de beka. Papa penny musu ame MP, former MP. This one
1: he
3: came to greet me. Kabo mo me no sre. Nana be crampo. Omu nyina they went back. Then they went into a conclave and they came back. A honor as senior marking, so no na kwa kwa je contract. A senior marking, eh? Who a senior marking? And your classmate in him, you? Yes, of course. Na nyini cha afenyo maki metimi awo na afenyo maki wedi sen.
1: Nyi de wanyi sen ba huntimi
3: wo. 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Obi me hu na efe o. Nti afenyo maki se menyini cha afenyo maki in 2 years mpa. He hasn't got the right. It is a president no didi na temo because president ne yi me. Se me ma me beji petition. Emre bia ye call Bank of Ghana enye security man e beji petition. 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Say me nobody. OBC ye political office way free ho. Me, my Bob Rao.
1: Yeah.
3: Mr. C. Juma yeah. GIPC. Me asantini bao. My year me huako school. Me free fio. Oh, me person me baby German. Me papa ye lawyer new.
4: FM.
3: Me papa ye Oxford trained lawyer. Yeah. I am the daughter of a lawyer, a pharmacist, and a minister. Me free fio to team you. Ya ante team wa kwa huana me ton yogurt. I find your mark in time. I mean, more GIPs, you know, when what right has he got? Say, President Abu Obi. So, my major petition, you saw the person. MPP wants respect, but they do not know how to give respect, especially to women. Justine Kodia. Time I was so quano. No one in an form was a draw so. Yeah, yeah, nama so quana, yeah, no. No, Patrick.
2: So we are dealing with out of his
3: respect. Sweetheart, please. Please don't start. Please don't start. Please, I beg you. Sweetheart, I like you. Over pencil, if nobody told. At that point, say what Afenyo was saying is not right. Then nobody has a right to come and tell me, said me Busa Obi, I am very decorous with that.
2: No, but two wrongs too don't make
3: because
2: right.
3: The point is that Obi.
2: The way she
1: eventually said, Omode petition him out eventually.
3: Now, one farmer, me found home, but I won't ask to petition, cry the mammy, post your sign signature near here. I didn't want to.
1: But why did they share with him?
3: Almost you, almost because they send me a nobody into almost your almost deputy, your friend is a women's organizer.
1: Oh,
3: yes. I find your catcher and me say because they send me a nobody into no. That they don't expect me. See, I'm for chief of staff, I'm for deputy chief of staff, I'm for a one, I'm a nobody, me a senior government official. I find your marking. Afenyo marking. How I mean a dear in Denesi. Just in code your time I won't call me a general secretary, me na me a general secretary. Uber told me why pack. Now frame is senior. And even answer, sir. Afenyo marking, we are majority leader, one for our party and co-opposition. Okay. You superintendent over 137 seats. Well, then you superintendent over 88. How dare you stand in front? And how can same way chairman cry off a Ukraine Kenyan? Chair media fool go look at everywhere. What is he talking about? Me, I'm going to petition the speaker that if Afenyo Makin does not withdraw, I mean, what is it? How can you tell me in front of everybody? Say me, you're nobody. You don't even know me. When I see you, I give you a lot of respect. When I see you, I give you a lot of respect. But you don't want to give respect. Say, umbu president, say, president, say, you be. Say, my petition. Petition. One confess security man, if you're a security man, also. One confess cleaner. In the midst of our misery and the midst of the nations, you know, mo who nation no mobo. And decide, say, yes, I a demonstration, let's wait and postpone it. But more call ahead when we were in some form of the country is in misery. And come and see our whole. Obi any attends you. And you ask us to get up and come for a petition. The president says, this is the person I have given the power to collect the petition.
1: Collect the petition and on you my behalf.
3: On my behalf. So is it the president that you are insulting? That you don't respect? I mean, I'm so mortified that you could stand there and look in the face of a woman and tell that woman, so you're nobody.
1: Okay.
3: Obi, I just cannot comprehend what happened. Obi, Muslim democracy is under threat.
1: Under attack.
3: Democracy is under attack. Namudi petition about president. You instrumentalize demonstration to come and put your petition across. When NDC was in power, when they do demonstrations those days, Yekobi petition was 37. We insist that nobody. Today you insist that some will be back gate. Nobody stopped you. Then you say that democracy is under attack. Is that it? That nobody, you went for a demonstration protected.
1: No, you're specific on the issues in Chiomoka's democracy.
3: Saying then their broad theme is wrong. Because it is not under attack if you are not unhindered.
1: Yeah, but I must say democracy is under attack because the justice system is selective, number one. Number two, arbitrary arrest, stifling free speech.
3: Obi, who is stifling free speech? We have laws in this country. Laws that are put together as statutes to regulate our being, to ensure that we are okay. Even in the jungle, where there is no written laws, the rules of engagement applies. That a tortoise cannot go and touch the nose willfully, touch the nose of the lion. And the rules of engagement will not come after you. There are rules, there are laws. So if you breach the law, unless they want to say that, so that at the end of the day, no, there is no law, that we live in a situation of a jungle. And if that is what they want, because as long as me, I'm an example of what it can be done. Me go through all the processes at the end of the day, A, B, C, D, all of them.
1: Okay.
3: So why then today, if you use law, I wish you'll be your bunny. What didn't you do before? We don't want to equalize. I normally don't want to talk about equalization. But today you stand in front of a human being. Who does that? Unless you are something else. Unless your disrespect is at the highest level. That which me jineni penim kache and say, why we jina hey, we are nobody in here.
1: Oh, you saw the word nobody.
3: Ah, my dear. Or see you are then or can nobody initially or can we yen and who say one can yen or say, oh, you alone cannot be here. And you see, so the media didn't want to carry that one. I looked into his face directly and I said into my head that if there is a God that ever lives, I give petition to him. And for this statement that has come out of your mouth, my God will deal with it. I am telling you because Obi, you cannot do that to anybody.
1: I know it's painful.
3: It is very, very painful. It is very, very disrespectful. Obi, I'm the first female general secretary of a political party in this country. The stereotyping of women is coming from the MPP. What stereotyping me? I from afar, I saw them metering. Police for Jinaho. They were metering as if say way near the neighbor. Mimi away.
1: Nana ya achempem jan.
3: Obi me away. Akwanyo make ko come to kwa won ti bin kunwie. Me, I am going to petition the speaker. I will petition whoever I have to petition for afenyo markings on boomma. You should not bring it to my back.
1: Me das.
3: And me, I have petitioned God.
1: Me das. Lawyer, and then I'll be catching you nearby. Me patcho.
2: First of all, dear, my main starting case, me who say, why ye very peeved?
1: Yes.
2: But and then I say, ubia ye peeved, ubia ye sorrowful. In jinan crani, moon to tin crani. Inti minia ba pinyi nana ya jantoa. Ina ye bushia for me, mammy, the only santini preocupe. Aye, bushia for me, grandfather, ne papa. Hey, very, very close. In the way there, in Janto, in some division, Niaka. But I just
3: you see what he's engineering now.
2: Who's that?
3: Share Obi Harun and BB.
1: No, social media, they mean the
3: HR. No, somebody is also putting their
2: they mouth. They be, say, that is, you see, opinions are like gnosis.
1: Yes.
2: You see, everybody has one.
1: Yes.
2: Into Obi opinion, say,
3: but bro, oh, opinion. I'll see me, you know,
2: but said nobody, the world can say, or Kayano, or Chisan,
3: one chance,
4: why you are ruining Z.
3: Why we phrase it, and I want to
2: do it. What Chiasan? Into ways to the Missouri Chiasan, man. I'm here to speak on behalf of the lawyer. And shed in Chey and any man or no Casano. We who is in answer? Achi, a sign, as I can say, they be unqua or buy, and maybe they wanted the delegation, whatever. I may not have said the same thing. I may have looked at it different with opinion. Ebia or no super who different way, dear. Yes, so. Oh, they be the different way, yes, sir. Maybe I'll say, Casa, they be the
4: last way.
2: You can't be a
3: baby,
2: Obi, Obi, Obi, Obi, Obi, Obi, Obi, Obi, Obi, Obi, Obi, Obi, Obi, Obi, Obi, Obi, Obi, Obi, Obi, Obi, Obi, Obi, Obi, Obi, Obi, Obi, Obi, Obi, Obi, Obi, Obi, Obi, Obi, Obi, Obi, Obi, Obi, Obi, Obi, Obi, Obi, Obi, Obi, Obi, Obi, Obi, Obi, Obi, Obi, Obi, Obi, Obi, Obi, Obi, Obi, Obi, Obi, Obi, Obi, Obi, Obi, Obi, Obi, Obi, Obi, Obi, Obi, Obi, Obi, Obi, Obi, Obi, Obi, Obi, Obi, Obi, Obi, Obi, Obi, Obi, Obi, Obi, Obi, Obi, Obi, Obi, Obi, Obi, Obi, Obi, Obi, Obi, Obi, Obi, Obi

0: opinion. And we have to move on in life.
1: Sure.
0: Forgive as Christian. Mm. Because we say, we are Pentecost. Ni. Mm. Forgive 70 times 7.
1: Yeah.
0: And I even 70 times 70. Intino, Miss Reno, she should know, say, and especially in the game of politics, you will be insulted, you will be spat at, and sometimes you won't agree with the person. Okay, I said, I'm not going to talk about politics, how some people behave when they lose, and so on and so forth. Sign of politics is to some people who insult you. You know, in our account, Nasa, democracy has semi abba. But I want to start by also sympathizing with the brothers who passed away. In fact, I went to the demonstration. I never heard about it till this morning. I never heard. I think the publicity was not there. Mm-hmm. Because media, Omani Buama, and Mutala in particular, no, I'm a main guy. Mm. Me main guy. Nehemiah discussing, trade committee. Sure. Me drew her up and I said, hey, I saw you, free zones here. Your books are always clean. Today I'll find fault. Put it there. Here we are, I'll say no infractions. Because yes, so as soon as you could see you, you could see the PFM, you know, you could see any accountant here, finance here, Bibia, Crudging, here we are, Bibu, however, Tafria, Yatafri, Yakop, and yes, in the Babel Botofimu, Akori. It will be into me, Kawasim. This is how we should also build a nation. Into we in a ship, just a shame, as you see, I'm a tear. Because we shouldn't lose each other because of politics.
1: Yeah.
0: Politics, in the long run, we any power. Now, China, we are now old dumping way. It's in a near maybe a cost of Siciano. You know me, I'm always referred to as one of the doves in MPP. Because they maybe were and yet, look, people are Harun Idrisu. Look at some of the things he himself has said. Said the air cost of the enye. I said the same thing. There are always some people there to who, if the hawks will listen, the same way too in MPP. People like Chairman Sabuso and so in the past, they were saying, no, this one, it shouldn't happen. We know people condemned the Chatu thing, people like Jogati and so on, that, why are Bonnie cry? Don't go and take him in church.
1: Yeah.
0: That kind of thing. So let's rather keep that one rather higher. Because Sesiano, Senekono, the hawks in MPP will also have the upper hand in future to do certain things which may not be right, but will be understood because of the way it is going. Now, democracy under attack. The fapping, anything. What is the problem? The problem is simple. The MPP feels that the NDC is using their power and abusing it. That is all we are saying. Why are we saying that? Let us start with this Sedina case. And you are a lawyer. In law, there's something called direct evidence and there's circumstantial evidence. Direct evidence, it usually is beyond reasonable doubt. So when you tip the scales, we know how that is. And me, beyond reasonable doubt, when we were looking at it in the cases of Lord Denning and so on, he's looking at 95% or not 90. 18 even cases are jury trial. If just one person, either mistrial or they start the whole thing again. So, we have to be very, very circumspect in the way we handle certain things. Yes, see, where you see every bank we akoshe a rural bank account, the evidence is there. They said the money moved from the rural bank to you. You said they should bring it in cash. The people have a receipt that you signed. The evidence is there. The evidence too shows that the money never came into Maslok. Where is the issue of there's no evidence? Where is that issue? Where young kind of that school volunteers here? I don't want to go into any technicalities. Then we go into Chairman Wuntumi's case. The man facilitates, if or supposedly. So that means that it's circumstantial because it's your word against mine. Any friend, now you see me, now you don't. So I'm not saying they be man farm mouse say quiet mining. Me say fa quiet coconut. Also say they be fire coconut. Now you and I know. Me the what I know in plea bargain, murder case, whatever. Plea bargain, we no akoku ni pano. And I'll say me na me be a door no man. I opened the door with my key and went to kill. So the plea bargain in terms of testimony for the prosecution, if we are supposed to give you death penalty, then we give you life imprisonment.

0: you don't go free because you testified against somebody in a murder. Then, if it's, let's say, a country where they don't do capital punishment, but they do life imprisonment in 35, 40 years, you see, because of that, your sentence has been mitigated to 20 years. Anamewa? Mm-hmm. But in this case, I'll go and give evidence against somebody in a plea bargain situation to say that this person told me to go and do galamsey. I was caught doing the galamsey. My equipment was doing the galamsey. Mm-hmm. My staff was doing the galamsey. Mm-hmm. The only thing left is, now you see me, now you don't. He said, she said. Then, based on that circumstantial evidence against you, which we all know cannot therefore be beyond reasonable doubt, but it's more of a semblance to balance of probability. Because, you know, that's why, if you like, notice, most people who lose their cases in the criminal court, they go and sue in the civil, and they usually win. You remember the O.J. Simpson case, for example? When they sued in civil, because that one is balance of probabilities, scale, just a little tip, balance of probability. The other one says, beyond reasonable doubt. So, the doubt should not be there, and you should be beyond it. Mm-hmm. But yet, the facilitator, and that 20 years is not for facilitation. No. That 20 years, no, it should be for somebody who is involved in mining, who is doing the mining. You can say, okay, in my opinion, you allowed negligence, whether willfully or negligently. Mm-hmm. Say, only a chrono embed mining. Etino, I'll give you 1 year sentence to punish you so that next time nobody does that. And no chrono, I don't agree, but I can see the reasonable way that the whole punishment has been couched because you are trying to do a preventative method. Mm-hmm. I would be sure why there. But the prekope, we'll see. I'll use the action of the mining itself to jail you for 20 years. Why? And this is where the problem is. And we are saying that where there seems to be circumstantial evidence, there's jail of 20 years. And where there's actual evidence, where the person has been sentenced to. So when you come to court of appeal, you actually have to come and present your case and maybe give some extra evidence that was not available to you or was not presented to the court before. And that's how they have you. Mm-hmm. But rather, no, the whole evidence that was even used against you before is ignored. Obi, you as a lawyer, how does that sound to you? This is the simplicity we want any Ghanaian to understand. Obi oton koko bia, obi oye bibia wo basto, obi onti asye. Says as circumstantial evidence, won't to be found ko jail obi 20 years. You have to give him the benefit of the doubt. And especially to where he did not officially assign the land to the person. It is also can say no, but by rules, you told him to go and do coconut. And that is why maybe you didn't assign the land to him. Because reclamation, he was supposed to go and do something for you. So by working for you, no, he's now maybe an agent. But you can't jail somebody for vicarious liability. Say, I'm not 20 years. Me tell me that. Me who be that? Then the very couple of days, because I'm sure, and I want you to tell Ghanaians this, Obi, we never went to demonstration because of Chebamutu.
1: This demonstration?
0: Yes! This demonstration, idea and anger came with the Sedina case.
1: Yes.
0: Chebamutu, you didn't say, or court appeal process. Sena yen on court no nye. But of course, you see, Bibi and Koka Pampa nye credit. So, I had to say, Oba, why are they what's here this year? Now, I acquire the same or similar thing next year. Never know in Kayaba. Now I kind of say, they were here last time, no? What's the sign? What was the last time, no? Metiao, this time we try, ma, because I had to say, you don't learn from the past mistakes. That is why we have now come out and said, if you are going to do things like this, then it shows that there's a certain pattern of disrespect and disregard. And that is why we have also mentioned the wound to be thing. But they said in that case, no reasonable person can find it to be something that is well. And then we also added that there have been a string of things that have happened in the past. Can't we talk about it? We can talk about it. Some of them includes what we think is unfortunate arrest of people who are expressing themselves maybe over harshly. I had one NDC brother, Oka Enra, is it Mohammed Razak? Or say, MPP for yeah, starting insult, no, because we told Professor Doolittle,
1: President,
0: Atta Mills.
1: Yes, President.
0: Ah, say wo obi we are professor onye bebre professor de oyey en so eni e atem di insult or insult this I want to ruffle anybody who knows English you can say do little we are saying you are not doing enough how can that be an insult how now we we'll say you are incompetent there's somebody who's competent we we'll say oh, your work is not competent you are an incompetent person I think it's a polite way of telling you are not doing well we have to learn the difference between English and geo because we can't just say incompetent I swear we knew at them I'm telling you we should look at it look do you know say abrofo when they tell you oh don't be silly it's not an insult but then I have an insult do you understand what I'm saying it's if you don't understand the English and somebody uses it and you want to say that don't say that why because obika chair say doomsaw is back is that a reason to arrest somebody I mean really obi you are journalists
2: yeah but in that matter we are told sir the person who owned that billboard no was the complainant say the guy took the information on his billboard and or tamper with the information to create a certain
0: is this effect. A police case
2: say again
0: is this a police case
2: and maybe he
0: no he's not a police case
2: somebody has interfered
0: no because you and I know you and I know that there's a lot of misinterpretation of 207 and 208 of mm-hmm. act 29
2: yeah.
0: Why is there the misinterpretation it does not say where you do something against an individual. It talks about public peace. Mm-hmm. They don't understand the law. They apply... I'm sure you're aware of that sentence. Yeah. Should I read it?
2: No, I'm aware.
0: Yes, public peace. The public. Not say, wow, we put out a billboard. Now, we have to call BBI in here. Hey, we have to call billboard. Eh? Mm-hmm. And no, there is no sense a criminal case. Yeah. Then you deal with that person in a different way. But where the person has gone to use your billboard for some information, you take the person to court, you either sue them, or you go and report the matter to the police mm-hmm. in that regard. But say, situation, Obiko, now Koka, way about Nakochi Sando, Nakochi way, and Nina Yehumida, and yet, but me, the entire me, Kama, NDC, Fuatia, CSA, the Omo Yen, and Yenum, and they say, I didn't see Namuchi in Crawford, yeah, Sando, Baba Mando, the people, their family don't know where they are. Is it right under the constitution?
2: No.
0: How can you arrest somebody and then the lawyer can't get access to the person? Then for 2 days, na bi mun namha, na kodia mun namha, na we namha, na omo shisho mo. It's not allowed by the law. In fact, when you pick the person from the family, you are supposed to tell the family where you are taking the person to. And I mean, this is the kind of thing we are talking about. And let me tell you one thing. In Penifoni bi wokra na. I'm sorry, yeah, maybe sir in their name. You know what they do? They intervene. Okay, but I'm here recently. Yakochi obi say we didn't attempt. And I say, Mr. Mo, and yes, Munjano. I'm not worried. I'm not in my name. Me women ya NDC nibi oka. No, no, Baumiano, or no knee right. So I'm interfere with what the police should do. And that say police still said the person should. What are you talking about? My brother, tell them political history in this country. Were we not in this country when 2010? Edujesi, okay, sir, sir, no. Oko deep atamils. Asunjehini. 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Dr. Baumia, baby, I will be a michao. Asunjehini. On pe basa basa basa. Utumisha election. Onze ebe konsu problema. Or say, I give up. Because I don't want anybody else to get hurt and injured in any fight. That's the kind of person he is. Sana atamils in sotie. Atamils say, in 2010, Edu Jesi Munyano, who can say 2011, SNC, and on a John Kuma of blessed John memory. Kuma. People don't know political history in this country. That's why they talk like that. Again, Atamils intervened and told the police, not in my name. So if these things are going on and people are insulting so-called on such matters, commenting on pettiness, and President John Mahama is not saying, not in my name, then people will blame you. Because so to say, now Kuala Red Nanka, so they only can be you. But will be your team chain, ignorantly or not, we'll go and call you Nankarifu. This is the situation. So, President Dramama should understand. Sir, Senye may be a Koso, Wawon Penso. When you have the history, something that has not been done by Nana Kufaru, it's not been done by Kufo. Would you, Muntie Tre, if you must say, and a Muntie Tre Kasa, you know, NDC jailed them and they are their era, so they did well. What are we talking about? What are we talking about? Do you remember what the Muntie did? They threatened a woman, just like my sister here was talking about a woman. Threatened her that they were going to murder her and rape her.
2: About the...
0: You remember?
2: The Kasim lady who has recently been jailed one year also threatened the president.
0: With what?
2: With words.
0: What did he threaten? And America say, the threat, no? At the end of the day, what John Mahama can do, he can be magnanimous like Bawumia or Atamils and say, "Say we air politics." And then I go for the entire threat and say, "Oh no, the plane out, Timuno. Say engine back, cry, Jumano, Owa. Ghana has not lost anything. Is that not a threat to his life? They say he should die." But Nana Akufo-Addo was tolerant. He kept quiet. I'm just saying, say me, Kaba, Obi, you know what I've been through, Obi. Oh, you don't know?
2: I know.
0: Maybe one time I've been to me, do I come here to respond? Because as a politician, you must have thick skin. We must have follow backs. And I, boss, where the corner going to reply? But you, the leader, and you say, oh, not in my name. Not President Joma Amatio. Now, Obi, we with Juma, we say, not in my name. San Americano. But Wono, in your name, and it's being done, and people are being harassed. Now, not only are people being harassed for so-called harsh speech, but we are in a situation where people are being called by government agency like Yoko. When they call you, first of all, 48-hour rule is not applying. Yoko has no right to hold anybody more than 48 hours. Because they are not an adjudicative body.
2: Mm-hmm.
0: They don't have what we call the ordinary courts of the land. You know that according to jurisprudence. Mm-hmm.
2: Yes.
0: So where they cannot operate to make decisions in the ordinary court of the land, what they have to do, like those days, okay, I'm a client, your friend is saying, you see, Okodi, Rollins Atem, Nanadakwa. Yes. I went to Atinga Bio and to Yoko. I went there. I went to bang my hand on the table. I said, you have to take him to court. So they took him to court, the bail was done, and then the court will decide whether to remand or to grant bail. Yeah. And then the court will set the bail terms. You, Yoko, you can't go and set any bail terms, 15 million Ghana cedis, $5 million. What kind of kangaroo system is this? What is this? So, Drew, baby, your breath is enough, and it's enough. Mm. This thing should not go on in a democracy. Let me ask you something. When President John Mahama came in his first term, if he did any of these things, trust me, no Ghanaian would have given him the chance to come back. But President John Mahama wouldn't want thing. MPP for Ibimu Diriye. Oh, he's such a nice man. And I'm like, what? You'll be on Onyesi. But Sena, the return, King Kompa too. Eba. Now, no dear. Ye be whom, meko pa, ye be ye niasi. Ye chiwapa. Ye see 15 million. Now, Obi, maybe some one question. No, you are a lawyer.
2: Yeah, not Odi Wanwesi or Honemet.
0: You are a lawyer?
2: Yes.
0: What if 50 million? What if say one person got 600 million bail?
2: Mm-hmm.
0: 600 million Ghana cedis. Why? $60 million. Ah, yeah, it's me. Or demo 8 months. And you know, according to law, again, also your lawyer, and so they are catch us every day. Because I'm my Juma now, you know. Why you say international industrialist? I can't say medicine, kakra. Now, no, say health matters, bar. Very important.
2: Yeah.
0: Now, and also your health matter.
2: Sure.
0: Who to me the count?
2: Sure.
0: These same people that we are talking about in this country, all of a sudden, no reasonability. All of a sudden, as lawyers, they've forgotten that you cannot use bail as a punitive measure. And so, if somebody has gone to jail for 6 months because of bail conditions, why didn't we revise the bail condition? Isn't that what's done in human rights?
2: Mm-hmm.
0: As lawyers, we have done this many times.
2: Yes.
0: Where we go and revise the bail conditions because they are unreasonable. And there's no evidence that that money that is lost, the person has it in a particular account, that we can use it as a surety, or we can get a surety in that reasonable period or person. So these are some of the reasons. But we are protesting.
2: Okay.
0: And we are upset. And we are telling President John Mahama, say, Jai Sadiano. Not be beer ni cra, memu and ingus, because would you name so to me, ma muntie tre pardon? Utu ye? Sa pardon now, utu me di ma muntie treno. fasa behavior ni bi atamels de no any baumia de no now for pardon some of these things because I must tell you the truth sometimes over exuberance over zealous full backs omutumi ye ne me se me ankasa nkrofo bi omudi bechi in politics na bibi ni na omudi obi akoko entokwa bi omba me se masoma o oh na o kan sana me born asum because no did what me se masoma o me nyesa bi o this is how you make sure we don't enable and this is how we are talking as Ghanaians and we are saying that enough is enough
2: enough is enough nana ya zizia what in some potentia and the omoye demonstration no and then I walk on at the farm
3: in some potentia
2: oh so na what church them
3: obi dia sem na walk on
2: oh
3: is excellency mahama or a judge or a lawyer we you could head
2: that be onye you
3: there dey ntina onu na mu dey mu asa mo be
2: so amuso no appoint sir
3: into no appoint so appoint wa we independent to do your work na me patcho we as ade ba kwa ye nyina ye nka ho asem say free bibi forensic audit
2: yes
3: The forensic audit will tell you your friend is saying sika will be afa
2: yeah
3: they won't fire
2: no matter what
3: but yes maybe you could not be a no your mum for forensic audit metu because obi any why are charging in a vacuum obi bia ye be charge wa na ye be kan wasem bia na ye forensic audit na obi ti se na posu akobi na what say akoche no maybe saw
2: dabe
3: what say aye ni bibi ministry of energy so ye minister o ti ase akwesi akwa ya frɛ no sampai o ti aye o sori o to ato ya frɛ no
0: sampai wa elde ah no body did
3: ya frɛ maybe saw say ya frɛ no ana
2: dabe
3: ono kwa na no nya ya nchen obi a sampai ano I had to say you wine.
0: Ah.
3: And so.
0: Now, you be some wine, anyhow. Can't say no reference to one.
3: I'm not sure. Kwesi akwa no a deputy minister health yeah, make those days sure. Or try as much as possible money ba ayi oba program
2: yes
3: but no a deputy minister for health which is not a small position na no oya chen obi a frɛ no is unfortunate say me nua no no ma no oya but oba endi but obi a frɛ wɔm so why do you say his excellency mahama is stifling free speech obi mbi sa maybe say odike so what is odike kasada odike kasa wa obe hu sharp obi afre no so adenti na wo kase ye wo so adwuma na se wo damu free a obi be ba 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
0: oh
3: say
0: atamels ye ne settings
3: atamels ye was real ba umia there was settings eye settings because of the mimi say time I hear ha men me de masem ko dan
2: wa wow, ko
3: mi am ada say na me pese me ka me de me call na ni ada ntini wa anka say munya no
2: ah obi anong so my forensic audit won
3: na we forensic dey no mu hu yanka mte ya mi bisa o
0: zero mun jenwi
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0: wa ka vernacular
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2: Doolittle, yeah. Literal translation.
3: Okay. Literal translation.
2: Okay.
3: Yeah, we need translation contextually in chi. In vernacular,
0: which is onyeshi.
3: Onyeshi, yeah. Onyeshi, and just a Doolittle. Onyeshi, and it's a nipa where this person is innocent. But who can in a certain context in inverted commas?
2: Hey, say Doolittle.
3: I said the panel who born a body be the two inverted.
2: Well, at the time, the contest was Senna MP before they can say President Mills by and on share that year, you may be
3: there. Been a new to me, can say, oh, Nippon in year, Juma. The person
0: has to work on the
3: same. If I try, it was synonymous ways of saying, oh, okay. This president came hasn't done much. Mm. We expect so, but
0: you know, Yanka match.
3: What did I say?
2: How can Doolittle?
3: Who can Doolittle? Who did not tell me? It is content. Oh, no, you're a woozer with your dad about one to Kumasi.
0: Oh, no, don't talk about your dad about
2: your day.
0: I'm not Kumasi every summer.
3: What's your summer? Mrs. Nabit.
0: Every holiday, me call
3: some dress. What's your house? What's your house? Now, Sarkas will be incompetent. Say, I woke up to be so incompetent. I said, just saying. What did dinner tell me? Oh,
2: incompetent.
3: We are incompetent.
2: We are incompetent.
3: We are incompetent. What do you say? I'm on no so I be jina wa walk can be. Penny mu akonya, if we are akonya. Obi di akonya wo kasa wo jina hum. Obi beze.
0: Thank you.
3: That me that say. Obi di akonya wo kasa wo kan hum sema wo jina hum. Ote man say. Inti na nemi obi papa no suma amenu. President Suma Ameno, me take you all the insults from the MPP, not because any means me
0: young. But say Papa no how can I? But say attend the day. Papa no Suma.
3: Okay, His Excellency Suma Ameno.
0: Papa no Suma.
3: His Excellency, my chance.
0: I feel your chance. And
3: me need dinner time. Oh,
0: my Papa no di.
3: Oh, mona mo deep stress to talk so, but anyway, a tree.
0: Papa no.
3: Oh, any did the attempt.
0: Hey.
3: Mona mo de twist baby to so wo kuma se ya wo kan enye didi
0: ata papa no ga na very bigger
3: than eya mona mo de twist se ya yi kasa no otima se papa panyin no soma me se menko no afanya maki didi matem papa eyi excellency no didi natem se wo mbu me krampa akonwa president de ama me se menye so adwuma no ese se wo bu sa akonwa no office na me gina no ese se wo bu sa office no. What's the man say?
2: Yes.
3: But for you to say, nipa na we jina we nimuno, eh, disrespectful. Okay, musi wanka, say, what can you be disrespectful?
2: Disrespectful. Disrespectful to the party.
3: Nipa. What does it mean? It means that you don't respect me. It means that you feel say me you're nobody. I am telling you. Obi, so what me mean? Me catch you say, Obi. Who send you be by my office? It means mimbu. And what am I say?
2: Yes.
3: And that is the culture of the MPP. Omo perso eye me wanwa se omo re fi da chiansem bi. Se. Omo de nkrofo, omo the only party in this our democracy omo jeli nkrofo. Omo time ye ba power president at a Mills. President Mahama, in Kofo court, in Kofo Krebu akwa assembly akwa ani atwachine, ye di obi tumu. Bafo Boni, ne brother ye di ni tumu, to punish him for his brother voting for 2013 court case, no. His brother was put to jail.
2: It was not the reason.
3: Oh.
2: So he was put to jail on specific charges.
3: I didn't say no. Supreme Court. It was reminiscing. Some of the statements they made me write and told me to write.
2: Now lawyer niho.
3: Me obia me ono kasi e banko for me obia niho. Well now niha. Kojo puku was sitting here. Nobody, even some of your own people, me person me boni di na niho aye hin. Offered at the time, no no you be lawyer. Say obeye. They didn't allow him to enter. My lawyer was not allowed to enter. My brother was not allowed to enter. Nobody saw me. and they told me say me nye BC de atwam. I'm telling you, and I said I will not do it today, tomorrow, or forevermore. Is it everybody who have that courage to say they will not do it? I'm asking you, do you know how you have hurt people? Now, Krampo Bianya, if you people are saying His Excellency Mahama is being nice, do you know how you have hurt people? Do you know how I must sink for life? Are you Dr. Yankee? Oh, yeah, then. Eh? A law, PhD at law. Those days, ne bi ni baby, I make a GIPC days. Ne bi wen. Onu ni huna ye sore no ye revie ne ne ne ko fa ku ye ye bi. O bi paso si a bet mi a si di flow ni free one.
2: Meet you, Papa.
3: What you say? Dr. Yankee, PhD at law.
2: Yes.
3: Those days, e bi ni.
2: Sipa Yankee.
3: Sipa Yankee, e bi ni baby. The man till today is traumatized. You took him to prison for what? For a crime that he didn't commit. You are talking about some one way. Now, I'm going to be a bonnie and I'm going to be a gun and the DDEP crampo necessary, but the courts are there. Instead, I'm going to be a citizen, Mohammed. I'm not sorry, I'm going to court to be in common. I'm asking you. Case, what are you doing? No, Coco Busa, who are some? What attorney general? Or an illegal team? A dear Bentin, I saw no interfere. A dear Bentin. The nipa way in 2016 motan ani saa wasan ba biam pese motan ani that audio bia ba se on ba ji petition wanfa ayi labora wanfa ayi security man what one one appointee awo ye senior presidential staffer senior government appointee government official o si o mama ba ji petition na se mo amu hwe krampa o ba na wo gina manim no mo amu no obi mi bi sa. Now, I'm sorry, I'm saying more per respect. Say, see, what am I in a clear? What we say, I'm a deputy, so I beg, I say it was disrespectful. What does he mean? Say, disrespectful. Oma, I'm a buyer, no, ne president, be womb. Yes, about me, chief of staff, about me, chief of staff, and a level need a president's chief of staff. The chief of staff of the president's staff, the chief. Only about me, chief of staff, ne yepe. Ye in your office, or your majority leader, and a minority leader, or ho. I find your marking so no minority leader would jina, or ye in your honor with an analogous in your. In the other, your quack was and you be. Analogous in your. In the dear Ben, I cast a woo jina ho. MPs, MPs, one more class. So on what you honor. Or see, or ye a chief legislative person. The legislature. Have their structure. You don't leave the legislator to come and determine what the structure of the executive is. You don't even know the structure of the executive. If you know the structure, it is arrogance for you to stand outside and determine that somebody from the executive is not fit to collect from you a piece of paper which was not even signed. That smacks of negligence. A petition that was not signed, or Kasi assigned me BMU, there's no signature anywhere.
2: General Secretary signature name.
3: That is what is supposed to be Justin Wunim. On the duty, say mentim flipping up and down. I have it there. I'll bring it to you for you to look at it. General Secretary signature went because it's the signature of the General Secretary who has the seal of the party. You sign and you put the seal of the party on it to authenticate that this is coming from the party. There's nothing like that. But no crime, man. Then you come and stand there. You want to defend, determine the structure of the Flagstaff House. How do you know Obi position? How do you know? Now you continue and your people say it is disrespect. What do you mean? Obi, I'm asking you. Because, in some amoke kenyina, what did His Excellency Mahama temper? To the extent they say a word that we use in Kumasi to even joke is now become a derogatory term. And I use it as an Ashanti person, I use it as a tree person, and you are telling me it's an insult. In Kumasi Ashtown, that word is not an insult, but you put a spin on it. To describe His Excellency John Dramani Mahama in an unfortunate situation, that a language that is used as a parlance, a general parlance on the streets of Kumasi, on the streets of anywhere, has now become a derogatory statement. Na momo tewa. Mo, reference and the proverb, no. But whilst you were eating the asante fo ye de ofo ye de yempunam
2: o ye ofo nsa
3: nti wo yempunam wo yempunam na shempunam na ofo no ne nsa ne de untimi nya ho hwe but ofo nsa is very similar to the unpansa nti time ana mo wo ofo nsa no wo wi ano adwene ho say eh what haven't you done? You haven't even said you are sorry. Did the before our music are almost loose in Crawford, woman loose or more properties in Crawford, my loose woman businesses? You have never come to say you are sorry, and you are exhibiting the highest level of arrogance. That's a Ghanaian or your Ghanaian, ni be jina when nima. What's the word on your fit to stand before you because we are minority leader on your fit to come before you because it's a way high up. That is arrogance.
2: Okay. And now what do you have to say about Omoa ambassador SIT SA Obi Owa TikTok Udin Komo or Chirena Jin will be home Obeshana Yakofano Ebushafuni baby or one a lawyer for entering in Ghana day. You think it's something that should go on?
3: Obi, I am saying that I said something here when what maybe you'll be unfanajama. So I was in the security system from 2017 to 2019, early 2020. What am I saying? Mm-hmm. That is how it operates.
2: Okay.
3: It's got nothing to do with His Excellency John
2: Mahama.
3: So if we think that that system must change, then should be a conversation around it. I went through it. Akwesi Mensah went through it. My cousin, Yuri TV, we were there together. There are times our Nukran Ponu could tell them, say, Charlie, be slow on my sister. Or your bar.
2: Mm.
3: You see, MPP4 almost sent me life.
2: Oh.
3: Of course. Me yem a juma. Me timbe me yem a juma. They destroyed my pension. 8 years off.
2: Mm.
3: Do you get me? I don't want to talk. 8 years off. They have done it to so many people. Go for me a juma. Omu yi or me the civil servants in a day. So I am saying that if there is a conversation around how the security system works, where meaning as a ukwa broche bi ache wa ubi eni bebi a wo.
2: Oh wow!
3: I am telling you.
2: No.
3: Ah,
2: but at least a lawyer there and your immediate.
3: But I don't think.
0: And you allow the phone call.
3: Me. Let me tell you, me. Ubi ana mi person mekasa. When they were going to lock me up,
2: mm-hmm.
3: the only number I remembered was my brother's number.
2: Obra Janto.
3: Yes, because they're taking my phone. Call me number pen and I kai. They said I should call one person, and all along I wasn't anybody to see me. Call me number and then I kai. Please, Obi, they don't know how they have destroyed families. My son will never work in public service
2: because of who I speak.
3: Yes, no matter what I say, my daughter will not even come to this country.
2: Mm.
3: Yes. Did you know the lives you have destroyed?
2: Huh.
3: 8 years of my pension was just gone.
2: Omo entia ma.
3: No, we were in Nyajuma. My provident fund was taken. Please, I beg you.
2: Oh, Obi.
3: So don't go there. People have stories. Ada mo moye moye wa moye dada ma. Mo change an enibi. Of course, why not? That is why Afenyo can look at me and say that me, I'm not a human being. And that I am a lesser human being than him. That I am not good enough to stand before the MPP. Because I'm me who be that. Say a fellow Ghanaian will see another Ghanaian and say, so you're less of a human being. And that is a disrespect for the president to bring me before them.
2: My main key message is Kakra. Now, if you're sharing your rap,
3: maybe I know because Jeremy said, "Minim ni pakwasi."
0: Yes, your rap here.
3: Afenyo has dealt with me. I wanted to get the person's name. How has Afenyo dealt with me?
2: Dr. Mark Oliver Kevo, ETA, or Eastern Regional Chairman of the NDC, OB. Lawyer Mike Okwe is misleading the public on the Sedina case. He is a lawyer and understands on who the burden of proof lies. From the judgment of the Court of Appeal, the case on the Obatampa 500,000 hinged on Exhibit A, an acknowledgement letter supposedly signed by Tamaklo. She denied authorship in her Iyoko caution statement, saying she couldn't vouch the signature was hers. That denial obliged the prosecution to prove the letter's authenticity, and they never did. No handwriting expert, no original document, and the WhatsApp messages a witness claimed to have weren't produced. The court also noted her conduct contradicted the letter. She signed multiple demand letters to Obatampa for interest on the same investment after she had supposedly received the cash back. The court held receipt of the money was never proved. So dishonest appropriation could not lie. Why is lawyer Mike Okwe doing a retrial in this manner? Dr. Mark Oliver Kevo and I on the way of praying. Weise Obi, good evening. Let me see. What some people have said on social media recently about political figures. If those comments and messages were made in Europe against politicians, those making those comments on social media would have been arrested. Using vile language on social media is taken very, very seriously everywhere, either in a democracy or not. Vile language is not considered free speech by the British, not by the French, not by the Germans, not by the Danes, or even the Dutch, please, as some would want us to believe in Ghana. Good day, Mansa Musa. In the United Kingdom. Obi, I also watched the Flagstaff House episode. Honorable Afenyo Markin's interactions and comments were very disrespectful. When you march to present a petition to specific high authorities, whoever is sent to meet and receive that petition should be respected. Thank you. Mansa Musa Yedase. Obi, Nanaya Jantua is talking about her pension and how her pension got messed up. At least, she has a new lease on life. She has a job with all its perks, bells and whistles. She says she's mourning a one-year anniversary. Since she's close to the presidency, please also tell her that the young women who queued to go through medical trials and tragically lost their lives also matter. The incompetence she hates to hear is what cost them their lives. The families they come from have been changed forever. Who would pacify them? The demonstration was to fight for them as well. That a government promises a 24-hour economy, yet when young people lament, they arrest them. Or if they just want jobs, they lose their lives tragically. Kozi Akosia Meno.
3: I am sad that Kozi was talk like this.
2: Obi, good afternoon. I wanted to bring to your attention that Nana Iya seems to have been given permission to address Kodia and Afenyo in a personal attack.
3: Personal?
2: No, I don't think so. But I believe Afenyo was trying to imply that Nana Iya's rank as a deputy chief of staff, as a presidential staffer, not that she was insignificant as a person. I've observed that Nana Iya tends to use her age, her gender, family background to intimidate other people. However, if we start using age as a factor in politics and various agencies, it could lead to a lack of control. Obi, ask Nana Iya if he does attribute her arrest to Nanado, and was Nanado the court then? Let's give time some time. Godfred Adoa, our Bronx, New York, and Odiwe Abraham. Obi, Minority Leader did not say she is a nobody. There is a video. Please get Dominic to play it for you. I think you should get the Minority Leader on the line because Nana Iya has used all her time in denigrating him. I think it will just be fair. But you be the boss. Willie, thank you. Where is that Obi? Nana Iya
3: Kofa Samaba. They were not there when this man was talking.
2: Me cozy kwa
3: nan huye
2: me wangwa. Cozy, Obi, cozy nan huye me wangwa. Yeah. Nase
3: cozy wangka sembo ne. Obi, miya ni nipa na sema wakain.
0: Nipa bengi.
3: Ah, enye ni glida no.
0: Nase asem ni kraya se wangka.
3: Wana se wangka.
0: Ena me kane se, ebi kraya se.
3: Enye no biya repeat.
0: Chao di tu mbo tepi na.
3: Enye no biya repeat wa hei.
0: Why
3: not? Oh, Deputy General Secretary said they said it was disrespectful.
0: Oh, say so disrespectful. Someone can say
3: it was. Somebody can say disrespectful. They didn't say disrespectful.
0: Ah, some. Yeah. Yo, Obi. Yeah, Rafi Abdiye, ne?
3: Abosses.
0: Abosses.
3: Time on soon, I can't
2: 15 more minutes to go.
0: Obi,
2: please ask Nana Ya if she can remember insulting Dr. Baumia as being something, something. If yes, I rest my case. Henry, Ewo, so what to him? Nana, what did Dr. Baumia attempt?
3: Debut. I didn't attempt, so I had it.
2: Okay.
3: I didn't attempt. I make a fact. Will I say,
2: no
3: Dr. Baumia?
2: No matter how harsh it is, what are the facts?
3: Yes, but have I ever told you about Baumia and Nipa?
2: Okay.
3: And Obama in China, I mean, Makabi Bisa. Do you get me? After everything even they did to me, somebody told me I've been being very, very magnanimous.
2: Obi, the level of disrespect shown by the minority leader towards Nana Yaa Jantua was completely unacceptable. He owes Nana Yaa and the presidency an unqualified apology. Conduct of this nature from the leader of the minority reflects poorly on the NPP's parliamentary leadership and raises serious concerns about the party's direction and the mess they are in now. If this is the standard of leadership the party continues to project, it will only make it more difficult to rebuild public confidence. Obi, until the NPP undertakes meaningful changes in both its parliamentary and party leadership, it risks facing further electoral setbacks similar to or even worse than what it experienced in 2024. Honorable Afanyo's comment this afternoon shifted public attention away from the purpose of the demonstration and instead made his remarks the main issue of discussion. In the end, the demonstration appeared to lose its intended impact because of avoidable comment and what many may perceive as weak leadership and poor communication from figures such as Afenyo. Thank you, Obi. Paul De Suso, Ed Wayfrey Wooster in Massachusetts. Yes, I should think so. I should think so. Where's Obi? I want you to correct lawyer Michael Quay Jr. that here in the UK, all registered paid members of political parties do vote in all internal party elections. And most are done via online voting and not necessarily in person. Thank you. Yao Ewo United Kingdom. Or say paid up members, like registered party members are omoye current on their dues payment. All of them vote in internal elections.
0: So all of them vote. Hey, you're not getting the thing right.
2: Yeah, they vote at the base.
0: Yes, they also vote. Then it goes into representation. I'm going to for personal representation.
2: Yeah.
0: I'm only on.
2: Okay. Ekosi is saying it's higher assembly FM.
3: Obi Mbacho, I'm going to say assembly. Assembly.
2: What are you saying?
0: Rafia. Yeah, I'm saying Rafia.
3: Obi can be. Say, I've been your marking problem in me as a person. But yes. Presidential, only who a presidential staffer is. You see, a presidential staffer is not just a staff. A certain level.
2: Yes, in the public sector.
3: Yes, in the presidency, yeah. In the public sector. Mm-hmm. So a presidential staffer, and yes, in for years, presidential staffer is all your staff. Okay, yeah. Do you get me? Mm-hmm. In the scheme of things, presidential staffers are senior government officials.
2: Yeah, that's true.
3: So how do you say, any men are with me, but a me position I'm there. But okay, what about if we brought an aide? What about if they brought, just an officer?
2: That's sending any of them.
3: That is what I am telling you. A presidential staffer, maybe one more time, no more men, you go see about my presidential staffer is and me, men church, me.
2: Yeah,
3: do you get me? Me fa e nwa kwa me ho obi anko de be church and no na bi a send a certain message me ba betna ha me ye panel me nka say ye me one on one. Do you understand? Mix with everybody. Maybe that is what has sent the wrong message to the MPP phone.
2: E bi so a wo hete o mo do nti o mo ho.
3: Na this time God dey say me hete o mo. Me hete. And then you after we no mo nyan ho hwe because me relax here.
2: Afina
3: me be kono e kura because me ade a me chiri. Obi, and this will
2: be
3: Obi, I mean, disrespecting Nipa. So, Obi, be an intelligent saying, Yanko Pound body and I are born on. Umbu, Yanko Pound body. And especially, Obi your ba, Obi a bema. And so, Timmy Buno, whoever I didn't beba when Nimono. And so, Buno, my office, I'm meeting with our home from gates to everywhere and go for Bamiho. Anyway, but since it didn't come, full soldiers, a bammy, obia me open, me no osere me yo bibia if you can eh
2: the omoye into petition unya farmer president
3: me dia ma no
2: awo dia ma no
3: o me farmer ne say o soma me
2: na wa report ya chele dia e si
3: ma report bibia
2: oh wa ka chele president
3: of course o so soma me say man feedback me ye memo no no aso obehun e social media person
2: oh
3: yes I don't know oh
2: Auntie, what report honorable Afenyo
3: dey my report were incident see o incident report and I'm the eye na aka ho akọ type incident report memo o suma me no abcd ni see but eventually no the answer competition petition enu ni so Afenyo si me ye low mint me fa mam
2: okay
3: ana me bwa
2: ana ya eye
3: bye and say me report no any incident report na abey
2: oh yes and na so say na obe petition speak of power.
3: Oh, anyway, I'm apologize. I'm a petition. I back.
2: Okay.
3: Monday, I'm on Mejuma. But Tuesday, I'll go to the speaker. I have I take an exception to anybody disrespecting anybody. I'm a woman deputy who I'm so crowded. I bet also. Say it was disrespectful. That's a mean nipa. No, be so kasaya was semi level. Ni me level.
2: Okay. But Nana B said, Omoye Omo first demonstration. Stand up way. Deputy Chief of Staff, the BJ.
3: No, ho.
2: Tobo. Second one. Chief of Staff to the Vice President, Alex Segbefi and the BJ. In the third one, they were not expecting a presidential staff.
3: There is a boom and MTA still. You see them? Ufu said, you were levels, but you'll be minye low. Also, Nanabi has a boom and MTA. They keep on doing it. What do they mean by you don't expect a presidential staffer?
2: Okay.
3: Anna,
2: okay.
3: What do they mean by that?
2: So, because and my friend,
3: and I special one do oh yeah no, I will say it for him. Oh who men no, wanye bibia, kabo omu nina.
2: Okay.
3: And there is a special day. If you decide to do your on the day that bibi say Stan is the best friend of Omane,
2: yes.
3: You think today Stan will be in a good position to come and take a petition?
2: No.
3: I'm asking you. The vice president was at the memorial. Do you think that obetimi ayibetimi agya vice ho no ababa beji petition?
2: Yes.
3: So and of all the people are obodi no why na betimi agya memorial no ho
2: ababa
3: beji petition? Me me kwa na me ho ne ka se memra. Besides then what are you telling me? So it means in your mind you don't respect me.
2: Okay.
3: No because me kwa time me wo position wo public service moon. You were not there. Then you are coming to tell me, say, yo, one was here, this presidential staffer. What does he mean?
4: Okay.
2: Obi, on a lighter note, imagine Nanaya Jantua, the prayer warrior, reporting you to JM. Chai Kafra Afenyo, Donk of Hussein, your deputy director general, finance and administration, our national service authority, her humble brother, Donk of Hussein, your chow and area. But there was one issue. From Akosua Nana Wenyano, the fact said the impression should not be created, said because you were maybe no monso air cope adjument to Mulusu or more lives. I'm what they say they don't matter to.
3: Oh, they matter, why not?
2: There
3: be now the petition about we see a womb, say you be look at it. And I'm a boy. Ufus, if you're obedient, say a Marietta Brew lawyer, or a very astute person. She is even angry at what has happened. Ono normally no onye eisa. She just sent me a message. She called me.
2: And I seen your butre.
3: Do you get me? So how can you Nana B come back and talk and say you are expecting ABCD?
2: That's fine. Lawyer.
3: And you will not even apologize. You are still creating problems.
0: Since ya Nana Nana ya presidential staff are rapi api we. Nana ya we are saying odie. See. Politics, you must have a big stomach to do politics. Sana politics here. A be a misunderstanding. A be a misjudgment.
3: Oh, there
0: be a fact.
3: Obi disrespectful.
0: You know me in the media. May I start in media? No. We have been in the media space for almost 20 years. Yes, but sometimes you
3: master,
0: have to
3: not
0: look
3: this
0: the situation. Inti no.
3: Master,
0: he said, she said, Obi say, and I want kind of patch of way you can be in
3: the middle.
0: No, the mommy can be, the mommy can be, say, what can be, or say, opinion, no,
2: yes,
0: and one, no,
2: yes.
0: Now, Minyaba, Kasan, or say, na Mahama, is not a judge. Ah, that's why I can say, Mama, a judge. Yankase Mahama eye Supreme Court judge.
2: Mm-hmm.
0: But enye ono President Mahama na kasa na omo kase wansi Supreme Unanimous FC.
2: Mm-hmm.
0: Satan, nana na kufa ya judge. Time a ye clear in Crawford who have not done certain wrong in the court no, or say nana do ye clearing agent. Now the whole clear no, are you not a super clearing agent? You are super clearing agent. Why are you calling somebody a clearing agent? But even when it came to your time, you see a super clearing agent, they will say, you are not way. Yeah? If President John Mahama can pardon Muntie Tray, not just an assumption form. Now, so no, ever form to say, Abua, wa, o, tien, ye, or form, nina, ewa, sasiasi. It won't even echo so. And not, why, ye, no, cool, a Pontius Pilate star, or run and say, I don't know, are you the son of God? Are you the not on Tina? Watina? Any ekano, it's on your BB. You should not let them do things in his name.
3: Democracy is under attack. And I would say, I will cast us to be on your way.
0: Maminka, be sad, you know. What count there, Miss Maminka? And I said, what would you work out there, Miss Maminka? May focus us too on this matter because Unanimous FC, chrome her. Ah, now, President Obama, what does he take us for? Daniels, what does he take you for? And now, who says our short memory assembly or kind of short memories are? And your President John Mahama Nana Akufo-Addo Ekaku appointee 3 more Supreme Court judges or say Netikwa final. And now, okay. Ah, come on, you are a lawyer. Tell Ghanaians. Do you know how many Supreme Court judges are appointed now? 10.
2: Yeah.
0: 1, 2, 3, 4, 5, 6, double. 7, 8, 9, triple plus one. Triple plus one. That's what you present, your mama. You have done within one and how many years? 1.5 years.
2: Yes.
0: So what are you telling us, President, your mama? Say we are not what? No, I have fact. Ye United Kroma. Kevin Taylor, his arrest warrant was quashed. Anamibwa.
2: Mm-hmm.
0: Now, why will we not link it to government? When the same person came here, was giving government protection security. On one only didn't attempt with Kroma. And Santini we didn't attempt. No a deep way at them, no a deep money now media for at them, no a deep politicians. Oh dear them dio be at them. You gave him protection. So should we say that this is state sponsored insults? And I'm sure sir you have watched recently. Say on one can say be in the numo. Say we yes to me and say any catastrophe any project. Or say on no dear present your mama the bono pa. And I'm what pong. Or say your mama the bono pa. Someone on the camp. And I'm what?
2: Yes.
0: So Obi Bob Pa now did the atema. And they said if I cron wa ball pass could yatem. All these things are happening in Ghana. So Ghanaians are not sleeping. Ghanaians don't have short memory. Ghanaians are seeing that there's an orchestrated attempt for President John Mahama to say with his own mouth, said Nana Akufo-Addo, any nebusia for a ya chim sakawa boys. Or the Nano Kansa publicly. Or we are saying Nana Akufo-Addo. Or money ni anum and some body town dabi bedieto ken a yes kamano. Now I shall tell muchi. Now the another uni anum omun yes kamano now teacher. So if somebody goes to mention that you your brothers, ABSA, Ibrahim, Alfred, way, Peter, but your bobo din anyhow. It's not fair. And it's not something we should do and we should encourage in Ghana. But you did it. And we must remind Ghanaians. That this person who did all these things, near Marcus, see Sami Jensi, who could do a black one, Sam George, a town with Chroma, be crying to me more tips. So, who cry out about our radio? So, everybody, ping, yeah, boy, when you know, yeah, when the army general said, obviously, do so is back into a tickle pie, and the woman said, what, 1 year in prison. Why? These are some of the problems. So, I think that this demonstration was in order. This demonstration was necessary because the rule of law is being abused. Or no, Oliver Kemevor said there, or by no, Baba can say, and or see the signature is in doubt. What about the money? Sikano, eh? Any abisa, the Sikatu is in doubt. Talk their sense and let us see what is happening, and don't come and do any part time roadside way. Or we can say pedestrian talk. And then they travel to where at all. I was a kind of fossil. Now, when I'm quite chain, Tikubedi, would Tikubedi the Kakran say, Kubiana, tea and intina, can't contempt. No, ye pe asphalt, no so, ne ye bisa, sicano, That is why we went on the demonstration. That's
2: a lawyer Mike Okwe Jr., also a former High Commissioner to India on behalf of the Republic of Ghana, and Obekan Sa, it was studio, and a former parliamentary candidate for the

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1: if Dr. Edward Amane Buama and Mutela were alive today they would be proud of
2: absolutely yes because the evidence of that lies in the fact that as we speak now there is a new for example there's a new dispensation where all excavators that of course are the equipment that are used for illegal mining in the way
3: Asempa
2: come into the country now are first of all properly registered they are tracked and they are monitored and as we speak we have over 1500 excavators in the country that are currently being monitored in the systems control room at the Minerals Commission this was not happening in the past so it was a free-for-all affair excavators were just coming into the country they were being moved
3: Asemba
2: to various locations and nobody had an idea where they were going or what they were being used for
1: okay
2: in fact just yesterday the concerned small scale miners association had a meeting with the minister and one of their concerns was that we have about 10,000 imported excavators that have been

0: left at the ports, and that they want the support of the minister to clear them. We are certainly not where we used to be, and we haven't gotten to our destination either.
1: But
0: we have made some significant progress.
2: If Dr.
3: Pakwasi Shandofa wono ene wo ye kasama fo ewo asoye ya wo shansa se ene oduma kumeja padia wonsem so ene ye kwate nene ya waka se se se eskavite sa hudua banyin penyin fo ajijie guho afe eskavite 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nkasa.
4: I wish I could say that the memory of these gallant members of society has been served well. But unfortunately, no, we haven't. We have tried, but we have not succeeded. Government set up the NIMOS. The NIMOS under the previous commander did their what they wanted to do, but we have come back to square one. I will say that we made some momentous progress in the area of protecting the forest reserves. And so for some time, the people who were armed and were invading forest reserves rapidly reduced. But they getting back to the status quo. Just this week, 3 days ago, the Forestry Commission Rapid Response Team had to go in and arrest 12 illegal miners in the Bosumtwi Range Forest Reserve, where they've taken over and have divided themselves into four groups, mining and destroying that forest reserve. When you go around Bosumtwi, you find out that such a sacred place that is protected by both tradition and government has been taken over. The people were arrested and then they came back mining in the night.
3: And some are here Kenya and so we'll pay be and who are dear but more neko YouTube or Asempa FM would you honoma ye yin wa honoma ubenye bi ashe na winimu se and ne gana penyin for e shiaya and 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
5: As Deputy Director for NADMO, his work was to reach people of the worst day of their lives. He did it well. But before any title, he was my husband, a father to our two girls. Samuel died on his way to a fight that is yet not finished. The rivers he was going to defend are still being poisoned. The land is still bleeding. The truest tribute we can pay this eight is not a speech. It is to finish their work. Please, do not let this be the last year we remember them. Anyola, as I call you, I want you to know that God has held me. On the days I could not even pray, he carried me throughout the pain. Our girls are well. They have your love, and I am keeping my promise. I am taking care.
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2: 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Some kalam say side be
6: okay me dey sir incident ni mo dey me him say abreg kalam say na se eh still na e ko
7: sempa fm
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8: Onye a high ranking officer at Jubilee House. If he's a party, he can't say, yeah, he can be a president, he vice president, he can be a chief of staff. But anyway, she works at the presidency. And she, yes, we need now to send a delegation to parliament to do the presentation to parliament.
9: And I know you're that bang.
8: And
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8: I'm going to make a presentation.
10: As is expected, the chief of staff or the deputy or a very senior member of government under the circumstance should have been part of this discourse and to lead it. We feel that with great respect to you and without prejudice to your presence, to nominate only you to come amount to disrespecting us as a political party. I'm the leader of the party in parliament. You have the general secretary of the party here. You have the chief of staff of the flag bearer.
3: Mpenyimfo bi ɔwɔ MPP amanyɔkuo nim bi ɛne ɛna yɛte yɛ no na bra wɔ ka ensɛm wo sɛi ɛwie yɛ no na na yɛ agyantoa ɛba ekosi sɛi so a wɔne obi ɛbɛdi nkɔmɔ ne nsɛm a wɔ ka ɛne sɛ MPP amanyɔkuo nim 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
11: the women's brigade say na fenyo marking Joyce Bauer ta fenyo mark with me be na no catch me me say me me nobody a obetini agina kwa catch room nyina se oba de sia me gina wo anim obetini onya position a on person me position a me wo me fa position
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11: ti for you for Justine well aba be catch me say all the reactions, I saw it. A woman has senior marking, so no matter what your contract. A senior marking, eh? Who has senior marking? And your classmates in you? Yes, of course. Many a senior marking makes me out when I find your marking. What is it? What is saying? Uncanny age, my minty. Mimi mates, oh, you're real from five or more, you wouldn't want my age. Oh, we may want to feel. It's a friend of mine, it's a man, it's a friend of mine in 2 years.
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11: He hasn't got the rights. If you are president, no, did not tell me because president say you me. So me my me budget petition. It may be I call Bank of Ghana and your security man a budget petition.
3: Presidential staff and I are. John Tua and I attend, you know. Na yen sign and qua a yet yet ran our year, you know. I say, Ebra, you copy him ever honum no, or Penyin Park, and you know, no one know and was shared National Lotteries Authority, ne so, a yet Sammy Ewuku, Afe, Caneno, or Sofa be the channel, Shansa, say, and your Domank Major Padia one Samso, George Melkuduka, and so a copy him ever yet ran a Sibia, one also the one Sam etu, just say, and Shaya would draw Bani dear Guacremono, and ya dear so. 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
14: 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wa mara
7: A simple FM.
14: I was like, what did I say? I'm the bonus that I did. I didn't know we are many young guys. The one I hear another, a piano, the bedroom. And I was like, all over on Hona, or Tony Mana. If you are going to come, I was telling you that I'm not a police. I took a police. Nano, Bradano, now my friend and I, and the courage I made me Baba section, I am like I said. Okay, I'm going to catch him and I was saying 25th last month. Sena, a teacher of 40% or more than one, was it being catch and say, not on cat or one mania, not on one per se or my
7: simple FE.
14: I was saying, I get back at you and not on you, Ubiana here. I'm sorry, I didn't know any area. If he, a teacher who I now say, I'm also not a kid out of Ubiana or Moose Kumo. And then, what did you know? So this frame here, so my limited international, and I'm a buyer, maybe I have some local down police. So then you call your local government hospital, Emma, almost you three men in the room.
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17: I hear who say Juma still a Juma while I was here. Some of the way now we know and we and once ago got us now. I was a Emma MCs and the Emma Nature Mui in the free home. And I hear who say, Omo Motisi around still now, Mudimura, and that's who got us now. See a taxi MCs in Von Samushanum, say tax force been on Benya, monitor and what the ball a big near Chiwa. Or see a new DA pa, and see, there were Juma was here, but when any power back with Juma, any Juma.
3: And crime on some so falling that or clue any attending, no. Na when you must say, now watch ye mu, cause for ye be ever to a bontia, na a ye a ya lolo bass ye be, who say bass and also will throw, now will copy a ye, I will draw up as a walk. Obi nso jina bas ni ma wa jiji sika. 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
18: I joined this bus from Circle to Pokwase. And the conductor, who is the, this is the lady, she requested 5 cedis from me in order not to give me ticket. And she gave me, and I said, no, I refuse. Because the normal fare is 6 cedis. And she said, no, she's insisting. She's giving me 5 cedis. She said, I should give her 5 cedis. And I said, no, I need a ticket. So I insisted and took the ticket from her, the 5 cedis. And she gave me an old ticket. I'll post the ticket on the social media for you to see. A ticket that was given, issued to somebody. And she gave me the same. The person didn't take the ticket, so she gave me the same ticket.
3: Ore bia ochia ni sika nanko wosho eni muse. 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
19: But you know sesika fani pansema some will be truthful. Ebi so will find their ways to manipulate the system. And so we've been having challenges with some of the conductors, because you're training them, the drivers are trained, the conductors are trained, but in every group you always have some bad nuts. So sometimes they try to find their way around the system. Say passengers need be a drop a ticket now. They like to, you know, resell it. And sometimes almost my passengers no ticket to have. The passengers don't want to take it home, so we'll keep it. And so Sanyama we in no you say Mboa system into we place notices in all the buses are not here informing your passengers and say take your ticket if you have issues. We put two dedicated customer care lines in all the buses. I have very active lines are people
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19: With regards to what we just saw recently, you know, they call and the issues are addressed. So what happened last week is unfortunate, but some of the issues are happens when you are dealing with human beings.
3: Ore just a safo wa ye juma ewo ayalolo ene kasa se DSC ye no enche ye wa maji atum o mahu na omo ye nshese ya sani ya meni nano obeyi efri honom na wuni musena nsenya BC fo etro wa nsoshe yue ye 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
20: marking scheme ya de market papers no eye at the coronara ye mfa different marking scheme em market private exams na ye de another one so am market private schools candidates papers near the different one am market public school candidates. Now the grading system no ye you see different grade stain 9 grading system. And no, a scale, a from grade 1 to grade 9.
3: Head of Public Relations, our Waye Kanidi, and John Kapi, and yet, no, na when you say, and ra, Ghana, a ye bank, a say, what then some ababa tobon say, what would the sika, a sopa, a baba shagan, 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
0: Medina Bank of Ghana AAD no won ni sajuma no in isolation they have a programmer sustaining from time to time na won apompika e de gum to up the city no ma won die no it's been backed by this program of gold purchase from time to time you know pumping up money to show up the city you know it's been backed by gold purchase program and you know see him ajuma the gold board also doing and here it's good for the business community because abrenia bring na no here no yeah dollar ni bia e be ye benya and the rate also has been you know stable for quite some time now and let the economists and then the politicians do their politics and they are talking but we the business community as far as say ye benya na sika no so e stable media we are for it.
3: Ora Clement Boatin asesia menya nti yesa wono ene oyɛ opanyim pa eda guta adwuma ekɔ no ano ene de ensem yi atudwai kase ne yetia ne senti yɛde ne nyina asi woni mu sɛ kase yi ɔmanfo ahodɔ ene ɔboa 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
0: And respect Nayo! 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
4: Se a quantum wisdom, ye can if you name Nawan Kubia, na yo satisem, and Oma Bibri, Nagana, this year, Nemu won conformance, the old year when you betch, and it your rubber who.
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4: 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So,
6: you dream in that I say, you know, Muaman on me. 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You almost see a hunu. 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You need a carbom.
7: Memory Debia, a bonusia, a permusia, a question of what a change in your home, our approach, said the Akuhu, any diabetrufi, the Yahu, near her, the Ye, near the Abba, the Enyano, and you can say,
6: yeah, yeah. Abrochin come on a dim tintim pa.
4: Yabere no ma hudwa. E won conform my swa ye bitimi dia boa gana. Amana funny to my pefra. Oma yin puntu. Na habot sign. Passport won sensem. Ninina ye de bro. 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
8: Concept no what for Abrochin, Omo Waman and Nemo, Omo Ataman and Omo Tipin, Omo Kran, Aso program, Omo Aso project, Omo Ewa.
4: Shenison, say a minute de bia. 6 p.m. Bogan near Abrochin Komo.

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2: former Blasters coach, former Kumasi Asante Roko coach,
3: okay.
2: And then the former Blasters captain, so and then the he did a chance, Fabina Akono, and the nickname is Ziki. What is that? Fans like, hey, Ziki. Oh, fans, oh, stand swimmer, there's a team, some bank.
3: Quite sick,
2: eh? Quite sick, eh? Only a little bit of a heavy man. Sick, I'm going to have my
4: job. You too.
2: Yeah, come on, yeah.
4: Yeah, the man, the move, yeah, okay.
2: Hey! Fans, nipple, I said, oh, we are down too much.
4: They were.
2: Oh, sir. It's what they quite sick, eh? That's the same. So who's that video in the same security?
4: Oh, we will be live in the request. What is the call? Olympic training grounds. And on whom I feel I'm not losing your lot of old. Oh, what is it?
2: But first time I see video, we are disappointed.
4: Oh, Charlie, you know, part of we know.
2: As I tell, I'm for our wives now. Wait, I'm at you. No, I could call so. As a question, yeah.
4: The Nibaba Olympics, no more correlations. My wife, the brother,
2: but no, the arrangement, but that's arrangements now. Go contrary to the arrangement. And it's not team, I was standing here, Mekai. That's on the net, yeah. I'm saying that there was a formal arrangement. Oh. My arrangement, I said, contrary to the arrangement. Then, so, Tian was standing stream now. What's in here?
4: My cousin,
2: Hey, Eddie.
4: It's one of those things.
2: It's one of those things, Okay. Inti, you were the Blaster, see? You said, yeah, now, yeah.
4: Eyi mi di.
2: Se me ne one course South Africa ye bae no mi wadi. Ana o ma yi wadi.
4: Eh. Oh, ya ga dum. Aka ka ye wo. Eh, chance ya de kan ka ka ka. Ti ye go so.
2: Oh, okay, tin say coaching course na wo ye.
4: Eh, wa ma ye one or two attachments kaka on outside.
2: Oh, sir, within this period no.
4: Oh, yeah.
2: Wa da ma wo kon hin hin.
4: Oh, ene de.
5: Asempa FM.
4: Yeah, yeah, yeah. We fin na me, ma ye quiet na me wo no. I like it that way.
2: Okay. Ti Steven baby ye nim na yen fa no sa.
4: O se.
2: O Steven baby ye nim du ne yen fa na sa. Me yen fa ni wan yen kan ho.
4: Oh, David. Ba ku ye as a result of bibia me sia we kaka more of indoor and ba ku nso outside on the field. Okay.
2: Then na I say refresher course and I say as a certificated u benya nka ta bi e che se we ye sa ne ma no.
6: Our scanner, Echo, Esco, any present, any idea, but me, imagine you convince me, net my idea. Uji salary, Uji allowance is too much. 91, Abra Pia, Nana Butler, John Swabu, Omiye Ajuma Pa, my Timikofa, a friend saying, under 17, 91, the buy. Even who call Omoha, Omunumunsio, Jones Waha. 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
3: please allow him to finish
6: Messi say yo pedie na be ye ebeko amaye na sikanu bi aka na football fo na yanya but 4 years
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1: Welcome to another great and exciting edition of Sports Night. I am still ASEMP Asempa 94.7 FM. So, I'm a song. So, you know, meaning the prof EK Wallace, a good year catch back up here and I'm missing Kunya Eddie Jumadia. Can see it in Saba. Shannon Swam saying, Kumono Ebedene is an Black Queens of Ghana. If you name saying, I'm Yaduma, Wom Eddie McKinsey Bakubit and Satin Tam. So, Bibia Ebikuma, you're the live comment to Nubitia and Sabro. 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different types na engine no ebia na require OAT ana se POAT ana se SIOAT any other approved air coolant technologies ebe tian boa e ma niamma akwa amount a Seahorse Ultra Coolant. Myself quality a coolant no mixtures no as it may be 50 over 50 and as 33 over 67. They provide maximum protection depending on engine air requirements no. But more than that, second year private car and as a commercial car and as a truck and as a bus, a Seahorse Ultra Coolant. A bit yambo, Emma Bibia at Yakuya at the amount. Heavy duty and then light duty engines no require different level of coolant protection to make them for Seahorse Ultra Coolant the amount. Coolant today, as over Ghana, any Africa share so a. You have coolant in your shoe, no be a boy, boy, unsuagu. I any car, any tank, no one will be cry. There's a month for you, so you know, go, Mr. Engine, no per se, a year, Juma, effectively and efficiently, yeah. A Seahorse Ultra coolant, the boy, no, there's a ruler, a worker, the moon, windscreen, no buffer, my uncle, the uncle, a coolant, no one in your papa. But more than that, over say, engine, no, it's a coolu at a year, a point, a bit in Sabwa, Emma, a car, no, and sweat in Sabwa, Juma, Nina, a Seahorse Ultra coolant. 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
1: 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Nemo, send us mame, say health work, Kasibi, Pa, El Koso, na we omsi health work, health air evangelistic air work, where evangelistic. Health work in connection with APCG Health Week. No, woman nominates our celebration with your Saba in the Presbyterian Church of Ghana, woman Ascension Congregation. No, Ewo Afinya under the leadership of a Omo host, a minister, Reverend Emmanuel Every Amwakun, and all invited the general public. So, Omo joining the mega work. No, remember that on the 8th of August 2026, within Ebaso, 6:30 AMC Ghana, Ashasia, Ewo Afinya, and Krenha, na Laurie Park. Na omdia ko old liver brother store na from the money etia sachre a good old liver brother store no na omdia money achre ho through the Ablekuma environs no divine healers church to Ablekuma park for 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

0: 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No, and come up and the other na now owns and Yama is your question. So, myself, Philip, 2K47, and I think so. I listen that comes to my pay. If you America buying chair, maybe some man or Bernard Padbutri, Patrick was Sajman, countryman song with a fireman is back, and then you may be you know, TV, Suntiana, Washa, a Doom TV, Eric, a city body, Nafiko, Bemas to Andy, then it's a Samuela Tula, Benago, Mesa, Nafi, Ken, Kanija, Nafi, Odi, for, Madama, Womo, and a teacher, Boa, a medijumedi, Etienne Sabreau, Chanson, Mamma, Bengazi, Waha, 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media 0244483290 0244-483290 and my personal line to WhatsApp Dama. Oba so anu di huni. Yes idea mekatina na my dream home be anywhere by me. In team so oba so sign joining friends of Wallis dia 0257-023391 0257-023391. My joining friends of Wallace. Madame for India was a prince of Wallace. Yeah, there to sell meaningful itinerary way from now and copim say a 8 ever bo is an ne live commentary. Say it. Samuel Kwaladi Rinchi, a director, Edema, a program director, Edema Asempa FM, Philip Osibu Nsu Esquire, or double as the host, Edema Asempa FM, or non a programs manager. Inti Abdullah Udu Abu National, or non an a general manager. Afukuma, Nese, Kofu Brina, or ha, also Ebua, Uncle Boots, or an engineer Penipa, Fuma Nese Muhammad Mu, and so ho, Afuma Sulimu, Enokumu, and all the other wonderful guys who mean I teach. 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Black Queens FAC Mali Black Queens FAC Mali inti uyuma nese wei takes all quarter final battles inti Black Queens e take you on Mali we a decisive air group D clasher airbo 2026 a women's African Cup of Nations AFCON na ene ana sakins kesen between top from on the 6th of August na ukuma nese a Mole Richard a sports stadium El Casablanca 2000 nese ukikan kuma GMT nese 8 o'clock pepe ana kesen between top from na with a place in the quarter finals at stake inti se itimi e wudin kunimo sakins ma nese quarter finals ne di 18 Sanchez no Cameroon already one more true as group air winners on air 6 points in our face no a second automatic air qualification spot no will be decided between the two West African rivals and you may the airbus no who are level on 3 points after a 2 matches away you met here AFCON has say the Ghana European campaign with a 2-0 win over Cape Verde Islands for one for Becca Cape Verde for almost first time or work up almost young one papa and then any actually come to 2-0 Bonzo Black Queens who in a chalk event for 2-0. I'm aware that actually be a message on Bio Bisha or Naki Vet for Anna Amwede Asher Omana and Tema Omu Mia de Dendeno. In Sunday, Lusu 1-0 to air Cameroon for the Omu Mama Omu Mo and Umu Bisha and Vuposa. Whilst air a receive air recovered from air 2-1 air defeat to indomitable airliners by ending Kivet air 3-2. I was Arkins Kessie beating SP. Nitino Black Queens for air occupy second place on goal difference na for new omu here only a draw na omu the buku place to the last 8 no inti Mali however omso ewo must win to overtake Ghana na for me secure automatic qualification na Black Queens coach Kim Larsen Nkrumah ono so edie jani.
1: We were a little bit unhappy with the start in previous game, even if we felt that we came back pretty good in the second half. But we have talked about it, we have learned from the game. We know that we need

0: to play a little bit better tomorrow, I'm pretty sure that we will do that. It's why we are in the professional football. We all love the games that means a lot. The friendly games can be fun. It can be good for the team to practice new things. But that kind of games, that's why you are a professional coach or a professional player. So it's just fun. And from now on in a tournament like this, it's a must-win game, every game that you are playing. So it's nothing special. It's just to grab the moment and enjoy the day. It's not negative to know that 1 point will be enough for the quarterfinal, but in the same time, we need to build the confidence. We need to improve, and that's one reason that we're gonna go for the win tomorrow. For me personally, I don't feel any pressure at all, not for a single second. I think for the girls, I can't talk for them, but it looks pretty relaxed, and we have been, of course, talking about football and things like that, but we also try to relax a little bit and talk about other things. There have been team building activities, for example, that I think can help in this stage where we are right now. So I think it's more for us to be relaxed and enjoy the situation. We are in a good position that we know that 1 point takes us to the quarterfinal.
1: Into no, there's a Black Queens for coach, and I'll send in can me. My first set, so coach, we now Jumu Dao Kamapa, oh boy Jumapa, Castle Port Kakro between senior. So coach, we say, and ye beer, yeah, oh, there's almost transitional. And they call blasters, I catch a crown on the coach blasters, no, because we're near my coach, and also a bino will take you over, oh yeah, or also a bono modern panty. Black Queens for Ghana senior, women's national team, no, omo and so a great tournament. Records now or more. Now, since the Western Mexico, sir, Nessia, and your man team into 2 years in farm, maybe, sir. Into coma, Nessia Wafcon, and they had 12 appearances, best finishing at third place in 1995, 1998, 2002, and 2004, 2006, and then 2016. Yeah, but a women's World Cup, 3 appearances in 1999, 2003, and then 2007. And Richie L group stage, each of them be a na Yabefi in Tia Hodia, Western Mexico, sir, Manus group stage, and African Air Games, a good air medal, and also 203, 215. Now, if you waffle B, and also human, there's a championship, no, 2018, and also a team actually a bobble honor. About recent records, 2024 to 2026, sir, there's a Black Queens have been rebuilding, and the air came last, one Jumet year, would him 2024, a WAFCON qualifiers, no, EBT Rwanda, Namibia, and Afi Zambia to qualify for the WAFCON 2024. In Morocco, after WAFCON 2024, no, Erichi quarter finals, he lost 2 to Zambia on penalties. And 2026 WAFCON air qualifiers currently ongoing. They are favorite to air qualify again, but the name Western Lima is here quite normally for and at the betting time. So, into Presla Dobiamo, Nafe Doris Ebuaduamo, Alex Kusimo, Nafe Jennifer Kujomo. Porsche Wachemomina, a new generation of come up with players in Europe. Now for United States of America, Spain, Turkey, Israel, na Womina, Eva Bois, Emmanyama, Aquia, Diama, Air Black, and said to it, vibes, no kuma, Nessa, your biggest air rivals, Air Nigeria for Super Falcons, Mano, Wima, the Jollof Derby, they be a new bishop piano, Nessa, you beat them in Waffle and then African games before Sana, Womo Estel, Omo, LED overall. Into Wem, Eresan and Yama, Isia Qua, Nessa. Aba, away Jumedia, Eti Monono. 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Governing body in a federation, a Malian de football, a Femafort, and almost a she. Mali for so FIFA air ranking around no 80s no globally as of 2025 2026 no one more that 80s mu baby. Omo head coach e friend say Salum Eye Hussein won the Ekita team no. 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Into playing style no Mali mano, they are known for almost physical, fast and then very air technical style, and a lot of almost squad no play abroad in France, Spain, Morocco and Afriteki. 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We've played them a few times in Wafcon qualifiers and then friendlies. And see a last big A meetings no Wafcon in 2022-2024 qualifiers. Both games are always tight and then physical. You need money for Manisha game no Tembia tight and a sign physical. I try hold in Jumedin. Mari currently Womo one of the rising teams in West Africa alongside Ghana, Nigeria, Senegal and Ivory Coast. 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Now, quickly, Uhumu and ASN and Nima ABC Aqua Nese two teams, Uhuma Nese Omuya Rising Forces. They've got their best ever finish at Wafcon in 2024, third place, but put them on the map. And the physical and technical Mali team no, one more mano, one more agent of Nansopa, very athletic, one more fast transitions, and I think so, only good. Ewo 1v1 players no, very, very good. And I feel diaspora no, and so heavy. Most of our squad no, based in France, Spain, and Morocco say they have European experience. Obama Nese, Oma Wini, Wafu Zone. Three times ewo makinsi omo bam 2020 omo the winner 2023 2025 omo twen sage big in West Africa inti ana washan so e dia mame inti obema na se Ghana yenso ye style ni more air possession and afi ye 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time so and afi dangerous it means pim watch by fence Basira Touaria and afi so assist Touaria one more on the counter omo you brutal wo omo kensia omo the pim so no and then atinga baby atinga 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2026-2027 CAF Champions League if they successfully navigate their opening tie against their Congo Giants TP Mazembe dia nese ne abanono takwa base team the move and yellow a team omo e handle a challenging first round first chadion Thursday's draw o confederation of African Football CAF akache inti omo headquarters no o Cairo omo set up a two-legged air battle against one of Africa's most experienced air clubs TP Mazembe omo ye team a omo e team da fem kra na Moses Ama owner of Mediama AC no have a strong air team perform no obviously Messi ko so perform in the African campaign na yenti Moses Ama owner of the club ne nkomo
2: Shetani a meme brother this Champions League this what we need to Ghanaian. What I'm doing, I'm building a team. I'm telling you, you can't even wait for surprises. I'm telling you. Hey yo, I'm so quality naban. Tanko Obo Ejuma. But I saw nya nkoda be support me. You're setting team no. Every position there are three solid players. From number one, goalkeeper, now we have four. Number two, we have three. Number two, number three. We have three, number four, four and five. Now there are six central backs. Oh, now Medford, we check here. Dougley, and then Prosper. Yeah, the new colonel, Singapore. I've called him back. He's also here. That's a good one. Position in our market. We are three. Because I know we are playing Africa as number one, FA Cup, near ball leg. So we have to defend the leg. We have to FA Cup, going all out, and going all out for the Champions League.
1: And you know, Moses Amapaka. At was not saying honest no. You send team Moses be was it tanko yard yeah? Oh, in team Moses so only be as man team papa.
2: Shetani a meme brother this Champions League team now. This what we need to Ghanaian. What I'm doing, I'm building a team. I'm telling you, you can't even wait for surprises. I'm telling you. Hey yo, I'm so quality naban. Tanko Obo Ejuma. But I saw nya nkoda be support me. You are setting team no. Every
1: person. Okay. Was in the coach Ibrahim Tanko. Formerly now assistant coach Edema Volkafinka at Cameroon. What I say? Coach Bakwa, or Ghana, or coach to the highest order. Or a Blasters assistant coach Wan Pain. What I say? Auntie, a Ghana coach is the ammunition, say, a coach will be here. What I say? And friends and stretches, no? Oh, a year Juma, a woman named Tio Quay. Who's a stretches near Juma? Edema, a year Siki, no? Oh, baby, your Quay, who's a what Jilly, no? So I say, Siki, who's a Siki Akono? Former Blasters school, who's a quadrilla illegal? The stretches no. As a senior confidence, a friend of Fubino, in your confidence, and from Fre Ayer, Sal coaches with Mumma Juma, Yen for support beyond Fantel Machi, me and San Thomas in Rio. Mediama Sporting Club, a shoe, or support, who's a no guitar, a friend say, a car lounge. What I say, and then you're in the same hall. But Jim, Mediama Sporting Club, when you support, no good stretches, Tima, or yet, the concentration will lead him. A clients for no moment concentration league no or more tete tone in the young players being that yeah but me dear my dear ububuga bubuga what I say ubonkwala oh bon penny so obon penny it you know Moses Ama owner of Mediama Sporting Club Kuto team no ana mudia bp motakwa artisan takwa and your heavy team panty progression pass ATP Mazembe no will set up another air demanding air test against the winner of the African Club African and then Joliba AC tie no and the Ghanaian air champion will continue the pursuit of a place in the air group stages no into the first air preliminary air round matches no are scheduled for September 4th and 6th with the return air first channel it taking place between 11th and 13th of September, French for Canada September, into the second air prelim round, no, a bit take key air police later in the month with the first leg September 14th to 16th. Now, if you return a match, no, a bit September 23rd to 25th, and as Sanchez Sasson could be to answer, but since Mediama Sporting Club, Africa, Mujim, the Nepa, Brahim Tanku, Western Mexico, Moses Obinia, Boys Kakra, Umina Sabo Snekawa, oh, Ombeya Jumabasa, Mediama. Omo eya de pa na yeah okay into Nations FC Fonso ahande omo so diara hey, FC Diarra, I'm a trip no CAF Confederations Cup. No. I'm a debut campaign, first time near Nations 4 corner. No. Nations 4 movie, could you? Oh, Ghana Premier League in the Western Mexico, so I know, and then they all representing our Africa 2 FA Cup. No, the Ghanaian FA Cup, who destination FC 4, they've been drawn against Air Malis FC Diarra, our almost first air primary round, no, of the 2026-2027 Air CAF Confederations Cup. And since our pairing, we know, was air confirmed during the official draw, no, ceremony in the Basso, our Cairo, Thursday, and the Tiansa to your Ghanaian side, don't prepare for more first ever appearance in the Continental Air Club competition. Great trade. Oh, Nations FC movie. But say, acumen, oh, I didn't any answer, the better tone, a bomb, yama, a chance, a queen, or rest in Mexico, administratively, dear, almost said a name for Omia Isa, so, cause Papanagasa, and said, and Tari Timno, the age, ya boys, boys be. Oh, boys, boys, be the kit, a team, a preparator, and Tina, as maybe you might could do Nations, no, or may travel to Mali for the first leg, which is scheduled to take place between 4th and 6th September 2026, until return FS channel will be played in Ghana from 11th to 13th September. And the winner of the two-legged title, Ebe Advance, no facing the winner between Air Nigeria side and Afi AS Zam and Afi Togo side from Asco Dikara. Woman, you're going to be a king in the next round of the competition. And to Kennedy Boachansa, on ACU. Kennedy Boachansa. Kennedy Wajumaye, Wajumaye, Wajumaye Pa, Albertin, a nation, said Jenna Nasso. Co relegation, I'll quit the wire. Generalist, be bring out Jitima, nominee of co relegation, Kennedy Bachas also, at the nations, Abbasin co relegation. And I audio more as I call African to Kennedy, with the five can to win him, because one added team no co relegation.
3: The first even the first attempt, you know, to make the Kotokoko a good stage of the Confederation Cup. The second attempt, you know, and the arm for you. But even that, you know, I remember those wonderful moments against Canopy Lens and against the Tour de Sahel. And that experience in the army with the boy, I moved in, you know, with Obasa Santigo under the same coach I saw the team of the coach Lugarini, under Mr. Kudosian, yeah, the Asgood combo against Sewi Sport. I could even the first league in
4: the
3: Asgood could win the second league in Asgood FM. I won't watch it.
1: And see,
3: have the experience to deliver in Africa.
1: Okay. And see, can I give you a chance? I don't know. Philip, where can I give you a chance? As good, from school time out to journalism time in. And see, always in Mexico, so Kennedy need excuse. We're one of the experienced guys for the game in the church. Kennedy, I'm not so say, administratively, we're going to have a chance. We're going to have a chance. We're going to have a Kennedy, Foundation FCABB. What I say, Doctor, and Suska. Ah, the better actually, Foundation CBB Kennedy. Foundation CBB Kennedy. Can you watch us? Foundation CBB. Omni inside the Amphany Bibidia. Very experienced guy. Very, very experienced. Would you D games in a cha cha? What D clubs I can see a chi? Yes, I'd be able to come on. Would you actually not own Selen Siadi? Oh, I won't see actually. Oh, what D as good? Oh, a D Kotokochi? Oh, Kennedy or experience? Who? Experience? I think what the one offer, but what the Omco relegation, but any more Africa, Kennedy Chirobobre Africa. Now, every person in my ABC, I was saying Kennedy Boache answer, very fine guy, and I on a sooner come at 2026 Ega cut off for tournament, you know, has a fuck a pull out. It's if a fence, eh? Odo Nyako, has a fuck a pull out.
5: And has for a traverse, won't mean a more
4: Asempa FM.
5: Dates in their training program, Democracy Cup. And she about and say and so yeah throw on the throw on say Yajatu only to know my intimate show and to Yajatu Adamas. Only a club members in high in the power committee. I want to know my initiative glass on one. Yeah, you know, competition they go both from 26 August, 2 matches, near about 28 August, 2 matches, near about 30th, 2 matches. We just say the real competition. Yeah, new clubs know about next year in training. I'm a white adjacent on the book. I say, you know, because
4: a simple FM
5: message in this kind of one. Is that crap? How says to me? We had never shown and what some of the school's customer.
1: Enti Odo Nana Odo Nyako and Altene Kanagaka Womo and so Tibreke Senono Gaka administrative manager and Ose has a few more film what I say any problem be what I say Womo Emma no has also the oh I say has no who wanted that na nti asa wonya wonema ye kakra bi o me ha no ho na afia o mfa ni ngwase bi amfa ma no nti no asun so ne aba no na fedachi and so nation safety despite qualifying for the CAF Confederations Cup no will not take part because they did not finish in the league top 4 nti ne fedachi so e dia ba
6: some year appeal ma ga campaign for no say omo regulation no omo league in top 4 but in the past we've seen it say view how on finish or top 4 no but is allowed to participate in the top 4 Nations FC especially in the circumstances of where Nations FC find omo no they are no longer a Premier League club omo relegation omo Copa Africa so on they in per se Ghana league in cost through na teams of Africa ko manim na raise profile no na increase slaughter I know mutime open up Nations FC participate or top 4 no tournament no mo from 26 to 30th August.
1: Okay, I think say we die for that year some okay. I'm say nations funya kwan ko boga ka top phone be betian bo. Wan so mo hope no. Na Canadian sent Canadian bo chance team the team na enkunya. Ti I think say I'm say we die for that year appeal we die. Is we first say we die say enye kenu kwan so yen radio sukra. We ka che ga ka for na outro letter mom simple. Office of the Executive Council of the Ghana Football Association. Now they call Ega Kambaja to Mom. Now, my year, because some more has a trim with Fintinadia on between Abu Bia Honum. And JBA case in the Betty and Santa Fem. Gumwa Jem and this year said Jazzy Oha, a commentator for tonight. Gumwa, if you have a
7: oh, Nyamiadum, Professor. Mehuyapa. Now, so,
1: ah, you took it.
7: Professor E.K. Wallace.
1: And then, me follow cases bi near there
7: no oh, okay
1: ah appropriate time be for Ghana for
7: okay
1: ah me di cases bi achi pa
7: very necessary pa
1: na bra kwen se wo jidi omu se
7: probably your two option other say be win and say be draw
1: okay
7: and you lose to Cameroon nso in a way no make say a blessing
1: okay
7: because it mean you win or draw you be qualified to the quarter finals
1: okay
7: nti eno no you be ko kusia eye Malawi. It was Cameroon no say you know. See we need cry now. Head to head no baby tea.
1: Okay.
7: And to what we and Uko Sia Group C second group C and so Nigeria.
1: Okay.
7: Nigeria for no so after say Malawi so many prof. They were a nibble be or more they bought tournament no.
1: Nigeria for no.
7: I'm telling you. And I'm also crying now who are we see Nigeria no, especially on knockout stage, you know. Prof and so who say oh only 5%.
1: Eh but Mali for no so we pa.
7: Oh, but then it's an
1: idea.
7: I na. But at least
1: so a lot of players from more advanced countries. In fact, first thing, other African countries have so integrity. More players are about changing to team. They're marvelous.
7: Oh yes.
1: And yes, I have a few minutes near from now. One become who you media who do me. I have been a cracker. But Malians, no, say also French, no. Oh, so common language in the city and
7: oh yes, you say.
1: Canadian, we train over 10 can no more. So, your issues as a foot and San Fintino, and I'm quite in Ukraine. So,
7: oh, I see a queen. I see a man. Now, two options. Mali were only one option.
1: But Mali, on your buyer, about yourself.
7: And in the McCarthy, who still had 2018, Mali for say. But here, Paul, you were upper hand in terms of meeting. And to do only thing, and I say, because where your World Cup qualification tournament in the airborne. Until at least I see it mura when your qualification to the World Cup on a crana, there's a boa women's football and so it me a pitcher.
1: My young co World Cup leader.
7: Yes,
1: and a Ghana could be
7: a
1: group stage. Group stage. It's a money for my bachelor, say the Mukwa group stage number into the moment.
7: Okay, mum from my by answer, but I see and see a chum, so would ye a moon canny and co him rabbit because baby a boa World Cup and so when yes, it could be.
1: Okay. Omo play my friend Sabasira. Oh, Obo Basa. Or penalties and any of it is at 10 times which I can see more than
7: it was more than it probably because I'm more than it
1: my idea say maybe a touch my infancy man can see oh yeah statues and any support no I say and query said no box and better no okay
7: oh yeah
1: if I say it's very square box and so much okay so I'm not three boxes in the house sound
7: no more to sign in your
1: Glasgow
7: I'm to sign your Glasgow
1: the national competition no
7: yeah I'm more to sign it
1: but I say me sure I didn't know I'm sure I'm saying oh you know I'm to sign
8: The only professor of the airways, Professor E.K. Wallace. We are senior. Somewhere, Dane.
9: Me too. We must all straight out.
8: Oh, sir. Oh, prof. Mr. Pa. Mr. Pa. Your business time. No, no laughing, no smiles. What I say. But I'm honored. I'm so happy to meet you. My first time, I'm in show one on one. In fact, you have a great persona.
7: Women's African Cup of Nations, Women's African Cup of Nations, Black Queens of Ghana, and Mali, and the Abuani, and the commentary, no, and the Brow, Bia, Wobia, and Asempa 94.7 FM, Nafi live commentary, and sweat to me, Abana, Bianca, to me, Akonkain, come up, Pamiti, and the set to Tazi, come one time, and this, and Yabeta, Professor E.K. Wallace, as he said, and small to a Koso, and we feel no what the Adain, pass Nako, the Alice Kusi, cross number, and the going to be Jumana. 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
8: go mo ma ye boko wai abutara as a ponko pentem too much and eye den ya Black Queens on se the quarter final train where the WAFCON 2026 no aka one seat pe Ekome and Sassit no belongs to the Black Queens of Ghana. Up against the Lady Eagles from Mali, a crucial game is your West African neighbors. And of course, we share this particular competition. It's not the first time Black Queens and Lucky Horns with West African neighbors. Yeshekeve 2-0. And then you go for it, go Black Queens. Ghana, ebe winning. Now we need the quarterfinal train. Our WAFCON 2026.
7: Corner kick advantage according to Mali. And the female Eagles of Mali. Corner kick according to Mamu. Yes, I can't see my answer. Corner kick in tantam say Tiakoyum. Santel. We want the benefit for answer that one and Timianco. Pass knock of a bonkoso. Santelele. Dabi. About pass name Timianco. Bonakuta Mali. Bakumin mensa nansu no promotor de ma goalkeeper Cynthia Colan.
10: Sima and nine. Black Queens of Ghana, 0. Mali, 0. Sani Sebre, Aminu Kasei. At the same time, na Cameroon, Ensu, Ene. Kevin, Eddie, Abweni. Bona Kwechli. Edema, the Black Queens of Ghana. Pass no Abba. Watene Kama. Ase, Myron, the body, Diagro, Manka, Sechi, on Mua. But here, who are the Black Queens? Bono, omu ebone te sedia, omu bibi enna bone, akwa edi sedia, omu qualify ye. Pass na baba tua with a jersey number 5, and 10 times to Black Queens of Ghana, and the air call, Grace Asantua, ya jibon efi Ghana and sem, abo sort nachi nansi dabi. Efi ya sela, wasi minyabo, tere mintu mi buwa, sinebe yon.
8: Obe ye, ene yane, today, Black Queens will do wonders, ene, ene. Nese Black Queens air qualify, go mwa menstruo. I just say no second. Now Mali for no mobile by na yebe mama kofi. So what I say Mali for no mobile by. We share and the game of Black Queens and the coach Ken Lazo Bioke Grenade Bonwa. Yeah, way better than that of Indomitable Lionesses of Cameroon match. I hear no. Until now, yebe bi na bone. We are relaxed. We are calm. We win.
10: 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Bodekuta, comfort Yabua, comfort Miankasa, Mimame, comfort Abu Peja Bondi Barachemu, Akwa Koti, Mali, and Mayuano Honomo, Bakumi Mensa, Bumsetum, back to Bonsu, Josephine, Santelele, Santa Boy, Santa Boy, sorting the Achimna Sidabe. 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Was se go no from afar. And it has turned to be a corner kick advantage at the mother Black Queens of Ghana. Inti a corner kicker according to my Black Queens of Ghana. Baby a wobia. So what takrade aguna swadro. 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And Mali ne dia bwene ye pe qualification to the quarter finals. Ewo Women's African Cup Nations and a Trinity Akase WAFCON. Nansu bwana kwa kwa dia chile. Eye to ina kodema. E kodema Mali wa Ghana watu wana in 10 times so. Another to in again. Another to ina kodema. The Black Queens of Ghana. Enibra super. Sanisa Ghana ni Mali. 5 times. Ghana din kunim yansa. 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Ena bako aya draw. Nansu dabi. Evelyn Bedu. Ye chano. Ravi se play must continue. Ye cha Evelyn Bedu. Mewunse coach. Kim Lass. Abayin in sem. It's still Evelyn Bedu at the form. Bedu Ada from Emma Bon Air Kosu. Mounse Refi Abonabay Sadabi Yemehe Evelyn Bedu Evelyn Etiam Musa Evelyn Bedu Etiam Uhe Babia Equayana Nenese Yabon Ninkoto Genim Evelyn Bedu Asempa 94.7 FM. A live commentary and a nay at the airbro baby a wobia. Drop ball and 10 times so. It won out to one more camera. Yeah, queer name. Black Queens of Ghana 0, Mali 0. Mali Neko, Alice Kusi. And your foul quality, Alice Kusi. So far, 8 minutes. Your rem over 10 minutes in here. And that's 9 minutes so far. Efia Gattuso, Ghana 0, Mali 0.
8: Interestingly, Gomwa, the last time two countries in Asia ewa WAFCON, 2024 tournament, ye anano 2025, ewa Morocco, And now at the same stage, group stages. At this time, now Ghana LED 1-0. It's as a 6th minute. And Alice Kusi, as your first goal. And the Black Queens of Ghana. And Sana Aissata Traore, take on in the second half, 52nd minute. Amamali. And then, you're about 9 minutes. Gomwa, no goal yet. But trust me, Black Queens, they are in charge.
10: Black Queens are in charge. And yet, it's Ewo Mola Rashid Stadium Ago Pamaswa. Eno ewo Casablanca, Morocco memo. 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But the pass not to the Akuma Grace Asantua to Bonsu. Comfort Iaboa. Now, so that we possess our charge bono, Santel, Santelele, only Kutabo, the Bona for Bokosi, the Akuma, Josephine Bonsu, back to Santel Boy, cross Nebana, Santel cross one the Bona Tia Botsin, it took you now, so that we Grace Asantua, Santua J, Asantua Botsortino, straight to goalkeeper. Mali, that's a keeper, no, keeper, no. Keep on Waba, Waba, Waba, Waba, Waba. If you got to so keep on Waba, Mali keep on. Yes, Waba, pa, Karatao, and ne Waba, oh, media grow.
8: And she will be busy. So what I say, and what I said, when I say, and he's busy now, Ben, and then you may against the Black Queens, you know, and run a good one all year. But let us credit a year, Grace Asantua, who shared that left foot tender strike. But they are too high. Keep an over height, so what I say, and the balls like this, you know, and difficult to beat it. And the Ebene say, short, you know, more tenderous shot, and quite so, now, and your carpet, what I say, you have fun,
10: 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Nian King come from Mount Crancessem for the Black Queens of Ghana, way. A final group stage match in Omo Airball. A random second Biasu. You bet me, Edna, and now so in your qualification, a copy of El Quarter Final. Nafe, Omai, Aya Malawi, near Nomo Edia Kofeso, Asempa 94.7 FM, Seth Dazi, and me producer, no, Aya Philip Otio, the gunshot man, supported by. There is Odifo Enoch Akotai, the humble commentator, and all the team Ninina Etamachi, and I'm the commentary in Abraham. Black Queens of Ghana 0, Mali 0, 12 minutes. Corner kick according to my Black Queens of Ghana. And your corner kick advantage according to my Black Queens of Ghana. Alex Kusi, Bakumin Miansa, a pitcher born the Bonachi, about me, take over him. Atiabaso, Nancy Dabi, Bonan Timian Claire, Santa Boy, Mwana Ebebo Sotino, Comfort, to Alice Biem, Alice Epeja Cross Naba, Nancy Dabi, my goodness, Anke Nano, Doris Boadua, Koye bicycle kick, no person, Koye Nadiano, but Entimi Amfa, Gatusu.
8: That would have been spectacular. It's as we shared the trick and that half a volley that she wanted. When your body here, because a lot of traffic, we share Malians now, they are defending in numbers. In fact, Doris Nanke saw Yeni here, so what I said, because she had a case of space, when the name, and she opted for the spectacular. This time, we don't want any spectacular goals, we don't want sensational ones, we want just a goer. A basic your ticket now, I could be more quarterfinals. But I believe, sir, Black Queens, in fact, they are dominant 40 minutes on the clock.
10: Simama Kumaku, a 2-9, and I'm not Kasai Mali, goalkeeper, no other form, Anje se spray no. Yedi kuno susa. 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Of aye Mali. 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Omu emma timino. Eho no si akan e de emma omu waye local base player Edema Mali. 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Ensu aye local base. Usina kan de ma Samates emma no. Asempa 94.7 FM and all the affiliate stations are womu ekutem ewo Ghana fana nyina so goalkeeper na form what da form keja team keja team keja ene what da form enso elho efia so far Ghana and modern bono say and I will see huno ekoye die
8: ekoye eseye bibia ye fine and eye Ghana da but it's just unfortunate say goalkeeper for Mali other form ni nyina say after grabbing the ball, she didn't land well. It was an awkward landing. Ethiopia, when you twist, a one in knee level. And then I'm a keeper, no, that's why that for. It's just unfortunate, say, early minutes of the game. Now we're pretty, yeah, now a damping spirit. But all said and done, no, I believe, sir, coach Kim Lars, Bioke Green, Ete, criticisms are many Ghanaians, Edimano, a war game against Cameroon. And then, why you would you man, Ningan, sir, was starting comfort Yaboa. Replacing Abayu and Ede and Benedict Simon because against Cameroon she was our weakest link. Against Cameroon, Chantel wasn't in the party, but she's so busy pulling the strings together, making sure sir Obe imposing herself in the Ghana's midfield, winning the 50-50 balls, doing all the crossings to feed the likes of Evelyn Bedu and Afesu Doris Bodua and Wenimuho. And then I'm expecting a lot more from Grace Asantua and then Chantal Boyhlocka in the midfielder. I'm more in command there. I'm more bossing up the midfield. Said the Bayer Ghana. Midfield the click here. We will get the goals. It's unlikely to see a Benya first half goal because the last 5 meetings between Mali and the Ghana no, doesn't produce enough goals in the first half.
10: Enti ene Karantao. Waso ejina ne naso. Alice Abubonin say tum. Another Malian edda form Asan Kodi Black Queens of Ghana. And ten times so. 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
8: And she is much busier. Ewo eye Mali game because we need a win, at least a draw. Now it's me and secure qualification. I know and a balls in the nano. She's seeing much of the balls. And it's normal. The son said we are using her as a bait. Said the Bayer better draw the Malian defense. Mali ewo as many as 3 players in white shirt. Ewo AM5 about which are Chantel. I overshadow her more. She's just overpowered the Malian midfielders, making sure say obey me and a lot of force about 50.
10: Evelyn Betu bet me abonia. Evelyn Betu cross number now sudabe. Oh Evelyn Betu cross no boy no. Na aye very poor. Anti ama born anti me Andrew. E Doris Bueduaho. Asempa 94.7 FM. Ghana and Sebi. Sansu and Malin so intimi and Sebi. Kusineko, Kusiama passing the Akoma Santel boy. Santel pass now announced Abbe. Entimian Reti Evelyn. Asa Kodibo Kumsu. Doris Bwedua. Dabi a to in a cordema Mali. To in advantage a cordema Mali. Aye, to in advantage a cordema Mali into African combinations, no, a mani diano. Imwase, Dabi Karantao, won't mean to a game in a suit. Dabi, and Yan you bet me out to a suit. And ye. Wasanto from essence and Ninkoto Geno Echo War from quarter finals. Matches and answer fixes in any Cote d'Ivoire, any Algeria, any Ebebo, and no Ebeye Name Eya Dominus Atundumia. Dates in any on the 8th of August, and I assist. Inti on the 8th day, Saturday. Inti Saturday, no. 5 p.m. Aye Ivory Coast. And then Algeria, Nebebo. And after 8 p.m. Saturday. Aye Morocco. And so, and South Africa, and Ebebo. After a room, ewo Sunday, and so, dia. So, they say 5 p.m. no Sunday. Aye Cameroon, and Nigeria. Inti Wanga Sanso, Oha. Say no AF 5 p.m. Now it's 8 p.m. in Ghana. See it me any qualification no any mreya. Yene Malawi and so Edibabweni no be a hoop ne bobre. Asampa 94.7 FM, 20 minutes of action so far, still 0-0. Mali and say Ghana and so and say unse. Ghana supporters kakra and then the owners supporters kakra ewoho and as at now kever 0 Cameroon 0 ewo munsu e group num na Mali 4 goalkeeper no Karantao ones went to mean Nkotodwe kwoho ho Nkotodwe ekwoho from into entimi emma reserve goalkeeper wono ena eba. So they say, Asatue Libet, Wano Ena Eba, Inti Libet, Aba Abeyi, Karantao, Ednefim, Na, Eni Amino Eka Saidi, Ene Seja, Yes, Ninkotoje, Eko Wofom, Inti Nkotoje, Emso Die, I won't touch Maga Krabi, Ujinahua enye yi. 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Oma pass na ti nansu dabi pass na ti miyanko. Pass no minor and Timianko. Yeah, to a game in a so. A twin advantage according to the Black Queens of Ghana. That be a call at the Mali. Twin according to Mali. Omunsu and the Abre. A two at the Bonachim. Answer Alice Kusi. As Alice Bono Bars or Topham. Two in a revenue here, say Quebecoma Ghana, but a name Aquatia Black Queens of Ghana 0245 001749. Baby, I will be on now. One matu and Kakama come up, Black Queens of Ghana, any Mali in the dear Bernie, where you're Wafcon 2026 El Morocco, ma'am, on God from Matayoko, or say a crab corner. As you also loading loud and clear at Bema Camp, as a BBA the Dana Kwame Kamakama pass. So 23 minutes. Ghana 0. Mali 0. And one and Nina, you could tell me the amount. Ain't he a message? And your friend, Bonne Cordima, the Black Queens of Ghana. I won't say to me, Akimu, a take away one ever, Santa boy. Yahiri Santa, sir. 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What do I say? ese bi fa no anya sa ade pressa nso ebeba santelele is still Ghana 0 Mali 0 Wafcon Women's African Cup of Nations what year eye $2 million ena benya ede abo ataso anase mpo no oman ensa 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
8: Papa papa eja begu chem but ana dia the way the Malians are playing the Lady Eagles na Omakasa Omusro match na so what say Omusro the Black Queens of Ghana way back since 2002 Omasha Ghana only once in 2018 and Obo Ghana who Ghana Black Queens say Omuye seniors about the Women's African Cup of Nations even though Mali they are in their ninth competition ewo Wafcon Black Queens ebo ni 12 but I believe they still Mali for no they are not of themselves they are yet to settle in the game so Black Queens should take advantage of Mali for no said they almost settle with game no, to get an early goal
10: asam 94.7 FM say Black Queens enya early goal no na fe yekwa nim kama kama pa ti ehwe de no so ebeko abem fa jine mu kama kama pa asat now so pass na kweetin mu when e ho anso da bi mali fo no 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
8: papa papa papa papa wa miem wa miem wa miem wa tighten things up in fact wa lucky in the position because against Cameroon said they are not Cameroon man no e dey eye Benedict Simon ni we na yi highway ni na meji
10: eh say highway na no dey comfort ye bo wa makwan and so pass Neko cross Naba Akwakoye go kick Edema corner kick advantage Kodema Mali Mali for Nswaba game in 28 minutes first 15-20 minutes in Ghana boy Mali Amunswaba corner kick say Ghana and say Nkwansi and Mali say ntie corner kick Kodema corner kick advantage according to Mali. Corner kick according to Mali. 28 minutes. Bakumi and Miansa. Mali. A pitcher on the one that's going to take you. One who had an up it up here. A who? Nansudabi. A circle here today. Doris Boudoua. A foul called it here. Mali. A way 18 him. 18 in the year, a marble especially. Sabonu could do 18 in my fear.
7: unse petre petre petre petre sa bunse hupa.
8: Eno susu na ya na edi danger eba no. Esanse Black Queen said ya omuyi ball ni free one. In fact, I was surprised Badu any kujo when he play clear ball. So what I say? Esa omu communicate. Se me ena me want advantage to clear the ball. Allow me do that. So what I say? But here petre petre na lack of communication na Mali for no pounce on that. Danger will be spelled for Ghana.
7: Asempere 94.7 FM. I'm born to say tune the banana team. Santa boy, Santa Lily. Kabe Tiana. But the banana quetchle. Two bones to Josephine. But that two on the comma. Jennifer Kujo. Jennifer Eben and him. Jennifer Kujo. To Santa boy, Santa Lily. As a good day, yard Dawson. And so a winning free kick. You're locking up. Yeah, easy. Mali referee, no.
8: South Africa, I'm a kind
7: of South Africa referee, no. Oye, stronger power.
8: Oye, top. Oye, minimum power. Send me share PSL. All the matches, that was South African Premier Soccer.

0: Mansone e toina e konditia Black Queens of Ghana na Santa Boy Adafom Posia Boate Bono na obo atwatwe ba na sotuom Ebia ebetimi ade fao ama ei baby abone dano we die eye card offense yes yellow card 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
1: pa experience ne e scan ko wo bi pa It's as I wish a Black Queens and in fact the WAF corner players are ma have a taste on several locations or more and multiple.
0: That was answer upside. Doris Boudua outside the Batisto. And Timian for one and Twatna. Yes. Yeah. A foul room and a Refi no eje ye. Bada kwa fasu bo boy diye. Se we diye. Ase eye sorti no. Emu nye de kra. Inti tu ina kwa dema de Black Queens of Ghana. 33 minutes. Ese Ghana starti. Ofe di kan ese go ba nyasa. Mali for the second half. Mumu nye opsi biya. Ombe ba. So mbe pe go no. Tu ina biye watu wani wana tuwa. Alex Kusi, pass Nako, Doris Boudua, ye piano to Panati, Panati, according to the Black Queens of Ghana. Yes, the ref in Erkan, and ye vines in there. Vai and in Sembo as any time Bia not Doris a taking lead ye piano F 18 and to where the Ananka option Bia anyhow checking possible penalty Alice Mose on said the two Ghana any any England game Bless no and protest in the way at the squishimo. Grace Asantua Monsieur Dabi, ref in Uncle Hevano, Dabi. Dabi, on my heavy, on my upside. Ain't he upside and a ref in the edge here? It take him as a Black Queens of Ghana. If you ask a tournament to us, no man said them favor your crowd.
1: Bonnie, they're an offside. Truly, an offside because. Doris Boudua now or yeah inches offside before Mali defender no a pushing with 18 yard was had did not been said or yeah offside and she came from an offside positioner okay yeah clear penalty for the Black Queens of Ghana but it's a very great call it, no penalty
0: no penalty and some bear from commentary Rev is a foul according to ya asan keten Nketin. It is a foul according to the Black Queens of Ghana. Maybe a born a down on Swenya. A hot enye, Morocco 26.

0: Morocco 2026. Ghana 0, Mali 0. 35 minutes and I am up. Say a bear draw say idea. There's a jar. Oh, table na Ghana Abenya 4 points. It's been qualification. No, and T. Say Ghana Amma Mali answer in Nadia. There's a quarter final. I bet me a call. I free kick called him Mali. Free kick advantage called him Mali. CC Ameno Kasai. Oh here standings now. Cameroon 4 Ase. Omase Cape Verde 1. Into omu 9 points. Ghana ewo 4. Mali ewo 4. Abo pass na team. Itekwe no promoter for goalkeeper. Cynthia Colan. The TNA goes 4. Mali. Cameroon ewo plus 9. Ghana ewo plus 1. Mali any Gobia Kevet ewo minus 4. Abom se tum dia chim Alice Pimian and Timi Anko. Alice Kusi or Pimwan and Timi Anko. 37 minutes at Sampa 94.7 FM. It's still Black Queens of Ghana 0. Mali 0. We Ediaba Osikomwa Ghana will solo win the game. No matter what, Ghana Abedin Quinim for Benke, Nankase Anna Benke. What in the message, you know, Ensu Abba. Asempa 94.7 FM, live coming to Baby Awobiano, NNA, Editata, Edi APL, Ghana against Mali. WAFCON, Women's African Cup of Nations, 38 minutes. Santa de Bona Quetide. To Porsia Boati. 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And they were frim. Bwedua neba. 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And so yen in term. 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Yeah, stop game no with the jersey number 20. Try Sissoko. Asempa 94.7 FM. In live commentary near the ML, jersey number 25. Bono Ewoson, a piano. 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
1: Onse adeba kwa.
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1: 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Nko be travel. 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
2: 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Crossing Akko. 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But none can say, if you answer, could bet me on my pass one.
1: But wait, yeah.
2: And I'm top one of them. I'm on the outside.
1: Nibano boy, no. So what I say, she needed to go for a goal. But what she, the ball kissing the crossbar. Just unfortunate.
2: What's the ball here, then?
1: Kissing the crossbar.
2: If you got to you. Babo pass, Nazi Mubium. Asantua bet me on my pass. Pressure upon pressure. A twin accord, the man, Black Queens of Ghana, 44 minutes. Twin advantage accord, the man, the Black Queens of Ghana. Watubana team. Foul advantage, Black Queens. Yeah, hit it, crossbar no. But still, born into me, entered now for the kind. Black Queens of Ghana. And say, Sanderson and a Malin so intimate and say, as I'm 94.7 FM live commentary, the mother be a wobia free kick. A call the mother Black Queens of Ghana, a free kick. A call the mother Black Queens of Ghana, a free kick advantage. A call the mother Black Queens of Ghana, Posse Abwati on next day. Posia Boate, Bakumi Mensa Posia, Etekoyum, one ever at Yafasu and Acadia Babe Cambono. Second touch after say goalkeeper and I say defender Epe Jabano, the other betum and Anaka. A twin accord it here, Black Queens of Ghana.
0: Throwing advantage according to the Black Queen, according to the Black Queens of Ghana. Yet in 9 minutes and ato ofa Edikan Eso. Sima Marko Marko and Kron. Ofa Edikano and Ediatoso. And it's still 0-0. Kasamre. And you 1-0 kwa nankaja. Yabomodia Epigano. Na Yakoyanim. Free kick Mali. 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And Timianko. Bonsu. Josephine. Or the man Santel boy. Santelele. Ese Santel. Nansu baby Asante. My goodness. Oh. Evelyn Betu. It was a good cross. Nansu Evelyn Betu. Goalkeeper no. Menadao. Libet. 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Whatever a reserve bench won't win no. Yamian Ukraine. Sound also. Opa. Abet Lenny Bobre. Abo cross net him. One ever. Nancy Dabi. Born and say. Ikuta Mali. Mali for no neighbor. Babum say to Asaya Kodin in Faso. Osikumwa. This lady is too much. It's a kiss in the ball. Wow. What a football terms. This lady I need. Why you talk to her? Only talk to her number. Santa boy, Santa Lily. Obema odibe fabun kumswana. Answer that be. It's a top war. Santa Lily. Cross never bar. Onu abechi. Santa achi. Cross never. Itekwe him. Go. 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And Nuana Mikai, Evelyn Badu, Amartina Kasa, the Black Queens of Ghana one, Black Queens of Ghana one, Mali, Zero, Santelele, and Alice Kusi. And a year assist no Alice Kusi Wama assist no Ayatuma Black Queens of Ghana Wamu Abatum Emma Sesedia Insurance no Ewho Sakwan Biasu Bibi Abekoye Efia Gatusu.
1: I would say, sir, a well-worked goal. That strength running behind the defenders of Mali by Chantel Boy Blocker. And that cross from Eye Comfort Yabua, the crossing was inch perfect, and the execution is just marvelous. So we share Evelyn Badu, who said, Eye Denya, Comfort Yabua, Sibone, or the Bonnie Beba. So what I say, so I should position myself and we share the header now. You need to Shibon, Niki to Ebi. 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
0: They say, Oko Group Dia. Cameroon ekuta 9 points, Black Queens of Ghana ekuta 6, Mali ekuta 3, and a Kevet enemy. It's a ghost no estati flow. 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But to one about to all is Omu Pussy Ghana. Nancy Dabi, a Yafawa co editia Grace Asantua Fawa co editia Grace Asantua. And a free kick advantage called them. Free kick advantage a Edema Mali. The Lady Eagles of Mali. 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year. Resume what they say Black Queen's bench, one of mono. A bravo coach is no one who, and no, they say, Nana, I covet semi brings you at the abbey. Anti Aviaga two so far, the kind Black Queen's are Sekabaco, Mali, anti me anti.
1: A deserving for the Black Queen's, yes, answer in the first 45 minutes plus 9 minutes of other time. Now, Black Queen's, they've been so flamboyant, they've been so rampant against the Malians. On my register first goal, and young one say only one goal per and they are recording our first department of the game. What share the five previous meetings Ghana and Mali Asia, Ninina, but group stages of the Women's African Cup of Nations 12 goals and they are recording previously our previous five meetings. Now it will surprise you to know, sir. 12 goals no Ghana shemu ngwotwe Ghana 8 goals e wo wafcon against Mali no emu 2 pe e na wahye wo first half enti enye nwanwa se Black Queens ahye 1 first half Ghana Mali games eba mana from wa goals and time PMO e wo first department of the games no but second half no we shall see lot of goals if say goals bebre e was a match we mu a enye me nwanwa Mali for omo final match day games e wo Women's African Cup of Nations no the last 8 final games are Mali Lady Eagles abono gwomwa omo lose 7 out of 8 the last time Mali e win in a final match day game Ewa Wafcon eye way back 2018 Osha eye Algeria 3-2 e fi wano orini ne final match game Ewa Wafcon BM Black Queens on the other hand enye wangwa ese ya take the lead Esan se the last 11 final game of Wafcon Black Queens abono wa winning 9 out of 11 Walusu bako and wabo draw bako. So the stats say seto say Black Queens are dominant against their West African neighbors. Mali ne die. We are going for it. So what I say, Makacho said the quarter final train no aka only one seat. And one seat no Black Queens na etna so na yet to copy him ewa quarter finals. Bravo against Mali. 1-0 die and shadanye cushioning. In association football, it's never a cushioning. You need to score more goals. Said the Beya. Your opponent not bounce back, not TB Krana. Still, you can carry on and win the goal and answer the game. But I believe said this goal no is separating the Queens from the Lady Eagles of Eye Malia. Came last Bioke Green, Aye Juma, Ewo Team Nemo, and assistance now. No, everything is on point for the Black Queens.
0: Asempa 94.7 FM as at now. Bibiano Ejna Yi Edema the Black Queens of Ghana. Philip Otio, the gun sort man. And international OD4. Omu and a produce me. Tim Nina members no. And so a time she set Dazi Gumwa Jam and they send a commentary at the Fedi Kai. Black Queens of Ghana 1. Mali 0. Na Angola, New Tanzania, right? Menyan and TSA who drew total filling station one man. So, what be more haunty gum Angola munina? And see the super Angola munina mukutema kamakama paya kwa kwa jinka traba. A bar in the second half, no and so be bro. Black Queens. So, they say, and they kutemu say, yeah, near the VA and now draw crana quarter finals. No, your name Malawi. Namia Duma, Sunday, 8 p.m. And a match no announce everybody's here.

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3: Yampo, se akwantuo mu nsem ye kane di onim na wan ko bia na ye o sa tesem eno ma bebre na Ghana de hye nemu won kofo amanso de o tie woni begye ene de o wo ebeho
4: ye kura ye wo ye si slow ato eya 20 inches 3 days ye ti bimpi we eya kro
3: Anything, Tia Bruchen Como, Aqua Manqua, Akuntejo, Eddie Bro was Sempa, 94.7 FM. So,
5: you dream me, Dana, saying you are no more man on it. You almost see a cra, you almost will hunu, yes, yatia, in a transia, yakabum.
6: Memory debia, a bonusia, a pemusia, a question of what a change lay your home, our abruce, said the Akuhu, any diabu drufi, dear whom, near her, dear ye, near the abba, dear yeno, and you can't say, ye,
5: Zenaja said. Abrochin come on a dim tintim pa.
3: Yabere no ma hudoa. E won ko for man so ye betimi dia boa Ghana. 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
7: Robert David me kaso free Germany.
8: Kobe. 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
7: Concept ne what for? 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
3: Shenison. Say e memene da bia. 6 p Bogenie Abruchi Kumuni.
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1: We were a little bit unhappy with the start in previous game, even if we felt that we came back pretty good in the second half. But we have talked about it, we have learned from the game. We know that we need to play a little bit better tomorrow. I'm pretty sure that we will do that. That's why we are in the professional football. We all love the games that means a lot. The friendly games can be fun, it can be good for the team to practice new things, but that kind of games, that's why you're a professional coach or a professional player. So it's just fun. And from now on in a tournament like this, it's a must-win game, every game that you are playing. So it's nothing special.

Women's African Cup of Nations. And I am a dear Pimso. A Kosovo Morocco memo. The first time I be a toja, that was 1998. Nigeria and Ghana and a call final. Ewo Nigeria, Abuja. Nigeria, Che Ghana, Ebo, Ekamienu, Entimi, Antisakano. Second one, Etoja, was South Africa, the year 2000. And then, so Nigeria, Eche, Eya, South Africa, Esho, Mu, 2-1, Ewo, final. The Etosumi, Ensa, Etoja, Ewo, Nigeria, Honmua, 2002. And teacher and said, where your qualification to the World Cup? In 1998, Sombekaya Ghana Echo World Cup. Emane de 99, New Zealand. That US 99. Ghana and Nigeria and Echo, Yen Mienua and the Sanko Final Africa. And Tia Qualifier Echo. 2002, Ghana and Nigeria Sanko Shia Echo Abuja BM. And also Nigeria 40 Ghana Eboy 2-0. And Nigeria 40 three times on the road. 2024, it was South Africa. Nigeria 5, Cameroon 0. Into South Africa for next and Nigeria no idea to us and 9. 2006,

0: Final match nso Ghana ne Nigeria na call final 2006. 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Tutan 8 e koso wa Equatorial Guinea. Eho NSSN e. Am I Equatorial Guinea for ebeche South Africa so mu 2-1 final. And I Equatorial Guinea for Guinea for the first time. Ah, sounds so yeah, come to be edgy for the first time in Nigeria for instance. Turn on the victory screen. She doesn't ask if dreams come true. 2010 e koso wa South Africa. Nigeria 4, Equatorial Guinea 2. Nigeria samba gye de toso nsia. 2012 Equatorial Guinea San host 2 BM. And omo gye de fee South Africa for semeka 9. Obegye for the second time. 2014 Namibia and host 2 year. Nigeria che Cameroon ebo ne kemi no wan timi ante. Nti wochina. Aye repeat of 2014 final no. Nyame aduma aye kwasiada na ebaso. Nigeria ne Cameroon ebebo ansan na Ghana. Abo 8 p.m. kwasiada. 2016 Cameroon 4 na aja. Omo host 2 year Nigeria che Cameroon na san so se 1-0. 2018 and Ghana host 2 year. Final no Nigeria and then South Africa 4-3 Nigeria for the AG trophy no. But Ghana host 2 year no. Quarter final kwa ndimi ankom. 2020 and am COVID ntimi ankoso. 2022 ekoso Morocco. South Africa Nigeria 2-1 the tier Morocco. And now 2024 Morocco ne host 2 year. Nigeria share Cameroon send it tier Morocco. And Morocco for Nigeria AG year toss we do. And after 2026, Morocco sign host to. Yes, Efia Gattuso, Efia ye call for the second half. Ghost ni ebebebebria na Mali for baba high in second half.
1: For sure. Everyone is expecting a lot of goals. That was second department of the game. Whenever Mali any Ghana Beshia ever women's waf corner, 42%. Of goals, Pierre Medical catches 12 goals and they are recording 42% of that 12 goals on Eba from 70th minute. I repeat, 42% of goals are you recording Ewo Lady Eagles versus the Black Queens of Ghana Ewo Waf Komuno 42% Eba was 70th minute. And I'm expecting lot of goals Ewo this particular half. And then Black Queens, I wouldn't want them to change a thing. You maintain the status quo.
0: It's a better two moka.
1: Yes.
0: And Tiomone Cameroon are quite 1-1.
1: But
0: I don't answer here.
1: Debbie. Cameroon will still top the group. At I say, Sadia, Oren, the came last, Bioke Green, Eshishay team, no, in the first half, a more ball to a particular pattern. They utilize the spaces, a more fighting for a 50-50 balls in the midfield. And now, Adeba Kwaka, when Nimu Honey say, a more be your match clinical, now, a my follow up, Asan.
0: Okay. Asan for 94.7 FM, Tosimino, and they are Sassier. Ewo Rashid Mwale Stadium no Ewo Casablanca. Abom se tum Santa boy. You are the bona tunu kokosunu efekeke. And Timianko Mali. 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And so that be abubona seno. 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
1: yeah.
0: Born and say and now pede pede about sort of trim and you follow according to ya Power quality of the Black Queens of Ghana. A war 18 yard boss no echi honomwa. There's a bon echo kobo. 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Asampa 94.7 FM. Via Gattuso. Hey. Ebi edim fie aduanan 40 years. Nti
1: aku o Mali. Your friend Fatoumata Diara. She's 40.
0: 40 years. Asampa 94.7 FM. And Amaji live commentary na bebia wo bia. Yeti Eman free kick call dem. Free kick advantage according Mali baby a born it done ehu baby a born it done ehu edema Ghana ba kumie ni ansa ete koyem go Mali womu ati omaka 15 minutes Mali 1 Ghana 1 Mali aseka bako Ghana nso aseka bako Enti afen na game no Esa abesasie Oh Bono ediflatie chama goalkeeper Cynthia Colan ekobo Santel boy enti akwe onko Efia Gattuso
1: wicked deflection wicked deflection na where can me 2024 tournament you born in 2025 in Morocco. Ghana share goal in the first half. 6 minutes inside the game. Second half, 52nd minute, and a Mali for betting the car. It's a repeat of 2024 Women's African Cup of Nations. But I believe, sir, it is just unfortunate. Deflected balls, say in India. You can't blame goalkeeper Cynthia Conlan Finde. But I believe, sir, a wake-up call for the Black Queens, sir. Lady Eagles will come attacking and we must be ready.
0: And Lady Eagles everybody corner kick a call the Black Queens of Ghana. Posia Boate Aba on Nejina Konak Kinechi. A Konak advantage according to my Black Wings of Ghana. Bakumi Mensa, a Tekoyum. Wapimbon, another Konak Kibium. Black Queens of Ghana, 52 minutes. 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I'm a pass no. In Fifi wana yana presa elho. Or the pass nato. Obeti mi akwana. 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Se refi se. 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Presa upon presa. Mati ni muhaesi. Now who's a coach and it is the coach Kim Lass. Referee is Ontieno. Kim Lass. Kim Lass and Chema referee and Kanasima in Yoko move where Jan Ho. And Edu baby I won't say yes. We are coach. Edu pitch in the Sopadia. Reverend Okasa cross over there, Jajaja, my main card 17 on me. 1-1. Mali Enya win. And Ghana Enya win or draw. Etekoyim, Wapimwa, the one at all. Alice Kusi, or the pass now to the Akuma, Bwadua. Bwadua be ready to Mwana. Bwadua Nansu Dabe. 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Eto in advantage de kodema Mali. 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
1: Medical coaches, we would have to maintain the status quo. Instead of changing for the same corner, because I wish a game now, Mali for any definitely in the second half, you know, they will come with a different strategy altogether. And you say now the Malians and the Lady Eagles, you know, up a game, no more papa trying to control the midfield so they be yeah, the heartbeat, you know, and yes, stabilize that they can just match the Queens boot for boot. I believe, sir. Black Queens, too many short passes in the dorsal. And I'm faced with over elaboration. Chantel, please release the balls as soon as possible. Somebody say, even though in as much as you are trying to draw fouls, but I believe, sir, we don't need those fouls now. We need goals. So Mali Fono, they are getting free kicks in advantageous possessions. It is dangerous for the Black Queens. So we have to be very, very careful now.
0: I see you very careful now. Goalkeeper Cynthia Colan. Colan ekutabonum chiche and Sumali Abaya Bako and 18 nim. Asampa 94.7 FM. Pass naba. Abum se tum huane baba jie. We are not team yanko. We do a sachi. so ne Mali abaya bako still out the 18 nim abaya no the 18 nim or the 18 nim asla eso otem ebane sadia ombe koli use Mali for no abe koli revenue say Koheba and Grace Asantua so Odaiboye Onua and Odaiboye and it is a press Abeto Ghana so and ye press Akitua Asempere 94.7 FM game no AM 1-1 Ewo Moroko Abonte so captain of the side was searching and also pressure upon pressure. Enye pressure ketua. Obo won say yes. Enu enye. Enua na eba no. Enua na nam no. Enua ene kutem no. We born at 20 times so when eba. Cross ni betimi aba na. Abo cross na team. Answer that be. Wapim. Eye corner kick called the man Black Queens of Ghana. Corner kick advantage the corner Black Queens of Ghana. Via as he nya advantage no free kicks ni corner kick ever sabar into me fanya we.
1: And then my mom Alice Kusi Abasu says she's in the spirit. So what I say? Anytime Alice Kusi one element mono, she is always dangerous at the flanks. And that was her crossing a wire into the 18-yard box of the Malians now. She has been on point.
0: Corner kick where Peja Bontete the Bonati take over him. Nansu Dabe. Nansu so Dabe. Joyce Bertua or Pimbo Nansu and Timmy Uncle. And Timmy Uncle. Doris Bertua. Or Pimbo Nansu Babia. Or Pim Fire no. And Timmy Uncle Akotatna. Mali. Abaya bako eda from Ravisen into a game no so quality a Ghana. Ti into a game no so quality a Ghana. Asempa 94.7 FM. Mali 1, Ghana 1. Inti emu ayase. Presser aba game no. Not now. Press a Baba game no. Coach Kim Lass will young draw to qualify. Kim Lass in young draw to qualify. And Kunate Ensu in young win to qualify. Asempa 94.7 FM. Live coming to the near day, brother. Be a wobia. A sons and Nibra Abba. A Nibra Kua. And a womb. A. Kaya Buakamo. Kaya Ebu Akam. Pass Nako. And so one and say, Santa Boy. The Akakamano. Santa Bachiana. Santa Chi. 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A foul according to Alice Kusi. Alice Nankese. The first touch na Ekotum. Answer Timian Kwan Kotum. Press on Kwa. Santa. 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Black Queens of Ghana 1 and Mali 1. Ebenezer King Abudai, aka King Eben. We're a diehard phobia supporter. And there's a many new coach, Rooney. And almost said to your cast, you know, Umberto Bruta. 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Afia gatuto. March na ye match o. Ghana bo first half, second half yi. Pressa ewo Ghana so.
1: Egomu ade tini se second department of the game no Ghana back four no. They are beginning to show signs of nervousness. As Oma e too nervous. Omama Lady Eagles attackers and wingers no terrorize the Black Queens defense too much. Say Mali for no at the ball no kwa to be say I am shishani more. I believe say there are tired legs and we have to start effecting some substitutions. Otherwise, a bit different story altogether. We can't afford to go down against the Lady Eagles. We have to be up. No mobile no more crana. We manage, get a draw, and then we qualify. But say you're transiana celebrity because a lot of ladies now. Hey, tired.
0: A pass number will come so Joyce Bedua, the

0: 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Black Queens na ekɔ. Black Queens eso ye nie ye twena to. Eye power ko ne ma the Black Queens of Ghana. Ye de no abia ho 65 minutes. Ghana 1. Black Queens of Ghana 1. Mali 1. Group D. And ene ye de apem so ajisa so a. Enye fa dia grow ene bere no ewo so do. Asan aye IMCC menanda ho. Cameroon Nassan take over 2-1. Inti omu kuta 9 points. 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Aye free kick akorde ma. Free kick advantage akorde ma Black Queens. Free kick advantage akorde ma the Black Queens of Ghana. 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Fricks na ye bono efia asem wire kra.
1: Yeah, we are just
0: keke.
1: Sure, we are just being too wasteful. Yeah, yeah, so purposeful in front of goals. In fact, especially say bad baby a yenye free kick set pieces near there. Ye blow ni nyina out. Ni nyina so na say Mali for ni nya de ba kutuma e de doom ne beba no. But I hope and pray say now. Kemlas Bioke Green, where is he? Oh no, jina touch line won di.
0: Bosu e de bona kwa kwacho. 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Oyi pass na fa ni faso eko. 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Answer that be. Doris Boatua. Back to Santel. 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And hey, Nase Daku Osiko Mua. And one no. And one no. Black Queens of Ghana. Jumano. And one no more Ayano. And one no more Ayano. Nase Daku Obesma Motos. Osiko Mua comment on it. Dem, and Yefedia Grow. One nay, Ayane. As a. The champion man, champion man, champion man, California, Califo, and I don't know. Anti Black Queens of Ghana.

0: Mali 1 ba we die bom pae so and outside near ye bia so e ma ho afia gatusu
1: absolutely ego mu aye hwese se se nova oh refugee na fifini we die disallowed goal
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1: answer me can say Ghana Mali games ewo wafco no eya e fi 70th minute no goals wo ha but we ye disallowed goal di ere say ye benya more goals
0: ye hwe say benya goal papa no na fe yetimi akoye nim Twina ko Edema Mali Asempa 94.7 FM Live coming to Babia Wobia Anna Eddie Emma Pass Nako and say to the Honor Mundia Mamunia Grokra and to the Honor Agro Debia and Su Edio and to the Honor Mono. 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
1: a very very good one it's answer Chantel Wabre and whenever Chantel Obra the man who says Chantel Wabre says she loses the balls easily or pass a crying call and then she's unable to get back possession for the Black Queens somebody says Chantel yeah fully fit now or what you can see her in the game but this one in the second half she's off the track and the coach Kevlar's Bjorke Green he are more steel in the midfield. So a very good introduction is Estella Nyamiche. Then let's see what she also brings on board.
0: Etia Twa Kevin also. Bonsu Josephine. Good play. Pass Nafen Infaso. 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Or her Doris Bwadua. 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Hey. So more need down of a and tentem one. If you be a twin advantage, call them my Black Queens. A twin advantage, what one about at all? Bonsu. Oh, the advantage, you know, Malifono, Omania Bro, Petrobetra Tomoa, Eddie Asim Ebaba. Petre na etompe adi asem ensu ebeba turn advantage according ma turn advantage according ma Mali 75 minutes turn advantage according ma Mali another turn Cordiama Mali Ghana in your draw to go through the group. Mali for a here win. Mali won a here win. Goalkeeper Cynthia Collan, no name say Bono Ekwa. Ebeye Kona Edie Tiae. Enti pressure there was 75 minutes. Ghana 1, Mali 1. Mali ehia win. Enti ube won say win or draw. Adia yapa. Eho beti no no. Win or draw na yase nipa no. Eye bruta. Win or draw. Na Apaska. Ghana epe win or draw. 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Namite, I'm a pass Natchim. One can answer that. Baby, you're the pass in the Kotuyeno. 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Aye kona kike kode mamali gatusu. So here we know here.
1: Mali fono, in fact, omo ya spirited in the second half. And omo air threatening Ghana very, very much. Now I believe sir coach Kim Lazar Bioka Green. I'm not too sure so co washroom with the touch line. He needs to effect a lot of substitutions. This and say Alice Kusi Wabre. And the offer Princess Mafuemra. So the baby, Mafo, the fresh legs, ebeba.
0: Now what? Alice Abre, but unya. Why in a simple now what?
1: But chama obra no abre. So what does he?
0: Kona kike kode mamali. You take away him. Another kona kike biem. Another kona kike biem. E kode mamali. Pressure upon pressure. Enye pressure kitu. 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
1: 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Ye here player obetime a find that pass to Eye Doris Bodua. Onse Bodua, she's been running throughout the game. But pass na so beba Eye delayed pass. I be man offside. And I believe say ye here player obetime a carry the ball like Grace Asantoa is doing a midfield for Ghana. Ye any side probably we can snatch a win against the Lady Eagles.
0: Asam 4.7 FM of Fair Tosumienu ni 81 minute. Ba. Mali fone ye di ombetimi bia. Posia, babone nko. Nyamiche watene wayenie. Etoina kodema. Stella Nyamiche. Match no aye match. Ghana Ebeye Nsakraye Sandra We Owusu Ansan We Doris Bodua Edinefrim Evelyn Bedu Ene Bodua Efrim Emma Azigipina Ena Owusu Ansan Ena Abomi Gatusu We only say a right corner.
1: I was expecting for Evelyn Bedu Wabre from all indications, it was second half. You know, Evelyn is exhausted in the game, so substituting Evelyn Bedu a right call. But for Doris Bodua, Bodua still a woman send a tank in the hook a crack, but we send a surgeon runs now. At least, now can see a keeping on a good game, and you're bad bringing in. Ajikipena Zakaria and I feel so Eye Sandro Usansano Eye good enough. But let's see how they being upfront no obeti me across a lot of havoc to the Malian defense. Now Ghana probably you bet me enya a win against Mali. Baby Adrian de Gomwa, we need to manage the game. We need to do game management. So what I say because you be shed at Nabonisa a draw. We see the Black Queens through to the next stage of the competition. So we have to calm our nerves, relax completely, and make sure say the rest of the minutes in our canal, we will just put passes together and make sure say we stay in the game.
0: 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Mali 1. 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Abo sort. Keep it up punchy bono. Wasasum. Hey. Libet. Wame media grow. A foul according to ya. Bonsu. Ghana Nimhali. Menada match na a match. Omo match no upon. 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Gattuso. 1-1.
1: I wouldn't say say a true reflection of the given sense. Black performance. Done it in the first half. And the second half. Ne shada nye bad. Even though. A lot of tired legs. But I believe say. Coach and Jenny Birama Konate Emma ye game in the second half. And then came last Bioke Green. Oh, switch it off, Kakra. In fact, in the performance in the second half, you know, so say yeah, they're against Malawi there. Then we will be in for serious trouble. Against Malawi is serious business. But the most important thing is a gumwa, yenya the final ticket to the quarterfinal stage. Now our priority this year qualified to Brazil 2027 for the Women's World Cup. And now gradually that vision, you know, is on course. And then Akaka Krebi na yenya mission accomplished. Qualifying to 2027 Euro Brazil. In the second half, you know, Malians, you know, e pushy very hard. And then they had an early goal. That is the plan. Get an early goal, unsettle the Black Queens, make sure we dictate the game halfway, and then in the midfield. And of course, it went to perfection for the Lady Eagles of Eye Mali. Black Queens, in fact, against the Lionesses of Cameroon. Now, and Shada, impressive. And yet, something special, and yet, something extraordinary. But we needed the ticket to the quarterfinal stage, and here we are into the quarterfinals. Against the Scorchers of Eye Malawi, no. We have to brace ourselves for serious business because Malawi for no more by they came, they saw, and they are still conquering with this particular tournament. My woman of the match, Total Energy's woman of the match, is either Sikwane morning, all grace asantua, grace asantua. In fact, in the midfield, Watre said she's so talented, and when the going gets so tough for the Black Queens of Ghana, we can always rely on her, say, Ube deliver with another spectacular performance to make sure say Black Queens ebenya an escape router. Yamo team ninina abaso, but we need a lot of improvement, more room for improvement in this particular tournament. Otherwise, what we are conversing for a qualification to Brazil 2027 and here yeah na yakoso quarter final na yasan, because so far Black Queens no enye overly super impressive. We are expecting more, and says sports minister ATR am I when sika na kan hu bi eno maya quiet lackadaisical in this particular tournament. So give the ladies whatever they deserve so that they will be fired up and then they keep delivering at this particular competition on the Yako Brazil in 2027. Your man's job and call Emma the Black Queens of Ghana, fantastic one, and better luck next time to the Lady Eagles of Mali. Their best performance so far in the WAFCON competition 2018 and Omudi 4th. Last year, Omubaye no, Omu quarter finalists, but this time no, Birama Konate and the girls no, they would have to exit the competition at the group stages. Still, Black Queens Inter solid final. Is there we're winning 9 out of 11 about draw 1 elusu 1 yeah more the Black Queens of Ghana baso
0: Asempa 94.7 FM meta eye efia gatusu ase and afi eye odifo sansu and afilibu to the gunshot man Professor EK Wallace Ura Samuel Kwao Dade Rinchi sports director and afi eye programs director ebeda 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

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Na oba, o Jennifer hu diye beye odia. Sunday so the same venue ho. Ye ya sorry 8 o'clock to 12 o'clock. The same venue ho, Sunday so sa. And so, oba, a radibe man sa so. And now, Wednesday, and so you watch Mota Forest, Station 42. A horse oba, Baba to Reverend Emmanuel Wusu the Seer. 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
1: This is the church of Ashi.
0: Amen.
1: We are here to tell you how God is thinking about you. You are so important when you're talking about God in a man.
0: Amen.
1: The most a person or a God that super was God. But the next person that God also introduced him highest was woman being. Only two people, only two personality, but one is high and one is low. God is the and highest. A woman being. And God is high. Anytime you're born as a woman being, I'm telling you, you are somebody.
0: Jehovah.
1: I was in sometimes our teachings, in sometimes our learning, they don't see any greatness of woman being. We feel, sir, obviously, nipa cry a day, nipa mobo, all inside people minds, nipa cry nyobia. But then, Psalm 8.
0: Amen.
1: Say nipa enyobia.
0: Jehovah.
1: Amen.
0: Amen.
1: And the sister who tell me this, the Ashim faith, I'm prophet in my notion. Said, when you meet for Prophet Ken Frank, no, because I for our mistress. Now, be
0: yes,
1: through the wisdom of order of God,
0: amen.
1: Baba, Freunia, Kajunia, sir, Prophet Emmanuel, who are a sample,
0: amen.
1: 94.7 unconnected to the line right now in Facebook. So, Obenyam Reverend Emmanuel,
0: amen.
1: Right now, the prophet is preaching.
0: Amen.
1: But then I am just telling you how powerful person you are.
0: Wow.
1: You are not just passing. Somebody say, yeah, basi be wako. You are not come and die. Rather, we come and make impact.
0: Impact.
1: Into generations.
0: Amen.
1: And I want you to look yourself and say, I am blessed.
0: I am blessed.
1: Yeah. Through this fasting, I'm your dom. A china, a jumedia, you are raising highs.
0: Amen.
1: The chance of 11. My chakra was 11.
0: Amen.
1: Indeed, my chakra 8. Now, sorry, I started.
0: Amen.
1: 11 on my pong. Did you wow in your bar, in your kuno, yeska, a bobra? Yeah, near my tribe was a man frequa. You just come to man of God.
0: Amen.
1: So that you will pray for you, lay hands, anoint you, and we wish you well.
0: Amen.
1: Hallelujah.
0: Amen.
1: This is the prophet Emmanuel. So church, he was church, he was baby. I had to the Methodist hotel, a place of glory, a place of favor.
0: Amen.
1: And location was Achimota Mount
0: 7.
1: Achimota Mount 7. And tell me the number to drive. Now, what friend? Near Bompire.
0: Amen.
1: Pajobia Ufri La Paz, Eko Domia, Ufu Domica, and Odobe Fogutin in Pen. Hebia Woko, Babis and Madina, Uko Bittis, Atombek, Uko Bittis, Eko Binya, Uko Bittis, Christian, no Christian, Vrede. You just pick a car, Adobe Fat Domino. Obefa Nibota, no Obefa Petrolon, no Obefa Massam Park. Before Massam Park, Katre, mate is a Ubesiwo, opposite of Virgin, Virgin Pub. Usi Yawunsa, right?
0: Amen.
1: Hotel in the opposite, white building.
0: Yes.
1: And Reverend Manusu. Prayer banners.
0: Amen.
1: Banners. Everybody.
0: Amen.
1: And yeah, you are quite. But then, so my number may be mine.
0: Amen.
1: So that you can get me. Hallelujah.
0: Amen.
1: You are one, sir. Ever coming life.
0: Amen.
1: Now what mini prophet is here.
0: Power.
1: Amen and amen.
0: Amen.
1: You shall be blessed.
0: Amen.
1: The introduction me what the more about how powerful woman being we are.
0: Mm.
1: How powerful woman being we are. I said two personality that is very important and God appreciated. Well, first thing was God.
0: Amen.
1: Is the God of highest.
0: Wow.
1: Is above all.
0: Amen.
1: The supreme.
0: Yes.
1: Was God.
0: Amen.
1: From there, the next person Bible talking about through powerful that person was woman being. That is you and me. And then I'm here as of Vishamu Kachi was say, it is only woman being God invest to.
0: Yes.
1: Oje business plan and a business might be our near office will be to invest here.
0: Yeah.
1: And then a bravo beko anymore.
0: Yeah.
1: He be investing droughts in row. He be investing full starch. He be investing farming. He be investing gold investing. But God choose to invest woman being.
0: Amen.
1: Including investing his own life.
0: Amen.
1: Making woman be powerful.
0: Yes.
1: When I saw woman be, I grab it all. When I saw woman be, I am blessed.
0: Wow.
1: And then Obika said, hey. I'm saying, do you know? Don't insult God. Because I deal with Nankopo. I am a sin kingdom. Yeah. God established woman. Now God's kingdom is flourishing.
0: Wow.
1: It, you can't just stand here telling me, say, compare woman be to a boy. Brother, you are saying, what causes some damage in my nipa, he pay you back. So, how woman be was important. The money partner, more attitudes, more characters, no. My woman be and far respect, Emma. Cause all the person what you say, men you nipa ye, man aku ni. He told person I read that a dying sense you, man. He told person I read a dying to no unkasa.
0: Debbie,
1: it's no easy for you. What about Kabao? So. One fan show, but who do you see dying?
0: Yehoah.
1: And who's a tone you been pija on? And I'm pija.
0: Ampa.
1: Se ka, who need now be a slitty into a friend's eh? That's
0: nearby. Yeah.
1: Is a car can take you to a rabbi? Check be people, we are see be any pardon sick as shimon. A two up in trim and a two more. So nipe here. San Emanetran was shining in our. Avoid they are not making any effort. Why? Because they don't speak.
0: Okay.
1: Why? Because they don't have the glory that God glorified woman being.
0: Nipa hiye nipa.
1: Nipa hiye nipa bro so.
0: Whoa.
1: Who the trophy and I make a tree when I boom for. Any bear man enter do I must na munyai. Na that should because the pastor he make kind. Send your tea piano. Mumha wambe kasa. No bani jawa ube sun. 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Wama institusyan o potifa. Wama institusyan 24 economy. Institusyan tu obema be jana ufo. Habe famo bangwa ye unamko.
0: Ampa.
1: Mie jume odisi o.
0: Enwane.
1: Wame jume bie.
0: Debi.
1: And I would get Jumo this year, what to tuna say? 2 years, who do year at it? I'm right here. The book of 1 Peter chapter 3 was so no hearing temun or see a conum, monum hearing entra, monum hearing trasum, Jew, sa, namum, nempai, one, nanumochiwadi,
0: Jesus.
1: No banning ye emre, na bem and kuran muye. Anadri, we are in prayer time.
0: Amen.
1: And I want you to tell yourself, you are somebody, nyamie nikun.
0: Yes.
1: What you say? Uyo nyamie dia, uyo nyamie body. No matter how demons are operated, spiritual marriage, all kinds of spirit, you are supreme.
0: Amen.
1: You are who?
0: supreme.
1: Somebody we need, because the Amaya supreme say the God supreme is stand by you.
0: Amen.
1: The God supreme he stand by you.
0: Amen.
1: Share the page or link. Na nipenyi na nshibi. God bless you.
0: Amen.
1: Papa, read from verse 4.
0: Verse 4.
1: 8 verse 4.
0: Okay.
1: Yeah. Psalm 8,
0: yeah,
1: verse 4, four. Going, yeah.
0: Okay.
1: Read, sir.
0: Okay.
1: God bless Israel.
0: When I consider your the heavens, the work of your hands, the moon and the stars,
1: yeah,
0: which you have set in place.
1: Yes.
0: What is mankind?
1: What is mankind?
0: That you are mindful of them,
1: yeah.
0: Human beings,
1: yeah,
0: that you care for them.
1: For them, yeah.
0: You have made them
1: a little
0: lower than the angels,
1: yeah,
0: and crowned them with glory
1: yeah,
0: and honor.
1: Mm.
0: You made them rulers over the works of your hand.
1: Just imagine.
0: You put everything under their feet.
1: Yeah, you made them rulers.
0: Oh,
1: over the works of your hands. So look at the words God
0: created. He says,
1: the sea.
0: Yes.
1: The mountain.
0: Yes.
1: The rivers.
0: Yes.
1: See nature in your rivers.
0: Yes.
1: See in Onkan rivers.
0: Maybe.
1: Mother.
0: Different from the
1: mother rivers.
0: Yes.
1: And myself, I'm not concerned because sometimes we must hear father voice.
0: Amen.
1: Father voice that didn't too hard.
0: Yeah.
1: I am quantitative.
0: Yeah.
1: And to the commentators in the commentators.
0: Power.
1: You are preaching power. Mm. So Baba, Adibunyana is so powerful.
0: Wow.
1: Gold.
0: Yeah.
1: Diamond.
0: Mm.
1: Bossa.
0: Wow.
1: Even cocoa.
0: Yeah.
1: Adibiayabo.
0: Yeah.
1: God created.
0: Okay.
1: Because Bible said God created.
0: Okay.
1: And after that, Nyamenyini Nipa. That way he make.
0: Yeah.
1: The way make come from senses.
0: Amen.
1: The thing he created,
0: yeah,
1: it was command.
0: The command.
1: He can be out of senses.
0: Yeah.
1: He can't.
0: Yeah.
1: Wear command.
0: Yeah.
1: But something, friends, at our book.
0: Yeah.
1: So make.
0: Yeah.
1: The way make, you know.
0: It took effort.
1: It took effort.
0: Intelligence.
1: Intelligence.
0: It took
1: that's
0: wisdom.
1: Called senses.
0: Yes.
1: They operated
0: yeah,
1: from senses.
0: Yeah.
1: And human being came senses.
0: Okay.
1: God created woman being
0: yeah,
1: through his wisdom.
0: Yeah.
1: It looks too much.
0: Wow.
1: Look at the human being.
0: Yeah.
1: When he stand there, look at where the nose, the eye,
0: the
1: mouth.
0: Yeah.
1: And on kwano. Then when we say he show bit me afar when you feel free.
0: Yes.
1: A drop it to eye a bear.
0: Yeah.
1: Wow. So the drawer a bit branching
0: okay,
1: from the eye, no.
0: Yeah.
1: When the eye see.
0: Okay.
1: It was a shun up a far.
0: Okay.
1: The sound to go to the eye, no. Na a daveti.
0: Daveti.
1: Nah,
0: wow.
1: She knows. Said yeah. Nina show how quality.
0: And
1: look at the years.
0: Yes.
1: How the tea.
0: Yeah.
1: And look at the retains of
0: yeah,
1: your mouth.
0: Yes.
1: Ultimate the casa.
0: Mm.
1: Look at the body language.
0: Yeah.
1: The veggie no my body
0: wow,
1: is very nice. Nina and say it is God.
0: Okay.
1: He make woman be to be more than the everything he created. And then also put everything under. And then go for a bobo hundia sano. And then go for a bobo hundia mejiu and toa. It's just you can see wisdom of these people. All about they don't know how quality woman beings.
0: Mystery.
1: Mystery, Papa.
0: Mm.
1: The moment you destroy woman being, I'm telling you, you are touching God investing. Adia nyamia investing.
0: Wow.
1: And I will say no.
0: Will say no.
1: Then we'll be team no ajisika dua unframing confess.
0: Amen.
1: I'm telling you. You are fighting against kingdom of God.
0: Mm.
1: These people are speaking, you know.
0: Yeah.
1: They are the angelics.
0: Yeah.
1: Omo ye angels.
0: Okay.
1: This is their meeting.
0: Okay.
1: Omo ye.
0: Okay.
1: And this is their proposal.
0: Yeah.
1: Their proposal said, "Yeah, I've been
0: yes,
1: to
0: yes."
1: And this is what they are presenting
0: yeah,
1: to
0: yeah,
1: Abba Father.
0: Yes.
1: They are meet God.
0: Mm.
1: And Omo kacho nyankopo say, "You are make us angels."
0: Yes.
1: Yeah, our angel work and say. Yen sore one of every and yen
0: yeah,
1: na yen swenipa ewo yen sem
0: yes
1: some 91 so ati asia me soa wa bofo nsem wa mra wo nan empimbo it the angels are serving woman being the saint are serving god it ya die bia sum nyame no esa sum nipa
0: amen
1: this is where nitina so nipa appreciate nyame a God hit it.
0: Mm.
1: God said, I will never share my glory to anybody.
0: Wow.
1: It means God know said there's a people that he has created them by his own.
0: Yes.
1: But only very careful.
0: Yeah.
1: Because the one you know in yours.
0: Amen. Amen.
1: President Mahama now regime we are all control for years.
0: Yeah.
1: He have cabinet. He have ministers.
0: Yes.
1: He have district secretaries. Hi, yeah. From this is
0: MC.
1: The MC.
0: Yeah.
1: You have the major, mayors.
0: Yes.
1: How many the planning for the cities?
0: Yeah.
1: We have brigadier.
0: Yeah.
1: That is so damn painful.
0: Yes.
1: We have inspector general. Yes. You have some nine direction of police.
0: Yeah.
1: How they all take their part. Papa, do you know something? They all make accounts to Mr. President.
0: Ampa.
1: Why? Because Mr. President is a first citizen, gentleman of the country.
0: Okay.
1: And then he is a winner for all voting.
0: Yeah.
1: And also he has become president to all.
0: Okay.
1: It's Papa. The AN say, on the T cabinet, on the T ministers, it's woman in an they make a kind of vote.
0: Yeah.
1: So be when the regime, not so soon a president, you have right to sack.
0: Okay.
1: Something you are saying, yeah, but you must find where you can. Now, Cousin B says, Zacchaeus, find Jesus.
0: Yes.
1: Because he saw, say, the one mama you see, can he me tear the I am short. But I want to see him.
0: Jesus.
1: Why he want to see Jesus? Why Zacchaeus want to see Jesus?
0: Yes,
1: for you, no, not just salvation.
0: Okay.
1: He want to see, I would say, the way God creates him.
0: Okay.
1: And if you read history, and then if you read how powerful he are, not you are born, I don't know.
0: It's into the source.
1: Can say, nah, quarter four, Bako Ebedas, then Ebedas.
0: But for the source,
1: he want to see the source. He want to appreciate the source.
0: Yes.
1: Do you appreciate the source? Brother, would tell me a soup, yes, is again. Who appreciate the more? Bonia ye kadebi. And I bonia ye.
0: Jesus.
1: What? Who could die, you know? We now know who pay cut all credit and we go, friend saying, oh, let the city, so.
0: Prepaid meter.
1: Prepaid meter, so. They've been out on one. Now, oh, credit any enqua, subjudian as your tongue. The Ben Wako dash with so come before so sorry.
0: Yehua.
1: Nesuna now so come for so visiting. Yes, no, and now, I am telling you, God I make you this.
0: Amen.
1: Appreciate him.
0: Yes.
1: From your nose, mouth, and your knees, praising God.
0: Amen.
1: Don't take church, we are joking. Don't take, we are coming sit here telling you come and take money. Where is it? We do work, we get money. It's easy to get it. People are fine evil where they are getting money. You can accuse them, but they are getting money. People are do cha-cha, they are getting money. There's no money writing cha-cha there. But you are unconscious.
0: Wow.
1: Your mindset. You know this money is evil. I'm asking you, with me that. Come to Jesus.
0: Amen.
1: Let the way of God come upon you.
0: Amen.
1: Don't miss the way.
0: Ampa.
1: Don't miss the way.
0: Don't miss the way.
1: And the book of Matthew 7 was I saw a crime, you know. The crime back on a son. Neso kopie daman hunkrum.
0: Jehovah.
1: Na kwan ba kwa me hunu. Eye kwatietietie.
0: Narrow way.
1: Neso kopie da enije.
0: Amen.
1: I am asking you, are you part of the big way?
0: The broad
1: or the
0: way.
1: Narrow way. I pray. praying for you.
0: Amen.
1: Let the power of the Holy Ghost visit you this night.
0: Amen.
1: Like my son said, don't sleep. Pray. Let God charge your children.
0: Amen.
1: Let God charge your personality.
0: Amen.
1: This night is your night.
0: Yes.
1: God will show you.
0: Amen.
1: Believe your sisters.
0: Mpa.
1: Believe you, your brothers.
0: Yes.
1: Believe you, the people around
0: power.
1: You. In Accra, the renting houses, that is called Chef My Horse Room, the praise, and the party, baby. I ain't talk about, brother, what did I hear you say? What could turn baby any party? When you da, who be catch your boy? When you da, because a mumbro, number patcho, won't go out, nebby be a ya wood, dear. Mr. Sass, that's number two, no. So, okay, Bridger, papa, he beat me with the I'm a pro.
0: Oh,
1: and yes, I got to know.
0: Mm-hmm.
1: Oh, God, Jesus Christ, Africa, you try you.
0: You are blessed.
1: Your community be a wound yet in Bobo.
0: Oh,
1: Ebisa say, if you say,
0: Ampa,
1: your community were wound yet in me throw.
0: Yeah,
1: Ebisa say, bring you, say, what be said you are so here before. Wabobon Nipromuno, I bury in the chino,
0: you
1: also be here no caca.
0: You who are
1: just an evil thing that our self, you know. We don't respect ourselves.
0: Oh.
1: How can God bless this set people?
0: No.
1: Africa bring you now, no. Hey, yeah, nima yen ni munti. Africa bring. Ye nim say ni yen ni antem kita udieno.
0: Okay.
1: That make you rich.
0: Ampa.
1: What's it doing, pa? Ye chain awunya one body impa ye unia
0: unia
1: babso ni panu nyamintem babso ndia onu nyanko ni oni paso ntem e babso ndia et one ni ni pantem babso ndia ni kire se wo mu ni nyamintem nye wo keka bosofo ni pandeta wo bua wo ni nyamia nkasa ntem nye. You are not appreciating how he created you. You are not appreciating how work he has given to you. Nyamimo obi anyumo so omra meye. Now, in your macro, do nia
0: so.
1: You must regard your husband, regard your Nano Ireno, no sorry, be to other pa, Nano City,
0: yes,
1: I'm ready for Casa.
0: Amen.
1: Not meaning, say me, as some we and call you no such a no such a
0: ampa.
1: A buffo, a sorry, ye meeting, who got you in your message any more. Ye woody ja, and in from man a boy, Nipa would the dot tear. And a bona by your radi, would you any yam and you need?

0: true.
1: And God is alive because human beings are alive.
0: Yes.
1: Do you know wow. that? Asante yene, ben asante yene no. 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Who
0: yeah.
1: sure say this asante yene again? Asante yene o yene dey. The glory.
0: The glory.
1: That second.
0: Second him.
1: Any woman be as a person sitting here, the glory circle me.
0: Yeah.
1: Pastor Frank came before.
0: Amen.
1: Before I came.
0: Amen.
1: He'll make a way before I come. Ni nanu packaging. Wow. Now, John came before Jesus came. He make announce for the one that is coming was powerful
0: Pura
1: more
0: ba.
1: Than him. Where Jesus preach and say, I am powerful.
0: Mm-hmm.
1: No. Mm. He need a inquire.
0: Amen.
1: He, yeah. Asante ka sabo so mum je je no nana 103 nana unido mu ye wo mu e kura kura sam no ama sam na to asum
0: wow
1: priest your brothers no evil I pray it's
0: not evil
1: the power God has given to me will make you bless
0: amen
1: a chanopa me won pa because you are chimota nothing will tell sister if you have a passport you want to travel and bring it
0: wow
1: if you want God to bless you bring this small sort
0: amen
1: I'll pray for you
0: amen
1: you just go and bath 2 days
0: yes
1: you see God glory
0: power
1: yesterday power. Yesterday power. I was filled to put salt in my water and bath
0: wow
1: and God said now you are telling me you need riches
0: amen oh
1: you want to be rich and I will make you rich
0: amen
1: there's a thing sir and chine dear and say dear and say eba me
0: yeah
1: and chirima ne apro
0: yeah okay
1: and chirima ne enye de eye de
0: ampa
1: but we are taking for how to beautify you know we will use sort to clear the skin
0: okay
1: so that the hygienists or things can
0: yeah.
1: Destroy the body it is sometimes who should be a ne kasamu ente who should be an independent home friend be a for can give me as a boys at them but I be a jimmy papa can bless sort and you used to bath the person
0: amen amen
1: baby to say obi otwa
0: yeah
1: and that be a you be share no abranti be twa
0: amen
1: a church I'm a school or the no which and we're so for yes or so for don't be brave oh who's a life on who coach share dra now see ya the drum
0: yes
1: attack HIV massage but it's not a diabetes in the other radio so so be your HIV
0: bombra
1: baby ethics
0: yeah
1: the entire ethics and they say we want to people to stop some character so that this thing cannot spread.
0: Amen.
1: But the moment I will preach is a one word do it made people to be free and do anything unlawfully. But see Bibia to be now your sentence are Yenian word. Papa. And I do not make me sorry nam you could nam name me teammate be and I'm in a case. And comforta cause I walk right you are dear. Won't me move. Yeah boy. The entire boys, you to chat me about Emma.
0: Emma.
1: Who to chat more Emma?
0: Emma.
1: I'm telling you, no matter how doctors are end,
0: science
1: are end, God cannot end.
0: There be
1: some city news are as I say, what Babu is so God will make a way.
0: Amen.
1: Far but not doubt you, no. For sort to be.
0: Amen.
1: Power. Yeah, Papa. Power God.
0: Amen.
1: Will speak through me.
0: Jesus.
1: And that far blood. We break it.
0: Amen.
1: God bless you.
0: Amen.
1: Nipano akaka kra. Tie do muka yo. Akaka kra. No oni nyankopon e ya ye. Enu ne ma onipa he so bre ho ase.
0: Wow.
1: Because oni nyame nye pe. Akaka kra.
0: Akaka kra.
1: Da akaka kra. So sa akaka kra no. Se ye mesha.
0: Yeah.
1: Ye mesha.
0: Yeah.
1: Millions acres grace.
0: David.
1: Say nyameka so chen wo kakra.
0: Kakra.
1: Don't try.
0: Yeah.
1: Oh no, onyo nyamia o kasa wo word.
0: Yeah.
1: So onye ne tinti. You call ye ntinti e bewu.
0: Yeah.
1: Kakra. Baba kakra no. Owu o sorry.
0: Yes.
1: Eh?
0: Yeah.
1: Kakra no. Ofri ni ni ho.
0: Amen.
1: Emanuel.
0: Amen.
1: Yeah. But woman be we are creative. He inform us and we do.
0: Yeah.
1: But nobody inform God.
0: Yeah.

0: Amen.
1: O you nyankopon we out in for. He know everything that happen you. He know everything that will do.
0: Amen.
1: He know the thing that he have planned for you. According to the book of Jeremiah 29. I know the plan that's for you. Not the plan of evil.
0: Wow.
1: I will give you better and a better future and a better end. This is God we're talking about. He's a God of surprise.
0: Omnipotent.
1: He's a God of surprise. As a God of who?
0: Surprise.
1: He give a man surprise. Woman, we are not surprised.
0: Yes.
1: We are not so for you, my granny, I brag you. Can't
0: Jesus. Amen.
1: You do bad, you surprise. Surprise the sometimes when you're going to sleep.
0: Yeah.
1: He helps you to wake up.
0: Yeah.
1: It's not a surprise.
0: Yeah.
1: Because the moment you sleep, you can't remember. You can't even write. You can't even to know. You
0: are so so. Anna,
1: it's why? Why you compare yourself, God? That's why the day Satan rises himself to compare himself to God. And he attained where she has as
0: wow.
1: So what I say, Bible said, no person will try to listen to me and not just so.
0: Hey,
1: ready to say,
0: Debbie,
1: you're meaning Kosa,
0: Debbie,
1: you're meaning Basa Mokodam.
0: Hey,
1: she said, according to the Genesis of the 11, Nippon is yen sidai.
0: Yeah,
1: when you see and draw,
0: yeah,
1: home see a person,
0: okay,
1: and Kenya is a Debbie or Muko.
0: Ah,
1: they wanted to destroy heaven.
0: Sure.
1: And God said, I will set confession.
0: Yes.
1: And look at God that didn't say I will kill them. Because when God killed all the human beings, who will glorify him?
0: Okay.
1: God is a God of glorify. Oh, you nyamia de biarano. Or person ye shen and minyam. You couldn't even fair. But he that didn't have that side.
0: Wow.
1: That side he created by woman being.
0: Amen.
1: The angels, they are worshiping spirit, not physical.
0: Okay.
1: We are the worshippers and physical.
0: Wow.
1: That's why John 4:24, true worshippers worship God, spirit,
0: and in truth.
1: And we are the truth ones, physical ones, gradual ones, to glorify Father in heaven.
0: Amen.
1: But the angels are spirit ones, and God is omnipresent.
0: Wow.
1: He's a God of highest.
0: Yes.
1: And we are the God in this earth.
0: Amen.
1: And God said, let me market woman, a man. Look at the point. He come and die for a man.
0: Yehovah.
1: For raising a man to a higher standard. Why are you crying? Oh, brafu, bra. Brana, behu. Behu, me. I love that song.
0: Oh.
1: Oh, brafu, bra.

0: Jesu odini mo jagu maye obre fubre ye ye ye obre fubre enana jie brana beho homi
1: apeteshi brana beho me
0: apeteshi apeteshi who can so bet me a jai to so many yame against a come?
1: Amen.
0: So for your major street,
1: wow,
0: Shannon Yamu Crow, oh, Shamu Fail Crow, who can say Sigendra, Yabonipa, Yasheno,
1: oh,
0: Yasheno, why are you in
1: ye?
0: Oh, breath for bra.
1: Oh, breath for bra.
0: Brana be homie. Brana be jiweni.
1: Yes,
0: Brana bra, where Jaho?
1: And pa.
0: Who can this man? Me japuna chi bom.
1: Hey, boom.
0: So be betie me ne. Ne wa bie me a. Bie radio.
1: Oh.
0: Do a boss so boss as you. Wanu na eshemu.
1: Wow.
0: Enye wu na eshemu.
1: Hmm.
0: Na minu betun sa edidi.
1: Amen.
0: Na said the major de na konya mame no. Me de ma konya no be ma. Hey.
1: Amen.
0: Na me so de agira ho.
1: Amen.
0: Yes. He need you.
1: Amen.
0: His kingdom.

0: Yes.
1: 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Yes, yeah, the vitre.
0: Wow.
1: Yeni any baby da. Oh, from Ose. I think I've isn't one as zero.
0: Yeah.
1: Who's a millidium ya tonua?
0: Yes.
1: Me come. No, my brother.
0: Wow.
1: Lidium ya tonua. What's wonderful? See, so for baby, I did not do no all guess. Yeah, your praise.
0: Amen.
1: Nipa pim.
0: Amen.
1: Ya trebi.
0: Trebi.
1: Ya ye be beer. What should I do for so? I so for so.
0: Oh,
1: yeah. She saw both for children.
0: Amen.
1: On your power, did ya me? Now, cry comes in. She shall watch him. Now, cry. And I do. What will you do? Cassa, any big cassa.
0: Yes.
1: Any big cassa. I rather say. What boy won Suban and Sasso? What the audience now need the abu abutin?
0: A man,
1: a kaka cra, Nenina may ye pay. Wama bought for some ye.
0: Oh,
1: say, a dear boy, ye nara, what ye are shem numi and nunase, Catcher and Colanson be.
0: Amen,
1: Colanson be
0: your man,
1: Catcher and Colanson Monca,
0: Amen,
1: Catcher and Colanson Bessifi,
0: Amen.
1: So what day?
0: Yes,
1: not sorry.
0: Oh,
1: not Catcher almost say,
0: Hallelujah,
1: but dink with him.
0: Amen.
1: Sorry, draw one, I'm also. Bawa bo suona tu sa.

0: papa enana gio bra wo masa bemo bra ya kwamo bra ya fie demo bra ya juma mo awo yeso demo bra ya wariye mo awo yeso demo bra ya sikasemo awo yeso demo kaga badaba everybody say Jesus Christ of Nazareth everybody yesu enana gio
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1: hey
0: misane
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1: sayindia
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1: aya juma
0: mabrabom
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0: atrose
1: awade
0: edia
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0: abansam
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1: metwam
0: senyametiasie
1: obomani
0: onyam
1: enidie
0: right now
1: fahudie
0: I am a cradia
1: amen
0: Onyamin shower
1: amen
0: the prophet man
1: yes lord
0: if you ask him for
1: resurrection
0: me pechano pa
1: Jesus
0: the bible can see me
1: this
0: say for her brave
1: amen
0: ubenyan senchenya wadia ebe bro so chamdu kunu obusho nyina mra ko sianda no panso
1: eto
0: crowd dia e koso he the same nothing with her somebody you bet me afro nyamin difo nyamin akwa na ono abompa no ma bet me dia afro 0244
1: 0244 70 26 56
0: 0244 70 26 56 56 56 56 56 56 56 56 56 56 56 56 56 56 56 56 56 56 56 56 56 56 56 56 56 56 56 56 56 56 56 56 56 56 56 56 56 56 56 56 56 56 56 56 56 56 56 56 56 56 56 56 56 56 56 56 56 56 56 56 56 56 56 56 56 56 56 56 56 56 56 56 56 56 56 56 56 56 56 56 56 56 56 56 56 56 56 56 56 56 56 56 56 56 56 56 56 56 56 56 56 56 56 56 56 56 56 56 56 56 56 56 56 56 56 56 56 56 56 56 56 56 56 56 56 56 56 56 56 56 56 56 56 56 56 56 56 56 56 56 56 56 56 56 56 56 56 56 56 56 56 56 56 56 56 56 56 56 56 56 56 56 56 56 56 56 56 56 56 56 56 56 56 56 56 56 56 56 56 56 56 56 56 56 56 56 56 56
2: Okay. Bro Joseph, what's all quite sorry there? Ever him. Very powerful. May God bless you, grace.
1: Amen.
2: Because radical change, you just need the grace. May God bless you, grace. Grace go beyond a work. Because something that you are not paying for, you are not paying. By the grace of God, you get it easy. May God give you that power. Amen. Amen. Amen. Amen. Amen. Amen. Oh, Sunday, me that say. Sunday, you're meeting with Timothy myself. Why? Yes. May this my personal number. Be here with me afro papa ni edi unkomo. Why? I love you. God bless you, sir. God bless you. Yeah. Pato bit me afro
1: 0244 0244 0244 7 0 2 6 5 6 0 2 4 4 7 0 2 6 5 6 0 2 4 4 7 0 2 6 5 6 0 2 4 4 0 2 4 4 7 0 2 6 5 6 0 2 4 4 0 2 4 4 7 0 2 6 5 6 0 2 4 4 7 0 2 6 2 6 5 6 0 2 4 4 0 2 4 4 7 0 2 6 2 6 5 6
2: Hello, Ofefi Abekan. Abekan. Okay, this prophet Manosu. Then I present him. But who did the same? But who did the same? Okay, can we ask him? Then I go.
1: 0244 0244 7 0 2 6 5 6 0 2 6 5 6 0 2 6 5 6 0 2 6 5 6 0 2 6 5 6 0 2 6 5 6 0 2 6 5 6 0 2 6 5 6 0 2 6 5 6 0 2 6 5 6 0 2 6 5 6 0 2 6 5 6 0 2 6 5 6 0 2 6 5 6 0 2 6 5 6 0 2 6 5 6 0 2 6 5 6 0 2 6 5 6 0 2 6 5 6 0 2 6 5 6 0 2 6 5 6 0 2 6 5 6 0 2 6 5 6 0 2 6 5 6 0 2 6 5 6 0 2 6 5 6 0 2 6 5 6 0 2 6 5 6 0 2 6 5 6 0 2 6 5 6 0 2 6 5 6 0 2 6 5 6 0 2 6 5 6 0 2 6 5 6 0 2 6 5 6 0 2 6 5 6 0 2 6 5 6 0
2: to where they are so God bless you, brother. Antioquia, who free free? Kofodi Antioquia, then the Koso, madam. Ben away. Was through me a mountain,
1: man.
2: The power. May God give you glory and favor in Jesus' name. Amen.
1: Amen.
2: Me patch on take out your preaching. Was what did then abo abo tree and nyam. and the corner could be what a
1: man
2: who man you know by the four
1: amen
2: God bless you. Bye bye. Hello 0244702656 but of refuge did say okay day Spinters, yes, bra, come in. God bless you, say. Prophet Emmanuel Sini, but you didn't come on the cosm. A best you in Bato Quasari. A brother's in me, can you tear tight? Would you tear tight?
3: Jesus.
2: A brother's a tear, we are the four, or the phobia, or the phobia, so we show up quiet ye. Oh, to become great man, a tis about near my way, a digua quemu. That bring the way greatness. Bam mumpai, when you meet Jack Asawano,
1: man
2: found him men in some. If you never quack see a bone in the boom,
1: Jesus, what a man
2: who go for book, I say, Missy Matrama Froso, what a in the battle at Chamber. And a pair I shall so be to me, my shell at Motama seven or Cosiara Suda when you could also your at Mota Forest. Why? The part of my friends is here and not mean changing time and assunty. Why? May I make me dinner corner so, sir, and to me free I be a bidding come. Why? God bless you. 0244702656. Part of refuge did the same. Okay. Pato Ufrefin. Noon then lay. Okay, Adenta. Yes, Mother Yanko, then a cause. People are voicing off from Pau and Cab Masukaka. Start selling a mokano. I don't know, your papa, Moshe Papa. He doesn't work like that. And she'll be taught every abobo. Dear Babian, a to be sin tidia, and so ye be. She, Papa yen on the pion, a yon yamisu, a yon yame bine. When yame ye papa mayen, and yet here, said you, or boy a chem so, when so da so doy. What ya say? Said when yamisu do, yasini, et me shrow, soon suma wadi and a coso brim. I says a mere word, but there wo canadi, yami do be see, what it?
1: Amen,
2: eh? What it? And you're confused, and you're confused. She miss row, etna, foca, nabu, papa, ewo, atimota, master. She promise him faith, a spiritual marriage. I'm your word,
1: okay.
2: She gave me bam chain. Why dine in Ama Mema? No more brun every day.
1: Oh,
2: Medase, you're a beautiful woman. God bless you. And today, Bomodia Fremich in Incomobi. Why? God bless you. I love you. 0244 702656. Hello, Medofo, what is saying? Five, the prophet Emmanuel didn't say. Yeah, Vivian, then a coso. But also, I rain. Also, I fire you from. Hey, how many months now? Oh, wow, oh boy. God will give you a very handsome boy. But you are scanned. Then let you scan, oh, you didn't care no much than you were. Hey, do you want a pastor? Do you want a boy? But I'm so bad with him. I'm so bad with him. I'll pay by him there. Okay. But what's it? What three boys? Yeah. When you mean my band, pepe, because the men we are born to, they set their daughters now can remember Musa. Now, when you are by him, walk around in Tecuma. Is this so?
1: Yeah,
2: I was a man on born Tecuma, sir.
1: Yes,
2: or the nation in Ankrumwa.
1: Yeah,
2: but my craft friend, I won't feel. Okay, may God open the Oberwo within week. Oberwo, yes, you get it. Take it the power. Be delivered in Jesus' name. Amen.
1: Amen.
2: And Saboni be in Krem over come.
1: Amen.
2: Okay. God bless you. Oh, you are not there, crown of bedroom. Why?
1: Amen.
2: 0244702656. Yeah, what? Yeah, what? Timota Station 42 every Wednesday. And you are my seven every Friday. Every Sunday.
3: A
2: church you may do for how bra.
3: Wow.
2: Radin. Who ni papa no akakakra ni nyankopon ya epe. A church will spread more and I'll bring some oil to raise you from.
3: Amen.
2: Moa unya esoso ese akokodo. Hallelujah.
3: Amen.
2: Unya esoso ese akoko. 0244 70 2656 0244 70 2656 0244 70 2656 0244 70 2656 0244 70 2656 Shroto. 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
3: ampa
2: 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Your ancestor was oko onzo afrɛ sofo saa no wo wie so adore oba frɛ sofo daje daje da ye wunzo a so for no made wouldn't be cry or darling
3: and so we
2: no less than 50
3: oh, okay
2: 50 200
3: okay
2: yes said it be a who throw in when
3: yeah
2: because we are chedie we are a gift
3: wow
2: for
3: wow,
2: the
3: wow,
2: people wow, wow, wow. So we na mo patche di
3: hey
2: no announce what you just saw for when you me am any answer
3: yes
2: explain to explain the deep inside the way
3: amen
2: and also breaking
3: amen
2: your money breaking
3: amen
2: do you attend your yen to come
3: yes
2: a chiranopa januya mano me share nyame di for
3: amen
2: me sorry ano no koso afre na nyame di for ni ni komo 0244 70 2656 0244 70 2656 0244 70 2656 America Canada, London, Holland. No, I can't, Papa. Me your documents.
3: Amen.
2: I'm in my date.
3: Amen.
2: I'm in your documents.
3: Power.
2: Me sorry for ya. Me jam phone also. A receivable calls.
3: Amen.
2: Me sorry for ya. Me jam phone also. A receivable calls. Enti, bomo di ase. Buni nyami di for ebeshi anande din komo. Friend number no. 0244 0244 70 2656 Prophet ni. Jesus and I saw him the barn and say we are a God quality when you go born or boy is here some book it men nante and country on say you be a keke me wanna suffer me wanna so me wanna answer when you pay we are mobile there's a joy is waiting for you. When you take Jesus Christ, you are alone, your personal savior, who are, you are going to paradise. Happiness is waiting for. And analyze us. Jesus said, comfort. When you die, you are going to comfort place. Don't sing that a concern. Sing a song and say, my redeemer lives. My redeemer lives. Sing that type of song. Sing a song that said, God said, with my junior or junior family, prophet in me, hey, I'm a petrano papa. I'm about to offer your corner bill. 7 o'clock near show, nothing hotel, 11 near pong. What would you do? What are 20 years? Who are pay heaven? I call who are when it just on your mean shit out. Who will seek a seal on the floor car? Maybe I will be a over the passer. Also, it will be a walk, met him hotel, and I'm my 7 will be your domica or the barber for when you're tougher. Oruba fa obenya fanko oruba befa obenya pokwase oruba befa makachro nse wudru ye pub na di virgin pub na opposite o na virgin hotel o metin hotel ewo pub on di virgin pub na hotel di the metin hotel obedu na pastor prophet fefefe me ba na gbogbo ni mu wura ho he share mo conference hall we do also suffer no conference hall present ni mu no bra Nina may be fan of Corso, I say womb, Henuminum. Above for one say, when you pop back ran away, Hakaka crabby, no ninyam coupon, a yape. This is the level when you're mere reason. A body in your no nippon a rade, a investing no, and to yame, not dear winyano, a yawo, a yame, and to Tom was a sorry few are here. See him, a rade, your final man is 0244 Frey, 0244 Frey, 0244 70 2 6 5 6 me gyina kɔɔ no so wo daeɛ wo biribia pɛ sɛ nyame di foɔ bɛm no I am ready for you I am servant to you fa no ma no ɛyɛ 0244 70 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